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1: Left heading 090. 1237, Hong Kong 853.
2: 260, 8 and 1. Kelly
1: 323,
2: and a C300 also 300,
1: yeah,
2: basically.
3: On radar, morning in Hong Kong, 8535, climbing flight 160, unrestricted, direct Foz Blue.
4: Aircon 8535 radar, climb to flight level 250.
3: 250, Air Hong Kong 8535.
4: Air Macau 9996, contact radar 127, decimal 1, good day.
5: Scooter 100, clear direct to Dumo.
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5: 996 Hong Kong radar, climb to flight level 300, final.
3: 300, 996.
5: 10 right heading 110.
7: Turn right heading 110, climb to level 250, dose restrictions, cap 9058.
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8: Call radar for morning, Shanghai Air 7273, maintain flight level 300, Skok 6335.
2: Shanghai 7273, Hong Kong radar, radar contact and deviation approved, report clear weather.
8: Roger, deviation approved, report clear weather, Shanghai 7273.
9: Radar Cafe 449, approaching Elato, flight level 380, score 2626 on a heading of 260 for weather.
2: Cafe 449, Hong Kong, Roger, identify by heading to approved, clear to Hong Kong, AB3 Bravo arrival.
9: AB3 Bravo, heading to approved, Cafe 449, thanks.
5: A 3239, cancel muscle speed restriction.
2: China E7736, RGA for a lesson.
5: Please report as established.
10: After top 10, clear iris 0825 right, report is established, confirm sky 905.
2: 126.5, thank you.
11: 7726, request maintain this heading 0905.
2: Eastern 726 approved.
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2: Greater Bay 308, contact Taipei 129 at decimal 1.
11: 129.1, Greater Bay 308, bye.
12: Hong Kong Shuttle 618, so Santa Congress to deviate left or right as track.
2: Shuttle 618, preceding traffic deviate right side, and do you require the same thing?
12: After Congo, we either need a heading of 100 or 075.
2: Shuttle 618, initially heading 100 after Congo approved.
12: Heading 100 after Congo approved on shuttle 618.
4: 7 decimal 1, good day.
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3: Hong Kong 8535, good day.
6: 738, climbing to flight level 160, direct to source loop.
4: Hong Kong Shuttle 738 radar, climb to flight level 250.
6: 250, Hong Kong Shuttle 738, any chance direct to Ali?
4: Hong Kong Shuttle 738, at the moment, you can direct to Pekin.
6: Hong Kong Shuttle 738, thank you.
4: Speaking to radar ahead, are you able to follow the SID?
6: Roger that, we maintain this heading about 50 miles Shanghai Air, 7273.
0: Roger. Hello, 617, Shanghai.
14: 192, climb to flight level 120.
6: Flight level 120, confirm unrestricted, Hong Kong Shuttle 192.
14: Hong Kong Shuttle 132.
6: Unrestricted climb 120, Hong Kong Shuttle 192.
15: Sir, today we'd like 3730 heavy and passing 2200, climb 5000.
14: Black Sea 730, departure identified, climb via C2, 9000 feet.
15: SID, 9000 for Black Sea 730.
6: Heading 270, but about 5 miles, outside mountain.
16: Chinese 73, right turn, slow turn approved, heading 270.
6: Roger, that's right turn, slow turn, approved, heading 270, Chinese 736.
9: Saturday 449, heading 250 for weather.
16: Saturday 449, approved.
9: Saturday 449.
6: True, Captain 9058.
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6: 0 and on heading of 130.
0: Confirm Skyraiser 815.
6: That's right.
0: Skyraiser 815, Hong Kong radar, climb to flight level 250.
6: Level 250, Skyraiser 815.
17: Cathy, 950. Radar 297726, due to weather request heading 100. 297726.
16: China Eastern 726, right heading 100 approved initially.
17: Initial 100, China Eastern 726.
16: Shuttle 600.
17: Shuttle
16: 600. Shuttle 600, further amendment, stop your climb at flight level 320.
17: Climb flight level 320, Hong Kong Shuttle 600.
18: Level 320 is the maximum.
19: Way 3239, descend to 6,000 feet, QNH 1003, high speed below 10,000 feet approved.
14: Hong Shuttle 896 departure identified, climb by C to 9,000 feet.
6: Why is it to 9,000 feet, 9,000 feet?
14: Taxi 730, climb unrestricted to flight level 160. Hong Kong Shuttle 192, climb to flight level 140.
6: Climb to flight level 140, Hong Kong Shuttle 192.
14: Hong Kong Shuttle 192, increase speed to 280 knots.
6: Speed 280, Hong Kong Shuttle 192.
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0: 2006.
18: 226, 3411, have a good day.
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9: Dynasty 787,
18: radar, good morning, Hong Kong Shuttle 194, climbing level 140, speed is 3809.
0: Hong Kong Shuttle 192, Hong Kong radar, climb to flight level 250, no speed restriction.
4: How about now?
6: Send 5.
4: Good copy. Racket 112, descend and ready level 260 level by eastbound.
7: Descend when ready to level 260 to reach by eastbound. Racket 112.
4: Cathay 028, descend and ready level 260 level by Sony.
19: EVA 891, descend to 6,000 feet, QNH 1003, high speed below 10,000 feet approved.
14: 6C730, and Biko altitude restriction still applies. 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
15: China
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4: Yo 5 radar, descend to flight level 130.
24: Descend to flight level 130, 107.05.
22: Level 250.
24: Shuttle 600.
25: We can reach level of beam Dagwood.
5: And Hong Kong, next 535, stay on flight plan route.
25: En route, 8535.
4: Level 110, cross
26: eastbound, flight level 200 or below. 7 flight level 110, cross eastbound, flight level 200 or below. Tazan 8056.
14: Black Sea 730, climb to flight level 6,900 meters.
15: Climbing 6,900 meters, Black Sea 730.
14: Black Sea 730, cancel speed restrictions.
15: Cancel speed restrictions, Black Sea 730.
22: Dynasty 9R33, Hong Kong identify. Abbey, 3 Bravo Rifle.
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24: Final 200, Cathay 632.
18: 1902, directing Matt T, climbing level 250.
22: Shuttle 1902, radar, good morning, climb flight level 310.
18: Climb to flight level 310, Uncle Shuttle 1902.
22: Dynasty 787, radar 13215, good day.
23: 215, Dynasty 787, good day.
22: Kelly 958, turn left heading 0900.
23: Left turn heading 090, can be 958.
5: Hong Kong Shuttle A96 Hong Kong Radar, climb to flight level 250, speed 200 North Park Radar.
24: Climb flight level 250, speed 280 off radar, and be a clear weather, sir.
5: Hong Kong Shuttle A96 Rotor, speed 300 North Park Radar.
24: 300 North, off radar, Shuttle A96.
4: Zero approved.
23: Type 240, Dallas C787.
19: H1003.
24: Eddie 090, approved, Hong Kong Shuttle 120.
18: Shuttle 896 on navigation.
23: 0618.
4: 24 radar, climb to flight level 250.
22: Climb to level 250, Shuttle 724, any direct for us?
4: Not at the moment, due arrival traffic, expedite pass by level 210.
22: Shuttle 724.
24: 13382, Hong Kong Shuttle 130, good day.
14: Good day.
4: Zipo 150, descend now, flight level 310, reach in 2 minutes.
23: Descend now, level 310, reach in 2 minutes, Zipo 150.
4: 160, cancel, double restriction, 3331, increase speed 250 knots or greater.
24: 601,
18: descend
24: flight level 260.
18: Descend flight level 260,
0: 2, flight level 110.
24: 110
4: degree. Scooter 100, clear track direct eastbound.
24: Direct eastbound, scooter 100.
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14: KD 44, approve.
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4: Now descend to flight level 220, cross eastbound for level 260 or below.
7: Okay, to reach eastbound, level 260 or below. Recap 112.
4: Recap 112 and descend to flight level 220.
7: Please descend level 220, recap 112. So I think it...
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8: February 8435, we still have a fall level 340. 320 is the max for now.
16: Qatari 8435, report your indicator SP, sir.
8: Qatari 8435, maintaining MAC 83.
16: What about indicator?
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16: Qatari 435, can you slow down to 280 knots mean time for sequencing?
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16: What is your minimum speed then?
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8: 295 or less when able, Qatari 8435, and 295 is up to the minimum for now.
16: Roger. 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
4: Moultrie.
24: 190-13, Moultrie Shuttle 522, good day.
4: Good day. Dynasty H33, contact radar 125 decimal 32.
24: 1252, Dynasty H33, good day.
4: Hi.
24: Skyracer 815, maintaining level 290, request final 330.
4: Skyracer 815, Roger, climb flight level 320.
24: Level 320, Skyracer 815.
7: Dynasty 787, clear weather request, Roger, Aquila.
0: To climb to flight level 250.
24: Radar campaign 958.
22: Go ahead, sir.
24: Campaign 958, we have weather. Can we request heading 045 instead?
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24: Approved, campaign 958.
4: Flight, climb to flight level 250.
24: 250 initially, campaign 691.
4: Adrian 10997, Hong Kong radar. One proceed direct source route, speed 2x0 or less.
0: And
4: that's
0: through
22: and 130
0: now, climb flat level 290.
22: Shuttle 190.
0: Shuttle 192, climb flat level 370.
22: Approved, heading 035.
24: 035, heading Cathy 958.
4: Descend to flight level 110, cancel, cancel, order 2 restrictions.
8: Descend to 1000 feet, cancel, cancel, level restriction, heading 705.
4: Heading 705, flight level 110.
8: Level 110, heading 705.
4: Heading 705, contact approach 119 at decimal 1, good day.
8: 191,
14: passing 2100, climbing 5000. KT 91, departure identified, climb by seat 2 9000 feet.
8: Climb by seat 9000 feet, KT 91.
19: Connie 243, Vetmore altitude restriction is cancelled. Beko level restriction still apply.

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1: Lima 3247 for further planning. 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
0: Affirm, Sudan 3247.
1: Lima 3247. Maintain now, level 290, standby level change. Traffic opposite fair above.
0: Ten levels, standby for Sudan 3247. Thank you.
1: Shadow 540, contact Sanya 13335, bye bye.
2: Hong Kong Radio, Cafe 771, climbing for level 200, 3280, north or less.
3: Cafe 771, radar, maintain by level 200 on reaching and maintain speed 280 knots.
2: Maintain speed 280 knots and maintain for level 200, Cafe 771.
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3: 901, contact radar 127, decimal 1 for high, g'day.
6: 171, Cafe 691, g'day.
3: Air Jinhua CO 907, descend via star to flight level 110.
7: Descend for level 110, Air Jinhua 097.
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9: Alright, heading 080, climbing 243.
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10: 280 knots, Cathay 921.
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11: Speed 250 knots, Marina 236. Is heading 160 available, Marina 236.
8: Marina 236, plan is to bring you to the north of the weather. How about 090 now?
11: 090 heading for Marina
12: 256, request heading 295 the weather.
3: Try 7X056 heading 295 approved.
12: Heading 295, China 7A056.
8: Marina 236, and climb to flight level 140.
12: 140.
8: Connie 243, are you able, ready for the lesson?
9: Hey, Frank, we can accept it for Connie 243.
8: Connie 243, proceed direct to BICO, climb to flight level 6,900 meters.
9: Alright, direct to BICO and climb to 6,900 meters, Connie 243.
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8: Cathay 526 departure, identify climb by seat to 9,000 feet.
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8: Bravo 8260, climb unrestricted to fly level 140.
19: Unrestricted to fly level
8: 160. Marina 236, climb to fly level 160.
20: Climb by level 160, Marina 236.
8: Cathay 921, are you able to accept any right turn?
21: We're clear of weather, Cathay 921.
8: Cathay 921, turn right heading 120.
21: Heading
10: heading 120, Cathay 921.
1: Radar 127.1, goodbye.
2: 127.1, Cathay 771, goodbye.
15: 0907, descend to 6,000 feet, reduce speed to 23 knots.
2: 21, contact radar, 133.82.
10: 133.82,
2: Cathay 921. Bohemia 236, increase speed to 280 knots.
20: 280 knots and Bohemia 236, we can turn right heading 1.
2: Bohemia 236, turn right heading 100.
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2: Bravo 8260, speed 250 knots.
0: Speed 250 knots.
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10: 921. 8056.
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21: Cap 112 in another 10 mile fan.
2: Cap 112, Roger, report when able.
21: Go 112.
10: Direction 150, good morning, approaching sunny level 260.
1: Super 150, Hong Kong Radar, good day, descend flight level 130 and cross sunny 260 or below.
10: Level 130, cross sunny, level 260 or below, Cebu 150.
15: 236.
2: Bohemia 236, contact radar, 133, decimal 82.
10: 13382, Bohemia 236.
2: Cab 112, descend to flight level 170.
10: Flight level 170, right, Cab 112.
18: Cathay 526, super speeding, is direct on view weather.
2: Cathay 526, bring us south of the weather, fly heading 135.
18: Heading 135, Cathay
2: 526. Cathay 526 and climb to flight level 130, speed 250 knots.
18: Level 130, 250 knots, Cathay
2: 526. Level 8260, climb to flight level 160, speed 280 knots.
5: 280 knots or greater.
10: 80 knots or greater, bring us 236.
19: 280 knots, current heading 070, runway 860.
2: Bravo 8260, heading 070, approved, report when able, right turn.
19: Heading 070, runway 860, report.
21: Cab 112, able, direct about now.
2: Cab 112, thank you, direct to Temot, descend to reach flight level 4,500 meters by Temot.
21: Descend 4,500 meters by Tamon. Recap 112.
1: Say good day.
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10: Final flight level 630 on the Shuttle 716.
1: Shuttle 716 also approved. Climb to flight level 320 instead.
5: Stay 901 after Marshall, reduce speed to 230 knots.
1: Continue to climb flight level 350 then.
5: Six, proceed direct to Lekin.
10: Direct Lekin, going at 236.
1: Hong Kong Radar, good day, descend flight level 220, cancel eastbound level restriction.
10: Flight level 220 and cancel eastbound level restriction, Scooter 100.
5: For A260, Hong Kong Radar, climb to flight level 250.
10: Descend to flight level 250, Bravo 8260.
5: 3 Bravo Bravo.
10: 3 Bravo Bravo, Hong Kong 624.
5: Number 15.
10: 1225,
2: Cathay 921. Dana 6 0 1, contact approach 119.1. Is that 6 for that? Climbing flight level 250, direct skate. Cathay
10: 921, roger, climb flight level 330. Climb flight level 330,
1: Cathay 921.
2: 0 knots.
18: on level 160 at speed 280 knots, clear weather, request direct to Dalor, Cathay 526.
3: Cathay 526, proceed direct to Dalor, approve.
18: Direct Dalor, Cathay 526.
3: And on 7398, contact approach on 119er, decimal 1. Cathay 316, maximum speed 280 knots.
4: Contact radar 127.1, bye bye.
6: 127.1, Cathay 705, bye bye.
3: Contact radar 133, decimal 82.
18: 133.82, Cathay.
4: Radar 136, heading off 140, do weather.
3: Cathay 316, heading 140, proof.
5: Cathay 526, Hong Kong radar, climb to flight level 250, no speed restriction.
6: Level 250, no speed, Cathay 526.
7: 02250.
14: We need 236 radar, good morning, climb flight level 2900 initially.
6: Good morning.
10: Hong Kong Shuttle 896, request heading 070.
14: Heading approved.
10: Thank you. 2936, any speed control?
14: 300 knots or greater.
10: This speed, we're unable to make 330 by Susa, yeah.
14: I understand, but I have Gulfstream catching up behind. Anyway, no speed control. I will affect the one behind then.
10: Okay, no speed control, 2936.
18: 2A when able, left turn heading 340.
23: Left turn heading 340. Okay,
18: Cathay 632 after topping, clear Alice approach runway 25 right, report established.
10: Number established, the turbine clear for the Alice approach runway 25 right, Cathay 632.
3: And report when you are clear of weather and you can make any left turn.
10: Left turn for 160 and we can make a left turn to 20, 7, 2, 1, 6.
3: Cathay 316 heading 120.
10: Heading 120. 3907, flight level 300, squawk 2703.
18: Hong Kong radar, good morning, Cathay RA 67, flight level 280, heading 205, squawk 5142.
14: Dominic 67, Hong Kong, identify.
18: Cathay RA 67.
14: Shuttle 192, heading 070, approved.
10: Radar, Giant 8643 Heavy, flight level 370.
14: Giant 8643 Radar, good morning.
4: You need after tempo?
10: 0100, heading 345.
4: Scooter 100, after tempo, heading 345, Bruce.
10: 345, Scooter 100.
18: 97, inspect 20 Master Roger.
10: Roger.
24: Level 260
10: by Sunny, Civil 110. 57 mile, we are clear weather.
25: Finan 579, Roger, continue heading 235, I will call you back for right turn.
10: And then heading 57 mile.
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3: Cathay 936, climb to flight level 160, maximum speed 280 knots.
10: Cathay 942,
14: Virginia 112, Shanghai 12835, bye bye.
10: 12835, point out 112, goodbye. Level
26: 250, Cathay 723.
18: Good 100, request for the left heading 335.
4: Scooter 100, heading 335, approach.
10: 5,
4: 105, 105, traffic clear, climb to flight level 300.
10: Climb at flight level 300, Cathay 705.
25: Cathay 9021, cancel speed restriction.
10: 301.
18: 30.
14: Shaman 867, roger, stand by, level change.
18: Stand by, Shaman 867.
14: Runway 260, turn left heading 100.
7: 526,
9: is passing level 196, climbing level 250.
14: Kathay 526 radar, climb for level 350.
9: Level 350, Kathay 526.
14: Kathay 526, no speed control.
9: No speed, Kathay 526.
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11: Level 160.
12: Kathay 216, Hong Kong radar, climb for level 250, no speed restriction.
11: Level 250, no speed restriction, any direct available for us today, Kathay 216.
12: Kathay 216, follow Southbound Road.
11: Kathay 216.
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13: Heading Dynasty 60.
15: Dynasty 601, turn right heading 280, descend 6000 feet.
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15: Hainan 705, direct run to after run to December on that transition.
13: Run to after run to December on that transition.
23: Kathay 028, we will be requiring full length for the landing.
15: Kathay 028, confirm again is full length.
23: Affirm full length, yeah, landing on 258 after 028.
15: Kathay 028, copy.
27: 7.1, bye bye.
26: 127.1, goodbye, Kathay 723.
28: C2 passing 1,800 feet, climbing 1,200 meters, C2 by 103 departure, squawking 3510.
29: Emma Kathay 2 Hong Kong, Medical Day, identified, climbed by SID 1,800 meters, Q1H1003.
28: Climbed by SID 1,800 meters, Greenwich 1003, MK 82.
29: 328-2399, climbed by level 1900.
26: Level 190,
16: scenario 239. Level at
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1: 7273, descend to 8,400 meters by level 276.
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11: Roger, Starwalker 711.
26: Descending flight level 276, passing 291, and heading 130, squawking 0536.
29: Kathay 694, Hong Kong Radar, G'day, identified, clear Sierra 7 Bravo arrival.
26: This is Sierra 7 Bravo, Kathay 694, we'll call you again on handover.
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16: 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Dynasty X61, contact radar 125, decimal 32.
24: Radar 13532, 12532, Dynasty X61, good day.
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15: Cathay 028, roger, follow Puffy speed, continue approach.
23: Puffy speed, continue Cathay 028.
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15: No. Dynasty 933, reduce speed to 210 knots.
0: Speed 210, Dynasty 933.
15: Dynasty 6013, direct run through, after run through, December, RNF transition.
2: Direct run through, after run through, clear December, RNF transition.
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0: Descend 50260 by MPS, shuttle 65.
7: Cathay 316, turn left heading 080.
0: 316.
27: 1, bye-bye.
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26: Radar Sierra 239 and climbing to flight level 250.
0: Shenzhen 239 Hong Kong radar, roger. Stand by for the climb, maintain reaching flight level 250. Vertical speed 1000 feet or less per minute.
26: Climb to flight level 250. Maintain vertical speed less than 1000 feet, Sierra 239.
0: Correct.
27: Flight level 120 by 100.
26: 7132, 110.
25: Information traffic at your 1 to 2 o'clock, range 33 miles, climbing to 1,000 feet below.
8: Okay, looking out at SD851, and meanwhile, request to climb flight level 380 for the SD851.
25: Dynasty 851, sorry, higher level not available, maintain flight level 340.
8: Major prison level, Dynasty 851.
15: 25 DME.
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17: 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Bye bye.
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0: Cathay 407.
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0: 9255310.
25: Flight
0: level 310, 2390. 118, speed 250 knots. 1000 feet, increase speed to 250 knots. Expect a heading to the left off the SID in about 10 miles.
19: Heading 245, squawk 3357.
7: 107322 Hong Kong identified. Report clear, winning.
19: Report clear, weather, 107322.
7: Cathay 434, contact Taipei, 129, that's more one, you know.
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26: Corner cap 126, good morning, maintaining flight level 360, on squad 2177.
0: Roger 126, Hong Kong, good morning, identify, clear on the flight, plan road.
26: Clear on the flight, plan road, cap 126.
25: Bohemia 614, proceed to Dalo is approved, climb to 9,000 feet.
0: It's vector to the left off the SID in about 5 more miles. Maintain speed 250 knots.
26: Yeah, getting you on
0: it. Surfer
19: level 10,700, China is 10,000.
0: China is 10,000, what's your understood request? Continue flight plan good.
19: Continue flight plan route, China is 10,000.
0: Yes, sir. Climb to 9,000 feet.
15: How about 118.7, good day.
19: 118.7, and you have 7, good day.
25: Cathay 488, heading 150 is approved.
20: Heading 150 degrees,
0: I expect a vector to the left off the SID in about 10 miles.
27: Sorry.
0: Cathay 316.
27: 24, are you able to revert to RNF on DME, DME?
3: Decimal 4, thank you.
25: Bohemia 614, expedite climb to flight level 160, thank you. Cathay 488, climb to 6,000 feet.
3: Okay, we'll turn right direct to Soslu.
4: Mount
27: left, Cathay 407.
4: Cathay 407, descend out, descend flight level 340.
3: Cathay 2075, climb to 7,000 feet.
27: 340, Cathay 407.
4: Cathay 407, requirement for you to reach flight level 340 within 5 minutes.
27: Copy, within 5 minutes, Cathay 407.
25: 7, Hong Kong radar, identify.
5: Cathay Tower, 18.7, g'day.
3: Alright, 7, go on, bye bye.
25: 182. 1332, Air China 118, increase speed to 280 knots or greater.
26: 280 knots or greater, Air China 118.
3: Cathay 530,
25: Cathay 530, enable, there's traffic above. And Cathay 530, speed 230 knots.
3: 079 are expected to turn off the SID in about 10 miles. It'll be to the left, unable to the right.
27: Fire off.
25: 579 are climb flight level 1,000 meters.
27: 1,000 meters, we are on 57 miles.
3: Squawk, 3110.
0: China 7301 Hong Kong radar contact continue. RJ Bow, flight plan route.
26: China 7301, request after Sierra heading 140.
0: China 7301 heading 140 after Sierra approved.
26: The Sierra heading 140 approved, China 7301.
0: And China 7301, what level are you requesting?
3: 6 level 200.
27: 250. China 7817, contact radar 127.1, bye-bye.
26: 127.1, bye-bye, China 7817.
25: Speed correction, Cathay 530, climb to 8,000 feet, increase speed to 250 knots.
3: Climb up to 8,000 feet,
25: 530
3: knots.
25: Cathay 530, initially heading 150. Cathay 488, increase speed to 280 knots. Cathay 564, speed to 230 knots.
4: Miles left or right, and then left.
27: 56.
4: Yeah, let me know, no problem.
0: Climb to flight level 310, are you clear of weather?
27: Climb flight level 310, clear of weather, China 7817.
0: China 7817, roger. Direct to Aptos, on navigation.
27: Direct to Aptos, climb flight level 310, China 7817.
0: Sichuan 3247, contact Guangzhou on 125-35, bye-bye.
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0: 2327,
27: bye bye.
0: Sichuan 3247, our pattern frequency should be 133075. 133075.
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0: 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China 7301, Hong Kong on 13215.
3: 13215, China
0: 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Shanghai 7273, contact. 13335.
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25: China 7301, roger, and clear track direct to skate.
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25: China 7301, confirm your request level.
26: request flight level 370, China 7301.
25: China 7301, Roger, climb flight level 290, I will call you back for your final level.
26: Initial climb to flight level 290, 9301.
1: China 180 heavy, maintaining flight level 380, squawk 2706, approaching subdominal.
25: And China 160, Hong Kong radar identified, and after subnode, direct BCO, advise your request level.
6: BCO. Bohemia 604, say again, passing altitude.
10: 01, maintain flight level 360, squawk 2671.
12: Starwalker 201, Hong Kong identified, Sierra Mike Tango 5, Bravo arrival.
10: Tango 5 Bravo arrival and request heading 250 for weather.
12: Heading approach to Starwalker 201.
10: Heading 250 for Starwalker 201.
26: Further left heading 045.
12: Approved to Kelly 316.
26: Approved Kelly 316, thank you.
12: Kelly 316, you can contact Shanghai now. 12835, bye bye.
26: 12835, Kelly 316, thank you.
27: When able, proceed direct canter to join the star before turning and descend flight level 130.
26: Descend flight level 130, when able, direct to canter, rejoin star, Kelly 624.
3: 07, contact radar 123.47, good day.
13: 2347, Kelly 627.
14: Well, maintaining 280 knots.
18: Kelly 520, Hong Kong radar, climb to flight level 250, increase speed 2800 knots.
14: Climb to level
21: 250, speed 300, Cathay 530.
14: I'm climbing to flight level 200,
27: tracking direct south speed 280. Cathay 607, Hong Kong, Medica Day, climb to flight level 250, speed 300 knots.
21: Climb to flight level 250, speed 300, Cathay 607.
27: China 7-3037, contact radar 127.1, bye-bye.
21: 127.1, bye-bye, China 7-3037.
27: Cathay 694, descent flight level 110, cross Murray 130 or below.
26: Descent flight level 110, cross Murray flight level 130 or below, Cathay 694.
22: China 73037, Hong Kong radar, climb to flight level 320.
21: Climb flight level 320, China 7037.
25: China 160, climb flight level 11,900 meters.
1: Climb 11,900 meters at China 180, thank you.
6: Level 120.
3: Tie 603, tie 603, turn left heading 140.
26: Cathay 624.
27: Cathay 624, heading 105, approved, and for how long?
3: Good day.
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3: Okay. Tie 603, climb to flight level 130.
13: Climb flight level 130, Tie 603.
14: Good morning, Cathay 564, passing 122, climbing 160.
18: Cathay 564, Hong Kong radar, climb to flight level 250, proceed direct to Dumet.
13: Climb to level 250, direct at Dumet.
14: Cathay 564.
27: 4, contact approach 119.1, bye-bye.
26: 491, Cathay 694, good day.
27: Cathay 624, descend flight level 110.
26: Descend flight level 110, Cathay 624.
22: 552, heading 215, approved.
26: 15 Shuttle 5 2.
6: 118, connect Guangzhou 125, stay Simo 35.
13: 125-135, China 118, good day.
6: Good day.
13: 257, request direct to BCO.
6: Good day, 257, turn left, proceed direct to BCO, climb to flight level 6,900 meters.
13: Turn direct to BCO and climb to 6,900 meters, Cathay 257.
6: Cathay 5906, heading 140 is approved and climb to 900,000 feet.
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9: Heading 175, would you like that?
7: Travel 827, I can only offer you heading 180 and radar contact.
9: It's a 7 with request the meeting heading 175 for another 20 miles and then send to right.
7: Okay, heading 175 for 25 miles from next. Otherwise, you will be entering Taipei FR.
9: Roger, come here, 827.
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27: 300 feet and squawk 3515. Follow the standard approach on runway 25 left.
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8: Radar, climbs up level 330.
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17: Can I sound 8117,
22: China 78117, not in the meantime, I call you back.
17: Taiwan.
9: I think final level 9800 meters, India 315.
22: India 315, is 9200 meters to be final meantime, please. Flight level 301.
9: 9200 meters, final India 315. Continue climb to flight level 370, China 7301.
17: Turn left heading 040.
9: Zero.
17: Zero. 01, heading 240.
8: Delta 201, heading 240, creek, and how long on heading 240?
9: Around 15 miles, Delta 201.
8: Okay.
9: 827, request heading 1900.
8: 827, heading 1900, please.
9: 1900, summer 827.
26: Yes, 303 is maintaining flight level 300, squawking 5014.
8: Heavy 303, Hong Kong radar identify. Head Abbey, 3 Bravo arrival.
26: 3 Bravo arrival, Cathay 303.
27: 091, heading 170, approved.
16: 170, approved for Tenet Center 3091.
27: Change your name 335, climb to flight level 160.
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9: No speed control, Cathay 607, do weather request track surfa.
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3: 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Increase speed now to 300 knots.
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1: Flight level 250.
22: China 73091 Hong Kong radar, roger. Climb, flight level 270, headings approved.
1: Improved and climb flight level 270, China 73091.
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8: Bohemia 628, climb to flight level 160. China Southern 5010, increase speed to 250 knots. X67, complete Manila on data link, monitor 119 at decimal 3.
0: Roger, monitor 119 Shamir A67.
8: Raya Express 739, contact radar 125 decimal 32.
1: 125 decimal 32, right by 7399, good day, man.
8: 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Descend now for level 340, reach in the next 3 minutes.
0: Descend for level 340 in 3 minutes, VJ 879.
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8: Then 914, counter radar, 133, decimal 82.
0: 133,
8: 82, descend now for level 310.
0: Descent for level 310, we'd like to maintain heading 255 for another 20 miles.
8: Shocker V2 3 roger, heading 255 approach.
0: 255, leaving 360, descent for level 310.
1: Delta Gate, request for level 330, Telephone 2091.
22: Roger.
0: Mission 079, clear off weather. Time to fly level 160, China Southern 5010.
8: Bohemia 690 departure identified.
1: Climb for level 250.
8: Bohemia 604 on car radar, climb for level 290, stand by higher.
1: Climb for level 290, standing by higher, Bohemia 604.
0: Vision and box.
5: Heading 050 approved.
3: Continue climb to flight level 160.
0: Continue climb, flight level 160, Cathay 757.
8: 1050, climb. Shenzhong 267, Hong Kong radar identify, cleared Abbey 3 Bravo arrival, I able direct impact now.
27: 603, contact radar 127, decimal 1, bye bye.
0: 1603, bye bye.
5: 110, establish ILS. Cebu 10, 160 knots until 5 miles, tower 118.7.
0: 160 until 5 miles and 118.7.
1: Cebu 110.
0: Hong Kong 7. 861. All niner, level 230. 3120,
27: zero time is 0112. China 349 Hong Kong Medic Day identify, report release by Guangzhou.
0: Report release by Guangzhou, China 349.
8: 010, climb to flight level 6900 meters.
0: Climb to 6900 meters, China 5010.
8: Cathay 384, increase speed to 280 knots.
15: 280 knots, Cathay 384.
3: Day 759, or when you're able, track direct to So Slu, increase speed to 280 knots when you're able.
0: When able, 280 knots, direct to So Slu, Cathay 759.
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26: Descend now, level 260, reach by MTAP, turn from 267.
8: Delta 233, check right to MTAP.
22: On radar, roger, radar contact, continue to Ali.
26: Continue direct to Ali, and 7322.
1: Able level 321 before sequence, India 315.
22: India 315, roger, stand by for the level change. KV 723, contact Sanya on 122, AC mode 6.
8: 04, clear that to Enva.
1: 04.
10: Level 110.
8: MTAP speed 2900 knots.
26: So when ready, descend for level 260 by MTAP and 290 knots on transition to 303.
8: Turn from 267, speed 300 knots off radar.
26: So 300 off radar, turn from 267.
1: 200 through, Cathay 767.
27: Change your name 335, contact radar 127.1, bye bye.
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10: 9000 feet now. That's 75310, connect Guangzhou 125, Daisy Mode 35.
14: 125,
10: that's number 35, good afternoon, southern 5010. Bohemia, 690, climb to flight level 160, speed 280 knots. Straightaway 702, maximum speed 280 knots.
18: 07, contact approach 119,
8: at 801, can I? 201, when ready, descend for level 260.
1: When ready, descend level 260, salt at 201.
8: Turn from 267, contact radar 126, base on 5.
26: On radar 126, just 5, turn from 267.
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1: Delta 233, confirm runway use 07.
8: Delta 233, ascent and retreat for the AB for Alpha arrival.
1: Roger, retreat AB for Alpha arrival, Delta 233.
8: Delta 233, ascent, when ready, descend to sort level 260, reach level by MTAP.
1: When ready, descend, maintain for 260, reach by MTAP, Delta 233.
8: Delta 201, contact radar 126, base 5.
1: 265 Delta 201 today.
8: Buenos 614, confirm turning to ANVA. Roger. Bohemia 604, climb to level 330.
26: Flight level 330, Bohemia 604.
14: Cafe 914, maintaining flight level 250.
8: Cafe 9014, Hong Kong radar, roger.
14: Sierra 7 Alpha and runway.
27: ADX 70 FM, Sierra 7 Alpha, and expect runway 07 left.
14: Sierra 7 Alpha, and expect runway 07 left, it's HD 70.
1: Cathay 7590, climbing flight level 200.
27: Cathay 7590, Hong Kong radar, good day, climb to flight level 230.
1: Climb flight level 230, Cathay 7590, requesting 390 final.
27: Cathay 7590, understood.
26: Radar Cafe 741 9000 and heading 200, request heading 190.
27: Cafe 741 heading 190 approved and climb to flight level 110.
26: Climb flight level 110 and heading 190 and we're maintaining speed 250 Cafe 741.
27: Cafe 741 no speed control.
26: Speed Cafe 741.
27: Cafe 349 correction, channel 7349 contact radar 127.1 bye bye.
14: 127,
27: 1300, 349. ADX 70, descend flight level 170.
14: Flight level 170, Jihad 870.
8: Heading approved, it's all clear.
26: Roger, center,
6: 8, climbing level 250.
25: Going in SX28, Hong Kong radar, climb to port level 330.
6: Level 330, by SX28.
25: Cathay 5906, continue climb to port level 350, stand by for that.
6: Level 350, Cathay 596.
12: Good morning, maintain flight level 330, Hawk 6125.
22: Mandatory 394 Hong Kong radar, good day identified. Clear on the flight plan route.
12: Flight plan route, 13394.
6: I'm a good one.
25: Radar, climb top level 350.
26: Hong Kong shuttle 686.
25: Starwalker 233, contact radar 126, decimal 5.
12: Direct to,
27: say, the waypoint, Cathay 70. Cathay 70, direct to Murray, Mike, uniform, Romeo, Romeo, Yankee.
12: Roger, direct to Murray,
22: 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Level 350 and final, Cathay 767.
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22: 97322, start descent, now descend to 8,400 meters, flight level 276.
6: Descend to 8,400 meters, flight level 276, thank you, 7322. 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
18: You can express that, but you need to request again to approach the satellite.
6: Another 10 miles, then we can lap the doctor and roam.
25: Shanghai 7221, Roger, when able to track the and roam.
6: Yeah, when able to track the and roam, Shanghai 7221. 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
25: 7221. Shanghai 7221.
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12: Turn the level 330, turn the 3091.
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22: Roger.
6: 29 at 8.01. Cathay 7-1, request heading now 175, now do weather.
27: Cathay 741 heading 175,
6: Bruce. Heading 175, Cathay 741.
22: 7, radar contact, maintain for level 340.
6: Maintain for level 340, EVA 257.
22: China 78117, now contact Sanya 130, decimal 2.
6: 130.2,
22: 10,008, 117. Right, press 739, turn to Sanya 130, decimal 2.
27: Good morning. Contact radar 127, decimal 1, bye-bye.
6: 271, Cathay 759, bye-bye.
18: Greater Bay 320, climb unrestricted to flight level 160, increase speed to 80 knots when able. Cathay 901, climb unrestricted to flight level 160.
6: Restricted flight level 160, Cathay 901.
18: Stalker 201, descend to flight level 170.
12: Descend to flight level 170, Stalker 201.
25: 990.
6: Zero, Cathay 596.
25: Cathay 9014, descend for level 7,500 meters, track direct to dot me.
6: 7,500 meters, direct dot me, Cathay 914.
27: Zero, good rate of climb.
6: Climb flight level 250, good rate of climb, Cathay 741.
27: Airdia 870, descend flight level 110.
12: Cathay 110, Cathay 70.
18: Lima.
6: Lima,
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2: 122,
22: they seem
2: all safe. 126,
18: 5 3 8 5 1. Starwalker 201 with reference to the weather around Hazel. Expect we will bring you to the south for the approach.
12: Copy,
1: Starbase
12: 201, thank you.
1: Flight level 250, request flight level 370 for final.
25: Radar Bay 702, Hong Kong radar, climb for level 350, stand by higher.
1: Climb in, flight level 350, Radar Bay 702.
16: Request Lima off check, 10 miles.
22: Hey, China 180, Hong Kong, roger, radar, contact left side, deviation approved.
16: Lima 10 miles, approved there, China 10. Thank you.
5: Roger, head and heading 080.
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18: 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China Southern 301, contact Manila on data link, Monata 119 at Asma 3.
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18: 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Monitor approach 119.1,
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18: 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Dynasty 851.
25: Cafe 9014, deviation up to 20 miles to Romeo side of track approved. Greater Bay 340, Hong Kong radar, climb to flight level 350.
1: Climb flight level 350, Greater Bay 340.
25: Hong Kong shuttle 6909, contact radar 126, base mile 5.
1: Bay 759.
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14: 125 decimal 32, via Jet 879, good day.
5: Maintain on this heading for the next 16 miles, then you need to turn right to keep you outside of the Macau departures.
14: Good morning, we get 879, flight level 340.
1: Right, pass flight level 340, Kelly 767.
14: Radar Captain Charlie 5617, request climb to flight level 310.
18: No one?
14: 1271, good day, man. Vietnam 587.
25: 7.
5: 7 knots.
14: It's 799, good morning.
5: Take
14: it. Jet 879, level 340.
5: Via Jet 879, Hong Kong radar, radar contact.
14: Good.
5: China's open 349, climb to flight level 360, final.
18: Hello.
14: 7 flight level 320 squad 664.
5: Signal 567, Hong Kong radar radar contact.
14: Now 587.
5: Yifa 5, question Yifa 257, climb to flight level 10,400 meters final.
14: 10,400 meters, 257.
5: Catch 870, turn left heading 270.
25: Up to 10 miles Lima side of track. Approved. Cafe 384, up to 30 miles Romeo side of track. Approved.
7: Just 30 miles right of Frankfurt, 7384 after Dortmund.

0: morning, Cathay 717, climbing flight level 250.
1: Cathay 717, Hong Kong radar, climb to flight level 300, final.
0: Flight level 300, final, Cathay 717.
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14: 320, proof.
18: 320, proof, okay, 126.
19: On top radar, good morning, Cathay 912, descending flight level 260, reach 5, Sony.
14: Cathay 912, Hong Kong radar, Cathay, descend flight level 130, and cross Sunny 260 or below.
19: Descend flight level 130, call Sony 260 or below, Cathay 912.
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23: Radar morning, Greater Bay 320, climbing level 250, request 350.
7: Two stations, Hong Kong Shuttle 686 up to, can deviate up to 20 miles, Romeo side of check.
22: With left side up to 15 miles, left side.
7: Hong Shuttle 686, 15 miles, Lima side approved. Another station, call sign.
23: Yes, Greater Bay 320 morning, climbing level 250, request 350.
7: Greater Bay 320, Hong Kong radar, climb to level 330 final.
23: Okay, flight 330 final, Greater Bay 320.
24: Heading 180.
7: Xiamen 725, heading 180, approved.
24: Heading 180, approved, Xiamen 8725.
7: Cat.
25: Linia 231, good morning, maintaining flight level 300, squawking 5002, pushing dot me.
7: Linia 231, Hong Kong radar identified, cleared Abbey 4 Alpha arrival.
25: Confirm Abbey 4 Alpha arrival, Linia 231.
7: Linia 231, affirm, expect runway 07.
25: Abbey 4 Alpha arrival, Linia 231.
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27: Cathay 880, climbing 217, 250.
7: Stand by. 107, 251,500 feet, 2161 also greater. Descend now to flight level 340, reach level in the next 2 minutes.
28: Current descent flight level 340, descent now, we reach within 2 minutes, if I ever want.
7: EVA 85185.
0: Remain in flight level 340, reach within 2 minutes, EVA 85185.
7: Grade up 880, Hong Kong radar, climb to level 330, stand by higher.
27: 690, weather deviation required, heading 070.
7: Going near 690, deviation up to 15 miles Lima side, object approved.
27: Deviation up to 15 Lima side, approved, going near 690. 596, level 390.
7: Cathay 596, contact Taipei 129, at East 11.
27: Cathay 596.
0: 103, approaching Sierra.
14: China Sun 8159 Hong Kong, radar, good day, identify, maintain flight level 230.
0: Maintain flight 230, China Sun 8159, and target flight level 320.
14: China Sun 8159, roger. Star 1201, contact Zhuhai 123.85, goodbye.
16: Star Walker 201.
27: 660 on that, over.
14: Cathay 660, roger, stand by lower.
27: Hawker radar, good morning, channel 8313, maintain flight level 250, heading 160.
7: Channel 8313, Hawker radar, report your squawk code.
27: Squawk code is 3131, channel 8313.
7: Channel 8313, identified, maintain flight level 250 and continue present heading.
27: Maintain flight level 250, continue present heading, channel 8313.
0: Okay, 126, request direct to Uniform Juliet.
7: Vector 126, proceed direct to Uniform Juliet.
0: Juliet, okay, 126.
7: Charles Southern 8159, climb to flight level 240.
0: Confirm 340, Charles Southern 8159.
7: Negative, flight level 240.
0: Flight level 240, Charles Southern 8159.
7: Charles Southern 8313, contact rate 127, decimal 1.
27: 127,
7: decimal 1,
27: China Southern
7: 8313. Breaker 126, contact 123,
27: decimal
7: 85. 123, 85, breaker 126. China 7301 and contact Manila
27: 119, decimal 3. Cathay 660. Hong Kong radar, Cathay 3144, good morning again, released by Guangzhou, flight level 210.
7: Cafe 3144, Hong Kong radar, roger, descend to flight level 170.
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3: Cafe 612, Hong Kong radar identify, clear Canto 3 Alpha rifle.
7: Flight of 9903, descend to 2000 feet, maintain speed 161 knots or greater. Heading to 90 initially. CBR 870. In Macau 657, confirm copy, CMI Tango, 5 Bravo.
2: Station, we can't descend you now.
27: 10, Cathay 3144.
3: China Southern 8313, climb to flight level 300, clear direct to server.
27: Climb flight level 310, confirm direct to server.
3: China Southern 8313, negative, climb to flight level 300, clear direct to server.
27: Climb and maintain flight level 300, direct to server, China Southern 8313.
4: 37, good morning, flight level 340.
3: Thai 637, Hong Kong radar, roger.
5: Good morning, Xiamen A725, level 360, direct to Lomen.
7: Xiamen A725, check.
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3: China Southern 353, Quantum Flight Level 350, final.
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0: Yeah, China Southern A159, maintain flight level 240.
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0: Climb flight level 310, final, China Southern A159.
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2: 233, turn heading 300, descend 4,000 feet.
6: Oh, Kelly 330, bye bye.
2: Still maintain the speed 250 knots, descend to 4,000 feet.
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7: To the Lima side up to 15 knots.
2: Speed 250 knots.
27: 3335, yeah, say 741. China Southern 8313, request higher level.
3: China Southern 8313, stand by.
27: A313,
3: climb to flight level 340, final.
27: Climb to flight level 340, final, China Southern 8313.
7: It's 9861, report passing attitude.
27: Flight level 200, checking merit for slew.
7: Nine 861 departure, identify prime body SID to flight level 160.
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7: Singapore 99, Hong Kong radar, climb to flight level 250.
27: Flight level 250, Singapore 8999.
0: 864, maintaining flight level 270, squawk 2120.
3: China Air 864, Hong Kong radar, identified.
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27: EPCO 130, China Southern 349.
2: Level 290 now. Increase the rate of descent to reach flight level 290 within 4 minutes.
3: China Southern 8313, stand by.
27: Stand by.
3: China Southern 8313, clear direct to Ikila.
27: Clear direct to Ikila, China Southern 8313, thank you.
2: Ilato, California 3.
7: China 73078, descend flight level, crescent, run ready, descend flight level 260, reached by Eastman.
27: Run ready, descend flight level 260, reached by Eastman, China 73078.
2: Thank you. present heading. I have traffic on descent through your level.
27: Zero at Delta.
3: United 153, Hong Kong radar identified. Clear 23 Alpha arrival and clear direct to Castle.
27: Okay, clear the 23 Alpha arrival and clear direct to Castle, United 153.
1: Hong Kong Shuttle 822, departure identified, climb VSID, flight level 160, cancel speed restrictions.
7: Approve heading 165.
11: Heading 165, approve Singapore 8999, thank you.
12: B144, heading 330 is approved and descend to 4000 feet.
3: Level 320.
0: China Southern 8159.
3: China Southern 8159, climb to flight level 320, final.
0: I'm flight level 320, China Southern 8159.
3: Asiana 743, contact Sanya 122, decimal 6.
27: 430.
25: Sure, it's squawk 3506.
7: Macau A62, Hong Kong radar identified. Climb my SID to 1,800 meters, KNH 1004.
25: Follow SID, climbing 1,800 meters, KNH 1004, Macau A62.
7: Contact Tower 118847, over the sea control.
13: 7, Los Angeles Tracer, show me, good day.
7: Good day. Eastbound 067, climb flight level 360.
13: 7.
7: Bay 660, descend to 3970, from Kutba, Clea, let's approach from Bay 07 left. Capital Jet 5617, due to your destination restriction, expect lower level.
13: Roger, 5617.
7: 7, correction, Cathay 777, maximum speed 280 knots.
13: Maximum speed 280 knots, Cathay 777.
1: 0133.82, good day.
13: Hong Kong Director, Giant 8057.
7: Giant 8057, Hong Kong radar, we put your level in squawk hooked.
13: Level is 7,800 meters, squawking 7641.
7: Giant 8057, you identified. Information mic, clear 07 Alpha arrival.
13: And that was a Sierra 7 Alpha arrival.
7: Giant 8057, affirm Sierra 7 Alpha with information mic.
13: Sierra 7 Alpha with information mic, Giant 8057,
7: China Southern 3078, descend to flight level 220.
13: Descend to flight level 220, China Southern 3078.
1: Shuttle 674, departure identified, climb VSID to flight level 160, cancel speed restrictions.
15: VSID flight level 160,
12: 4,000 feet, reduce speed to 210 knots.
27: Good morning, radar emulates minor 861 heavy, passing flight level 106, coming for level 160.
7: Emirates 961, Hong Kong radar, climb to flight level 250.
27: Flight to flight level 250, Emirates 961.
13: Singapore 8999, request heading 180.
7: Singapore 899, fly heading 180. 80,
13: Singapore 8999.
2: Zero, 731 ready, descend flight level 260, reach 5 and pet.
7: 2, descend to flight level 200.
13: Level 200, can
2: I descend flight level 260 now.
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13: 270, Captain Charlie 5617.
7: Two two one contact radar 125 decimal 32.
13: 125 decimal 32 Sahara 7221.
7: 3144 no. Present heading.
17: At before Alpha arrival, present heading Cathay 305.
18: Hong Kong radar morning entering 8875 from level 280 heading 240 due to weather around Dodmi.
7: Entering AA75, Hong Kong radar identified. Clear Sierra Mike Tango, 5 Bravo arrival.
18: Okay, clear Sierra Mike Tango, 5 Bravo arrival. Entering AA75.
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0: Charlie Juliet and contact radar 126 decimal 5.
3: 1265, number Charlie Juliet.
0: United Station, second.
2: Shuttle 6999, maintain C 161 on off radar. 7, descend to flight level 110.
1: Charlie. Zero, continue present heading Singapore 8999, climbing flight level 320.
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1: 122 decimal 6, Cathay 717.
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1: Thai 637, good day.
2: Shuttle 673 radar.
0: 65, stand by. Eva 265, character to Sulux. Cathay 413, continue descend to 54260, reach level by N pass B 300 knots or greater.
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1: Jet 5617, maintaining flight level 270.
0: Capital Jet 5617, Hong Kong radar, descend for level 7500 meters.
1: Descend to flight level 7500 meters, Capital Jet 5617.
0: Eva 265, contact radar 132 decimal 15.
5: Radar 13215, Eva 265, bye bye.
3: Three of 290.
2: United 153, Roger, radar contact.
6: United 231, now maintain on the present heading, reduce speed to 230 knots. Giant A257, around 48 miles to touchdown.
5: Cathay A305.
0: Xiamen A703, contact radar 132 decimal 15.
5: 132 decimal 15, bye bye, Xiamen A703.
7: Radar, good morning, this is LA22,
0: Hong Kong Shuttle A22, Hong Kong radar, climb to for level 370.
8: Zero, I request that position and by Hong Kong Shuttle 822.
0: Hong Kong Shuttle 822, continue flight plane roof for now.
8: Hong Kong Shuttle 822.
0: China C7901, contact radar 132 decimal 15.
9: Radar 132 decimal 15, China C7901, good day.
0: Cafe 305, resume all navigation tractor to Maygod. When ready, descend for level 260, reach by NPEC.
2: Spring X779, our radar 1271.
1: 127 decimal 1, go down to A779.
9: Hong Kong radar, China C791, flight level 380, direct to Ali.
2: China C791, Roger, radar contact.
1: Roger.
10: Good morning, Shanghai Air 864, flight level 270.
2: Shanghai X64, Roger, standby for higher.
10: Standby, Shanghai X64.
2: Purple go 6082 to crossing traffic later. Climb now, flight level 350.
11: Level 220, to weather heading 355.
2: Pan Southern 3078, maintain heading 355, descend to flight level 170.
11: Maintain heading 355 and descend level 170, Pan Southern 3078.
0: Identify, cleared Eddie 4 Alpha, arrival.
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0: Cafe 413, contact radar 126, base 05.
11: Pan Southern level 360, 下面有 A703.
6: 231, descend to 4,000 feet.
11: 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Andy, dial to SACO, L3-8779, thank you.
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11: Hong Kong, Macau, 657, refine heading 250 to avoid weather between CRMX and go to Hazel. 140, China, 7963.
0: Contact radar 126-5.
11: Radar 126-5, Cafe 305, good day.
0: It's a 9623, trip now direct to Canto, descend to 57130.
6: Heading 260, reduce speed to 230 knots.
11: It is down high, please.
12: 390, maintain speed 250 knots, still advised.
13: 250 knots, still advised, copy 390.
4: Panda Southern 353 at EPCO, contact Sanya 130 decimal 2.
11: EPCO, contact Sanya 130 decimal 2, China Southern 353.
0: The highest.
2: 29er, after passing flight level 130, reduce speed to 230 knots.
11: 130, speed 230, giant AV 29. China 7963, we request joining hold at Canto.
2: China 7963, confirm you want to delay?
11: If I'm we want to delay.
2: China 7963, roger, track direct to Canto, now hold at Canto as published.
11: After Canto, hold at Canto as published, China 7963.
14: What do you weather?
0: 240
11: on, turn left heading 261. 0 to
0: 2000 feet.
11: So, at least a moderate rain. 245.
2: Macau 657, approve.
11: 245, Macau 657.
12: Cafe 390, continue your present heading, be vectors for traffic in the climb and weather. Lots of things going on today.
13: Cafe 390, maintain heading 122.
12: Cafe 390, climb to flight level 160.
13: Climb flight level 160, Cafe 390.
2: But I descend to flight level 4,500 meters.
11: Further, but I descend 4,500 meters, China Southern 3078. Good morning, Cafe 548, climbing flight level 250.
0: Cafe 548, Hong Kong radar, climb flight level 330.
11: Level 330, Cafe 548.
15: Radar, quick shuttle, lot 674, can we go to September?
0: Hong Kong shuttle 674, approved.
15: September shuttle 674, thank you.
16: 1990, and squawking 0676, proceeding direct to Sierra.
2: Cathay 672, Hong Kong radar, identified information Alpha. Clear Sierra 7 Alpha arrival.
16: Clear Sierra 7 Alpha arrival, and we'll get Alpha, Cathay 672.
6: Descend for star to 5,000 feet, QNH 1004.
17: We'll fly level 120, heading 190.
2: Oh, 330.
18: I fly level 330, Cafe 1390.
6: Any constant temperature?
2: Turkish 171, no restriction, proceed direct to soft blue. Today is 755 departure. You are identified. Climb 40 SID to 9,000 feet. Climb 90 SID,
6: 9,000
0: feet. Climb 3001, Hong Kong radar identified. Let Eddie for Alpha arrival direct to NPEC.
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2: 47, Hong Kong radar, report your squawk code.
19: Squawk 5177, 10,000, 2047.
2: Chosen 3047 identified, maintain heading 160 and maintain flight level 250.
19: Roger, 10,000, 2047.
2: Cafe 672, descend to flight level 150.
16: Level 150, Cafe 672.
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6: Shuttle Emperor.
2: 7, decimal 1.
19: 127, decimal 1, 10,000, 2047.
2: Shenzhen 155, climb to flight level 230. Shenzhen 155, A-Farm, climb to flight level 230.
19: 20,
2: 3, fly heading 230, new traffic. Proceed direct to Vetso.
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0: Your mark number. Stand by. Hong Kong Shuttle. Hong Kong Shuttle 607. I report your mark number.
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0: 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I roger, maintain speed map 0.76 or less.
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17: 040, Cabaret 5617.
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0: Marina 252, Hong Kong radar, climb to flight level 350.
17: Clear flight level 350, Marina 252.
16: Radar good morning, double go 608, level 350, squawk 2722.
0: Double go 608, Hong Kong radar, roger.
17: 570. Cebu 270, request heading 120.
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2: Package 171, counter radar, 123, decimal 47.
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1: Level 130, Macau 657.
0: Shenzhen 155, climb to flight level 250.
2: Singapore 615, Hong Kong radar identified.
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4: Hong Kong radar, Cathay 710, descend flight level 390, squawk 2261.
2: Cathay 710, Hong Kong radar identified. Clear Betty 3 Alpha arrival.
4: Clear Betty 3 Alpha arrival, Cathay 710.
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0: And Macau 657, when you are ready, when you are able, proceed direct to Indus. China is at 9623, turn right now, heading 340.
9: 6000 feet, QNH 1004.
10: 6000,
0: enter 2210. China is at 765, Hong Kong radar, confirm passing flight level 250.
10: From China is at 765.
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0: 6350, descend to flight level 110, cross Murray, flight level 130 below.
5: 30 below, Turkish 6350.
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11: 260-9001.
12: 00608,
13: tractor as you got me. 00608, thank you. RNS 2001, descend now for Alpha 3. 15,
12: contact tower,
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12: please.
13: Radar, good morning, Cathay 755, maintaining flight level 160, heading 210,
0: do weather. Cathay 755, Hong Kong radar, climb to flight level 250.
13: Level 250, Cathay 755. Kila, Cathay 155.
2: Shenzhen Air 155, continue climb to flight level 300 final and clear direct to surfer.
13: To flight level 300 and direct to surfer, Cathay 155.
2: Dynasty 7901.
0: 1,000 feet.
10: Level 161 reaching Hong Kong Shuttle 102.
14: 0 on Shuttle 671.
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14: at decimal 1, Cafe 466.
11: Kone 2001, Hong Kong. 01, continue descend.

0: Traffic and on passing, so 340, right turn heading 270.
1: Heading 270, current at 2001. Number 1, Dynasty 791, good day.
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0: 265.
1: Your weather.
0: Chinese 721, heading 170 for 10 miles and exit and left turn 470.
1: So, heading 170, C250, Chinese 71.
2: Official sail 7822, we are on heading 075, Whitney heading 060 in 30 miles.
0: Hong Shuttle 822, heading 060 approved.
2: 060 approved, official sail 822.
3: Radar Apple Shuttle 674 request up to 15 miles at the trajectory already.
0: Hong Kong Shuttle 674 approved.
3: To 15 miles in the Hong Kong Shuttle 674 next.
0: Current. That is moving across the aerodrome, I'll let you know.
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5: 171 Hong Kong radar. Stay on 5 for now.
0: 9623, I will keep you updated at this moment, and still heavy rain. 300 North or greater.
1: Stranger 300 or greater, point at 2001.
0: Germany 47, track there to Sula.
1: Track there to Sula, coming out 847.
0: China 8721, turn left heading 150.
1: Turn left heading 150, China 7721.
0: Hong Kong Shuttle 822, contact Taipei 129 at 8-1.
6: Contact only.
7: 875 turn left heading 170, maintain flight level 170 due to traffic below.
1: Okay, turn left heading 170 and maintain altitude 170, airstream 875. Turn left heading 340. Hong Kong radar request heading 340, 00608.
0: 00608, contact Shanghai 128-835, refer request.
1: And Shanghai 128-35, 00608, thank you.
0: 9623, how about put you on a heading so that you can check the weather on your radar?
5: Able, when clear of radar, report.
8: Wilco, Singapore 615, maintaining heading 185.
5: Singapore 615, heading 185, approved.
8: 185, Singapore 615.
0: And heading 040.
8: Yes, available.
0: Stand by. Hong Kong Shuttle 607, track direct to NPAT, resume navigation.
9: 325, descend 2000.
1: Level 210, heading 190.
0: China Eastern 765, are you able to proceed direct to Canton now?
10: Archer 122, decimal 65, good day.
11: 6265,
10: I'm going to go. T545, facing a trip to reduce speed now to 2X0.
1: Okay, 1-3-3-3-5, remain on your circuit. Entering 8-7-5,
7: good day. Quality 704, climb to flight level 160. Quality 704, cancel speed restriction, climb to flight level 160.
12: Cancel speed restriction, flight level 160, climb 70.
1: Two one one, good day. 3 at Norman.
6: Cafe 109.
10: Cebu 273.
5: 755, are you able higher level, flight level 340?
10: I'm at 8703, contact radar 125 decimal 32.
4: 125 decimal 32, Xiaomi 8703.
13: Over radar, good morning, Cebu 273, passing level 217, climbing 250.
10: Cebu 273, climb for level 330.
13: That's level 330, Cebu 273.
14: Speed 250, not approved.
13: Speed 250 approved, Cathay 342.
15: To AMPAD, speed 290 knots, 9771.
0: Hong Kong Shuttle 607, contact Cushion Hong Kong 607, descend now, flight level 260, reach by AMPAD.
13: Descend now, flight level 260, reach by AMPAD, Hong Kong Shuttle 607. To the, see my flight up to 20 nautical miles, do you weather?
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4: Heading 230, China Eastern 9623. Confirm heading 230?
10: Negative, heading 030.
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10: Radar descend to reach flight level 110 by Marshall.
5: Mania 133 decimal 35.
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4: 125 decimal 32, Eva 265, bye bye.
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13: Julia
9: descend to 2,000 feet.
13: Level still 2 Wei Kong, Wei Guangzhou. We'll call again once we leave by Guangzhou. Mask 9490.
10: Roger. Tiger is 402, descend now to flight level 170.
13: Then flight level 170, Tiger is 402.
10: China Eastern 765, turn F now heading 140, descend to flight level 190.
9: Seat.
10: Five zero, descend 1,500 feet. Contact approach 119 at decimal 1, good day.
13: Maintaining flight level 276, escorting 3067.
10: Cafe 345, Hong Kong radar, identified information Charlie, clear 07 Alpha arrival.
13: Information Charlie, Sierra 7 Alpha arrival, Cafe 345.
10: Tagless 4802, speed 250 knots, track direct to Canto, rejoin the star.
13: Producing 250 knots and turning to Canto to rejoin the star. Tagless 4802.
4: 785, request hold at Roca as published.
10: China is 765 and the oscillation from tower is visibility 10 kilometers and moderate range. Do you want to hold for delay?
4: Roger, China is 765.
10: So you want to continue or you want to hold?
13: We need to hold that. We need to hold China 8765.
10: China 8765, Roger. Hold at Roca.
13: China 8765.
10: China 8765 and right hand hold. Inbound track 070, outbound 10 miles.
13: Inbound track 070, right hand hold and about 10 miles, China 8765.
10: China 8765 and would you speed at your discretion?
5: Roger, director, we'll call 850.
9: Flight level 370.
4: Yeah, bring me access to 8.
5: Cafe 7X6, clear direct to Maple. When ready, descend to flight level 260, reach by Maple.
0: Calculus Y02, descend to flight level 130.
12: Flight heading
10: 2650. E5845, maintain 280 knots, expedite passing 9,000 feet.
0: Now to flight level maintain flight level 210.
1: Level 210, checking Canto, Mascot 9490.
0: 2H0 knots.
6: Heading 180, turn left, call 850.
14: Knots. 20.
6: Heading 120, call 850.
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1: Sanya 133, decimal 35, Dynasty 7901, good day.
14: Five zero, turn right heading 180.
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14: MCAL 673, contact radar on this guy. Chip for level 160.
8: Zero, Scoot 174.
10: Cebu 273, direct Norman.
14: No A2.
12: Contact radar 133, decimal A2, Hong Kong Shuttle 630.
0: 2001, contact approach 119 at decimal 1 today.
12: Hey, from opposite way traffic 1,000 feet above your assigned level. Maintain flight level 290.
1: Yeah, we see the traffic now. Thank you, Cathay 360.
12: Cathay 102, climb flight level 390.
1: Flight level 390, shuttle 10.
0: No, moderate shower.
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8: Turn 8-10-6-5, we will return to face east to check the weather.
0: China Eastern 765, roger, cancel hold turn right now, heading 060, descend to flight level 160.
1: Heading 060, descend to flight level 160, China Eastern 765.
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0: Descend to flight level 220
8: Level 220, Cathay 796
5: Zero on squawk 0632 identified, maintain flight level 9200 meters flight level 301.
10: Plan to reach flight level 110 by missile. Cross and pass at or below flight level 260.
5: China Post 90030, AFM maintain flight level 301.
8: Maintain flight level 301, China Post 90030.
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10: North descend to flight level 110.
4: It's 25 north, descend to flight level 110, Chinese 765.
10: S-ray 8875 and speed 200 knots or less requested by Zhuhai. Identify.
8: 7741, now clear weather.
1: 0 Bundy.
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5: 383 descend 1500 feet, turn right heading to the 40, clear island separation ratio 7 left, report next coverage.
0: China Eastern 2577, Hong Kong radar identified.
1: 2577. Radar relay call 850, passing 199, climbing flight to the 250.
2: The flight time, track direct to Rocker to join the, and then Canton to join the Sierra 7 Alpha arrival.
6: 230, climb for level 310.
1: Left heading 230, climb up level 310, Xiamen A in land tree. Arrival, thanks.
7: 0, good morning. Flightable 370-10, my 2 is here, left. 407-06.
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1: 917.
2: Macau 673, descend now to 2,700 meters, and are able to proceed directly in that.
1: Nice, we can track direct to Indus, Macau 673.
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8: Hong Kong, good day, 22704-5077.
9: 7-1, climb to flight level 160.
10: Flight level 160, that's good, 3-7.
9: Hanan 706, contact radar, 123.47.
10: 123.47, Hanan 706,
9: good day. Mascot 371, cancel speed restrictions.
10: Cancel speed control, that's good, 3-7.
2: 27, Lisa, level 390.
1: Cafe 345.
2: Cafe 917, descend to flight level 130.
1: Descend flight level 130, Cafe 917.
11: Hong Kong, good morning. Postman 516, still with Guangzhou. Information echo, Boeing 747-400, 6223 underscore.
12: Qatari 8403, maximum weak at tail level 320.
0: Qatari 8403, roger. Maintain flight level 280 for now.
12: Yeah, 280, Qatari 8403.
1: Sorry to select Romeo navigation, Xiamen A in another tree.
2: 6529340.
1: To flight level 110. Level 110, Cafe 345.
9: Level 566, departure identified, climb via seat to flight level 130.
12: Qatari 8403.
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13: direct to source blue, that's okay.
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3: or less approved. Continue climb 8000.
2: To approach 119 decimal 1.
14: 119 decimal 1, Cathay 786, good day.
6: Climb to level 320.
14: Climb to flight level 320, Shamir 851.
15: 85,
2: China Eastern 721, speed 230 knots.
16: Hong Kong Shuttle 566, continue on the SID due to terrain.
13: Continue SID, Hong Kong Shuttle 566.
16: Hong Kong Shuttle 566, negative, continue on the SID due to terrain.
13: Continue on SID, Hong Kong Shuttle 566.
14: Further to the right.
17: Request. 410, expedite pass by level 110.
18: Expedite passing flight level 110, turning right now, direct summit.
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20: China Eastern 2577, climb to flight level 350.
21: Climb to flight level 350, China Eastern 2577.
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6: Decimal 32.
14: 25.32, come here, 847.
2: 04.
13: Hong Kong Shuttle 566, zero weather.
16: Hong Kong Shuttle 566, thank you. Continue, for Shuttle right heading 180, climb to flight level 160. Hong Kong Shuttle 566, turn right heading 180, climb to flight level 160.
13: 180, climb to level 160, Hong Kong Shuttle 566.
16: Cathay 785, climb to flight level 140.
19: I'm flight level 140, Cathay 785.
3: I'm trying to
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25: Go 6444, direct Sierra.
2: Winner 497, Hong Kong radar, roger. Connie 270, would you speed to 230 knots?
26: 30 now, Connie 270.
27: Hong Kong, good morning again, postman 516, level 230.
2: Postman 516, roger, we clear Sierra 7 Charlie arrival.
27: Sierra 7 Charlie, and you have a landing runway now for 516?
2: Expect landing runway, Sierra 7 right.
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28: Florida Dennis CH1, good morning, maintain level 300, heading 235, and request higher up to 400.
6: Dennis TH31, Hong Kong radar, roger, identify, standby for level change.
28: CH1.
2: Winner 4978, Sierra 7 Alpha.
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25: 250 knots, winner 497.
28: And then we are assigned heading 235, Dennis CH1.
6: Dennis CH1 for your climb, continue present heading, climb to your level 380 initially.
28: Roger, maintain present heading, climb level 380, initially Dennis CH1.
2: Right.
27: Descending over 200, speed 250, plus 1516.
2: Calling 270, contact approach 119, decimal 1.
26: 10-1, County at 270.
2: Winner 497, descend to flight level 170.
25: 170, Boeing 497.
28: 0, approaching EG, that's 41602.
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2: Hong Kong radar, radar contact, Gemini Tango, 5 Bravo arrival.
20: 1 to 5 level 300.
25: 300, Qatar East 8403.
29: Radar, good morning, Master 371, climb is line level 250, direct Lexhead.
25: Hong Kong radar, Charlie Zen 2577, clear for weather is direct to Echo.
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30: Direct command 2, fly level 330.
20: Pi 676, Hong Kong radar identified.
30: Pi 676, wind able, request fly level 370.
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30: Standby, Pi 676.
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26: I'm reaching NH1004, Macau 112.
25: 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Florida Dynasty 731, maintain flight 34, direct to direct Akira.
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0: Nina, decimal 3, double go 287 Delta.
6: Dynasty 831, direct Sulux, climb for level 400.
28: Direct Sulux, climb level 400, Dynasty
6: 831.
1: Hong Kong Shuttle 630, approved to deviate 1.5 miles left of Tanda.
20: Hong Kong radar, climb initially by level 320.
29: Climb level 320, master 370.
27: Hong Kong radar, call 850.
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5: Number 82 level 290 14 561.
20: Big Man 562 Hong Kong radar identified. Asiana 731 at Ikila, contact Sanya 122.6.
5: Ikila 122 ship Sajan 731.
20: 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Contact radar 128.75.
5: Now, 128.75. Okay, 2.0, good answer. 582, request higher up to level 350.
6: Or 260, reach by cyber.
28: Ready by cyber, same 4874.
8: Data is 230, good morning, maintain 5-3-7-0, scope 0706.
6: Hi Asia 230, Hong Kong radar, roger.
20: 1004. 7, fly heading 190, due traffic.
8: Okay, 287, heading 195.
20: Kao King 287, heading 195, approved.
8: 195, Kaking 287.
1: On radar, Hong Kong Shuttle 566, climbing for level 250.
20: Stand by. Dynasty 0H1, stop climb for level 9,800 meters, final.
5: Okay, 9,800 meters for final, Dynasty 0H1.
20: Confirm Hong Kong Shuttle 566 calling.
1: Hong Kong Shuttle 566, passing for level 240 to for level 250.
20: Hong Kong Shuttle 566, climb to for level 300, final.
1: Flight level 300, final Hong Kong Shuttle 566.
20: Figman 524, contact radar 128.75. Mascot 371, clear direct to EPCO.
1: There.
6: Final 524, roger.
20: 4360, final.
29: Flight level 360, Mascot 371.
1: Sky 396, Thailand, Morris, Flylabay 330.
20: Air Intra 396, Hong Kong radar identified.
1: Two.
6: Ignite approach 107 left. Code identified. Climb my SID to 1,800 meters. Connect 1004.
5: 04, climb 1,800 meters. Surveyor 37, Charlie Echo.
9: Kelly, Nana X6, expedite past 4,800 meters first before the deviation.
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5: I will
10: call you back
5: at the 9X. How about arrival? Information, I call Nana 6081.
6: MK 112, what heading do you require after Mulut? India 497, speed 210 knots.
5: C21
8: X0, turn right heading 335.
20: Climb to
8: flight level 280. Cargo King 287 will request a high level, not lower level.
20: Cargo King 287, understood. Climb initially flight level 280.
9: Guangzhou now 125.35, refill request.
10: Thank you, 125.35, 7898.
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11: 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For frequency 133, decimal 17.
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26: That's line level 310.
20: Common Air 893, roger.
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27: Morning, climb level 250.
6: Cebu 149 now, Hong Kong radar, roger. Climb initially for level 320.
27: I'm initially level 320, Cebu 149er.
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28: 1226, Eva 391, good day.
30: Hong Kong radar, Singapore 850, level 390.
20: Singapore 89, Cushion, Singapore 890, Hong Kong radar identified.
30: Singapore 850.
20: Singapore 850, Hong Kong radar identified.
30: Any track jettening available, Singapore 850.
20: Singapore 850, clear direct to Zumo.
30: Zumo, Singapore 850, thank you.
20: Singapore 868, Hong Kong radar identified, clear flight plan route.
30: Flight plan route, Singapore 868.
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12: Morning, Xiamen Air AFF1, level 320.
20: Xiamen Air 851, Hong Kong radar, roger.
12: AFF1.
2: Flight direct to Murray, descend to 57130.
6: Descend 4,500 feet.
30: Studio 230 knots,
4: heading 325,
2: speed 180 knots. 6085, contact approach 419 decimal 1.
6: Confirm you maintain for level 390 and squawk 2161.
4: 29 is Monte Tower, 418 decimal 7, good day.
26: 07.
6: Gate 710, speed 230 knots.
30: Speed 230 knots.
6: Gate 710, turn off in 285.
30: That's heading 285.
4: Identify, climb by C2 flight level 140.
26: Level 241.
20: Hong Kong radar, go ahead.
26: Singapore 607, maintaining 11,600 meters on heading 150 due west.
20: Singapore 607, Hong Kong radar identified.
26: Singapore 607.
2: 38
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26: 120, 87, 107, 06, good day.
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10: 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View weather ahead. Sir Robin, request for heading 015.
6: Singapore 828, roger, stand by.
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6: Roger. Sanadu 302, Hong Kong.
13: 9.05.
11: Junior 1271 Hong Kong, roger.
8: 87, request 5 miles right of track, city weather.
13: Bruno. Rocket 128, approved, speed 250 knots, descend 4,500 feet.
14: Not descend.
13: China Eastern 6085, fly heading 030, descend 8,000 feet, QNH 1004.
15: Heading 105 approved, Hong Kong shuttle 870.
11: 0 standby due to crossing traffic to your left.
16: Abram, calculating 287, heading 200.
17: Abram, calculating 287, heading 200 approved.
16: Thank you, calculating 287.
17: Sanadu 302, contact radar 128 decimal 75.
11: Make 0, contact Taipei 129-100.
10: 607, heading 160.
6: 302, repulse squad.
10: Sanadu 302.
6: Sanadu 302, you're identified.
10: 302.
13: 1000 feet, speed 230 knots.
10: 00
6: 7, radar 127, decimal 1.
10: 好吧, 123-7.
6: Starwalker 741, radar 12532.
10: 12532, Starwalker 741.
13: Red cap 138, turn left wing 285, descend 4,000 feet.
10: Radar. Now, 5-2, good day.
17: Air Intran 396, turn contact radar 128.75.
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6: 127, decimal 1.
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13: When you're crossing traffic from your right, fly heading 270 initially, expedite descent.
10: Descent,
13: Shenzhen Air 90905, expedite passing 6,000 feet, crossing traffic from your right.
10: Expedite, cross
13: here. Shuttle 857, expedite reach 6,000 feet.
10: New weather.
17: Singapore 828, Hong Kong radar, roger. When able, clear direct to Vico.
10: When able, direct call, Singapore 828.
18: Going at 639 on current radar, descend to reach flight level 110 by Marshall. Cross and pass at or below flight level 260.
10: Final 410, time 652.
19: On radar, Japan Air 708, right at 370.
17: Japan Air 708, Hong Kong radar identified.
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13: You've got 20 miles from touchdown. China Eastern 6085, track miles, 28 miles from touchdown, heading 290.
0: Zero 905 Hong Kong radar 118 Zulu 92.
1: 6077 maintain 10,400 meters squawk 1067.
20: China Southern 6077 Hong Kong radar identified.
1: Southern 6077.
5: Hong Kong 6070 11,300 meters.
20: 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Second the concern.
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20: 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Eva 3 9 7, climb to flight level 9,800 meters, final.
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20: 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Dynasty 731, Hong Kong radar, roger.
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20: Singapore 600, Hong Kong radar identified.
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29: Monitor left for Vico now. 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
20: 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Thank you.
13: Hello, 5031, Hong Kong radar identified. Track direct to Ali. Speed 230 north.
31: Flight
13: 501.
21: Flight level 250. 07, clear weather, clear direct count.
20: Singapore 607, resume on navigation, clear direct to EPCO, and climb to flight level 400.
21: Resume on navigation, direct EPCO, is flight level 390 available for 07.
20: Singapore 607, climb to flight level 390.
21: Level 390, Singapore 607.
24: I zero.
13: 305.
20: That's off on 6077, clear direct to Ali.
13: 04.
25: Go 515, are you be able to left turn in 5 miles? In 5 miles, turn left heading 090.
24: In 5 miles, heading 090, Sam Cargo 515.
13: And to flight level 110, which by Murray?
32: Level 110, which by Murray, in Sherman 507.
33: 754, Singapore 868, I'm reading you broken.
25: 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The turbine clearance, heading 090 approved.
32: Track
2: Okay, it's 080 for heading.
25: Okay, 954 heading 080 approved.
2: Heading 080 approved, Cathay 954. Francisco.
3: I 7, approved speed 230 knots.
25: And stop climb for level 160.
24: Left turn heading 090, stop climb flight level 160, German cargo 515.
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25: 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On top sky 952, departure identify, climb for seat to 9000 feet.
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2: 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Engineer
25: 954, climb to flight level 110.
2: Climb flight level 110, Cathay 954.
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24: 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Royal German cargo 515.
3: Hong Kong Shadow 857, we did speed to 210 knots.
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2: Roger 095, Hong Kong radar, roger.
12: 9805, 0905. 0, flight level 290.
2: Singapore 850, Hong Kong radar, roger.
8: 9000 feet,
25: Xinhua 098. And you request to request 060. Roger, 098 negative, due to terrain, maintain on the SID.
8: 我们是 SID, Xinhua
25: 0-9-8. Quantum Sky 952, speed 250 knots.
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2: 4-9-8. China 75031, contact radar 127, decimal 1, good day.
16: Radar 127, decimal 1, China 75031, good day.
2: That's 886, Hong Kong radar, roger.
25: 54, speed now 280 knots or greater.
2: Speed 280 knots or greater, Cathay 954.
25: Quantum Sky 952, climb to flight level 110.
15: Climb to flight level 110, Quantum Sky 952.
11: Sherman 842, Hong Kong radar, identify. Singapore 828, contact Guangzhou 132, decimal 075.
2: Singapore 828, Guangzhou 133, decimal 075.
8: 075.
11: 5652, contact radar 128, decimal
12: 75. 5652, goodbye.
2: Shani B 507, contact approach 119 at decimal 1, good day.
11: 5017, when ready, descend for level 260, reach level by NPET. 280. 280,
0: Hong Kong radar,
11: roger.
0: Hong Kong radar, Rick at 113, maintaining level 250, heading 180, due weather, squawk 3114.
11: Rick at 113, Hong Kong radar, identified.
0: Rick at 113, request heading 190, due weather.
11: Rick at 113, heading 190, approved.
0: Heading 190, approved, Rick at 113.
11: Hi 600, stop descent for level 270, call you back for lower.
5: Singapore
11: 600, Hong Kong.
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11: Singapore 600, are you able for level 390?
5: Hi Singapore 600.
11: Japan at 708, contact radar 128 decimal 75. Quantum Sky 9052, climb by level 130. Cathay 9054, contact radar 133.82.
6: 133.82,
11: Cathay 9054, advice. Jinhua 098, climb by level 6900 meters.
9: Climb 6900 meters, Jinhua 098.
10: D934, you're able, require right heading 110.
11: Dynasty 934, stay under SID for climb. Climb now for level 130, speed 280 knots or less.
10: Roger, speed 280 or less, can follow SID, climb at 10, level 130, Dynasty 934.
11: Quantum Sky 9052, climb for level 160, speed 280 knots or less.
14: Climb to pull level 160, speed 280 or less, Quantum Sky 9052.
17: Departure at Jinhua 098, request heading 020.
11: Jinhua 098, approve expedite passing for level 157.
17: Heading 020, approve expedite 5700 of Jinhua 098.
11: Jinhua 098, climb to flight level 6900 meters.
17: Copy, climb 6900, expedite passing 5700.
11: Jinhua 098, confirm flight level 6900 meters.
17: If I'm climb 6,900 meters, at Jinhua 098.
11: Quantum Sky 9052, contact radar 133.82.
14: 138 to Quantum Sky 905, good day.
18: Hong Kong departure, Cathay 35,
11: Cathay 356 departure identified, climb by seat for level 130.
18: Via seat for level 130, Cathay 356.
11: Identity 934, cancel speed control, climb for level 160.
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19: Take Rick at 113. 05, descend to flight level 110, reach by Hazel.
26: Descend flight level 110, reach by Hazel in Macau, 1605.
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3: Heading 080 initially, 2 to inbound traffic, opposite way.
11: 9600, clear traffic, descend for level 260, reach by Maple.
1: By Maple, say 600.
11: 9600, contact radar 127, decimal 55.
1: 27, decimal 55, say 600, good
11: back. Racket 113, climb for level 340, final level.
1: Climb for level 340, final, racket 113.
11: Racket 113, check direct Ikela.
1: Sorry, Ikela, racket 113.
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1: 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Good morning, Hong Kong radar, channel 411, maintaining flight level 190.
2: Air Channel 411, Hong Kong radar clear, Sierra 7 Alpha arrival, report squawk call.
1: Clear, Sierra 7 Alpha arrival, Air Channel 411, squawk 1527.
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1: Flight level 130, Air Channel 103.
2: Tai 600, reduce speed to 250 knots.
1: 250 knots, Tai 600. Cross the right heading 300 due to weather.
11: Tai Junior 12741, approve heading 300.
1: Thank you, heading 300, Air Junior 1271.
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11: 271, descend for level 340, reach in 2 minutes.
6: Hotel.
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2: Air China 108, turn left 0,90.
4: Request heading 110 for 10 nautical miles, and then I can left turn, Air China 108.
2: China 108, turn left heading 110.
4: Left heading 110, China 108, thank you very much.
11: 7, contact radar 127, decimal 1.
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11: 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Unreadable, confirm is Tai 676, contact Taipei 1291.
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7: 0 knots.
2: Descend to flight level 110, reached by Murray.
1: Descend to flight level 110, reached by Murray, SM 411.
3: 7, maintain for level 360.
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6: 17, reduce speed to 250 knots.
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2: After Sierra, speed 250 knots, standby lower.
8: After Sierra, speed 250 knots, standby lower, Cafe 983.
2: Thai 600, cancel Canto level restriction, descend reach flight level 110 by Murray.
12: Cancel Canto level restriction, descend reach 110 by Murray, Thai 600.
2: Gotcha.
11: Approved.
0: Singapore XX8, how do you read? This is Hong Kong radar.
11: UA 643, continue descend for level 2900, descend rate 2000 feet per minute or greater.
0: Identify with squad 2740, clear Betty 3 Alpha arrival.
15: Yes, Betty 3 Alpha arrival, Philippine 318, morning man.
5: The Transatlantic 3000 will maintain present heading above to 200 nautical miles on turn left.
34: 7, I expect you to make a left turn to heading 250 in about 100 miles because of departure traffic.
11: Eva 128,
16: Decimal 75. 75, Shama 84 degree.
2: China Eastern 724, climb bar seat for level 130.
20: China one seat for level 130, China Eastern 724.
11: Macau 221, seat map point 7 seconds or greater.
21: Turn right
2: pedal 101, reduce speed to 250 knots, descend of flight level 190.
15: Reduce speed 250 knots, descend flight level 190, air channel 101. 2347, the date for the incident.
2: 35.
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22: Descend 501 after, reduce speed to 230 knots.
3: 7312 Hong Kong radar, roger.
34: 4500 feet. Expert dive through 6000. K597 approved. Cross transmission, semi, and Air China 41 descend 4,500 feet, KNH 1004.
2: Echo Mike Sierra Oscar.
4: Negative view weather, your favorable request present heading for after hotel 393, then 10 nautical miles, then turn right.
2: China Eastern 724, China Eastern 724, stay on SID, expedite climb.
4: By the Falcon Chinese 724, and we have the weather at Vanso, so request heading 120, left about 5 miles.
2: China Eastern 724, stay on SID, stay on SID.
16: 640, we have 0-0.
2: Bohemia 640, turn left heading 330.
16: Left heading 330, Bohemia 640.
2: Today 506, report passing altitude.
16: Perfect, 7-5-0.
9: 5506, identify, climb to flight level 130, maintain speed 2500 knots.
3: Flight level 130, 2500 knots, Channel 5,
9: Channel Eastern 724, climb flight level 160, speed 2500 knots or greater.
20: Climb flight level 160, speed 2500 knots, sorry, Channel 7.
3: Eastern 7312,
34: for down. 41 descend to crush and reduce speed to 2300 knots, and new QNH 1003.
20: Left 3 miles.
9: China Eastern 724, track now to Lekton, Lima, Echo, Kilo, Echo, November. Demo 6.
10: 3R122.6, C8A3, good day. Radar, good day. Scooter 187, maintaining flight level 400, direct Suluk.
9: Scooter 187, Hong Kong radar, roger. Report passing altitude. Rohina 618, identify, climb via seat, flight level 130. And Eastern 724, speed 280 knots or greater.
3: Galley 506, express present heading to avoid weather, or we need to come right 165.
9: Galley 506, expedite passing 9,000 feet, speed 280 knots or less.
3: Galley 506, request runway, correction, request maintain heading or right 165 to avoid weather.
9: Galley 506, continue present heading, expedite passing 9,000 feet.
3: Expedite 9,000 through there and maintain present heading, Galley 506.
9: China Eastern 724, contact radar 133.82. Hi, Singapore 868 frequency 118 decimal 902. 3.82.
20: 3.82,
9: Cathay 506, climb flight level 160. Bohemia 640, no speed control, contact Guangzhou 125.35.
3: 125.35, no speed control, Bohemia 640.
9: Cathay 520, report passing altitude.
3: 1300 meters in 4-5 miles.
9: And for level 130.
10: It's for level 130, maintain present heading on aircraft 101.
34: 5017, descend to
19: 7,000 feet. Roger, unable, proceed up to Tamont.
10: Good, direct Tamont, Singapore 850.
9: 520, departure identified. Climb by seat, flight level 160.
3: 5020 with him.
9: Today 506, track direct to Dalo.
14: Read a Falcon 202 to weather, we're heading 140.
17: Falcon 202 unable, what about continue present heading?
14: Okay, maintain present heading confirm.
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14: Present heading, Falcon 202.
20: 50.
17: Bohemia 618, Bohemia 618, following preceding traffic, continue on present heading.
20: Continue present heading, Bohemia 618.
17: 160 knots, maintain speed 500 knots. Canto and hold at Canto as published, expect one holding pattern.
10: Okay, direct to Canto, hold at Canto as published, expect one pattern, air channel 101.
20: 5801,
17: level 130, 110 by Hazel. 5301, Hakarita, after Hazel, descend to reach 2700 meters by Indus, QNH 1003.
10: Passing level 203, climbing level 250.
17: Cebu 111 Hong Kong radar, climb initially flight level 290.
10: Climb initially level 290, Cebu 111.
17: Oh, how many miles?
18: The semi scooter 101. Scooter 101, 8185 for about 40 miles to weather.
17: Scooter 101, roger.
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1: 1201, flight level 340, heading 225, request direct to Capri.
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2: Eva 201, maintain person heading.
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0: Yeah, AC01 heading not available now. I can only approve heading 250.
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3: Flight level
2: 110, to converging traffic.
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0: 7, reduce speed to 220 knots, turn left heading 250.
4: Silver Arrow 907 Yankee X-ray, contact Hong Kong radar 123.47, good day.
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10: Descend flight level 320. LGL 1601.
4: 39 departure, good morning, you're identified. Climb flight level 130, unrestricted. Best rate of climb, please, for weather. Air Macau 221 can deviate left of course as necessary, and when you're able, proceed direct to Sierra Mike Tango.
11: Copy, clear direct to Mike Tango, and clear the deviation to the left, Air Macau 221.
4: Air Macau 221, descend to flight level 180.
11: Descend flight level 180, Air Macau 221.
0: Departure, good morning, Cambodia 668, maintain flight level 220, direct BJ.
4: Cambodia 668, departure, good morning, and descend to flight level 170.
0: Flight level 170, Cambodia 668.
12: SA-739, request heading 120.
4: We're going to take you around to the right side due to other inbound and departure traffic. In about less than a minute, I'll have a turn for you, Cathay-739.
12: Cathay-739, thank
0: you. 1072, on your point, 5 nana.
6: On the point 5 nana, you're identified. Reduce speed to 230 knots, descend to flight level 170.
0: Speed of 230 knots, descend and maintain flight level 170, 1.5 nana.
4: 50 knots.
12: Heading 210, max 250 knots, Cathay 739.
4: Cambodia 668, track direct to Tamut.

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0: 2100101.
3: 501 making heading to 60.
4: 39, those will be vectors for SOSLU, if you want to expect to the SOSLU off the vectors.
5: Cathay 739, thanks.
4: Cathay 739, climb to flight level 200.
5: Flight level 200, Cathay 739.
2: Cap 111, under departure 122, Beijing 65.
5: Good day.
4: 500 meters reached by Tamut.
0: Level 4,500 meters reached by Tamut, Cambodia, 68.
6: Hong Kong, good morning, Macau 111, descending flight level 230 by Needle.
4: Yeah, Macau 111, Hong Kong departure, roger. After Needle, descend to flight level 180.
6: Needle, descend flight level 180, Macau 111.
5: Shun Fong, 260.
1: Hong Kong Shadow 66, be 300 knots or less, maintain flight level 160, traffic above.
5: 300 or less, maintain 160, copy Hong Kong Shadow 66.
7: 9 101, good day.
2: The after muscle speed 230 knots.
6: C10, recap 180.
1: 6150 decimal 87 Air John 1271 good day. 2 1 0 1 able direct 1 able direct 1 0 1 8 just coordinated with Sanya to maintain 2 0 5 0 weather. 2-1-0-1, negative, frankly, I'll find data at code.
6: Yes, copy, quality of weather, 2-1-0-1.
5: 0, roger.
3: Heading only 270 due departure traffic.
6: 2-1-2-1. I'm off.
4: Cambodia 668, that is correct.
1: 3-0.
8: 1-1-3-0, direct them, 0, Cal State 376, thanks.
2: Climb flight level 2900 initially.
4: 1, descend to flight level 110, reach by Hazel.
7: Flight level 110, reach by Hazel, Macau 221.
1: Shadow 668, contact radar 133.82.
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1: 36 1 3 2 left heading to 4 0 1 0 0 3 identify. Shuttle 523 Hong Kong radar. Okay. 59 proceed direct Roca.
0: Proceed direct Roca, only 485
1: 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To flight level 360.
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1: 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KSV 260 knots through Indus.
7: C260 knots through Indus, I'm counting 21.
11: 1520, request right heading 330 due to weather.
1: RedCat 1520, confirm heading 330 for how many miles?
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1: RedCat 1520, approve heading 330 for 20 miles. After 20 miles, you need to make a left turn.
11: Gentlemen, heading 330 for the next 20 miles after. Need to make a left turn, RedCat 1520.
1: 310, command short descent now due to crossing traffic.
3: 31, reduce speed to 210 knots.
6: 111.
1: Fly climb by seat 9,000 feet. 110 on standard pressure setting.
6: 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Standing flight level 430, my standard phone number.
7: Hong Kong radar, good morning, Xiamen 8684, maintaining flight level 260, squawk 2317.
1: Xiamen 8684, Hong Kong radar identified.
7: Xiamen 8684.
1: On the Pony 59, contact approach 119 at the decimal 1, good day. 73.
3: 280 North Alaska, 580.
1: 221, contact Zhuhai 123, decimal 85, good day.
7: 2385, good day, Macau 221.
1: Macau 111, further reduce speed to 240 knots.
6: 240 knots, Macau
8: 111. Stabilizing the Clam Cafe 229.
1: Hong Kong Shuttle 110, contact radar 133, decimal 82.
12: 3382, Hong Kong Shuttle 110.
1: Radar bay 322, speed 250 knots or less.
13: Block, say again, please.
1: Radar bay 322, speed 250 knots or less.
13: Speed 250, greater bay. 250 or less, greater bay 322.
1: Cathay 588, climb by level 160.
3: Flight level 160, Cathay 588.
1: Cathay 239, turn right heading 360, heading.
8: Turn right heading 360, Cathay 239.
1: Radar bay 322, climb by level 130.
13: Climb flight level 130, Greater Bay 322.
1: Hong Kong Shuttle 110.
10: Stand by.
1: Cargo 38388, maintain flight level 310 on return crossing traffic from your right to left 1,000 feet below your outside level. Greater Bay 322, speed 280 knots or less.
13: 280 knots or less, Greater Bay 322.
1: Cathay 588, speed 300 knots or less.
3: Speed 300 knots, Cathay 588.
7: Speed
14: 238, good morning, maintaining flight level 236, walk 2225.
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15: Okay, 188, contact radar, 128, decimal 75.
14: We
15: get 120, bye-bye. 20, are you able heading 305 into Zhuhai airspace?
11: That's affirmative, heading 305, we are able.
15: Okay, 1520, thank you. Turn left heading 305.
11: Heading 305, record 1520.
15: Via direct to Norman, resume on navigation.
4: 7, descend to flight level 180.
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4: 2230
11: North, descend flight level 130, Chinese
3: 5015.
11: Roger, 20 degrees left and right. 20 degrees, 7997, thank you.
3: Cafe
11: 580. And we can make Aptos at flight level 400, worst case, maybe 10 miles off Aptos.
15: Cafe 739, Roger, call you back.
11: That's right.
14: 7, maintaining flight level 400.
15: Put at 187, Hong Kong radar, Roger.
14: Maintaining flight level 210, heading 160, 3010.
15: Cafe 7355, Hong Kong radar, good morning, you are identified. Clear Sierra 7, Charlie arrival, continue present heading.
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14: at
3: decimal 5
14: is call sign
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15: today.
14: China 7355.
15: China 7355, reduce speed to 230 knots, descend to flight level 180.
11: Reduce speed to 230 now, descend flight 180, China 7355.
15: Macau 111, contact Zhuhai 123 decimal 85 today. Chinese 10-5-0-1-5, descend to flight level 110.
14: Level 110, Chinese 5015.
11: 05.
15: Tech radar 128, decimal 75.
14: Or less, standard C 904.
15: Heavy, maintaining 7-3, contact radar 127, decimal 1 for your request. Descend to flight level 160.
11: Descend to flight level 160, China 7355.
14: Decathy 7309.
11: Decathy China 7373 for level 400, request heading 27, correction, heading 240, dear weather.
15: China Eastern 5373, turn your deviation to your Romeo side.
11: Clear the deviation heading 240, China 7573.
15: Negative, turn your deviation to the right hand side, right hand side.
11: Stand by.
14: Cafe 739, flight level 360.
15: Okay,
11: 739, I'll go later. 5, 1520.
15: China 7355, turn left heading 150, descend to flight level 150.
3: I-015 runway, 07 left, turn left heading, 060 for sequencing.
11: Flight
4: Flight level 180, China 7352.
16: Descend to level 180, China 7352.
4: Shenzhen Air 9097, descend to flight level 140.
17: 140, send to 9097.
18: Flight level 340.
19: Eva 201, Roger.
15: 355 and negative. Maintain good rate of descent. Expect left turn to Murray shortly.
3: 1003.
4: It's approved. When able, proceed direct to Tamot.
16: Copy that. Clear out the Tamot. Tamot 352.
1: 280 knots or less. Turn flight level 130.
16: Speed 280 knots or less. Flight level 130. Eva 852.
20: Hong Kong Shuttle 172, request heading 0930.
1: Shuttle 172, negative, stay on the SID, initially stay on the SID until advice.
20: Maintain on SID until further advice, Hong Kong Shuttle 172.
14: 130, China South 355. Cafe 238, be at request to speed 300 knots by previous sector.
15: Cafe 238, after Sierra, speed 250 knots, descend to flight level 130.
14: So Sierra, speed 250 knots, and full descent, flight level 130, Cafe 238.
15: China 7355, proceed to our lines.
4: 110, reach by Hazel.
17: 110, with traffic, Hazel, send a 997.
20: Request speed 250 knots.
1: Shuttle 172 approve.
20: Speed 250 knots, over shuttle 172. Hong Kong Shuttle 650, request pick up frequency.
1: Shuttle 790133.82.
20: 1862, Hong Kong Shuttle 650.
14: 20, checking Sierra.
15: China 7355, direct lines, descend flight level 110.
4: China Southern 9624, departure identified, climb unrestricted, flight level 130.
16: Climb unrestricted, flight level 130, China 7624.
1: Shuttle 172, speed 280 knots or less, climb flight level 130.
16: 280 knots or less, climb flight level 130, Hong Kong Shuttle 172.
1: Gain 318, reduce speed to 200 knots.
15: 564 identified, proceed direct Sierra to join Sierra 7 Charlie.
17: That's a copy, proceed to join Sierra 7 Charlie arrival, forget that 8464.
15: China 7355, expedite your descent, approach 119 at decimal 1.
10: Ping flight level 370 and contact radar 132 decimal 15, good day.
1: Level 350.
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4: 15, 15 miles if you can do it, please.
16: 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So after that, 11,252.
4: Fly heading 190, vectors are on the weather.
16: Cut flight level 200 and heading 190, can I send 9624, thank you sir.
3: 355, descend 8000 feet, QNH 1003.
10: 7, maintain level 380.
9: Dynasty 786, Hong Kong radar.
19: 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Heading 005, are you able?
21: Yes, we are able, heading 005,
19: Singapore 02, maintain heading 005 into Guangzhou airspace.
21: Roger, heading 005, Singapore
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15: Test rate 876, stop climb 8,000 feet.
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5: Good morning, incident 9097, descending for the 110, Skunk 6310.
22: Departure Salka 234, request maintain heading 120, do weather right.
15: Star Walker 234, after Hotel 393, track direct to Dalo.
22: After Hotel 393, direct to Dalo, Star Walker 234.
15: Hong Kong Shuttle 172, speed 300 knots.
20: 300 knots, Hong Kong Shuttle 172.
15: Star Walker 234, speed 300 knots or less, climb for level 160.
22: Climb for level 160, speed 300 or less, Star Walker 234.
15: Tango Sierra Lima, speed 250 knots.
23: Speed 250 knots, Tango Sierra Lima.
24: 15,
25: CD2, 182 knots. Hi, it's 10-7-8-0-1-1. Just
15: weather ahead of us. Cafe 238, proceed direct Canto.
25: Proceeding direct Canto, Cafe 238.
15: Aspring 876, counter radar 123, decimal 47.
25: 128.75.
15: 75 radar, make note, thank you, bye bye. 11 counter radar,
10: 127.71. 127.71. Qatari 8464, descend flight level
15: 160. Yankee, Hong Kong radar, roger. Climb flight level 160.
23: Maintain speed 250, not climb flight level 160, and go to Lima.
19: Hotel
15: 511.
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15: begin
19: heading.
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15: Cafe 238, descend and reach flight level 110 by Murray.
4: Hazel, when you're able.
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19: 015-10-8-0-4-0-25,
25: clear for the hour, approach from 8-0-7-8. Clear,
19: darling,
25: enter. Left
26: level 1-8-0-0-6-0-0-1. Left heading 200, continue descend at 9,000 feet.
15: 27, climb to flight level 250.
26: 6684, contact radar 128.75. Chamonix Air 8684, contact radar 128.75.
25: 128.75, Chamonix Air 8684. Zero.
19: Chamonix 02 negative, thank you, thank you, thank you, thank you, thank you, thank you, thank you, thank you, thank you, thank
4: Hong Kong radar 123.47.
26: What was spacing?
15: 46 departure identified. Climb bar seat file level 130.
26: 1003. Cancel and patch level restriction.
19: Heading factor 40 approach.
15: 127.1. Good day.
25: Speed now to 250 knots and under to flight 130 at Cafe 3241.
23: Tango Sierra Lima.
15: Got the H28 speed 300 knots or less, climb flight level 160.
22: Climb flight level 160, 300 or less,
15: Cafe 28. Got the H28 after Hotel 393, track direct to Dalo.
22: After Hotel 393, track direct to Dalo, Cafe 28.
19: Mike Tango, 5 Bravo arrival.
15: 5 Bravo final.
23: 13382, Tango Sierra Lima, good day.
19: 17. 63 Hong Kong radar identified. Cleared at B4 Alpha arrival, speed 0.78 or greater for sequencing.
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0: 0, we should be able to do our best with that as long as you don't need us to accelerate too much.
4: No, 250 will be fine.
0: LA 324,
3: maybe
0: we'll do our best.
3: Okay, then left heading 360, maintain speed 230, not so great.
19: 909, report indicate at airspeed.
3: 238, contact direct tower 19.5, report sign of the delay. 523, descend 8,000 feet.
4: To flight level 140, proceed direct to Hazel when you're able.
6: Descend to flight level 140, proceed direct Hazel when able, JJO 6001.
19: Traffic at your 1 o'clock, climbing 1,000 feet below. I can 300. Descend to 3,000 feet.
3: Oh, shuttle 690 in how many miles can you pass level, sorry, can you reach level 320 if I clear you up for higher?
19: 280 not so less, Cathay 946. Perfect. 7, when ready, descend for level 260. 210 knots.
26: 6011. Go ahead.
19: 7,
0: okay, we can cope with that. We don't see any weather, but until Bedfo.
4: Oh yeah, I'll have you southbound before then.
19: Come on, 27, 25,
4: 270. And change in plans, fly heading of 190.
0: Heading 190, Cafe 3241.
4: Cathay 3241, climb to flight level 200.
0: And climb to flight level 200, Cathay 3241.
6: Radar JJO 6001, prep from project position direct Hazel.
0: Oh.
4: Thank you.
26: Turn on to left, Cathay 424.
19: Cathay 946, River heading 090. Cathay 946, approved and further left turn appreciated. Understood, Cathay 946. Seven 255 traffic info, traffic at your 1 o'clock, 20 miles, climbing 1,000 feet below.
26: 62.
19: Train 85, final 7, Hong Kong radar, identified.
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7: Hong Kong radar, 7,
19: 624, climb 5. China Eastern, 9624, Hong Kong radar, climb to level 9,200 meters.
8: 95 expect 07 right now, descend to reach flight level 110 by Murray.
26: Level 110 and reach by Murray, I'm requesting on altitude
8: 958. Airbus 958, confirm request RP Sulu AR on 07 right.
19: 1900 meters, Cafe 946. Dynasty 909, descend now for level 280.
10: Five contact Hong Kong radar on 125 Decimo 32.
19: 1, proceed direct to PCAN.
0: That's PCAN, level 3241.
26: Cathay 44, can we come further left, heading 090?
19: Cathay 424, heading 090, approved, expect a right turn in around 7 miles.
26: Cathay 424, that works.
19: 0, Taipei on 1291.
26: Speak of 0, SB 8, southbound, 907.
19: Are you able?
26: A from SB 8, southbound, 907.
1: 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And caution, similar call sign, company traffic, Chamonix 856, also on the same frequency.
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10: Oh, shuttle 898, Lucas, hi.
8: Shuttle 898, climb to flight level 160.
10: Flight level 160, go shuttle 898.
18: To 3000 feet and fly heading 320, vector 4 to final. Qatar 8464, descend to 2000 feet, reduce speed to 180 knots.
1: 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Contact Sanya 130, decimal 2.
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19: From November Yankee, due to crossing traffic later, descend flight level 410.
13: 0 Mike Sierra from November Yankee.
1: Stay on, heading 180.
18: Keyway 643 tower, 118.7.
19: 72 turn left by 5 degrees.
18: Standby,
8: Air 10976. Count radar, 133.82.
10: 133, the flight to Cathay 424,
8: okay. Cathay 814, climb flight level 160.
24: Climb level 160, then do weather request now heading 120.
8: Cathay 814, heading approved.
24: Heading approved, Cathay 814.
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27: And a recap 237 approach runway 07 left, descend to 9000 feet unrestricted, the QNH is 1013.
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19: Close to 13 miles.
1: 6-3, when ready, descend for level 260, which will
13: go by impact. K-127,
1: roger,
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12: do a terrain alert, climb immediately. From the radar return, you're slightly deviating off track.
25: Okay, climb immediately, and United 862, looks like we are clear.
19: Identified, and we point your passing altitude. Cafe 2QX, Roger. And for your coming approach, do you prefer runway 07 left or runway 07 right? Cafe 2QX, Roger, report when you're ready for the approach.
25: Okay. 6,900 meters via SID, United 862.
19: Continue flight
1: and respond to level 270. Okay, 127, turn left heading 175.
2: 3897.
19: Roger, stand by higher.
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5: A465 to weather on Airy, request heading 190.
8: China Sun A465 heading 190, approved.
5: Heading 190, approved. Thank you, China Sun A465.
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27: Let's approach and descend to 8,000 feet. QNH is 1003.
1: Okay. F117, cushion bracket 127, climb to flight level 340. Maintain flight level on reaching traffic 1,000 feet above you.
19: Identified.
25: Get 81.
27: 7, descend to 4,500 feet.
1: 4,000 feet, break cap.
25: 2-3-8, Roger. Okay, we will hold the course for now because we're going to need it for climb. But when able, and direct decal when we can clear 157.
9: Roger.
14: Departure, Tango 7 Yankee 89998, passing 2,300 feet, climb 5,000.
12: Tango 7 Yankee 8998, identified. Climb via SID to flight level 160.
14: Bye-bye, flight level. Tango 7 Yankee 8998.
8: Turn right heading 360.
16: Zero, recap 180.
8: Longer shuttle 541, reduce speed to 250 knots, descend flight level 130.
19: Descend flight 130, reducing speed 250, Hong Kong shuttle 541.
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8: Welcome, radar today identified. Maintain 4,000 feet on reaching QNX 1003.
19: Malaysian 53, Hong Kong radar. Roger, you are identified.
25: Malaysian 53, request for navigation 20 miles left of route.
19: Malaysian 53, 20 miles left of track are approved. Descend to level 400.
25: 20 miles left approved and descend level 400, Malaysian 53.
8: Able, further which is B230.
19: To contact Taipei 129 at decimal 1.
25: 129.5,
19: 5. Thanks. And just expedite past 9,000 feet before any tracking to the south.
25: Copy, expedite passing 9,000, maintain on SID, Hong Kong Shuttle 746.
19: 3027, speed now 250 knots. 35.
27: For the right turn heading 230.
19: Right turn heading 230, traffic 238.
27: Cathay 503, fly heading 300, vectors for sequence. Victor Tango Papa, fly heading 300, vectors for sequence, descend to 7,000 feet.
3: Descend 7,000 feet, fly 300.
1: Decimal 1.
9: Fly level 210, squawk 7074.
1: Shandong 1151, Hong Kong, radar, good day. Confirm passing flight level 227.
19: 465, Hong Kong radar, report request level.
1: Hong Kong Shandong 541, proceed direct to Mary initially. Shandong 1151, confirm you are passing flight level 220, squawk 7074. Shandong 1151, identify clear Sierra 7 Alpha arrival.
15: Clear Sierra 7 Alpha arrival, Shandong
19: 1151. Hina 706, descend now, flight level 310, reach in 2 minutes.
17: Descend now to flight level 310 in 2 minutes for Hina 706.
19: Are you able level 400? Heading 080.
1: 400, this is a Hong Kong arrival on your left hand side. The max heading I can give you for now is heading 150.
19: Below flight level 260.
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1: 85.
20: 128.75, good day, Jamaica 88.
1: Chamonix 856, contact radar 128.75.
20: 128.75, Jamaica 856, good day.
19: And follow for 110, cross impact at or below, follow for 260.
12: 98, turn left to Biko. Left to Biko, then go 98.
9: Flight heading 190, reduce speed 220, Shandong 1151.
1: Shandong 1151, speed 230 knots.
9: Speed 230, heading 190, Shandong 1151.
1: 274, standby.
9: 1900 meters, air time 976.
27: 541 approach, runway 07 left, ILS approach, descend to 8,000 feet, the QNH is 1003.
12: Flight level
19: 6,000. QNH 1003. Restriction, descend now, flight level 300, reach in 2 minutes.
9: Descend now, flight level 300 within 2 minutes, and I'm 337.
19: Dynasty 788.
9: Hey.
19: Dynasty 788, climb flight level 370.
9: Flight level 370, Dynasty 788.
27: It's 07 right, ILS approach. Speed 230 knots, descend to 7,000 feet, QNH is 1003.
12: Heading 150 approved.
9: Okay, 15 approach, turn 766.
19: See the resource to expedite past flight level 110, continue climb to flight level 160.
25: Okay, direct to Solar 160, expedite passing 110, get a 791.
19: Reach 9,000 feet by muscle. QNH 1003.
1: E40 or above in the next 30 miles.
19: 7, roger. Climb flight level 350.
9: Climb flight level 350, channel 3097.
19: Bohemia 706, when ready, descend flight level 260, reach by Sunny Crescent, reach by Cyber.
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12: Eastern 766, fly speed 250 knots.
27: Speed 250 knots, Chinese 766.
0: Red Cap 227, turn right heading 035, clear island approach runway 07 left.
19: Stay heading 220.
8: 310 visible by NSAR. 4,000 feet on reaching, QNH 1003.
4: Roger, stand by level change.
8: That's move 47, bye bye.
6: 847, bye bye, thank you very much, welcome to control.
19: Hazel.
7: Stand visible level 110 by Hazel, 上海有117.
21: Climb to flight level 160, termination 766.
8: Charlie, November, Whiskey, 9631, Hong Kong, ready to get a confirmed passing flight level 114, squawk 3161.
6: Abram.
8: Charlie, November, Whiskey, 9631, identified, maintain flight level 120.
6: Flight level 120, turn Whiskey, 9631.
19: Decimo
22: 902. Hey, Decimo 902, radar, my Snowline Yankee.
8: Expand runway 16.
7: Runway 16, roger. Sahaja 10.
8: Shuttle 1151, proceed direct to Murray to join Star.
6: Proceed direct to Murray to join the Star, Shuttle 1151. 140,
19: and time
6: to 5190. 40, 5190, my God,
27: 766.
12: China Eastern 766, increase speed 280 knots.
21: Increase speed 280 knots, China Eastern 766.
6: 401, descending level 190, estimating Sierra at 22, squawking 6216.
8: Quality 401, Hong Kong, radar good day, confirmed passing flight level 242.
6: 2 affirm, descending level 190.
8: Quality 401 identified, clear Sierra 7 Alpha arrival.
6: Clear Sierra 7 Alpha arrival, quality 401.
8: Shandong 1151, descend flight level 110, and cross Murray 130 or below.
6: Descend flight level 110, cross Murray flight level 170 or below, Shandong 1151.
8: Shandong 1151, Murray flight level 130 or below.
6: Murray flight level 130 or below, Shandong 1151.
8: Okay, 9 Charlie 9, ASMSO 5 heading 260. Yeah, Macau 222, can you take heading 150 initially?
6: Heading 150.
8: Yeah, Macau 222 heading 150, proof, and climb to 7,000 feet.
6: Sure, proof, climb 7,000 feet, Macau 222.
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19: 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How many miles do you request?
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8: Shanghai 817, descend 2700 meters. Kill 1H 1003.
19: 0063.
27: Flight level 110.
21: 766, confirm flight level.
8: 9631, heading 190,
6: approved. Affirmative, 190.
10: In left side, 10, let's come out.
19: Air China, 825, 10 miles left of track, approved.
10: 10 miles left of track, approved, Air China, 825, thank you.
19: Air China, -76, can you deviate to the left of the vehicle?
8: 250.
2: Alpha level 250, China Basin 9631.
4: 222, any chance for heading 135?
8: Macau 222, heading 135, please.
2: Request heading 250.
11: 482, fly heading 280, vectors for sequence. Singapore 882, fly heading 280, vectors for sequence. UPS 167, confirm calling.
19: Entering 8597, contact radar 125, decimal 32.
11: 230 knots.
4: One more time.
8: I'm deciding for 2 to 3 minutes.
4: Watch out, please.
19: 232. 7567, climb flight level 390.
4: Climb maintain flight level 390, connection 527.
15: Able.
8: 22.3. Might I get a reduced speed 250 knots, descent flight level 110.
2: 850, descent level 110, quality 401.
8: Macau 222, climb to 90,000 feet.
19: 390, Hong Kong radar, Richard. You are not select.
15: 507,
19: station Shanghai AM 9255, track direct Siku, approved. 489, passing for level 110, reduce speed 250 knots. 7, climb flight level 370.
2: Turn to flight level 370, 7-7-3-0-9-7, thank you.
11: UPS 167, turn right heading 300.
13: Shanghai Air 7274, can you accept any left turn?
11: 9 still 909, only left turn, descend to 6,000 feet now. QNH is 1003, runway 07 left. Dice 909, affirm descend now to 6,000 feet. The QNH is 1003, runway 07 left. KD 563, descend 4,500 feet.
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11: Station calling, confirm Baohine 617. Baohine 617, approach runway 07 left, descend now to 6,000 feet, QNH is 1003.
2: 6,000 feet for 07 left, and QNH 1003, 617.
11: Dynasty 909, and due to traffic, turn left, heading of 230.
15: Dinko, turn around. Dinko.
19: Shaman 8684, you can contact Guangzhou now, 133 decimal 07, with your heading.
15: 133 decimal 07, with heading, Shaman 8684.
8: Say again your seat.
2: One Hotel, Macau 182.
8: Macau 182, climb by SID 1,800 meters, QNH 1003.
2: By SID, climb and maintain 1,800 meters, QNH 1003, Macau 182.
18: ICY knots or less, climb to flight level 200.
23: Speed 250 knots or less, climb to level 200, record 139.
19: Okay.
11: 6,000 feet, the QNH is 1003.
13: Hong Kong radar, roger. Hi, 657, Hong Kong radar contact. Tainan 7321, contact radar 128 decimal 75.
3: Extreme Hong Kong radar, descend to reach 9,000 feet by muscle, QNH 100.

0: Tamasa.
1: Cross Beagle, flight level 157 or above. When ready, you can turn left to Beagle.
2: Flight level 157 or above, passing Beagle, climb at 10-6-0-8-6. When ready, direct to Beagle.
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3: Runway is 25 right, and short 07 right, descend to 8,000 feet. QNH is 1003, continue present heading vectors for sequence.
0: Hong Kong radar, roger. Mostly for sequence.
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5: Yeah, Macau 182, contact Zhuhai 123, that's 185, bye-bye.
4: Bring 5 at Macau 182, good day.
5: Hotel 8 unrestricted, descend to 9,000 feet, and then after Cotton, proceed direct to Indus.
4: Okay, after Cotton, direct to Indus, and descend 9,000 feet unrestricted, Victor Mike Hotel.
3: 6,000 feet, QNH is 1003.
5: 1, contact radar 127, decimal 1.
4: 3241.
5: 60, track direct, APCO. 3370. Yeah, Macau 006, Hong Kong, right, identified. And maintain 4,000 feet on reaching, QNH 1003.
4: Confirm, maintain 1,200 meters on reaching, or Macau 006.
5: Yeah, Macau 006, event, my bad. Maintain 1,200 meters on reaching, QNH 1003.
4: 3, maintain 1,200 meters on reaching, or Macau 006.
6: 7901, continue climb to flight level 400 final.
0: 0, track direct to Killer, approve. 97, stand by.
7: And Steve Mary, 230, Hong Kong, 2550.
0: German 886, descent, flight level 270.
4: Descent, descent, flight level 270, Samir AA6.
3: Quality 401, turn left heading 310.
7: 106.
0: China 78482, Hong Kong radar, identify.
7: China 78482.
5: Descent, flight level 380.
0: 072,
4: good day.
0: 230, and in the next 100 miles, you will encounter another big crunch of weather. I suggest you to continue on the star, and if you need, you can fly, let's say, heading 250 to remain north of that patch of weather. Identify Kiribati 3 Alpha arrival.
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4: Call radar Malaysian 072. Afternoon. Latina Salva 350, squawk 120.
0: Malaysian 072, Russia radar contact.
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0: Indonesia 905, flying flight level 370.
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7: It's 905, leaving 360, climbing to level 370, make 905.
0: Hey, fun.
9: Papa 06, flight level 380, squawk 2723.
10: Confirm,
9: Cathay 906. Cathay 906, Hong Kong radar, identify clear Betty 3 Alpha arrival.
10: 3 Alpha arrival, Cathay 906.
3: And 5,000 feet.
11: 401, we do be to 200 knots.
5: Decimal 1, right at 1399, negative event. MHL 66 identified, maintain 4,000 feet on reaching. Kill the next 1003.
4: Maintain 4,000 reaching 1003, MHL 66.
3: Mahina 617, descend to 4,000 feet.
1: Descend 4,000 feet, good.
6: 29, descend flight level 310.
4: Now
5: 18.04. 02. 130, one possible. And Macau 668, not available at this moment. There's Hong Kong rifle, similar level on your left hand side.
4: Okay, standing by for weather deviation.
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1: I started these down there, it's a, thank you.
9: Sherman X 56, continue descent, flight level 270.
2: Descent to flight level 270, Sherman A 56.
5: E10.
4: 7-0, 10 miles before Norman, is that okay?
9: Cathay 157, call you back. Counter radar 122.65.
5: Say again, you're heading?
7: 025, Hong Kong Shuttle 553.
5: Hong Kong Shuttle 553, heading 025, Chris. Now contact approach 119 at decimal 1, bye-bye.
7: 25, approach 191, Hong Kong Shuttle 553, thank you, bye-bye.
5: And Macau 668, contact Hong Kong approach on 119 at decimal 1, bye-bye.
9: 1274, heading
1: approved.
4: 250, Shanghai, 274. 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
9: 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Good day. Malaysian 072 for sequencing, continue present heading.
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2: Second, please.
1: Climb via SID to flight level 160.
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9: 139, in turn contact radar 125, decimal 32.
4: Meters, Mike.
2: Flight level 320, reach by car, Seoul, Malaysia 072.
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9: 100 meters.
2: 100 meters, number 856.
6: Call radar identified.
0: Turn to flight level 180.
4: Flight level 180, transfer 2-97-97.
2: Weather, can we fly heading of 190?
9: Malaysian 319, heading approved.
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3: 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Cathay 489, turn right heading 250.
1: When ready, turn left to Biko.
2: Okay, copy. Need to meet the Biko restriction. We can left turn to Biko.
1: Direction 722 AFIRM. Just meet the Biko level requirement. You can deviate to the left now if you want.
2: Okay, wait. Deviate to right, heading 130.
1: Unable, there's another runway on the right and traffic.
2: Okay.
6: Okay, 718.
4: Morning, touch on the A138 meter level 30, Skoko 5751.
9: Standby. Cathay 157, in that case, descend back to your flight level 330, final level in Hong Kong, request higher in Manila airspace.
1: Flight level 6,900 meters.
2: Continue climb to 6,900 meters, Chinese 722.
6: 30, contact radar 128.75.
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12: 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Flight level 400.
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4: Thank you.
6: 7 minutes. 553, reduce your speed to 210 knots.
9: Say again, you request left or right?
4: Right, right of track, Indonesia 879.
9: Indonesia 879, 20 miles right of track approved.
4: 20 miles right of track approved, Indonesia 879.
6: 489, then proceed direct to lines.
4: Sure.
0: China East 9797, turn right heading 275.
4: I heading 275,
6: maintain speed Mach 4 or greater. 299. 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
4: This is Juliet.
6: November 917 Charlie.
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5: Air Hong Kong 8536, Kok 7052. Air Hong Kong 8536, Hong Kong, radar, g'day, confirm you are passing flight level 241.
4: Air Hong Kong 8536.
5: Air Hong Kong 8536, identify, clear Sierra 7 Alpha arrival.
4: Sierra 7 Alpha arrival, Air Hong Kong 8536, and requesting RNP Zulu 07 right.
5: Air Hong Kong 8536, understood, you can expect 07 right.
4: Hong Kong 8536, thank you.
9: Radar
13: 11892.
9: Cathay 157.
0: Zero.
4: Flight level 150, Tyson 9797.
9: And 53, connecting Yaw 130, decimal 2.
5: One 0 0 3.
9: Be up to 20 miles left of being Alpha. Air China 889, climb for level 400 when able, track direct echo.
10: Climbing flight level 400 when able to echo Air China 889.
13: Morning, Tesla 8097, maintaining flight level 120, squawk 3136, request flight level 320.
5: China 8097, Hong Kong radar, good day, and couple of requests, maintain flight level 120.
13: Maintaining flight level 120, Tesla 8097.
9: For the P336 Hong Kong radar, I landed and for timing, are you able for level 390?
10: P336
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15: For radar, good afternoon, China 807-705, squawk 5101 level, 9,800 meters.
9: China Eastern 7705, Hong Kong radar identified.
5: China 8097, roger. Heading 1900,
13: approve. 1900, China Southern 80907.
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13: I'm due to fly level 250, set as an 8097.
0: 7997, proceed direct Hazel, descend to reach by level 110 by Hazel.
13: Aircraft direct to Hazel, descend to reach by Hazel, transfer fly level 110, transfer 9797.
0: Cafe 045, climb to 7,000 feet.
17: Climb altitude 7,000 feet, Cafe 045.
0: China Eastern 7403, proceed direct Hazel.
13: Okay, direct to Hazel, China Eastern 7403.
0: 3, expedite your descent. Sliding 230, we clear Betty 3 Alpha arrival.
18: To Shanghai 1283, bye bye.
13: And we request heading 2304, 20 miles and land, direct to Hazel.
0: China Eastern 7403, heading 230, approve and descend to flight level 180, flight level 180.
13: Heading 230, flight level 180, China Eastern 7403.
9: Cafe 658, Hong Kong radar identify, clear Betty 3 Alpha arrival.
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5: 9797 Hong Kong radar roger, maintain flight level 110 on reaching.
1: Maintain flight level 110, transfer.
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6: At 248, I can offer you direct to Lacan. Does that help?
21: No, we better proceed by SAD in this case, but in the 248.
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5: thanks. 23.85, bye bye.
9: I will be fine, thank you. Air 32, contact radar 128.75.
21: 128.75, Japan Air 32, good day. Thank you. Confirm descent, flight level 260.
9: Malaysian 0728, flight level 260, reached by cyber.
21: I will call 10-5-2-6-0, reached by cyber, Malaysian 072.
9: Malaysian 0728, man, contact radar now, 1263.
21: 126.3, Malaysian 072, good day.
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21: Hong Kong radar, Japan Air C2, maintain flight level 370.
9: Japan Air... Japan Air 32, radar contact.
21: C2.
9: Confirm November 9017, Charlie Juliet. 45, contact radar 123.047.
22: Yeah, let's push on 07 next.
9: No change.
21: Hawaii, Malaysia 067. Charlie 290, request start APCAL.
9: Malaysian 319, confirm.
21: Negative, Richard 829, request direct APCAL.
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21: Charlie APCAL, Richard 829.
5: Mike 128, contact Hong Kong approach 119.1, bye-bye.
21: 119.1, never care, 128 today.
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5: Right at 127.1, bye-bye.
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9: VHF 823, descend for level 360.
21: Flight level 360, Richard 823. Margarita, flight level 8097, climb to flight level 250.
9: China Sultan.
21: 3136.
9: China Sultan 8097, Hong Kong radar, climb to level 280 initially.
21: Climb to flight level 280 initially, flight level 8097.
23: Heading of 110 to keep you clear of weather.
24: So, Roger, contact tower 118.7.
9: Street 22, weather after muscle, turn left now heading 200 and reduce speed to 250 knots.
21: Stay fine.
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21: Malaysian 067, we can accept up to level 400.
0: Installation 067, Roger, stand by for level change. China 78138, when ready, descend flight level 260, reach by Eastman.
2: Ready, descend to flight level 260, reach by Eastman, China Southern A138.
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3: 1303, Cafe 7901.
0: 30, radar 127, Decimal 1. Seven, climb to level 320, final level in Hong Kong.
3: 320, 517.
0: Air China 825, Sanya 130, Decimal 2.
3: 825,
1: 0362, Hazel, descend flight level 110 by Hazel.
5: Time is 7403, Hong Kong, radar, good day, Roger. Maintain flight level 110, I'm reaching.
1: Okay, maintain flight level 110, when reaching China 7403.
7: Alright, climb via seat to flight level 160.
8: Bravo 650, Juliet, due to the weather, any chance for heading 150?
7: Bravo 650, Juliet, where is the weather?
8: Yeah, please, due to the weather, request heading 150 for Bravo 650 Juliet.
7: Yeah, I understand. Where is the weather?
8: Weather is just ahead of us at Vemso and Hotel 393 and to Vemso.
7: Bravo 650 Juliet, approved turn right on heading 150. Expect to rejoin at Lapmo.
12: Roger, red heading 150 pro down and rejoin the Lampo from 650 Juliet.
3: 180,
0: right. Roger radar, 133-A2, good day.
24: Hi, Bravo.
0: 400, when able, track direct EPCO.
3: Level 400, when able, EPCO, Malaysian 067, thank you.
0: Confirm again, after Abby, heading 230.
24: Good day.
0: 3 Alpha arrival.
25: Okay, 780.
0: So final level in Hong Kong.
3: I climb to flight level 310, 10,8097.
26: 5260, reached by Skybuck, at 718.
3: Neighbor direct Diamond, Malaysian 376.
24: No.
25: Camera 7 Alpha, arrival Cathay 937.
5: Cathay 937, descend now flight level 170.
25: Descend now flight level 170, Cathay 937.
5: China Eastern 7403, cancel Hazel level restriction, descend 2700 meters, QNH 1003.
25: Maintain in 9,500 meters, Hawking 0044, stay with Guangzhou.
5: Booking 8305, Hong Kong, radar, good day, identify, clear Sierra 7 Alpha arrival.
25: Yes, Sierra 7 Alpha arrival, booking 8305.
5: Cathay 937, descend flight level 130.
25: Descend flight level 130, Cathay 937. We'll call you back when released, booking 8305.
5: Booking 8305, Roger, thank you, bye.
25: Hong Kong radar, g'day, Cathay 841, maintaining flight level 230, squawk 3031.
5: Cathay 841, Hong Kong radar, g'day, identify, clear Sierra 7 Alpha arrival.
25: Sierra 7 Alpha arrival, Cathay 841. Request direct EPCO.
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5: Hi, 123.85, bye bye.
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10: Level 160, Bohemia 775.
0: Cafe 783, climb to flight level 130, B2X0 Nautilus.
11: Climb flight level 130, B2X0 Nautilus, Cafe 783.
0: Level 318, heading 300, reduce B2300 Nautilus. Asia 879, traffic at your left hand side on climb 1000 feet below.
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2: Intel radar 12347, China Southern 1138, goodbye.
0: Goodbye. Good day, Simo 6.
23: Nine zero six, reduce your speed to 250 knots.
14: 250 knots.
0: Plan to reach level 230 by needle. Zero, thank you.
23: 7037 approach, runway 07 right, ILS approach, descend to 8,000 feet, the QNH is 1003.
0: QNH 1003,
23: maintain speed 250, not so greater. 906, maintain 250 knots.
0: Sequence,
5: descend flight level 130.
11: Right heading 190, descend to flight level 130, Cathay 841.
0: 07, copy.
2: Good. Level level 230.
23: This speed to 230 knots.
10: Maintain flight level 130 and direct last approach to Bohemia 775, thanks.
16: And 6,900 meters, Air Canada 8.
7: Air Canada 8, APAM, and cross BECO, flight level 157 or above.
16: Cross BECO 157 or above, Air Canada 8.
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0: 7 Charlie Juliet, resume on navigation, track direct to UNTU.
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23: 2230 knots.
0: 775, climb to flight level 200.
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23: Send to 4,000, question, descend to 5,000. Brunei 635, descend to 5,000 feet.
10: Error.
0: Bohemia 305, Hong Kong, maintain flight level 210, reduce speed to 230 knots.
10: 230 knots, Bohemia 305, and Sierra 7 Alpha.
0: Bohemia 305, due change of sequence, now we clear Sierra 7 Charlie arrival.
10: Clear Sierra 7 Charlie arrival, Bohemia 305.
0: EVL 3618, descend to flight level 180, reduce speed to 250 knots.
10: 180, 250 on the sea, Japan 3618.
0: Cathay 841, resume on navigation, clear direct to Murray to rejoin the star, descend to flight level 110.
11: Send us direct to Murray, rejoin the star, descend to flight level 110, Cathay 841.
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15: 35,
6: CDP 366. FA 461, descend Alpha level 290, reach level in the next 6 minutes.
17: Level 290, reach level in the next 6 minutes, Cathay 461.
6: Yes, Eva.
25: 95 level 1990, Bohemia 3705.
18: 5 level 230.
6: 9973XR, Roger, radar contact.
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26: 126, decimal 3, Cathay 718.
6: 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Check direct Sapno.
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20: 350, sir. 7878, sir.
6: Defa.
0: Yeah, 607, reduce to 230.
6: 650, Juliet, Ethan.
20: 689, bye bye.
0: 7, contact approach 119, decimal 1.
6: 0209, approach, expect runway 07, right, descend now to 9,000 feet, QNH 1003. Taipei 129, decimal 1.
0: Cathay X06.
25: 0.
0: Cathay 347, Hong Kong radar, clear Sierra 7, Charlie, arrival, report your passing flight level and squawk code.
26: Sierra 7, Charlie, arrival, passing flight level 253 and squawking 0073.
0: Cathay 347, identified, report when released by Guangzhou.
26: Cathay 347.
0: Ethiopian 3618, clear direct to Kanto.
27: Position direct Kanto, Ethiopian 3618.
0: Cathay 841, contact approach from 19, decimal 1, good day.
28: 191, Cathay 841, bye bye.
0: Bohemia 305, descend to flight level 180.
25: Level 180, Bohemia 305.
0: Ethiopian 3618, clear direct to Murray, descend to flight level 110.
27: Level 110, Ethiopian 3618.
25: Taisha 762 confirm at 11,000 meters and squawking 6143.
29: 140 on squawking 10,100 meters, Taisha 762.
25: Taisha 762, Roger, identify, clear to Macau on Charlie 5 Bravo, arrival runway 16.
29: Charlie 5 Bravo, runway 16, Macau, Taisha 762.
0: Descend to flight level 170, turn left heading 170. Decimal 65.
6: Base 7X0, maintain flight level 350 on reaching traffic at your 1 to 2 o'clock range 19 miles, 1,000 feet below, standby lower.
20: Design maintain flight level 350, copy traffic information.
6: Hi, 683.
30: This is left 4,000.
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31: 681 Hong Kong departure, maintain flight level 230, report when able any right turn.
29: Report when able any right turn, maintain level Jamia 861. For departure, China Southern 8138, maintaining flight level 220, heading 355.
31: China Southern 8138, maintain speed, descend flight level 170.
29: Maintain speed, descend to flight level 170, China Southern 8138.
31: Singapore 875, speed 280 knots or less.
30: 280 knots or less, Singapore 875.
31: Germany XXX1, descend for level 200.
29: Descend level 200, Germany A681.
10: A73, maintaining level 250, score 3122, heading 180.
31: Dry 7373, Hong Kong radar identifies, maintain level 250 and continue present heading.
10: Maintain level 250, China Southern 373.
31: Bohemia 305, clear dive to Murray, descend to level 110.
10: Murray, descend for level 110, Green FA305.
31: Ethiopian 3618, contact approach 119 at decimal 1, good day.
10: 19 at decimal 1, Japan 3618, goodbye.
31: China 7373, contact radar 127 decimal 1, good day.
10: Decimal 1, good day, China 7373.
31: Cafe 347, descend to flight level 130.
1: Cafe level 130, Cafe 347.
10: 73 Hong Kong radar contact heading approved. Report clear of weather. What is your request for final level?
2: For clear weather, we need a cruising level about 360, China 7373.
10: China 7373, roger, I call you back.
2: Thank you. 7372 weather request heading to the right 190.
10: Heading 190 approved, China 7373.
2: Heading 190, China 7373.
29: 2, position economic, and level 3, 3, 4, 1, 5, 6, 0, 5.
10: Vietnam 502 Hong Kong radar, roger, identify, continue on flight plan route, Guangzhou.
29: Continue flight plan to Guangzhou, Vietnam 502, copy.
0: Malaysian 072, turn left heading 260 for sequence. Nippon Cargo 209, descend to 6,000 feet.
3: 0 knots, Hong Kong Shadow 646.
23: Turkish 6351, and climb to flight level 6,900 meters.
3: 6,900
23: meters, 6351. And Turkish 6351, inform cancel speed restrictions.
3: Cancel speed restrictions, 6351, climb in 6,900 meters.
10: 2-0-5-4-7,
8: Hong Kong radar, climb to flight level 330, clear the end box.
10: 330,
8: on flight level, there's a
10: Nusa Kandis, 180. A-5.
6: 0-1-0. Singapore 892. Singapore 892, A-5, speed on transition, 280 knots.
10: 280 knots on transition, Singapore 892.
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31: Continue present heading for sequencing 2 minutes delay.
1: Present heading, Cafe 347.
31: VA descend alpha level 4,500 meters, expedite reach level.
29: Descend to 4,500 meters, XB90 reach level, China Southern 8138.
31: Germany X681, descend for level 190.
29: Descend level 190, Germany A681.
31: Cathay 0906, climb for level 110.
10: Level 110, Cathay 0906.
31: Singapore X75, cancel speed restriction.
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6: Cafe 780, radar 1263.
8: Hey, 780.
6: Cafe 783, climb flight level 370.
31: Expedite passing for level 170. Singapore S75, contact radar 123.47.
23: Radar 133.824, your flight.
3: 133.82, Shadow 646, good day.
23: Good day. Calculox 515, climb to flight level 160.
3: Climb level 160.
23: Cathay 884, climb to 9000 feet.
29: Climb to 9000 feet, Cathay 884.
23: Hong Kong Shuttle 136, climb to 9000 feet.
0: Zero two zero, descend to 8,000 feet.
31: 096, no speed control, climb for level 140, expedite passing for level 120.
4: Climb for level 140, through flight level 120, then speed control, 3090.
31: Cathay 725, maintain 280 knots or less, expedite reach for level 110.
5: Maintain speed 280 knots or less, and expediting flight level 110. Cathay 725.
31: China Southern 8138, contact Zhuhai 121.4.
29: Contact Zhuhai 121.4, China Southern 8138, bye bye.
31: Dominic 8681, descend Alpha level 140.
29: Descend level 140, Jamil 8631.
31: Cathay 725, climb for level 130.
5: Climbing flight level 130, Cathay 725.
0: Omega.
25: Radar check that to Omega, we need 253.
0: Cal 128, turn right, heading 040.
5: 1-3.
31: Chaminet 8681, descend for level 110, reached by Hazel, no speed control, expedite descend.
29: Descend level 110 by Hazel, no speed restriction, expedite Chaminet 8681.
23: 6, climb by IC to fly level 130.
20: By SID, flight level 130, Honda Shuttle 136.
23: Cathay 884, climb by sea to fly level 160.
29: Climb level 160, Cathay
9: 884. Beyond the flight time route, heading is approved, report clear of weather.
5: Main route, heading approved, we'll call ablation 890.
9: Bravo 65, Alpha Papa, Hong Kong radar contact, clear the flight time route to Biko.
5: To Biko, Bravo 65.
11: Control Hong Kong Shuttle, run 03-00 nautical miles, so good, a lot of time. Heading 240, maintaining 380, and off to 662.
0: Hong Kong Shuttle 103, Hong Kong radar identified. Clear Abbey for Alpha arrival.
11: Abbey for Alpha arrival, Hong Kong Shuttle 106.
0: Boeing 253, turn right now, heading 270. Cathay 347, resume on navigation, clear direct to Canto to rejoin the star, cancel the Canto order two restrictions.
1: To Canto and cancel the elder restriction at Canto, Cathay 347.
0: Identify. 9 Hong Kong radar identified.
5: Shanae 76049.
0: Cathay 461, contact radar 126845.
1: 126-5,
0: Cathay 461, Engineer 229, turn left heading 185.
12: Left turn heading 185, Shenzhen 229.
0: Cargo 209, turn left heading 210.
3: 35, Garlux 515, good day.
23: Good day. HNL 104, increase speed to 250 knots, climb to flight level 160.
12: Climb flight level 160 and speed of 250 at 104.
25: Good afternoon.
0: Thai Asia 762 radar information mic, Macau 1V16. Descend now to flight level 110, cross cotton at or below flight level 120.
25: Mind this speed, expect level 16, confirm descend to 11,000 feet, Thai Asia 762.
0: Taisha 762, flight level 110.
25: Flight level 110, Taisha 762, and confirm cross cotton 120.
0: Cross cotton, flight level 120, all below.
25: Taisha 762.
0: Chaminade 8681, descend to reach 2,700 meters by Indus, Greenwich 1003.
29: Descend 2,700 meters by Indus, Kilonage 1003, Jamil 8681.
0: FA718, descend to 4,500 feet, expedite past 8,000.
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0: Consign only.
14: Okay,
23: Roger, on your climb towards Tigup, do you likewise experience any tailwind?
14: Yeah, we also encounter some tailwind.
23: How many knots of tailwind, Hong Kong Shuttle 136?
14: Around 15 knots, Hong Kong Shuttle 136.
0: Victor J547, pass for level 310, about being 2 minutes to crossing traffic. Readable, Victor J547, confirm copy level 310, about being 2 minutes.
15: Mason, we are flying heading 150 due weather, and a 250.
0: Roger.
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0: VNF Macau 388 Hong Kong radar, report your passing altitude and squawk code. VNF Macau 388, confirm squawking 3372 and report your passing altitude.
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23: Hong Kong Shuttle 112, climb by SIT to flight level 160, cancel speed restrictions.
19: By SIG, climb flight level 160, no speed control, Hong Kong Shuttle 112.
0: Hong Kong Shuttle 38, contact Taipei 129, decimal 1.
15: 9
0: Shuttle 160. Us. 9 Shuttle 229, contact radar 127, decimal 1.
13: China Eastern 546 contact radar 12875.
21: Radar 75, Shenzhen 546.
22: All radar, good afternoon, Shenzhen 229. Climb level 250, squawk 2431 with you, heading 185.
13: Shenzhen 229, Hong Kong radar heading 185, approved climb to flight level 320.
22: Climb level 320, do weather request heading 195 and request final cruise level 350, Shenzhen 229.
13: Shenzhen 229, clear heading 195, I call you back final level.
22: Clear heading 195, thank you, call Shenzhen 229.
0: The heading.
13: 05, contact Sanya 130, Decimo 2.
24: 53.
0: Cafe 780 approach, expect runway 07 left. Descend now to 6,000 feet, kill by next 1003, maintain speed 280 knots.
31: Okay. 601 departure, identify climb vast is for level 160.
0: 2513.
13: Ento 3 Alpha arrival.
26: So 3 Alpha arrival, Hawk Shuttle 705.
0: Next one, on passing for level 110, speed 250 knots.
26: Can proceed direct rocker.
0: Airways 9780, clear dive to rocker.
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0: Perfect. Cancel speed control, climb for level 270, clear to enter.
28: Speed control,
0: and
28: say again, last
0: Cafe 884. Cafe 884, climb to level 270, clear to enter.
28: Cafe 270, clear
32: to enter, Cafe 884. 25, good day, climbing flight level 25, sir.
13: 7825 Hong Kong radar, roger, climb initially for level 280, expect higher.
5: Initially climbing flight level 280, Cafe 725.
0: Cafe 431 for track adjustment, turn right heading 340. 0 knots.
29: 2230 knots, Cafe 250.
13: To fly heading 360 into Guangzhou airspace. Can you fly heading 360 now? Bravo 65 Alpha Papa, fly heading 360, report clear of weather.
29: Fly heading 360, report weather Bravo Alpha Papa.
0: Runway 07 left. Do you not clear that to Murray?
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18: So 3 Alpha arrival, Hong Kong Shuttle 739er.
0: Four 6 radar.
5: 7506.
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5: 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We need to follow see the restriction.
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29: 170, Cafe 250.
0: Next one approach, expire on May 07 left, information kilo. Proceed direct hotel, hotel 511 and clear weather. Continue descend to 4,500 feet. Cafe 347, fly heading 330, we do speed 160 knots. To telephone 110, cross Empire at or below telephone 260.
26: Hong Kong Shuttle 136, maintaining flight level 250.
0: Hong Kong Shuttle 136, climbing 320.
26: Flight level 20754.
0: The identified maintain 4,000 feet on reaching QNH 1003, no speed control.
5: 3, no speed control, okay, 189.
2: 5, climb level 310.
5: We fly over 310, Cafe 725.
0: Eastern.
29: 0 knots or greater, Chinese 7507.
0: Hey, Macau 128, contact Shanghai 128, Days Mo 35.
5: Yeah,
0: what's that? 253, descend for level 260, at which level by impact?
2: 50.
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2: Scooter 180, contact radar 12875.
25: Hey, sir, flight is 180, good day.
2: Good day. Malindo 605, contact radar 128, Decimo 75.
25: Radar 12875, Malindo 3, Malindo 605, good day.
2: Good day. China Southern 605, Niner, flying for level 340.
29: Level 340, China Southern 605, Niner.
0: 98, question, Emirate 9780, approach, expire runway 07 left, information kilo.
26: 20 mile, inside offset for weather.
0: UPS 58 Hong Kong radar identified. Clear the RB 4 hour for arrival. Direct to Magog.
26: Okay, clear direct Magog and cleared app 4 hour for arrival. UPS 58.
5: Maple Hong Kong Shuttle 739er.
2: Bravo 65 Alpha Papa, climb 12,500 meters.
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4: 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QNH 6049, maintain flight level 300.
3: China Eastern 6049, Roger, radar contact.
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1: 892 and clear for radar, proceed down that line.
6: Douglas, 261.
5: Send to 6,300 meters, this is by Danko,
3: Xiamen, I say. Hong Kong Shuttle 136, continue climb to level 350.
5: Climb by level 350, Hong Kong Shuttle 136.
1: Reaching QNH 1003, no speed control.
0: Level 390, remit chain, expect higher after crossing traffic. From left to right in 3 minutes.
5: Maintain flight level 390, Singapore 79675.
0: Right to back.
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4: I'm flat level 320, China SN 6049.
0: Descend to 3000 feet.
3: Next descent, flat level 350.
4: 50,
3: 5, 6, reach flat level 310 by Inva. Hong Kong Shuttle 103, contact radar 126.5.
4: 28.75. 85.
1: 28.75,
0: is that there, 52? 1, good day. Descend to 3,000 feet.
3: PS5A, descend now for level 260, reach level by NPED, transition to speed 300 knots or less.
5: Now flight level 260, reach by NPED, 300 knots less, transition to PS5A.
8: 5, contact radar, 127, decimal 55.
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8: Hong Kong Shuttle 739, in turn, contact radar, 127, decimal 55.
5: 755 for the shuttle 739er.
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5: 22 decimal 6, holding your stairs there, flight good day.
1: 60 and descend to flight level 200.
3: Hainan 7385, reach your navigation direct to EMAX.
1: 189, climb to a flight level 250.
8: 540 or earlier.
2: 18664, departure identified. Climb by C2, flight level 160.
4: Flight level 160.
3: 1000 feet above.
4: 5-0, roger for the
3: 10-8, roger the 160. 165, left climbing 1000 feet below.
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4: 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Cross FO 0540 earlier, Shadow 7376.
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2: Cargolux 261, climb to flight level 6,900 meters.
4: Climb 6,900 meters, Cargolux 261. Zero days of weather.
1: Sorry, say again.
4: Macau 162, request heading 160 due to weather.
1: Yeah, Macau 162, heading 162, approved.
4: Heading 160, approved, or Macau 162?
1: Hong Kong Shuttle 705, descend to flight level 110. Hong Kong Shuttle 705, descend to flight level 110.
4: The AP4 Alpha Rebels are 869 heading. 90, heading 200 for weather.
1: You test to Hong Kong radar, please see your 7 Charlie arrival, report your squawk code.
8: Thai 628, Hong Kong radar identify, clear Canto 3 Alpha arrival.
4: Canto 3 Alpha arrival, Thai 628.
3: Two-three contact radar 132 days about 15.
4: 32 days about 15, 6-5-2-3, good day. Graphic to Hong Kong Control, November 986-85 X-ray, flight level 430, squawk 6001.
3: November 69, November 968, Bravo X-ray, Hong Kong radar identified, cleared AB4 Alpha arrival.
4: Clear AB4 Alpha arrival, November 986-85 X-ray.
1: Hong Kong Shuttle 705, clear direct to Limes, descend to 9000 feet, canage 1003. Hong Kong Shuttle 705, clear direct to Limes, and descend to 9000 feet, canage 1003.
4: Descend 9000 feet, canage 1003, direct to Limes, Hong Kong Shuttle 705.
1: Tango 7, Whiskey Sierra, climb to 7000 feet.
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3: CS58 and reduce speed now to 70 knots.
1: Thanks. Hong Kong Shuttle 739, descend to flight level 130, expedite pass by level 180.
4: Descend flight level 130, expedite descent passing 160, Hong Kong Shuttle 739.
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8: Zero, reach by Maple.
1: ECM, climb to flight level 130.
9: Level 130, Tango Whiskey 7.
1: Hong Kong Shuttle 705, descend to altitude 6,000 feet. 41, radar 12532.
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2: 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Germany 8664, contact radar 133.82.
4: 82,
0: Germany 8664, correct? Line 52, Bradley, and its approach 1307 now. Zero, and speed 2900 knots.
9: Okay, 189.
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2: 8250, reduce speed to 1,000
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0: Charlie Bravo. QA 644, fly heading 120. QA 644.
1: Proceed direct hotel, hotel 512. Shuttle 739, descend to altitude 6,000 feet, scanage 1003, maintain high speed below 10. 1,000 feet is approved.
9: Clear to descend 6,000 and high speed below 100,000 approved. Hong Kong Shuttle 739. PS2 is requesting about heading 135, 140 for 8 miles for weather.
1: PS2 approved.
9: Turn descend now to 12,000 UPS.
1: UPS2 flight level 130.
9: UPS.
10: Delta 7 Lima Hotel Whiskey, sir. Any chance direct Ali for weather avoidance?
1: Tango 7 Whiskey Sierra, clear dive to Ali, climb to flight level 250.
10: Please climb level 250, Tango Whiskey Sierra.
1: 230 knots.
0: KA 65, Roger 180 knots.
3: Tango 68, Bravo X-ray, and now to level 290, which level in the next 6 minutes for sequencing.
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3: Shaman A2A, contact Shaman 133, days 17.
4: Shaman A2A, good day.
9: 005.
8: Scooter 1X0, heading 005, approved.
9: Heading 005 to the 180 and this inform will require detailing into Guangzhou.
8: Scooter 1X0, roger, stand by.
1: 9, contact approach from 19, decimal 1.
9: 36.
3: Recaptor 36, stand by. Philippine 356 Hong Kong radar, identify.
9: Philippine 356.
3: Recap 236, climb flight level 360, stand by higher.
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9: Level 260 by Cyber, Malino 605.
0: From line side to back, clear out its approach on reserve 7 left.
9: Giant, 8-3 here.
4: 7-2 heading 120 to the crowd.
2: 7-2, approved fly heading 120.
9: 7-2.
0: TR2, descend flight level 220, request heading 360.
2: Venom 502, approved and departure, turn left heading 360, maintain flight level 220.
0: 220, heading 360, Venom 502.
2: QA 644, increase speed to 280 knots, climb to flight level 160.
4: QA 280 knots, climb to flight level 160, 2844.
2: Cathay 775, advise when you can accept right turn.
9: Cathay 775.
2: Cathay 775, thank you, turn right heading 150, climb to flight level 130.
9: Climb flight level 130, heading 150, Cathay 775.
2: Vietnam 502, descend to flight level 180.
11: Level 180, Vietnam 502.
2: Vietnam 502, can you take a further left turn heading 350?
11: We can left heading 350, Vietnam 502.
2: Vietnam 502, thank you, the left heading 350.
11: 350, Vietnam 502.
8: Hotel Whiskey Sierra, Hong Kong radar, roger.
0: 1,900 meters, Giant, if you look at you.
1: 5, Decimal 32.
2: Chaston 5018 departure identified, climb by seat to flight level 130.
11: 130, Chaston 50 right.
2: Ashina 722, climb to flight level 110.
11: Climb to flight level 110, Ashina 722.
2: Ashina 722, increase speed to 250 knots.
11: Increase speed to 250 knots, Ashina 722.
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1: 3.
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12: Good afternoon, Senator 909, it's Arbor passing west of the 300 feet, 2 feet, Skok 3527.
1: Engineer 90098 Hong Kong radar identified, maintain 4,000 feet on reaching, QNH 1003, no speed control.
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8: Hong Kong Shuttle 5999 Hong Kong radar identified. Clear Canto 3 Alpha arrival.
11: Arrival Hong Kong Shuttle 5999.
8: Shenzhen Air 229 at Echo. Contact Sanya 130 Decimal 2.
13: Barclay Alice Approach 1m07 left.
9: 20,000
1: from radar, climb to level 330.
13: 1, yes, 5A, coming approach 119.1, bye-bye.
1: 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All station, check new QNH1002, QNH1002. Bohemia 253, direct to line, speed 220 knots. Cross Maple, flight level 260 or below.
14: Descend flight level 200, cross Maple 280 or below, sorry, 628.
8: 4875.
2: Ashina 722, climb to flight level 160.
11: Affirmative 160, Ashina 722.
2: And Vietnam 502, turn left heading 330.
11: Heading 330, Vietnam 502.
2: Vietnam 502, advise when you can accept direct track to Tiamat.
11: Vietnam 502, Vietnam 502.
2: Vietnam 502, roger. Advise for the left turn.
11: Hey, Vietnam 502, heading 330 now.
2: Vietnam 502, descend to flight level 170.
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1: Cafe 015, descend now to flight level 290, descend rate 2,000 feet per minute or greater.
9: Descend now flight level 290 and rate of descent 2,000 feet per minute or greater. Cafe 015.
1: 198, climb to 7,000.
9: 5517.
8: Bamboo 9566, Hong Kong radar identified. Clear Charlie 5, Bravo arrival.
9: Charlie 5, Bravo, arrival Bamboo 9, fire it.
1: 70.
2: Descent speed by the level 170, air channel 419. Descent to flight level 4,500 meters.
11: And 4,500 meters, Vietnam 502.
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11: 189,
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16: 加长城 3AA, maintain flight level 320, squawk 2374.
8: China Southern 3AX, Hong Kong radar identified.
16: 3AX.
15: Runway 07, 33 Alpha, Nathan, 6137.
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8: 6059 at Yikila, contact Sanya, 122, decimal 6.
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8: Sanya T782, contact radar, 128, decimal 75.
16: 782, good day.
8: Tai 66.
16: CS 782, flightable T70, estimate carefully, 16.
17: Standby.Sherman 8726, descend flight level 270 and speed 280 knots.
2: 4500 meters by Tamon.
11: Descend maintain 4500 meters by Tamon, Vietnam 502.
2: Hey China 412, fly heading 100 vectors towards Biko.
19: Fly heading 100 at China 412.
2: China 73092, turn left heading 350.
11: Turn left heading 350, 73092.
2: Cathay 775, contact radar 123.47.
16: Cathay 775. Ashana 722, normal speed.
2: Ashana 722, cancel speed restrictions, contact Guangzhou 125.35.
16: 125.35, normal speed, Ashana 722.
11: Hong Kong departure EVA 868 passing 2000, climb by 5000.
2: EVA 868 departure identified, climb by seat to flight level 130.
11: Receive to flight level 130, EVA 868.
2: Air channel 412, increase speed to 250 knots, climb to flight level 160.
19: Climb to flight level 160, no, 160, air channel 412, speed 250.
10: 2150.
8: Stand by.Dynasty 782, contact radar 132, decimal 15.
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20: Expedite descent.
8: Good. Flight level 320 on reaching traffic opposite direction, 1,000 feet above your assigned level.
10: Copy traffic, maintain flight level 320 on reaching and right heading 220, whiskey.
11: Hong Kong radar, go to Highland 719, number 25,700 meters. Squawk 4502, take off.
8: Highland 719, Hong Kong radar identified. Clear Canto 3 Alpha arrival.
11: Clear Canto 3 Alpha arrival, Highland 719.
8: Sherman Air 8716, contact radar 128, decimal 75.
11: 128, decimal 75, Sherman 8716.
8: Keyway 00X, climb to flight level 10,000, 700 meters final.
11: 700 meters final, Keyway 008.
8: Redcap 189, further left heading 145, climb to flight level 350.
15: Descend to 4,000 feet.
2: 182.
11: Climb 35, maintain level 360.Squawk 5021.
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11: Level 170, 3092.
19: Climbing flight
17: level
19: 250, speed
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17: direct
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17: Kiwi 644, Hong Kong radar, continue flight and climb to flight level 290, Zero Nose, take control.
19: Hello, flight level 290, Zero Nose, speed
17: control 3, 2 Cafe 400, climb flight level 290, Zero, cancel speed control.
11: Climb level 290, cancel speed, Cafe 400. That's all of you, 3567270.
17: OP 356, Hong Kong radar, descend for level 6,300 meters.
11: 6,300 meters,
17: Cafe 015, continue descend level 260.
11: Okay.
16: See you.
7: 4, flight level 410, over 8 kilos, crossing 0722.
8: C-834, Hong Kong radar identified.
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2: Speed to 9,000 feet.
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4: Anchor 216, flight level 3, flight level 10,400 meters, Coke King 5666 on heading 190 due to Charlie Bravo.
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15: Betty 3 Alpha, Cathay 948.
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4: 4001,
17: China Eastern 507, Richard, speed 230 knots or greater.
4: Speed 230 knots or greater, China Eastern 507.
18: Continue on seas. Climb to flight level 130, and China Eastern 502, request cancel speed restriction.
2: China Eastern 502, increase to 250 knots.
18: Speed 250, China Eastern 502, thank you.
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2: Good day. Bahia 246, climb by seat to flight level 160.
5: Climb by seat to flight level 160, Bahia 246.
13: Knots are greater until 5 DME.
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8: Hong Kong Shuttle 106, descend to 1,500.
4: 50250 heading 190, squawk 3105.
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15: 250 knots on transition for the descent, get it out.
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2: China 7, Prussian. Air China 102, increase speed to 250 knots.
5: Improve speed at 250 knots, and we can make heading 070, please.
2: HNL 102, turn left heading 070. Expect a right turn to facilitate your climb.
5: Left heading 070, and new cruise speed 250. Expedite HNL 102, thank you, sir.
4: Good afternoon, Cathay 420, passing 1,800, climbing 5,000.
2: Cathay 420, departure identified, climb right seat to flight level 130.
4: Flight level 130, Cathay 420.
2: And Cathay 102, question, Air China 102, climb to flight level 160.
5: Flight level 160, Air China 102.
4: Thai 66, yeah, this is fellow 120, direct ticket.
2: Thai 668, then departure, maintain level 170.
4: 120, Thai 668. 175, good day.
15: China Eastern 5018, maintain your flight level 250.
17: China Eastern 5018,
4: Hong Kong radar, climb
17: flight level 350. Maintain
4: flight
17: level
4: 350,
8: China Eastern 501. Hong Kong radar, Cathay 598, climbing flight level 250. Cathay 598.
4: 3 flight level 380.
8: Tango Whiskey Sierra, climb to flight level 400 final.
4: Flight level 400 final, Tango Whiskey Sierra.
7: Hong Kong 623, flight level 380.
3: stand by, Hong Kong shuttle.
20: FA309, descend to flight level 130, reduce speed to 250 knots.
6: 50, descend flight level 130, Cathay 309.
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22: 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Roll it out, good afternoon, FBN 6522, maintaining level 260.
3: Yeah, spring 6523, Hong Kong radar, roger.
20: Level 360.
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20: Cathay 930, descend now for level 320.
23: Descend now for level 320, Cathay 930.
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23: 340 or below in the next 25 miles, Cathay 390.
13: 07 left. Information Lima. In the setting.
24: Okay, the 420, the president is able to go through that gap. And because if you have to go continue on this heading, it will be an extensive delay. Can you find a gap to go through?
25: Negative. We have a different radar than the other aircraft. We need to maintain the setting, KLA 420.
24: KLA 420, roger. 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
25: Stop climb 9,000, QNH 1002, KLA 420.
24: Air China 102, climb to flight level 6,900 meters.
6: Climb to flight level 6,900 meters, Air China 102.
24: Register, Air China 501. 100. Air China 5016 identified, climb via C to flight level 130.
23: Flight level 130, General 501, C.
24: I-668, descend to reach flight level 4,500 meters by Tamont. China Eastern 502, contact radar on 133.82.
6: 133.82, China Eastern 502.
24: Shuttle 700, stop climb 8,000 feet, QNH 1002.
23: 8,000 feet, 1002, shuttle 700.
24: 130.2,
23: China Eastern 6049, good day.
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24: 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Approach 119.1, bye bye.
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20: Bye-bye. 719 radar, roger, reduce speed to 230 knots.
22: Reduce speed to 230 knots, Highland 719.
20: Cathay 740, descend via start to flight level 110.
22: Okay, start level 110, Cathay 740.
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3: 0X, left turn 015, approved.
22: 08.
3: TA 00X, descend.
0: 140 or 190, do weather.
1: Greater Bay 336, fly heading 140.
0: 140, 336, thank you.
9: Roger, Cathay 870, we're passing 2,900 on climb 5,000.
1: Cathay 870 identified, climb via SID to 9,000 feet.
9: SID 9,000 feet, Cathay 870.
12: Good Abbey for Alpha Arrival.
14: Abbey for Alpha Arrival, we're in at 237.
12: We're at 237 and descend for level 260, reach by NPAT.
14: Descend for level 260, reach by NPAT, we're in at 237. 203.
3: Due traffic, reduce speed to 230 knots when able.
19: Able, reduce speed to 230 knots at the 599.
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22: Macau
20: 9995 AFM, clear direct path path. Expect IS to approach runway 34.
22: Path path clear, IS to 34, Macau 9995.
20: TPET 9701, descend to flight level 130, turn left clear direct to Canto.
22: Disregard.
9: TPET 9701.
3: 4, clear Charlie 4 Alpha arrival.
24: 20 radar vectors for sequencing.
3: Heading 02. Turn.
24: Not for now.
1: Hello. Cathay 870, I follow preceding, turn left on heading 140.
9: 220 knots, then descend at 2,000 feet.
22: Same level, Cathay 750.
26: Good day, descend to flight left for 110 and cross impact 260 or below.
22: Decimal 75, Dynasty A34, good day.
20: 101, descend to flight level 110.
27: Descend to flight level 110, descend to
0: 9701. Yeah, 336, we are now tracking direct to Dalal, thanks.
1: Flight level 336, roger. Cathay 253, heading 150 approved.
3: Heading 150, Cathay 253.
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22: 125.35, China Eastern 5016, good day, sir.
1: Cathay 870, climb to flight level 160, speed 280 knots or less.
9: Climb to level 160, 280 knots or less, Cathay 870.
22: Heading 160, do rather.
3: China Eastern 203 after Sierra heading 180.
22: Heading 160, China Eastern 203.
3: China Eastern 203 negative heading 170 after Sierra heading 170.
22: After Sierra heading 170, China Eastern 203.
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3: Clear JFK 90, Hong Kong radar identified. Clear Charlie 4 Alpha arrival.
28: Charlie 4 Alpha arrival with JFK 90.
3: Maple at or below flight level 260.
22: Visual 5x5, stand at the A34.
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2: T-Bet 9701, runway 07 left, information might continue heading.
5: Clear the Sierra 7 Charlie arrival.
8: Clear Sierra 7 Charlie arrival, ATS 9725.
5: Gamma call 955, descend to 6,000 feet. China Eastern 203, descend to flight level 140.
2: Speed, maintain speed 230 knots.
10: Speed call, flight level 157 or above, Cathay 253.
29: Mega 2, maintaining 1,000 meters, feather deviation heading 115.
5: Dynasty 7902, Hong Kong radar identified.
29: Mega 2.
5: Himalayan 995, standby for 1 minute. China Eastern 203, reduce speed to 230 knots.
8: Reduce speed 230 knots, China Eastern 203.
29: 1,200 for 5,000.
2: Philippine 319, identified. Climb via seat to flight level 160.
29: Flight level 160, Philippine 319.
2: QNH 1002. Free climb to flight level 6,900 meters.
10: Climb to flight level 6,900 meters, Cathay 253.
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29: 92, request right heading 120. 888, good afternoon, flight level 120, direct for Osong and 5517.
5: Bamboo 9588, Hong Kong radar information Victor, expect Island Zulu approach, runway 34.
29: Information Victor, IOS Zulu 34, Bamboo 9588.
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2: 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Philippine 319,
8: speed 250
29: knots. 250 knots,
12: 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Yeah, good day. Charmin 8716, contact radar 118, decimal 902.
2: 7,000 feet.
5: Turn left direct to Murray Region Star.
29: Turn left direct to Murray, turn I stand 203.
5: Hanan 719, proceed direct to Murray Region Star.
11: Hotel Malaysia 6102, happy, good afternoon. Maintaining flight level 200. Given radar vector heading 310, Central 3 Alpha, arrival Malaysia 6102.
5: Standby, Hanan 719, proceed direct to Murray Region Star.
29: Proceed direct to Murray, Hanan 719.
5: Malaysian 6102 Hong Kong radar, roger. Continue from the heading.
11: Okay, roger, heading Malaysia 6102.
5: China Eastern 203, descend bound, start to flight level 110.
29: Descend to flight level 110, transition 203.
5: Yamaha call 9995, confirm established.
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5: Yamaha call 9995, Kanama call tower 118.0. 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
29: 51, flight level 250, request heading 145, clear weather.
5: Singapore 851, Hong Kong radar, confirm circle 3177.
29: Singapore 851.
5: Singapore 851, Hong Kong radar, identified heading 160 initially.
29: 60 initially, Singapore 851.
5: Hong Kong shuttle 5999, descend to flight level 130.
29: Descend to flight level 130, Hong Kong shuttle 599.
3: Malaysian 6102, descend to flight level 130.
4: Level 130, Malaysian 6102.
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3: China Eastern 203, contact approach 119.1.
6: Weather.
3: China Eastern 203, can approach 119.1.
6: 119.1, good information 203.
3: Hong Kong Shuttle 599, turn left heading 360.
7: Left heading 360, Hong Kong Shuttle 599.
3: Malaysian 6102, turn right heading 360.
4: Heading 360, Malaysian 6102.
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7: 1002, Bamboo 9588.
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30: Kong Singapore 851, flight level 250, request heading 180, due weather.
3: Singapore 851, heading 180, approved climb initially, flight level 310.
30: Climb flight level 310, heading 180, approved Singapore 851.
31: Sunny 9535, request a left 3 mile offset and a beam alley, we can direct to Seeker.
3: Shanghai Air 75, Shanghai Air 9535, how about heading 250?
31: Welcome, we can do 250, Shanghai 9535, request heading 250.
3: Shanghai Air 9535, heading 250, approved.
31: 250, Shanghai Air 9535.
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3: Cathay 948, Hong Kong radar, roger, continue front heading.
4: 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And how much delay can we expect, Cathay 948?
3: Cathay 948, right now, are you able to right turn heading 310?
4: Negative, Cathay, maybe another 5 miles, Cathay 948.
3: Cathay 948, roger, report able right turn.
4: Hong
6: Kong radar Cathay 750, descending for the 260.
3: Cathay 750, Hong Kong radar, descend to flight level 210, cross Maple below flight level 260.
6: Descend flight level 210, Maple at or below 260, Cathay 750.
17: Cathay
13: 11370,
17: spoke
13: 5647. Cathay 766, Hong Kong radar, radar contact, clear, Tempo, 3 Alpha arrival.
6: 23
17: Alpha,
6: Cathay
17: 766.
6: CAA. Level heading 185.
3: Japan Cargo 592 Hong Kong radar, confirm squawk code 6335.
6: Again for the German Cargo, CS affirm.
3: Japan Cargo 592 Hong Kong radar identified, clear the Sierra 7 Charlie arrival, continue from heading initially.
0: Continue present heading here for the Sierra 7 Charlie arrival. Sierra 7 Charlie arrival, Chapman Cargo 592.
5: Adi Hada, 9725, descend to flight level 160.
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12: 51, Hong Kong Radar 127, decimal 1.
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5: 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And continue from the heading initially for about 2 minutes.
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13: Status now?
6: Situating field, Singapore 7988.
13: So confirm it's fine now?
6: Negative field.
13: Okay, from now you will be carrying T-cast in ops, confirm?
6: Singapore
13: 7988. Roger.
5: Question Malaysian 6102, descend to flight level 110, cancel canto level restriction. Malaysian 6102, descend to flight level 110, cancel canto level restriction.
6: Formation mark, heading 190.
5: SOPR 644 Hong Kong radar, clear the Sierra 7 Charlie arrival.
6: Sierra 7 Charlie arrival, Ethiopian 644 heavy.
13: Roger, maintain mark on 7A direct FK.
6: Maintain mark 7A direct to FK, Sierra 7A301, thank you.
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6: Small 7A, Scooter 175.
1: Hong Kong radar, service it. 51. Good afternoon, maintain flight level 340, direct peak leg, squawk 10104.
6: PNR 319er.
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6: Hong Kong radar, Aikila.
13: Direct Aikila, say again.
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12: EPNO
10: Direct EPNO, record 121, thank you
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6: 210.
13: Singapore 851, climb for level 350.
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5: Hong Kong radar, Roger. Standby for lower.
8: Delta 7, Charlie, the weather.
5: Malaysian 6102, kind of approach 119.1.
4: 119.1,
5: we can 6102. SRBR 644, after, are you able to write now heading 210?
31: Sierra at time 23. We're just picking up a heading of 140 degrees, true weather.
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31: Descend by level 330, SFA 766.
6: 210, heading 140 to avoid
5: the
6: next
5: 10
6: mile.
5: Silver 31 Hong Kong radar, heading 150 due to traffic.
31: Unable 150, give you 145, Silver
5: 31. Silver 31, heading 145, approve the report, able right turn.
31: Okay.
6: 5 miles to get to flight level 110.
5: Cathay 750, cross Murray, below flight level 130.
6: Hello, 130, Cathay 750. Hong Kong, Ethiopia 644.
5: Ethiopia 644, go ahead.
1: left heading 110 for 10 miles, then proceed direct control the weather.
5: SFR 644 heading 140 initially, and confirm squawker 5567.
1: 5567, Charles Tercera would like to proceed control the weather.
5: ITL 644, Hong Kong radar identified Alpha Sierra direct to Canto.
1: Thereafter Sierra direct Canto, Ethiopian 644.
5: Bamboo 9588, descent to 3000 feet, cleared Alas Zula Perch, runway 34.
2: Hi, I suppose, runway 34, Bamboo 9588.
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1: HyperJet 571, confirm, maintain, present heading.
12: HyperJet 571, Ava.
1: Heading to 35, HyperJet 571. Yeah, Shanghai AOI, the weather request heading 120 to 130.
15: Shanghai 818, turn left on heading 120.
1: Heading 120, Shanghai AOI.
5: Retrieval Hong Kong radar, roger, turn right heading 190.
1: Right at 190, speed retrieval.
0: Cafe 930, descend into flight level 300.
5: Cafe 930, Hong Kong radar, roger, continue from heading.
0: Cafe 930, present heading.
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1: 119.1, Cafe 750.
7: 9859, heavy passing 230, climbing 250.
15: Emirates 9859, climbing for level 300.
7: So 300, Emirates 9859.
11: Well, radar good. After the NASCAR 322, level 11,900 meters, squawker 0702.
15: NASCAR 332, Hong Kong radar contact. Clear Canto 3 Alpha arrival.
11: Canto 3 Alpha arrival, NASCAR 332.
15: Cafe 766, continue descent for level 260, speed 260 knots.
14: Speed 260 knots, Cafe 766.
15: Singapore 7988, contact radar 132, decimal 15.
14: 2215, Singapore 7988, good day.
15: Singapore 851, how long before peak of radar?
5: Speed 230 knots.
14: It is flight level 390.
12: Singapore 7988, clear direct cyber.
14: Position cyber, Singapore 7988.
15: Cross be called flight level 157 or above.
14: 4 heavy.
5: German cargo 592, turn right, turn heading 360.
0: Right heading north, German cargo 592.
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5: SLPR 644, proceed direct to Murray.
1: Proceeding direct to Murray, Ethiopian 644 heavy.
5: Speedbar 31, descend to flight level 180.
1: Descend flight level 180, 331.
5: SLPR 644, descend to flight level 110.
1: Level 110, Ethiopian 644 heavy.
16: Air Hong Kong Channel 563, level 260, speed 230 knots, direct Maple.
5: Hong Kong Shuttle 563, Hong Kong radar, descend to flight level 220.
16: Descend for level 230, confirm Hong Kong Shuttle 563.
5: Hong Kong Shuttle 563, 220.
16: Descend for level 220, Hong Kong Shuttle 563.
5: Cafe 948, proceed direct to Murray Region Star.
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5: rhythm start at 9.8. Speedbar 3-1, expedite descent to flight level 150.
1: Speedbar 3-1, request left turn.
5: Speedbar 3-1, stand by, expedite descent to flight level 150.
1: Expedite descent to flight level 150, speedbar 3-1.
5: Bamboo 9588, contact Macau Tower, 118.0.
15: 3-5, descend now to 8,000. 400 meters, reach 20 miles before Siku.
0: Hong Kong radar today, descend flight level 110, cross MPAT 260 or below.
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0: Captain Lapati 160.
1: I'm restricted to flight level 120.
2: Climb on Z60 to flight level 120, JG 6002.
1: Good day, 510 identified. Climb via seat 9,000 feet.
3: Yeah, seat 9,000 feet, good day, 510.
1: Air Premier 802, cancel the 8,000 feet level restriction.
4: Cancel 8,000 feet level restriction, Air Premier 802.
1: Shanghai Air 818, contact radar on 13382.
5: 82 Shanghai Air.
1: Shanghai Air 818, contact radar on 13382.
5: 82 Shanghai Air, good day.
6: Bye bye bye. Cathay 870, contact Taipei 129 at Isma 1.
7: 0-11-M.
6: Cathay 852, high level available, climb to level 310 final.
8: You're climb to level 310 final, Cathay 852, thank you.
5: 30.
0: Hong Kong Shuttle 563, descend to flight level 200.
9: Descend flight level 200, what's level 563?
4: Climb to flight level 130, Air Premier 802.
1: Shuttle 650 identified, climb via seat 9,000 feet.
10: Shuttle 650.
1: GJU at 6002, climb unrestricted to flight level 210. GJU at 6002, climb unrestricted, flight level 210.
2: Flight level 210, unrestricted, JGL 6002.
1: Cathay 3016, contact radar on 133 decimal 82.
0: Sequence. JGL 8892, cross Charlie below flight level 110.
11: Charlie below 110, budget 890.
6: Dot identifying, cleared IB4 Alpha arrival.
11: IB4 Alpha arrival, cleared up A309.
0: Zero.
9: December level 180, Hong Kong Shuttle 560.
6: Flying for level 370.
5: Bye. Maintain it heading to enter Zhuhai area.
1: China Southern, created a negative. You are pointing towards a dangerous area. I need you to make a left turn either heading 350 or heading 300.
5: Heading 350, China Southern JA.
1: Roger, turn left on heading 350 and descend to 4,500 meters.
5: Heading 350, descend to 4,500 meters, Charleston 38.
1: Charleston 38, heading 350.
5: Zero, Charleston 38.
1: Air Premier 802, continue on present heading. Climb to flight level 160.
4: Climb to flight level 160. Continue on present heading, Air Premier 802.
1: Greater Bay 510, climb to flight level 110.
3: Climb flight level 110, request Dyke South 2 GQ weather.
1: Greater Bay 510, unable, I'll give you a right turn in 5 miles. There's opposite way arriving traffic.
3: Copy, Greater Bay 510.
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1: Air Premier 802, climb to flight level 6,900 meters.
4: Climb to 6,900 meters, Air Premier 802.
1: Greater Bay 510, make a right turn to Source Lu, climb to flight level 130.
3: 130, direct source, Greater Bay 510, thank you.
1: Shuttle 650, climb to flight level 130.
10: Climb flight level 130, Hong Kong Shuttle 600.
1: China Southern 388, turn left on heading 300.
5: Heading 300, China Southern 388.
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1: Shandong 1152, cancel the 8,000 feet altitude restriction.
9: Cancel out direction, send on 1152.
1: Greater Bay 510, climb to flight level 160.
3: That's level 160, will be 510.
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2: Approved JJ 6002.
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5: 121.4, Shenzhen 388, goodbye.
1: Shandong 1152, climb flight level 130, increase

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1: Another 10, passing 212, climbing 5000.
2: Message 110 identified, climb by seat to flight level 130.
1: Be seat flight level 130, then is 9010.
2: Visual at 6002, contact radar on 133.82.
3: Radar 133.82, JJ 62002, good day.
2: Hong Kong Shuttle 650, climb to flight level 160.
4: Flight level 160, Hong Kong Shuttle 650.
2: Greater Bay 510, contact radar 123.47.
1: 12347, go to Bay 510, good day.
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5: Turn left to Biko, Air Premier 802.
4: Hong Kong Shuttle 650, due to weather, request direct to Dalo.
2: Shuttle 650, approved, direct to Dalo.
4: To Dalo, Hong Kong Shuttle 650.
2: Greater Bay 510, heading 180,
1: good. This will be in 10 miles, good to be
6: 510,
7: understood, we're ready, turn left, heading 180, report 510.
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2: 510. Mandarin 158, Hong Kong radar, roger. 002. 650, contact radar on 133.82.
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1: 90.
7: Captain 9930, descend to reach flight level 110 by Murray.
8: Cheers, speed to 230 knots.
5: Another 6754.
9: Florida, Golf Zone, China Sierra 6049, maintain flight level 250, heading 190, squawk 3114.
7: 6049 Hong Kong radar identified, continue present heading.
9: Continue present heading, China Southern 6049.
7: KOM 887, turn left heading 160, descend to flight level 130.
1: 160, descend flight level 130, KOM 887.
10: By Maple.
11: Direct Maple, reach level 260 by Maple. Bay 608.
5: 0 knots, Cebu 143.
11: Departure, good afternoon, Cafe 3902, passing 1,400, climbing 5,000 feet.
2: The 3902, good day, identified. Climb unrestricted, 9,000 feet.
11: Climb unrestricted, 9,000 feet, Cafe 3902, request 323, knots operational.
2: 230 knots approved.
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12: Roger, Shandong 152, request direct Agumo due to winter.
2: Shandong 1152, approved.
7: 152. Descend to flight level 210, cancel Maple level restriction.
12: 210, cancel Maple restriction, mask off 322.
7: QM 887, when clear of weather, proceed direct Roca.
1: QM 887.
5: 0 squawk 5523.
10: 102, Hong Kong radar identified, clear, cancel 3 Alpha rifle.
5: Heading 200.

0: 6049, heading 200, approve.
1: Thank you, heading 200, China Southern 6049.
0: 2779-6, descend to reach 5 level 110 by Mary, cancel, cancel, disregard.
1: 2779-6, descending 110 to reach Mary, cancel, cancel.
0: 2779-6, maintain 5 level 130 on reaching.
1: 2779-6, descend only level 130.
0: Kevin 9030, contact approach 119.1.
1: 119.1, Cafe 930.
0: China Southern 6049, climb to 5 level 270.
1: China
0: 6049. EJ8890, descend to 3000 feet, clear IRS Zulu approach runway 34, report established.
2: Oinia 170, Hong Kong radar identified, clear Canto 3 Alpha Rifle.
1: Canto 3 Alpha Rifle, go ahead. 571, good afternoon.
2: Stand by. Stand by, Cathay 766, due traffic, turn right heading 070.
1: Heading 070, Cathay 766. 8,000 feet. And on FID about the...
3: Bohina 612 identified, climb via SIP by level 160.
1: 0, Bohina 612.
4: 0.
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3: China Eastern 7404, contact radar 133.82.
1: It's China Eastern 7404. Good afternoon, Postman 517, 1,400 feet, climbing 5,000 feet.
3: Postman 517 identified, climb via SID to flight level 160.
1: Via SID level 160, Postman 517.
3: 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Shuttle 563, distance to 2,000, please reduce speed 1839.
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0: Korea.
1: 3043, follow 230, heading 178, squawk 3122.
0: China 73043, Hong Kong radar identified.
1: 73043, request heading 190, do it.
0: 3043 heading 1990, approve.
1: 190, China, China 3043, thank you.
0: Cafe 766, descend to 5 level 130.
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0: Korean Air 8313, speed 250 knots, standby for lower.
1: Speed 250, Korean Air 8313. Hong Kong radar, and confirm any speed control, China 3043.
0: 3043, no speed restriction.
1: Restriction chance on 3043, thank you.
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1: 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Cathay 423, 503-40, squawking 60-60.
4: Cathay 423, Hong Kong radar identified, fleet RB 4 Alpha.
1: 4 Alpha, Cathay 423. 2110.
0: 77796, contact approach 119.1.
1: 77691, bye-bye.
5: Approach today, runway 07 left, Alpha is current, expedite descent to 5,000 feet, QNH 1002.
3: 617, heading 180 approved. Expedite climb through flight level 110, no speed control.
1: No speed control, expedite climb, passing level 110, postman 517, maintaining heading 180. 5M,
0: 10, 619. 08, descend to flight level 110, cross Mary, flight level 130 or below.
6: Descend to flight level 110, cross Mary, level 130 or below. Cathay 608.
0: 32.
7: 25, lead Rouge Lankan to 471, bye-bye.
0: Goodbye. Level 250.
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2: Sri Lankan 471 Hong Kong radar, roger. Confirm tracking the killer.
7: 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Tracking direct the killer, Sri Lankan 471.
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4: Shadow 173, Hong Kong radar identified, cleared at B4 Alpha.
1: B4 Alpha, Hong Kong Shadow 173.
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8: Left heading 090, China Eastern 7404.
1: Hong Kong radar, go up the north, changing cargo 2821, final level 300, squawk 0154.
4: Tianjin cargo 3831, Hong Kong radar identified.
1: Cargo 2821. Four, three, at least maintain this heading for another 30 miles, China Southern 3043.
2: China Southern 3043, roger, maintain heading 190, climb flight level 260.
1: Maintain heading 190, climb flight level 260, thank you, China Southern 3043.
5: About 45, check miles, you touch down.
1: 50, heading 190, squawk 3110, we do.
0: President 5047 Hong Kong radar identified, continue present heading, maintain flight level 250.
1: Maintain present level 250, maintain heading, China Southern 5047.
0: Cathay 766, contact approach 119.1.
8: 119.762,
0: good day. Korean Air 8313, descend via star to flight level 110, increase speed to 280 knots.
2: Bohemia 170, descend flight level 260, reach by Maple.
1: Flight level 260, reach by Maple, Bohemia 170.
2: Bohemia 170, traffic information, traffic at your 12 o'clock, crossing left to right in 1 minute, we'll be climbing same level with you, crossing in front of you at 9 miles.
1: We have double tickets, Bohemia 170.
4: From impact, approach below flight level 260.
2: Information. Traffic 3 o'clock crossing right to left. In 1 minute, we'll be on the same level with you. Pass behind you 9 miles.
1: North, 2611.
0: Mentawai 381 Hong Kong radar identified. China Southern 6.
1: Right of tour, right of for weather.
0: National Cargo 605, say your request heading.
1: It will be 350.
0: National Cargo 605, heading 350 approved.
1: 50 approved, National Cargo 605.
3: Yes, sir.
9: Time for 190, Kelly 310.
3: 310
10: now. And then heading 210, Transat 3043.
0: 7, decimal 1.
11: 27, decimal 1, channel 6054.
3: Altitude.
10: 381.
3: Sorry, second passing altitude?
10: 1800, Mentawai 381.
3: Mentawai 381, thank you. Climb via seat to flight level 160.
10: 160, Mentawai 381.
3: Cathay 310, contact radar 123.47.
10: 347, Cathay 310, bye bye.
12: Here now. Don't
13: mean clear to an FCAL. Cathay 310, Chinese 5379, negative, V Bradley to Sanyang.
12: Chinese.
1: It's a good day to you, V 75190, on the heading 165 with 1.
12: Yeah, on the wrong frequency, go back to the previous one. Chinese 5379, after don't mean clear to an alley.
13: Alpha, Dustin inside the alley, Alpha Lima Lima Echo Yangtze, Chinese 5379, thank you.
5: Phase 60, reduce speed to 220 knots.
3: Right, turn left on heading 100.
9: Unable Cathay 919.
10: 0085, continue descend to flight level 200, bring near 170.
14: Descend to 9,000 feet, K1H1002, cross muscle at or below flight level 110.
2: Oh, I'm reaching.
1: Zero, 00, descending 1900, squawk 3463, Qatari 818.
0: Qatari 818, identified, clear, 07 Charlie arrival.
1: 07 Charlie arrival, Qatari 818.
10: Quest, squawk 340.
2: Airspring 7341, roger, stand by. China Southern 3043, climb to flight level 280.
10: Flight level 280, China 3043.
15: Radar type 630, flight level 330, so Hawking 0707.
2: High 630, Hong Kong radar identified.
10: High 630.
16: 3361. Hong Kong, Taisha 760, good afternoon, clap to 9000, clock 3515.
3: Taisha 763 identified, report passing altitude.
16: 6900.
3: Taisha 763, climb unrestricted to flight level 210.
16: Success, level 210, Taisha 763.
3: Cathay 919, climb to flight level 250. When clear of radar, direct to Dalo.
16: When clear of radar, direct to Dalo.
17: Articulate Cathay 629, climbing 5,000, passing 2,500.
3: Cathay 629 identified, climb via SID 9,000 feet.
17: Climb via SID to 9,000, Cathay 629.
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2: Green 3510, roger, stand by.
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7: 40.
2: China Southern 5047, roger.
7: Operator, good afternoon, postman 517, passing level 212, climbing level 250.
2: Roger, stand by. Brick Greater Bay 510, climb to a flight level 10,400 meters, reach by Siku.
7: T10,004 meters by Siku, Greater Bay 510, thank you.
0: Okay, 256 clear, 07 Charlie arrival, report squad.
2: 02 descend flight level 260, reach by Maple. Traffic information, traffic at your 11 o'clock opposite weight. You are descending through the traffic, pass the beam your left 9 miles.
0: 56 identified.
7: 542.
2: China Southern 5047, traffic information, traffic at your 10 o'clock opposite weight, descending through your level, pass the beam your left 9 miles.
18: 30.
17: I'm flight level 130, Cathay 629.
3: Bohina 630 identified. Climb via SID, flight level 160. 252 not approved.
18: Climb by 32 level 160. 252
16: approved by the 630. Bohina 763, request maintain this heading 155.
3: Attach 763, heading 165 initially, follow preceding traffic.
16: Heading 160, far white Charlie Bravo.
3: Tasha 763, heading 160.
16: Tasha 763.
18: Original 807 left, report established.
14: Back speed, reduction shortly.
4: Now Hong Kong radar, confirm your squawk.
16: Squawk 5017, China 8509.
4: China Eastern 509, roger, identified, cleared RB4 Alpha.
16: RB4 Alpha, China Eastern 509, request heading 230, do well. Level 250, squawk 31007, heading 190.
0: China Eastern 397, Hong Kong radar, identified, stand by for higher.
16: Stand by for higher, China Eastern 397.
1: SR 397, due to raise, request the heading from 170 to 190.
0: Again.
1: Due to weather, request the weather duration heading 1702, heading 190, China 7397.
0: China 7397, heading 170 to 190, approve.
1: 7397. Radar, amount 382, request heading 180 degrees.
0: Runway 382, heading 180, approve.
1: Heading 180 degrees, approve, amount 382.
0: Bohemia 170, proceed direct Murray, join the star, increase speed to 280 knots.
16: Bohemia 170, new weather hit, request to make a left to join the star.
0: Bohemia 170, proceed direct Murray.
16: Proceed direct to Murray, Bohemia 170.
18: We fly level 160.
17: 55160, can I just extend?
18: Bohemia 8313, this is the 2000, speed 38, speed 1809.
16: Right.
2: Air Spring 7341, climb to flight level 310.
0: 078, descend to 3000 feet, clear IRS Zulu, approach runway 34, report established.
16: Descend 3000 feet, clear IRS Zulu, runway 34, report established, suggest 7078.
0: Kenya 170, descend to reach flight level 110 by Murray.
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7: Hong Kong radar, Cathay 256 with you, maintaining flight level 210.
0: Cathay 256, Hong Kong radar, roger, continue present heading, stand by for lower.
7: Maintain heading, Cathay 256.
16: Afternoon, approximate 502, flight level 260.
0: Thomas 502, Hong Kong radar, descend now to flight level 220, cancel Maple level restriction.
16: This is 5-4-2-2-0, guys, so Maple, which is 5-0-0.
0: Summit 502 and expedite descent.
10: Enter 502.
0: Emery 382, descend to flight level 130. Turn left heading 160.
10: Turn left heading 160 degrees and descend to flight level 130, 382. Left 502, request left heading 030, about radar.
19: Geneva 602, 10,100
2: meters. EFA 6362, Hong Kong radar identified. EFA 258, contact radar 118, decimal 902.
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0: Kenya 170, contact approach 119.1.
10: Virginia 170, ready man.
0: Qatari 818, descend to reach flight level 110 by Mary, increase speed to 280 knots. Qatari 818, descend to reach flight level 110 by Mary, speed 280 knots.
10: To reach flight level 110 by Mary, speed 280 knots, Qatari 818.
0: Emirates 382, turn left heading 090.
10: Turn left heading 090 degrees, Emirates 382. China 1397, request heading 130.
0: 397, on heading 170 to 190 initially. 60.
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0: Emirates 502, I will now turn right heading 090.
2: 400 meters, reach level in 3 minutes.
19: Descend to 8,400 meters, reach flight level 3 minutes, China 76054.
2: Postman 517, turn right heading 250.
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2: JJ Air 2212, Roger, standby. 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
0: 32.
10: 12532, Dynasty AC5, good day.
0: Good day. Cathay 9019, climb for level 370.
10: I'm flying for 370, Cathay 9019.
0: 0 knots.
10: 0 knots. 200,
2: left 502. Radar, climb to flight level 270.
19: Flight level 270, due to weather, request heading 120.
2: China Southern 397, standby due traffic.
19: Standing by China Southern 397, we are maximum 20 native miles per instant heading.
2: Roger.
10: Pushing Siku with the VFR 10.
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19: China 76054, request air to Siku, due weather.
20: 51, request heading 180.
2: JSM 51, heading 180, approved.
19: Traffic 1-5-1. 260. 5379, deal weather, request heading 230.
4: China Eastern 5379, heading 230, approved.
19: Heading 230, put the Chinese 5379, thank you. 1622.
2: Shenzhen Air 156, Hong Kong radar identified.
19: There, 156.
0: 5-level-3-9-0, stand by for higher.
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2: 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I identified.
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6: Sound like 502, descend to flight level 110.
22: 110 to the 5-0-2.
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0: Approved.
19: Heading 135, channel southern 390. 4, level 430, we are 10 miles south of Dapa.
0: Cathay 184 Hong Kong radar, confirm squawking 1473.
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0: Cathay 184. Cathay 184 identified. Clear Betty 3 Alpha arrival.
19: Betty 3 Alpha arrival, Cathay 184.
0: Starwalker 712, contest Taipei 129, decimal 1.
17: Cathay 129, decimal 1, Starwalker 712.
5: Correct, descend to flight level 110.
22: So to go around the weather.
6: Singapore 83, you're heading 145 approved.
22: Heading 145, Singapore 83.
2: China Southern 5379 Hong Kong radar. Correction, China Eastern 5379 Hong Kong radar, Roger.
5: Venus Rich, you're heading 240 approved.
22: 13 operator, we can direct your hotel.
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0: 1 over Norman, contact Manila 119, decimal 3.
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2: Nina, contact Sanya 130, decimal 2.
22: 2 grade, China 7604, Nina. Red Diamond 3361, Manila 250, direct to Jackpool.
2: Ben Terry 361 Hong Kong radar, Roger. Climb to flight level 10,400 meters.
22: 10,400 meters, Madrid 361. 0-5 shuttle 725, please confirm any speed control during descent.
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2: Chinese then 5374 Hong Kong radar identified.
6: Alex 502, contact approach 119.1. Goodbye.
19: VF4.
22: 3250 knots left. Sorry, 465.
19: Been 593 NH1 heading 1905.
6: Been 593 turn left heading 150. Climb to flight level 160.
19: Left heading 150, climb 160, been 593.
6: Singapore 883, contact radar 123.47. Sound flight level 170.
20: That's 150, descend out to level 170, Cafe 335.
5: Rectair 119, decimal 5, course handle, Nika, bye.
19: Good afternoon, Long Air 8053, maintaining 30,000 feet,
8: 3714.
2: Long Air 8053, Hong Kong radar. Confirm maintaining flight level 300.
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2: Long Air 8053, identify clear AB4 Alpha arrival.
8: Clear AB4 Alpha arrival, Long Air 8053.
9: And 379.
5: Descend to 8,000 feet, QNH 1002, cancel left over restriction.
0: 29, climb by level 410.
17: I'm flight level 410, Cathay, 629.
11: I'm 190, Vietnam 593.
2: 51, proceed direct surfer, climb to flight level 340.
8: 751, can we maintain this heading for another 10 miles before we can climb direct to surfer?
2: Cathay 751, when able, direct surfer.
8: You are ready with direct to surfer and climb flight level 340, Cathay 751.
5: 309, contact director 119 at ASMO 5, course handle, Nikabai.
13: 8952, g'day.
6: Challenger 72, contact approach on 119 at decimal 1.
13: 119 at decimal 1, Challenger 72, good day.
24: A18, turn right heading 035, clear Alice push on 07 left.
2: Meters reached by deck book. Thai.
8: 1006, Hadar meter, released by Siku, Taisha 763.
2: High Asia 763 negative, reach flight level 11,600 meters by Zagbu.
8: 335. 682.
6: Chamonix 682 heading 120, approved to climb to flight level 120.
8: So right heading 120, and climb flight level 120, Chamonix 682.
2: 310, clear direct Siku.
8: Siku, okay, 310.
2: Shenzhen Air 156, when ready, descend flight level 120, reach by Cotton.
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6: On a 5860, departure identified, climb by SID to 6000 feet.
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8: 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Today, Dynasty 839, maintaining 5300, squad 2637.
0: Dynasty 839, Hong Kong radar, good afternoon, identify.
8: Dynasty 839, any chance for higher up to 400?
0: Dynasty 839, standby.
5: Sir, 173 approach, good information, Bravo, runway 07 left, descend to 6,000 feet.
8: Book 7115.
2: Cathay 439, Hong Kong radar, identify clear AB4 Alpha arrival.
8: AB4 Alpha arrival, Cathay 439.
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6: 5, can you take heading 190?
5: Heading 275 for sequence.
2: 3 Hong Kong radar, climb initially, flight level 360.
8: Level 360, level 83.
2: China Eastern, 5379, descend initially, flight level 310.
8: Descend level 310, initially China Eastern, 5379.
5: 619, reduce speed to 210 knots. 502, contact director 119 at ASMO 5. Of course, I don't need to wait.
2: Contact radar 127, ASMO 55.
8: 127, 55.
1: 5, Hong Kong Shadow 725, bye bye.
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3: 130, decimal 2, chance on 3043, good day.
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14: 130, decimal 2, Air Spring 7341, good day.
15: 266 Heavy, good afternoon, maintaining flight level 370, approaching Ikela, squawking 1623.
2: EVA 266, Hong Kong radar identified.
15: 266.
6: Zero vectors for track shortening, climb to flight level 1980.
18: 1980, climb flight level 1980, 076.
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2: China Eastern 5379, descend 8400 meters, reached by stack boot.
6: Chairman 8672, contact radar 133.82, good day.
27: 133.8, Chairman 8682, good day.
6: Chairman 8672, frequency 133.82.
27: 33.82, Shanghai 682, good day.
6: Part upon 860, climb to, by SID to flight level 150.
27: Climb via SID, flight level 150, only for 806.
6: Part upon 860, increase speed to 280 knots or greater.
27: Speed 280 or greater, only for 860.
6: Hong Kong Shadow 670, increase speed to 280 knots.
27: Increase speed 280 knots, Hong Kong Shadow 670.
6: Good one, goodbye.
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0: 3 short direct Sulas.
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28: Shuttle 680, request speed 230 knots.
6: Hong Kong Shuttle 680, speed 230 knots approved.
28: That's all, Shuttle 688.
6: Brunei 6363, increase speed to 280 knots.
0: 280 knots, Brunei 6366.
2: Nesty 835, contact Sanya 122, decimal 6, bye bye.
0: Lower 8053, maintain speed 300, not short flight time.
32: 32, mandatory speed 1, good day.
0: Good day.
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32: Sorry, 381. Good afternoon.
2: Mentari 381, good afternoon, report current level.
32: Maintaining level 300, squawk 2611.
2: Mentari 381, roger, caution, similar call sign, company traffic, Mentari 361 on the same frequency.
32: 381.
2: Mentari 361, do you copy, similar call sign, 381 on the same frequency. Thank you.
34: 9 departure speed, squawk 3363.
6: China Eastern 9798, departure identified, report your passing altitude.
2: Fly heading 070 for your descent.
34: Heading 070, send the air 210.
6: China Eastern 9798, climb by SID to flight level 120.
34: Climb by SID, climb by level 120, China Eastern 9798.
6: Gray Bay 2346, departure identified, climb via SID to 9,000 feet.
35: Climb via SID to 9,000 feet, Gray Bay 2346.
6: Gray Bay 2346, increase speed to 250 knots.
4: Increase to 250 knots, going to be 2346.
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34: Later, confirm the altitude instruction.
6: China 9798, climb to flight level 120.
34: Yes, thank you, China 9798.
6: Brunei 636, proceed direct to Vetvel to rejoin SID.
4: Brunei 636, proceed heading 145.
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6: 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Hong Kong Show 670, increase speed to 300 knots.
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6: 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Climb unrestricted to flight level 210.
34: No, flight level 210, unrestricted to China 7978.
6: Hong Kong Shuttle 688, maintain speed 280 knots, please.
4: 280 knots, Hong Kong Shuttle 688.
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34: Resume all navigation, direct to call 10 and descend the flight level 120, descend 310.
10: China Eastern 5374, contact radar 128.75.
34: 5374, bye bye.
10: 35, reduce speed to 210 now.
6: Identified for departure, identified to climb via SID to flight level 160.
4: Climb via SID level 1.
6: Hong Kong Show 7858, climb via SID to flight level 130.
4: Climb via SID, flight level 130, Hong Kong Shuttle 758.
9: Identified for a request speed 240 knots.
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9: 80 knots, land ready and cancel speed restrictions for the SID, identified for it.
34: 0516.
10: EBA 6062, contact Taipei 129, that's 11. Information now, Bravo, descend unrestricted to 8,000 feet, QNH 1002.
6: 75, cancel all speed restrictions, climb to flight level 160.
4: Climb flight level 160, cancel all speed restrictions, Hong Kong Shuttle 758.
6: China 9798, contact radar 133.82, good day.
34: 1382, times 9798, good day.
6: Air China 420 departure identified to climb via SID to flight level 160, cancel 8,000 feet altitude restrictions.
10: UPS 64, on the radar 126.5.
34: UPS 64. Singapore 832, requesting 11,900 meters.
10: Singapore 832, roger, stand by.
34: 832.
0: Below available to respect the fever. And 3997, climb level 330.
5: Climb flight level 330, China Southern 3997.
10: Shuttle 173, contact director 119 at 805, course and only, goodbye.
8: 652, passing 1,500, climbing 5,000.
6: Oxford 652, departure identified, climb via SID to flight level 160.
8: Ready, SID 160, 652.
2: Continue on the heading, cleared Sierra 7 Charlie.
34: Okay, sir, Charlie, continue the heading, Antenna 111.
2: Antenna 111, confirm release from Guangzhou.
0: Encounter approach 119 at 8701.
2: 111, confirm release from Guangzhou.
34: Sir, Antenna 111.
2: Antenna 111, roger, descend flight level 200.
34: Descend flight level 200.
2: China 111, clear direct Rocca.
34: Right.
2: Shenzhou 156, Hong Kong, clear direct Lambda, descend flight level 110.
11: Level 360, Brunei 636, request level 370, final.
0: Brunei 636, due traffic, standby final. Jizhou 2212, climb platform 330, final.
34: Message 2212.
6: Climb to flight level 6,900 meters.
11: Thank you, flight level 6,900 meters. You can 420.
6: Hong Kong show 652, cancel all speed restrictions.
8: Cancel all speed restrictions, level 652.
0: China. North or greater below 10,000 feet.
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2: China 111, affirm, descent flight level 130. And when able, proceed direct Murray.
12: 4, heading 050, approved.
8: 050, approved. Approaching 37, 4, thank you.
12: Roger.
2: Will proceed direct Murray.
34: Hello, Murray, Antenna 111.
8: Okay, Rito, Chinese 733, dear weather request heading 205.
2: Chinese 733, fly heading 205.
8: Chinese 733. Day.
11: Hi, Dean 210, Shuhai approved.
2: Chinese 329, hello, welcome back, Roger, continue on the heading.
11: Continue, hi, Dean 329.
2: Cafe 367, descend already, follow for 260, which flight and test. China 733, fly heading 175.
8: 75, and we may maintain this heading for about 20 miles.
2: China 733.
8: 23.
2: China 156, contact Zhuhai 123.85, goodbye.
12: Maple, when able, direct Maple.
8: 120, descent, flight level 260, which by Maple, 120, direct to Maple, Cathay 764.
2: 10.
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0: frequency. 我发这个 call 山东雷。拜拜。002 cross muscle at or below flight level 110.
1: 9 o'clock flight level 140.
2: Level 340 Hong Kong shuttle to excursion 758.
1: Flight
2: level 110. Entry
1: time to flight level 350. Good matter. Shan Eastern 733, descend flight level 150, turn right heading 195 for sequencing.
2: Negative for heading, we may maintain this heading for 5 miles, then we can turn right, Shan Eastern 733.
1: 733, when able, turn heading 195 and speed 250 knots.
2: 150, speed 250 knots, when able to right turn heading 195, Chinese 733.
1: China 111, contact approach 119.1, goodbye.
3: Decimal 1, China 111.
1: Shenzhen at 310, clear direct lander.
0: 10
4: or below, I'll be muscle. Bye. Dominant 8705, flying follow 280, reach by end run.
2: Flight level 280, reach by end run, Delta Air 8705.
0: Vietnam
5: 5993 heading 280 initially.
1: 0.
0: Long Air 805. Hong Kong Shuttle 851, reach speed to 250 knots, descend to 4,500 feet.
4: Hotel 725, request a spotting check.
0: Heading 240, approved.
1: Manic, climb to flight level 230.
5: 130, decimal 2.
3: Decimal 45, good day.
4: 05 DM.
1: Sudden 8335, are you able to proceed to Mulet?
4: 160.
1: 3349, heading 255,
2: approved. 129,
1: days for once. Clear direct,
2: Canto. Direct to Canto, Chinese
0: 733. For this traffic, exit runway 07 left. Descend now to 8,000 feet, QNH 1002.
2: The request is heading for another 70 miles.
5: Cathay 774, roger, then turn right heading 110.
2: Right heading 112, Cathay 774.
5: Mentari 381, contact Sanya 122, decimal 6.
2: PM 1.
1: 70.
3: Ground
1: flight level 277. Shenzhen 329, ground flight level 250.
2: Climb flight level 250, Shenzhen 329.
1: China Eastern 733, contact approach 119.1, goodbye.
0: Southbound Hong Kong radar, descend to 9,000 feet, QNH 1002, cross muscle at or below flight level 110.
3: You're turning to the banner 78.
4: Channel 8705, contact radar 134.15.
0: Moment.
1: 123.85,
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0: isn't it? 210. 80. Chamonix 705, climb level 350, stand by final.
2: Climb flight level 350, stand by final, Chamonix 705. Level 250, track empty.
4: Hong Shuttle 652, Hong Kong radar, climb for level 310 initially.
2: Flight level
3: total 65. 0 10 southern 8335.
5: China southern 8335, roger, stand by.
3: Right hand on 8335.
6: Sorry, not last turn, turn zone 351. Maintain flight level 320, squawk 5070.
5: Stand by lower. China Southern 8335, contact radar 132.15.
3: 132.15, good day, China Southern 8335.
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8: Hong Kong Shadow 114 departure identified, climb via SID to flight level 160.
9: IVA SID to flight level 160, Hong Kong Shadow 114.
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10: 270 knots, FedEx 5991.
1: Defied cloud flight level 250.
11: Level 250, Malaysia 377, still on heading 185, new weather.
1: Malaysia 377.
12: Hong Kong radar, good afternoon, Congress 1633, heavy passing power 300, descending 210, 40 miles northwest of Sierra, squawking 5256.
1: Cargolux 1632, Hong Kong identified, cleared Sierra 7 Alpha.
13: Cargo 7713, heavy still with 1 0, descent 8,100 meters, call 0627, formation Bravo.
1: All cargo 7713, Hong Kong hello, Bravo is valid, cleared Sierra 7 Charlie.
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5: 95993, contact Sanya 133, decimal 35.
14: Sanya control 133, decimal 35, 9593, good day.
5: Cathy 774, maintain level 260, I'm reaching traffic. 10 o'clock left to right in 1 minute, climbing 1,000 feet below your clear level.
15: Maintain flight level 260, copy for traffic, the left Cathy 774.
5: Singapore 832, contact radar 128.75.
16: And Singapore 832.
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17: Good afternoon, Singapore 832, maintaining flight level 360.
18: Singapore 832. Vector 119 at 8, more 5, of course, Emily.
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3: 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Beginning flight level 300, 643.
4: Hong Kong 133, Hong Kong radar identified, clear at B4 Alpha arrival.
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8: Hong Kong Shadow 114 maintains speed 280 knots or greater.
19: Speed 280 knots or greater, Hong Kong Shadow 114.
8: Hong Kong Shadow 6904 increase speed to 280 knots when you're ready.
19: 280 knots, I'm ready, Hong Kong Shadow 694. Cathay 635, request R2, peak cap.
8: Cathay 635, stand by.
19: Stand by.
3: Good afternoon, transponder 6078, flight level 290, 607, 14 kilo.
5: Station to Canada, China Southern 6087, Hong Kong radar identified. EFA 3820, say again.
3: 25 level 330, squad 5607.
5: EFA 392, Hong Kong radar identified.
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5: Hong Kong Shuttle 758, flight level 340, final reach by circa.
20: Good afternoon, Vietjet 860, flight level 290.
0: space from the west.
1: Tower 129 Hong Kong, hello, cleared Sierra 7, Charlie.
21: In current level and request to 40 mile right side of track, due to weather.
5: Asiana 732, report request heading.
18: Harmony 705, climb level 360.
21: Climb flight level 360, 下面 A705.
8: 40.
21: That's flight level 140, China is 2961.
1: China 1-0-9, cleared Sierra 7, Charlie.
0: 7, Charlie, China 1-0-9, thank you.
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1: Lux 4, Christian Cargo Lux 1632, descent flight level 110, cross Murray flight level 130 or below, speed 280 knots.
12: Descent level 110, cross Murray 130 below, speed 280 knots, Cargo Lux 1632. Tap on the 6078.
5: China Southern 6078, roger, stand by.
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8: 110.
21: Design master 92, level 110, China Southern 2961.
8: Japan Air 26, climb by SID to flight level 160.
23: Grand Air 30, level 160, Japan Air 26.
21: 6.5 Radar 1265, Dynasty 915, good
8: day.
21: 427, maintain flight level 190.
1: China 427, Hong Kong identified, cleared Sierra 7 Alpha.
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1: China 427, descent flight level 160, speed 280 knots.
21: Speed 280 knots, flight level 160 here, China 427.
1: That's 8774, descent flight level 180.
12: 180, Cathay Super Sweet 4.
1: Cathay 774, report speed.
12: 280 knots, Cathay Super Sweet 4.
1: 774, roger, continue 280 knots.
12: 280 knots, Cathay Super Sweet 4.
5: Thai 633 Hong Kong radar, roger.
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8: Okay. Cathay 380, contact radar 133.82.
21: 133.82, Cathay 380.
1: Boost the speed 250 knots.
12: Speed 250 knots, Cathay 774.
1: China 427, descent flight level 140.
21: Descent flight level 140, here China 427.
1: China 2961, Hong Kong Hilo. After Hazel, descent to reach 2,700 meters by Indus QNH 1001.
21: After Hazel, descent to 场的700 meters by 九十千元。
1: 7-7-4, turn left, heading 360, expect the heading for maybe a minute or a minute and a half, or after that I'll turn you south.
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18: 1-0-0-1, cross muscle, at the final flight level 110.
1: 774 to sound flight level 170.
15: Level 170, Cathay 774.
1: China 427 to sound flight level 110.
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5: 652 Hong Kong radar identified. Clear Betty 3 Alpha rifle.
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1: Hong Kong Cargo 7713, Hong Kong, roger, this is flight level 180. Reduced speed to 50 knots.
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5: Identified. Malaysian 377, climb to flight level 350.
21: 350, Malaysian 377.
6: Hong Kong, Cathay 770, due to weather after Maple and request heading 090.
5: Cathay 770, stand by, opposite way traffic.
7: 634, good afternoon, flight level 410, Scotting 0701.
5: 5634, Hong Kong radar, identified.
7: 34.
19: Hong Kong radar, channel 732, decrease heading 040.
1: China 427, contact approach, 119, decimal 1, goodbye. Negative. China 427, contact approach, 119, decimal 1, goodbye.
18: 3, radar surface terminated at Sabno.
19: For Manila, Diddling, and 119, decimal 3, Brunei 636, good day.
18: Good day. 3439, turn right heading 310.
19: X-ray climbing 5,000, passing 2,000.
8: Cathay 925 departure identified, decline via SID to flight level 130.
19: Follow SID, follow 130, Cathay 925.
8: EQ open 36291, clear weather, proceed direct to South Slough.
19: Clear weather, direct to South Slough, open 36291.
0: 109.
1: Mall cargo 7713, when able, turn right heading 190.
18: To 6,000 feet, QNH 1001.
8: 160 for now.
19: Flighting 160, Molino 606.
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10: Hong Kong, good afternoon, Hong Kong Shuttle 675, 11360. 5 miles, track of track due to weather.
4: Kong Hotel, the 75 Hong Kong radar identified clear Abbey 4 Alpha arrival.
10: This road for arrival, can we go direct Mago?
4: Hong Kong 675, negative, continue, left and right.
10: 5 miles out of track.
11: Thank you. Timing, would it be better for us to deviate to the left side or right side for you?
8: KLA621 departure identified, climb via SID to 90,000 feet, speed 230 knots approved.
13: Cleared climb via the SID 9,000
8: feet. Ethiopian 3629, contact radar 123.47, good day.
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8: 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Bahia 216, contact radar 133.82.
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18: 7.1.
13: 832, good day.
18: Approach runway 07, left information, Charlie, descent is 6,000 feet, clear next 1001.
13: 0.
18: 260. 2210 knots. Asiana 427, contact director 119.5 with Cosano Link.
8: 175 approved, but only for 2 minutes, please.
13: Okay, heading 175 approved for 2 minutes. Got a 621, and we are unable to proceed to direct to SEGPOL after due weather.
8: KLA 621, roger, and climb to flight level 160, expedite passing flight level 110.
13: Climb flight level 160, expedite through 110, KLA 621.
8: Plane 2606, heading 210 approved, and one clear weather, proceed direct to Soslu.
14: Plane
8: 2606 approved, and one clear weather, proceed direct to Soslu. 04,
14: one clear weather, direct to Soslu, Plane 2606.
8: Pass 629 departure identified, climb via SID to flight level 130, increase speed to 250 knots.
25: Climb via SID to flight level 130,
8: increase speed to 250 knots, 629. Cafe 621,
13: cancel speed restrictions. Cancel speed restrictions,
8: Cafe 621. MCAR 667, descend to flight level 140. Cafe MCAR 667, descend to flight level 140.
26: Descend to flight level 140. Moscow 667.
8: Last station calling second.
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8: 773 departure identified, climb via SID to 90,000 feet.
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8: Last station say again.
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8: Cafe 925 maintain heading 120 now, climb to flight level 160.
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8: Cafe 925, contact radar 133.82, good day.
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4: Flight level 300.
26: 10 approved, claim flight level 300, Ethiopia 3629.
18: Stand by for Cafe 367, turn right heading 320.
26: Time for the 6078 degree.
18: Heading 250.
4: 5 minutes.
3: Flight level 290 reaches 5 minutes, and we can either take heading 290 or 320 due to a spell 40 miles in front of us, Cafe 853.
4: 853, roger, heading 290, please.
3: Cafe 853, thank you.
9: Request flight level for 350.
12: Mother 206, radar climb to flight level 2506.
16: China Southern 6078, climb platform 350.
17: Zero, Charles Father 6078.
8: 773 approved, after Raman heading 175.
20: After Raman heading 175, thank you guys.
8: MCAR 667, descend to reach flight level 110 by Hazel.
22: Descend to reach flight level 110 by Hazel, MCAR 667.
8: Cathay 773, when ready, increase speed to 250 knots.
20: 250 knots, Cathay 773.
8: Cathay 621, maintain.
23: Hong
8: Kong 0784 departure identified, climb via SID to flight level 160.
23: Climb via SID, flight level 160,
8: Cathay 621, maintain speed 280 knots or greater.
23: 280 or greater, Cathay 621.
8: Pi 629, increase speed to 280 knots.
23: 280
8: knots. Cathay 773, climb to flight level 190.
20: 5519,
8: Kelly 773. MECAR 115, descend to flight level 170.
23: 7340.
28: Heading 030.
4: Asian 732, heading 330.
28: 030, approve China 732.
4: Hong Kong Shuttle 758, contact Sanya 122, decimal 6.
28: Right, heading 210, Shania 249.
1: Shania 249, roger.
28: Turn right, heading 210, Shenyang 249.
1: Shenyang 249, fly heading 210.
28: 210, Shenyang 249.
29: China 7508.
8: China 7508, climb via SID to flight level 160.
29: Climb via SID to flight level 160, China 7508.
8: Cathay 621, contact radar 123.47.
29: 123.47, Cathay 61, Cathay.
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8: 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MCAR 667, contact radar 123.95.
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29: Maintain level 210.
1: Coronet 2005, Hong Kong identified, cleared Sierra 7 Charlie, expect to rejoin the star, continue on the heading.
4: Clear Betty 3 Alpha Rifle.
23: Betty 3 Alpha Rifle, Singapore
30: 786. 7793,
1: maintain flight level 380. Chancellor 249, climb flight level 140.
23: Alpha.
4: Ethiopian 3629, proceed direct
23: Alpha. Direct Alpha, Ethiopian 3629.
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4: Dynasty 7993, proceed direct Degbu.
29: Dynasty 793.
23: 29.
28: And 220.
1: Chancellor 249, standby, continue the heading for a bit. It's now 503, contact radar 127.1, goodbye.
16: 290, speed 230 knots.
23: 9089, maintaining flight level 300, squawk 7401.
4: 9098, Hong Kong radar identified, clear Sierra Mike Tango 5 Bravo arrival.
23: Clear Sierra Mike Tango 5 Bravo arrival, 9089.
4: Cathay 853, turn left heading 210.
23: Left turn heading 210, Cathay 853.
4: 93, climb to flight level 1600 meters.
29: 1600 meters, and it's 793.
28: 8335.
9: request heading 180.
16: China Eastern 5208 heading 180 for how long?
3: 499.
16: 3 radar, 5 2 5 2 5. Hong Kong Shadow 184, glider to source loop, climb level 190. Hong Kong Shadow 784, check to source loop, climb level 190.
3: To source loop, climb 190, 784.
8: Cancel level restriction.
0: Cancel level 110, cancel cancel level restriction, CAFE 770.
3: Oh, 611.
16: MRTAR 115, extend flight level 140.
0: Possible 140, MRTAR 115.
2: 11260, shuttle 675.
4: CAFE 853, descend now for level 260.
3: Then flight level 260, CAFE 853.
8: 85, goodbye.
3: 3-1-0.
5: 3-1-0, Vietnam 503.
6: 9-2-0, CT request for heading 190.
4: Stand by Cathay 754, Hong Kong radar identified. Clear Canto 3 Alpha Rifle.
5: Canto 3 Alpha Rifle, Cathay 754, thanks.
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4: 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Clear Betty 3 Alpha rifle.
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7: Hong Kong radar is 32, we can track directly from.
16: 5208, contact radar 133, decimal 82.
9: 133, decimal 82, China 7508.
16: Good day. Tibet Air 99702, climb to flight level 160.
9: Climb to flight level 160,
4: 732, proceed directly
0: call. Directly call, Singapore 832.
4: Asiana 732.
0: Level 260.
4: Station calling second.
3: And 449, confirm cloud to flight level 260.
4: And 449, AFM, continue climb flight level 290.
3: Continue climb to flight level 290, and 449.
10: 32, now unable to direct call due to weather.
4: Stand by. Shenzhen Air 329, contact Sanya 130, decimal 2.
11: 925, direct Nomen, climb level 330.
10: Direct Nomen, climb level 330, Cathay 925.
6: 2000, claiming 5000.
16: Nippon Cargo 206, departure identified, climb by SID 9000 feet.
6: India, SID 9000 feet, Nippon Cargo 206.
16: Cathay 655, C280, north or less, climb flight level 190.
10: 9-0-3-2-8-0 knots or less, and after Raymond request direct full flu to other.
16: Cathay 655, that's approved, expedite your climb.
10: Fine, Cathay 655.
16: MACAL 611, MACAL 611, maintain flight level 170 on retrain traffic crossing below, expect follow preceding company traffic, remain on the star until hail. Oh.
3: Peter, maintain flight level 170 on retrain and copy number 2,
0: MACAL 611.
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16: IFA 385, climb for level 10,400 meters, confirm tracking to Siku.
3: Climb to 10,400 meters, yes, sir, we can direct to Siku, IFA 385.
16: IFA 385, roger, track direct Siku.
3: To Siku, IFA 385.
16: Cathay 754.
6: Over there, calling flight level 320, request direct to aircraft.
16: Malindo 606, confirm.
6: No, Malindo 606, we are over there, request direct to aircraft.
16: Malindo 606, track direct aircraft.
6: Track direct to aircraft, Malindo 606. Over there, we are
12: 0400 meters, squawk 7067.
16: Puget 9048, Hong Kong radar identified.
12: 9048, this time request heading 135, PSA 94.
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12: Heading 135, PSA 94.
16: Puget 9048, heading approved.
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1: 75.
14: 2875, over short level 7 with it.
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11: 320 and call you back.
14: 0, Shenzhen 226. Correct, good afternoon, over short 717, flight level 350.
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1: Hey, Shanna, 732, contact radar 127, decimal 1.
14: 271, Shanna.
16: 621, contact radar 125, decimal 32. VSB 300 knots.
4: Okay, 129, decimal 1.
16: Station 732, heading 030, approved.
14: Heading 030, approved, Shanna 732.
16: Vietnam 503, due traffic, reach for level 350 in 3 minutes. Restriction at Canto.
11: Shenzhen 336, contact radar 125, decimal 32.
14: 2532, Shenzhen 336, thank you.
11: EVA 212, connect Taipei 129 at decimal 1.
14: Taipei 129-1, EVA 212.
12: Yeah. Percent 9048, heading 135 at 10,400 meters, go 0067.
4: Digit 948, descend flight level 340, track direct Konga.
12: Direct Konga, Konga descend flight level 340, descend 948.
16: Back above. You climb for level 350.
12: Approved.
16: Bamboo 9589, heading 220, approve.
12: 220, Bamboo 9589.
15: Number 1, good day, Vegeta 860.
16: 0410 left to Biko, climb flight level 6900 meters.
18: 10 left to Defense Biko, and then climb 6900 meters, Chinese Central 4.
16: Shanghai San 204, confirm flight level 6,900 meters.
18: Confirm flight level 6,900 meters, Shanghai San 204.
16: Cathay 655, contact radar 123, decimal 47, report your heading to them.
1: Hong Kong radar, Roger.
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12: Heading 170, Cathay 769er.
1: 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Singapore 7862, contact radar 12875.
16: Vietnam 503, contact radar 125, decimal 32.
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14: 125, decimal 32, Shanghai 865.
4: Air 827, direct left to 3000.
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17: Charlie arrival. After Sierra to board, we have a high build up, heavy rain. Is it possible to deviate from the left after Sierra or nearby Sierra heading 140?
16: Turkey 70, negative for the traffic plan, your deviation at the west.
17: Okay, negative deviation at the left, Sierra 7 Charlie, high contact, Turkey 70.
16: Macau 611, and after Hazel, proceed direct Indus.
19: After
16: Hazel, direct. Marina 2005, contact approach 119.1.
20: 1-4-2005, good day.
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16: 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Macau 611, descend to reach 2,700 meters by Indus QNH 1001.
17: Reach, descend to reach 2,700 meters, reach by Indus QNH 1001, Macau 611.
16: Macau 611, moment able, speed 210 knots.
17: 210 knots, Macau 611.
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23: 0, Singapore 78.
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25: 1892, Shanghai 9540, good day.
16: Request for runway 07 right is approved, but just to be advised, we have a wind shear warning of plus 20 knots for runway 07 right.
24: 1403,
11: speed
24: 280 knots. Speed 280 knots, Singapore 8904.
11: Singapore 7662, descend follow 4310 and speed 250 knots.
23: Singapore 7862, descend to flight level 310 and speed 250 knots, Singapore 7862.
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16: I'm Rosanna 781 for the weather deviation, direct South Loop, Sierra, Oscar, Sierra, Lima, Uniform.
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19: Outbound radar, good evening. BJ 391, leaving 1600, climbing 4000, walk 3517.
16: BJ 8891, Hong Kong radar identified after Papa, climbed to 7000 feet, QNH 1001, no speed control.
19: After Papa, 7000, no speed control, BJ 8891. Can we request left deviation due to the intense weather in the departure, the jet 391?
16: Jet 8891, there is a traffic on your left with your similar levels. Are you able to follow that pen route?
19: Yeah, we're already here, madam.
5: The jet 8891, stand by for deviation traffic on the left. Expedite climb to 7,000 feet.
19: Alright, stop him.
20: Between the 260 to the 280, join the stop.
16: Schedule 90899, say again request heading after Hazel.
20: Between the 260 to the 280.
16: Schedule 90899, I call you back. Continue on the star first, descend flight level 140.
20: Descend to flight level 140, follow the star now, send the 90899.
16: Singapore 893 departure identified, climb by SID 9000 feet.
26: SID 9000 feet, 893.
5: 380, which by server?
16: Dong 2719, heading 1002. The 987 Hong Kong radar identified, clear 07 Charlie arrival.
27: 07 Charlie, we'll have a call. Hong Kong Shuttle 717.
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27: We do, Hong Kong Shuttle 717.
16: Direct lines descend to 8000 feet, QNH 1001.
28: 001,
29: 8000 feet, direct to Limes,
28: good
29: to 754. 6
28: Hong Kong radar identified, are you able higher?
29: Standby.
28: Now
29: to
28: level
16: 300,
29: right stress
16: 640. The Dalo Duma area, are you able to do that thing?
29: Yeah, okay, yeah, that's fine. We'll need to somewhere,
16: vectors
29: to the south anyway,
16: 472. Okay, 472, how about after Ramen, then heading 1104, 120 miles, and then right turn?
29: There's weather at Vevdo, so we'd need a right turn before Vevdo.
16: Okay, 472, understood, say request heading.
30: Engineer 336, check direct land up.
19: SMJ 391.
16: SMJ 891, second.
19: Approaching 7,000.
16: Major 8891, stand by for higher.
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31: Singapore 21.
16: 4893, flight level 130, 3250 knots.
31: 3250 knots, climb level 130, Singapore 893.
16: Shuttle 862, report your passing altitude. 32.
11: 7862, continue descent for the 4260.
23: 60, Singapore 7862.
16: 510, riding 270. Shuttle 862, departure identified, climb by SID 9000 feet. Singapore A993 flight heading 170, redirected for climb flight level 190.
0: Heading 170, climb flight level 190, Singapore 893.
1: Approaching Hong Kong boundary, you can request higher level in Sanya airspace.
3: Heading 190, unable 15. 987, Roger. Fly heading 190.
1: Heading
3: 190, except for... 987, and how long on this heading?
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3: VHA 8891, climb to 9,000 feet. VHA 8891, climb to 9,000 feet.
1: 25, contact radar 13215.
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3: 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FA 754 contact approach 119 or decimal 1.
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7: Afternoon, maintaining 12,200 meters, and we are on heading 100. 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
7: 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Okay, if I will take direct NVA now, I'm at 366.
4: Shanghai 7251, track side right to NROM.
16: Continue climb flight level 250 as soon as you are able. Turn left to dialogue, I try to keep you climbing.
29: Roger, climb flight level
16: 250, enabled. Shenzhen 90899, contact radar 12395. Caution, 12395, Shenzhen 90899.
6: 395, Shenzhen 90899, good day.
16: Hainan 720, speed 280 knots.
6: Speed 280 knots, Hainan 720.
1: Singapore 893, you ready?
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9: 9,000 feet, 5 muscle, QNH 1001, cross impact at or below flight level 260. 905,
6: I'm
9: at
6: 266.
1: 7-9, climb by SID to 1,500 meters, QNH 1001.
6: 1,500 meters, QNH 1001, BGS 7079.
19: BGS 8891, request higher.
1: BGS 8891, initially contact flight level 170.
19: Initially 170, BGS 8891.
1: 7, descend to flight level 180.
6: Descend flight level 180, Cathay 987.
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16: Cathay 472, speed now 300 knots or greater, contact radar 13382, good day.
29: 382
16: and 300 knots ready. Hong Kong Shadow A62, maintain flight level 160, expect right turn to South Lu in 2 minutes. Persia, expect right turn to Dalo in 2 minutes.
20: Roger, Hong Kong Shadow A62, maintain flight level 160.
16: Bahamia 238, climb to flight level 160.
6: Flight level 160,
16: Bahamia 238. Hainan 720, direct to South Lu, climb flight level 190.
6: Direct to source, climbing flight level 190, Highland 720.
16: Singapore 893, contact radar 12347, report your heading.
1: 1, 2, 3.
30: 12347 Singapore 8903.
31: 12347 Singapore 8903.
30: Negative 12347.
31: 12347 Singapore 8903.
30: Hong Kong Shuttle 862, when able, try to dial.
19: When able, direct shuttle, Hong Kong Shuttle.
2: Right to left in 1 minute, maintaining 1000 feet above your clear level.
31: Heading 090 and climb to level 160, Bravo 6517.
2: Crossing traffic left to right in 1 minute, climbing to 1000 feet below.
31: Climb radar, good afternoon, Bravo 8, Bravo 5.
30: And then turn back left to Lekin.
31: Sorry, say again, 238?
30: Bohemia 23, are you able to take heading 160 for around 20 miles and then left turn to Lekin?
31: Yeah, that would be perfect. 170 is possible.
30: Bohemia 23, approve speed 280 knots.
31: Okay, 170, approve speed 280 knots, Bohemia
19: 23.
30: Shuttle A44, departure identified, climb by SID flight level 160.
19: SID climb level 160, shuttle A44.
10: Bravo 8252.
2: Cafe 987, speed 250 knots.
10: 10, do weather.
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2: Bravo 8252, heading 210, approved.
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30: F to Vico, climb flight level 6,900 meters.
31: Left turn to Vico and 6,900 meters, Bravo 651.
30: Bohemia 23A, how long before you can take left turn towards Star Kick or Lekin? Bohemia 23A, understood, radar right test for climb fly heading 180.
31: Okay, climb level.
30: Bohemia 23A on heading 180, climb fly level 160.
31: Okay, heading 160.
30: Hainan 720, speed 280 knots or greater, contact rate at 12347.
31: 20 or greater, 12347, Hainan 720.
10: Heading 230, approve and report, ready for left turn, Bravo 8252.
31: Heading
10: 1291, you book over 306 today.
30: Hong Kong Shuttle A44, continue on present heading for your weather deviation.
19: Present heading, Hong Kong Shuttle A44, thanks.
30: Cadet 701, speed 250 knots.
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19: 12525, good day, Bravo 651.
13: 82, maintain 12,200 meters, with a deviation 10 miles left and right.
30: Dynasty 082, Hong Kong radar identified.
13: Dynasty 082.
30: Target 70, heading 300.
2: VHA 8891, contact radar 127.1.
10: 127.1, VHA 8891.
2: China Southern 8047, climb to flight level 250.
10: Confirm climb to flight level 250, China Southern 8047.
2: China Southern 8047, Aifan.
10: Climb to flight level 240, China Southern 8047. Time 250, 250, 3,000, 8047.
30: saw through, approved speed to

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0: 8252,
3: descend to flight level 130, expedite descent past flight level 170.
0: Descend to flight level 130 and expedite departing 170, Bravo 8306. Correction, Bravo 8252.
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0: Continue present heading and stand by for left turn, Bravo 8252.
6: 340. Ready?
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0: I'll turn it back to the 67.
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7: 701, request heading 175 due to weather.
9: Kelly 701, heading 175, approved.
7: Heading 175, Kelly 701.
10: 350.
0: Flight level 350, capital Z 5125.
10: Okay.
6: 4 Alpha, 640 with
11: China Southam 8047, climb for level 320.
12: 001, cross and pass at or below flight level 260.
3: 122.6.
0: China 7205 West.
6: 66, we're passing 2000, climbing 5000, Pecan 3.
7: If just 166, departure identified, climb unrestricted to flight level 160, no speed control.
6: Climb unrestricted to 160, no speed control, UPS 166.
13: 901, bye-bye. 01, you buy it down there, bye-bye.
14: Well, radar down to C082, maintain 1-2,200 meters, and check out red Dallow.
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3: Singapore 894, contact approach 119801, goodbye. Left heading 110.
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17: ETSL 644, climbing 5000, out of 1400.
7: Ethiopian 644 departure identified, climb restricted to flight level 160, speed 280 knots or less.
17: I'm going to restrict flight level 160, speed 280 knots or four, left into about 644.
18: All England at 4, descend to 4,500 feet, QNH 1001, 250 knots or greater.
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19: China Southern 322, approve.
15: Q is direct to Eastbourne, China Southern 322.
6: Flight level 260640 with.
0: Copy, rooking out Chinese 561.
5: China Southern 322, good day.
19: Capital Jet 5125, contact radar 11892.
18: Thousand feet.
14: Southern Shuttle 844, 300 knots, road race, back climb to 250.
4: Northern Shuttle 844, check down and turn, climb initially, for level 340.
14: And 150340, Shuttle 844.
0: Hong Kong radar, good afternoon, Xiaomiya 8719, maintain flight level 280, score 3732.
4: Xiaomiya 8719, identify the claim of the error, maintain go by the Bravo.
0: Sir, Max Tango, 5 Bravo, arrival, Xiaomiya 8719.
3: Air China 763, turn left heading 160.
5: Heading 160, China 763.
6: Climb to 190 and go to Soslu, UPS 166.
18: Limes, descend to 4,500 feet, QNH 1001.
4: Sorry, the people on WeChat crossing traffic, that's the right 1,000.
18: 2X0, descend to 5,000 feet.
6: County 270 is with you, 1,600, climbing 5,000, be it.
9: County 270, departure identified, climb unrestricted to flight level 160, speed 280 knots or less approved.
6: Climb unrestricted to 160 and unrestricted speed, County 270, under 280 to confirm.
9: Affirm, 280 knots or less.
6: Sure, less.
3: China Eastern 2067, turn left heading 070.
0: 070, China Eastern 2067.
3: Thai 6699, climb flight level 250.
0: Thai 65, maintain flight level 360.
19: China Eastern 565, data contact.
0: 565.
18: Now in the field.
0: Decimo 32. 2522, 7A18.
3: That's radar 127, decimal 1.
19: 10, follow up for 280.
5: 280, China Southern 322.
19: New Zealand, Nick 1, descend now, follow up for 340.
4: Alright, contact radar 126, decimal 5 today.
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3: Bravo 8252, contest approach 119.1.
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3: meters,
21: intercept.
3: Surfer, climb for level 340,
11: reach by surfer. 2,400 meters.
3: Cell phone 8118, descend for level 270, reach in 3 minutes.
11: 4 descend for level 260, reach by Maple.
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22: Thank you, that's QNH.
23: Turn radar, descend to 9,000 feet, QNH 1001.
18: 01.
20: Zone 2109, climb to flight level 120, squawk 3146, heading 200.
3: Zone 2109, Hong Kong radar identified, fly heading 210 and maintain flight level 120 on reaching.
20: Heading 210, maintain 120 on reaching, Zone 2109.
24: 58.
11: Great.
20: Also get the Delix 1XA.
9: GPS 61 departure identified, clarify SID to flight level 160, speed 250 knots.
20: SID to 160, speed 250 knots, GPS 61.
3: Victor, flight level 110.
20: Sonar distribute to flight level 110, Sonar 763.
18: Eight 27, descend to 4,500 feet.
11: Six six nine, track direct Siku, reach level by a beam level.
9: 70, you have no speed control now.
20: No speed control now. Hong Kong departure, good afternoon, China Southern 382, flight level 220, heading 350.
9: China Southern 382 departure, how many miles are you need to on this heading?
11: China 4, contact radar 127, Daisy Mo 55.
9: Restrict to Tamil.
20: Turn left, direct Tamil, China Southern 382, Tango Alpha, Mike Oscar Tango.
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24: No speed control, Cathay 532.
9: UPS 61, no speed control.
20: Air
3: China 763, contest approach 119.1.
20: 119.1, Air China 763.
3: Jindong 2109, climb to flight level 250.
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18: To 210 knots.
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19: New Zealand, Nick 1, descend for level 260, reach by Sunny.
20: Flight level 260, reach by Sunny, New Zealand 81.
11: OPS 166, contact radar 125, Daisy Mo 35.
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23: Zero Whiskey, Hong Kong radar, descend to Bella 9,000 feet, connect 1001.
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24: Hunker Shuttle 214, departure identified. Climb via SID to flight level 130, no speed control. County 270, County Hong Kong radar 123.47.
20: 270.
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20: 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Descend flight level 170 now.
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24: China 7382 standby, we need to do the coordination.
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3: And continue present heading.
1: Continue further ahead, you're started back off for air, 37347.
20: 862, miles, still weather.
24: China 7382, stand by for 1 minute. 1 minute.
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3: Yes, Spring 7347, contact Hong Kong radar, 127.1.
1: 127, we're at 37347.
23: Yeah, 615, contact approach 119.1.
24: Departure identified, climb by SID to flight level 130, cancel 8,000 feet level restriction.
1: Climb by SID, flight level 130, cancel 8,000 feet altitude restriction, Boeing entry 3.
24: China 7382, you can proceed up to Yiduma now.
20: Proceed direct Yiduma now, China 7382, thank you.
24: Departure, Xiaomi 719, level 230. Xiaomi 719, departure, half the needle, descend to flight level 170.
20: Half the needle, descend to flight level 170, Xiaomi 719.
2: Direct descent, flight level 9,800 meters.
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1: Passing 60 RF 45 out.
24: right, climb out restricted to flight level 130, speed 2500 knots.
20: Unrestricted, climb level 130, and taking three cafe 719.
24: Speed 2500 knots.
20: Knots, cafe 719.
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24: Flight level 170.
20: After Satan, descend for level 170, Satan 326.
24: Bohemia 336, climb by SID to flight level 6,900 meters.
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24: China Southern 382, connect to high approach, 121.4.
20: 121.4, China Southern 382, good day.
24: Hong Kong Shuttle 214, connect Hong Kong radar, 133.82. Shuttle 558, departure identified, climb by SID to flight level 130, increase speed to 250 knots. Coming air 8719, descend to flight level 140.
20: Descend flight level 140, Shanghai 8719.
3: Xishuang 395, now level Roger, when able, direct to Rocca to join the star.
8: Okay, when ready, direct to Rocca to join the star, 3959.
12: Good afternoon, Cathay 391. We're checking in early. Passing flight level 314, descending flight level 311, squawking 0014.
3: Sorry, station calling, call sign again?
12: Cathay 391, we're calling you early.
3: Give me 391, Hong Kong radar, understood. Clear Sierra 7, Charlie, you can expect deviate west of Sierra into Hong Kong.
12: Sierra 7, Charlie, understand, yes, we require approximately up to 20 miles right of stretch. Cathay 391.
3: Roger.
12: 5-0-8-3-4-1.
3: Yeah, France 188, Hong Kong radar, you are clear Sierra 7, Charlie arrival.
13: Clear Sierra 7, Charlie arrival, now from 188, thank you.
16: 2532.
8: Now 125.32, Starwalker 705, good day.
20: 5, I'm calling for the Andrew.
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25: Right, good afternoon, China 809, flight level 300, score 6337.
4: Shanghai 809, identify after stop the direct and test RB4 Alpha.
25: RB4 Alpha arrival after stop me direct to MPET, Shanghai 809.
16: Now, flight level 280.
8: Descend now, flight level 280, Super 112.
3: 1-8-7-4-7. 1-8-8, understood, report your squad and level.
13: And I'm sorry, we didn't check in. I'm maintaining a 6 hours, so flight level 210 and squawk is 2270.
3: Air France 188 Hong Kong, Roger, identify clear direct to border to join the star.
13: We are clear direct to border to join the star, Air France 188.
0: Hong Kong approach, Kitty Finnair 909 Heavy. 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
24: 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Approved.
6: Cathay 719.
24: Cathay 876, increase speed to 280 knots.
7: 280 knots, Cathay 876.
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19: Chinese 7565, radar 125, Decimo 32.
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18: Eastern 565, Hong Kong radar, Roger.
24: 7100, contact Hong Kong radar 123.47.
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24: 1000 feet, increase speed to 2509. China 7326, descend to reach flight level 4500 meters by 10 miles.
6: Descend reach 4500 meters by 10 miles, 7326.
24: Xiaomi RE 7100, contact Hong Kong radar 123.95.
5: 123.95, Xiaomi RE 7100.
24: China 7326, due to Zhuhai's restriction, reduce speed to 250 knots.
6: Reduce speed to 250 knots, 7326.
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14: Radar 128.75, which is 240, you have good day.
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3: Xiaomi 8719, stand by, I have to check with Shuhai initially, continue on the arrival.
5: Copy, stand by, Xiaomi 8719.
14: Hong Kong approach, Hogan, Premier 999, heavy flight, flight level 245, flight level 2.
3: Pinair 99 Hong Kong radar, Roger.
5: 40.
8: Cathay 542.
24: Cathay 962, climb to flight level 130, increase speed to 280 knots.
14: Climb to flight level 130, speed 280 knots, Cathay 962.
8: Cathay 542, confirm the speed.
24: 250 knots.
8: 0 knots, thank you, Cathay 542.
3: I'm an A719, expect a right turn shortly, reduce speed now to 230 knots or less.
5: Okay, speed 230 knots or less, I'm A719.
14: Hong Kong, Finnair 999, we are now able to turn inbound border.
3: Finnair 99, Hong Kong radar, Roger, proceed direct to border to join the star.
14: Direct border to join the star, Finnair 999.
5: Cafe.
24: Ohidia 676, climb to flight level 160.
5: Level 160, Ohidia 676.
24: China Southern 326, contact Zhuhai approach 121.4.
6: Zhuhai approach 1214, Southern 326.
24: Next. Day.
14: Cathay 502, pointing 2,100.
24: Cathay 502, departure identified, climb by SID to flight level 130, increase speed to 2509.
14: Climb by 130, Cathay 502.
24: Shuttle 553 to maintain flight level 190 on reaching traffic above.
18: 9959, maintain present heading, descend to 6,000 feet.
9: Request left turn, heading 195.
24: Approved.
9: Yes, sir.
15: Come the Great China Southern 322, now maintaining flight level 220.
24: China Southern 322, departure, descend to flight level 200.
15: To flight level 200, China Southern 322.
9: Cathay
15: 502, what speed do you like?
24: Cathay 502, speed 2 faster or not?
15: 0 knots, Cathay 502.
24: Cathay 542, climb to flight level 160, speed 280 knots or less, approved.
17: Flight level 160 and speed 280 knots or below, approved, Cathay 542.
3: 3 flight level 130 or below.
13: 230 knots and Mary flight level 130 or below, Air Force 180.
20: Freelayer 999, request to maintain present heading after border.
3: Freelayer 999, Hong Kong, roger, continue present heading and reduce speed to 230 knots.
20: Continue with present heading and reduce speed 230 knots, Freelayer 999.
3: Air France 188, contact approach 119.1.
13: 190.1 with the approach. Thanks again. Have a good day.
3: Bye bye.
19: Descend for the 4260.
25: Descend flight level 260, airport first, but descend now, simple 112.
19: AFM descend now and speed 250 knots.
25: 260 and speed 250 knots, simple 112.
18: Descend to external operator, descend to 6,000 feet.
6: Passing 3,200, climbing 5,000.
24: Cathay 3037, departure identified, clarify SID to flight level 130, increase speed to 250 knots.
6: Climb fire to see flight level 130, speed 250 knots, Cathay 3037.
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20: Operator, good afternoon, China Eastern 7385, level 34010 miles before Norman, squawking 1541.
19: China Eastern 738, radar contact.
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3: To Canto, join the star, descend 5 star, flight level 110, expedite descent. Linear 999, expedite descent to flight level 110.
20: Expedite, think Linear 999, and we are now clear of weather.
3: Linear 999, roger, direct to Canto, join the star, clear flight level 110.
20: Descending flight level 110, direct to Canto, join the star, Linear 999.
12: Cathay 391, request heading 145.
3: Cathay 391, approved.
12: Heading 145, Cathay 391.
3: Finnair 999, cross Murray, flight level 130 or below.
20: Cross Murray, flight level 130 or below, Finnair 999.
11: 125, decimal
20: 32.
19: 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Topical 286 Delta, radar contact.
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12: 391, request heading 135.
3: Cathay 391 approved, and when able, for the left heading 110.
12: Heading 135 for 10 miles, then we're going to take for the left, Cathay 391.
3: Roger.
18: 23,
1: expect
18: me to reach 07 left stay. 558, Hong Kong radar, Sunset level
24: 280. Roger, 240. Osina Whiskey, contact direct tower, number 95, call sound again. Control. I'm unrestricted, flight level 190, no control. China 7322, can I do her approach 121.4?
2: Approach 121.4, China 7322, okay?
24: Okay.
10: Roger, good afternoon, traffic 453, traffic 2005, and traffic 5000.
24: Cathay 458, departure identified, declare by SID to level 160, increase speed to 250 knots. Climb
10: by SID level 160 and increase speed to 250 knots, Cathay 458.
24: Cathay 3037, track to sources.
10: Track to sources.
24: Malaysian 6103, climb to flight level 190, increase speed to 280 knots. Question, speed 280 knots or less approved.
21: Climb level 16190 and speed 280 knots or less, question 6103.
22: 9, reduce speed to 250 knots.
24: Approach
3: 1307. 391, Roger.
23: Seven hundred, 5000, PCAM 3 X-ray.
24: Eddie had another 726 departure identified to clarify study to flight level 160, increase speed to 250 knots.
23: 6025 knots, Eddie had 9726.
24: Cathay 3037, Cathay Hong Kong radar 123.47.
23: 12347, Cathay.
3: Start to flight level 110, speed 280 knots.
26: Speed 110, say again, descend flight level 110 and speed 280, Cathay 391.
3: Cathay 391 FM, descend via the star.
26: Descend via the star, flight level 110, speed 280 knots, Cathay 391.
3: Cathay 254, descend to flight level 130.
27: Descend level 130, Cathay 254.
4: Say again.
28: Runway, 3357.
4: Shuttle 214, on navigation, now at Dolly. Cathay 443, radar 1265.
29: Downwind,
4: 1857. 3357, maintain present level standby.
30: Maintain 30 for now, 3357.
18: Restricted 8,000 feet on New Cumulus 1002.
22: 1,500 feet, turn right heading 042, D-minus approach 1807. New Connect 1002. Home Shuttle
24: 687, counter approach 119.1. 840, departure identified, climb out restricted to flight level 160. Zero, increase speed to 250 knots.
18: Zero. One contact at red time, number 95, call sounding day. 391, after Mary, reduce speed to 250 knots.
23: 50.
3: 0-4-1 Hong Kong radar identify, clear Sierra 7 Charlie.
31: Sierra 7 Charlie, arrival Oceania 8041.
3: Cathay 254, descend 5 star to flight level 110.
31: Say again for Cathay 254.
3: Cathay 254, descend 5 star to flight level 110.
31: 5 star, level 110, Cathay 254.
3: Centurion 8041, reduce speed 230 knots.
31: Speed 230, Oceania 8041.
3: Cathay 254, contest approach 119.1.
31: 119.1, Cathay 254.
3: 0.02.
26: Climbing 5,000, request 230 knots to performance.
24: Bohemia 260, departure identified, climb via SETI to flight level 160, you can increase speed to 250 knots.
26: Climb via the SET 160 and then increase to 250 knots, Bohemia 260.
0: So great, 215.
1: Speed 260 knots.
5: Okay, 5423.
1: Default.
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0: to 6,000 feet.
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31: 214 from Shanghai
5: 1285.
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5: Cancel speed restriction.
26: Climb level 390 and cancel speed restriction is confirmed. 390, Cathay 502.
5: Level
26: 290. Level 390 and free speed Cathay 502.
5: Hong Kong Shuttle 631, descend now level 300, stand by lower.
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0: Reduce speed to
24: 2-3 knots. 26 turn right heading 180, vector for departure. Increase rate of climb until passing flight level 130 due to arrival traffic.
6: 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Etihad 9726.
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6: 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Slow down to the best climb.
24: Approved.
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5: 225,
31: Radar 126, Decimal 5. Radar 126, Decimal 5, Macau 225.
5: Hong Kong Shuttle 631, descend level 260, reach by and test.
26: By Airbus, Hong Kong Shuttle 631.
25: Hong Kong Shuttle 897, level 320, Strong 3631.
5: Bye-bye. Virginia 676, climb to level 370.
26: 60.
24: Cathay 840, no speed control.
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24: Shuttle 596, speed 280 knots or less. Continue climb to flight level 190.
6: Speed 280 knots or less. Continue climb to flight level 190. Hong Kong Shuttle
5: 596.
31: 26, decibel 5, Hong Kong Shuttle 61. 041.
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22: descend to 3000. Now level 340, which in 2 minutes.
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24: 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Negative 1 2 3 4 7.
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18: I hear X09, reduce speed to 220 knots.
24: 6, turn right, heading 180, vector for departure, no speed control.
25: Right, 180, no speed control, Hong Kong 31. Hong Kong 59.
18: Shanghai Air 7222, contact radar 13215.
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22: 1 Hong Kong radar, report your squad.
18: Descend to 7,000 feet.
24: Air France 188 departure, maintain 5,000 feet on QNH 1002, increase speed to 230 knots.
31: And we maintain 5,000 feet QNH 1002, I'm not quite sure, but I didn't understand the end of the message, please.
24: Approved.
31: What did you say after, for the speed, Air France 188?
24: Air France 188, increase speed to 230 knots.
31: And increase speed to 30 knots, Air France 188, thanks.
25: Departure, Altimeter 6260, 8,000 knots.
24: Shuttle 626 departure, identify the club SID to flight level 160, increase speed to 250 knots.
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22: 160 knots for Greater and 2518. Cafe 377 contact radar 126 base more 5.
26: No. 4180 present heading 563.
31: And make 3 X-ray.
24: Sunlux 501 departure, identify the club SID to flight level 160, increase speed to 250 knots.
22: Descend to reach 9,000 feet by muscle.
18: Descend to 4,500 feet. Honda Skyliner 69, reduce speed to 230 knots.
26: Marshall, 596, request left heading 170, is your way to
24: disapproved.
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22: Right, heading 280.
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31: G'day, Cafe 840, climbing flight level 250.
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18: 5-6-3-8. Director, moment 9, 5 call sounding 8.
8: Crossing 1006, on the seat, climbing 5000.
24: Shuttle 702, departure identified. Clover SID to flight 160, increase speed to 250 knots.
8: 250, climbing level 160, SID, Concorde Shuttle 702.
24: Shuttle 626, no speed control.
9: Shuttle 626.
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10: Right heading 170 for another approach and maintain 5,000 feet, Air France 188.
11: Turn left heading 320.
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9: 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Flight 170, I'm a car 225.
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24: Cathay 743, climb to flight level 190.
9: Flight level 190, Cathay 743.
5: 738, contact Shanghai 128, Eastbound 35.
9: 435, Chinese 738, good day.
10: Next, I'm ready to begin another approach at South 188.
5: Zero vectors for spacing. Level 1, descend, I'm ready for level 260.
9: Descend, we're ready for level 260, jumping at 8671.
5: Cafe 962, contact Shanghai 128, 8735. 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
12: 2532, Shanghai 2303.
24: Shanghai 7222, descend for the full 350.
8: Descending flight level 350, Shanghai 7222.
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24: 250,
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18: Speed 230 knots.
12: 230 knots and 638, and at the moment we request speed 245, which is our minimum speed.
18: 638, Roger, approved.
12: 245
18: and 638.
9: Turn right heading 180, false 180.
18: Canto speed 230 knots.
9: After Canto speed 230 knots, in the 8041.
5: Cotton, now descend for level 150.
9: Level 1, in the 8041.
12: 638, request left turn, heading 070.
18: 638, approved.
12: Heading approved, 963. Ground control, 10,395, maintain flight level 250, checking 190, Skok 3124.
18: China Southern 395, on guard radar, Roger, identify, continue present heading.
12: Continue present heading, China Southern 395.
18: 823, turn right heading 295.
24: Skok, fine. Shuttle 744, departure identified, the cloud by steady to 9,000 feet, increase speed to 250 knots.
9: Increase speed 250 to Concorde Shuttle 744.
24: Concorde, turn right heading 312.
22: One direct muscle, rejoin star 9000 feet by muscle. Seven, reduce speed to 230 knots.
5: Confirm you can be on track now.
31: 20 stock, 2204, descent of level 11,000.
3: Engineer 240 Hong Kong radar, the Roger flight heading 320 and due to sequencing, reduce speed now to 230 knots.
31: Reduce speed to 230 knots, Shenzhen 240.
3: China South 10, 3, 9 and 5, contact radar 127.1.
31: 395.
3: High 638, descend to flight level 130 when able to reduce to 230 knots.
5: Flight level 260,
25: reach by
5: impact.
25: Descend when ready, flight level 260, reach by impact, Hong Kong Shadow 8-7.
3: To Hong Kong radar, you are number one for lander, maintain speed 280 knots or greater.
31: Confirm speed 280 knots.
3: Tong 9632, 280 knots or greater, number one.
31: Number one, speed 280 knots or greater on 9632.
5: Heading 210 or two.
31: 512.
26: 3,100 on 75,000.
24: Cathay 312, departure identified, cloud by SID 2, flight level 160, cancel 8,000 feet level restriction.
26: What is SID, come flight level 160, cancel the 8,000 feet restriction, Cathay 312.
24: Shuttle 702, kind of Hong Kong radar, 123.47.
26: 12347,
24: Hong Kong radar, 0 0 0 0 0 0 0 0 0 0 0 0 0 0 0 0 0 0
31: Amsterdam, direct to vehicle, China Southern 604. 849.
5: Cafe 421, transition speed 300 knots.
26: Transition speed 300, Cafe 421.
3: Flight level 110 by lander.
31: Descend level 110 by lander, Town 9632.
19: And now, flight level 320.
26: Descend now flight level 320, China Southern 354.
31: 215 knots operation.
24: Cafe 711, departure identified, climb by SID 2, flight level 160, speed 250 knots, all as approved.
31: Climb by SID, flight level 160, and 215 knots will do for now, Cafe 711.
24: Camera code 225, kind of Hong Kong radar 123.95.
31: 225.
24: Shuttle 744, climb to flight level 190, no speed control.
31: 190, no speed control, Hong Kong Shuttle 744.
24: China Southern 604, kind of Guangzhou radar 125.35.
31: So 125.35, China Southern 604, good day.
24: Good day.
22: Orbital descent to 9,000 feet, connect 1001. 260.
26: Send off number 260, south 321.
22: 280 knots.
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19: I'm signed on your turn, and we're heading 042, Cleveland approach, running 07.
3: Bohemia 3999, descend to flight level 170.
26: Descend flight level 170, Bohemia 3999.
5: Fly heading 010.
3: Macau 225, descend now unrestricted to reach Indus 2700 meters, QNH 1001.
5: Heading approved.
31: 225.
19: 0 approved, no delay passing 6,000 feet.
24: 5532, flight level 160, cancel 8,000 feet level restriction.
4: Roger, Charlie.

0: 270.
1: 5969 maintain speed 160 knots, operate at 25 miles.
2: 280 knots, but 849.
3: Chance we can take a heading of 050.
4: Kelly 313 negative, that will bring you outside Hong Kong. Expect minimum continue present heading for at least 30 miles.
3: Your answer.
4: Virginia 3999, descend to flight level 110.
5: Descend flight level 110, Virginia 3999.
6: Hong Kong, good afternoon, Mongeau 2997, descending flight level 230, passing 254. On heading 180 squawk 3007.
4: Mongolian 297, Hong Kong radar, roger, identify, clear Sierra 7 Charlie.
6: 37 Charlie, Mongolian 297.
4: Radar 12875.
7: And Luxet, after checkpoint request heading 180, Cathay 711.
8: Cathay 711, now you can left turn heading 160, vector for departure.
7: Heading now 160, Cathay
4: 7-4, the fire.
8: Shut out 744, can I Hong Kong read 123.47.
5: Shut out 744.
8: Good day.
2: See now 300 number, let's 849.
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6: Surrender to Bombay, Xiaomi
0: RX-71. 331, descend now to flight level 230 and reduce speed to 250 knots.
5: Very good, afternoon, Bohemia 452, passing 100, climbing 5000, big score, 1 X-ray.
8: Bohemia 452, departure identified, climb by 32, flight level 130, increase speed to 250 knots.
5: Ready, drive on 130, 250,
8: 452. Cathay 312, left turn track to Biko.
5: Got to Biko, Cathay 312.
0: SX 38, approach from 807, left information, fast trot, descend to 9,050, QNH 1001.
6: Hello, Xiaomi RX-71.
0: Bay 443, turn left heading 320. Go for free contact director, 119 days, more fast, it's call time only.
8: Good day.
0: Okay, 104, heading 025, approved.
6: Yeah, man, 804, minute flight level 30, stock 1454.
8: Chairman 204, Hong Kong radar, radar contact.
9: From direct lander.
5: Track to lander for the 240.
9: Right turn.
5: Right turn to lander for the 240.
0: What is your man number? Level 350.
7: 260.77.
0: Union 260, Roger. Hello, do you prefer high level 370 before entry?
7: We are Naval 370, Bohemia 260.
0: 370,
7: Bohemia 260. Naval 350, Bohemia 260, we'll call.
0: Shuttle 626, Charles of Bohemia 330 or 370 down speed, or 350 speed mark 77 or less apart. 25 level 280, stand by higher.
8: 24, descend now for level 270.
6: Descend off the level 270, Xiamen 804.
10: Hong Kong radar, Chinese 734, any chance for heading 200, the weather?
8: Chinese 734, heading 200 approved and climb to flight level 190.
10: Heading 200 approved and climb to level 190, Chinese 734, thank you.
9: E5.
0: Cafe 743, clear direct level. To 4,500 feet, turn left heading 320. Cathay 313, pocket radar 127, Basin 155. 7 Pond, the director 119, Basin 5, with call time only. Cathay 313, pocket radar 127, Basin 155. 897, contact approach 119, Basin 1.
5: 904, request Eric Charlie to keep us still, weather.
9: Scootmaster 4, clear Eric Charlie, reduce the speed to 30 knots.
5: Please speed 230 knots for the 904.
0: 7 left, descend by start to 4,550, QNH 1001.
5: 452.
8: Clear by 872, cancel 8,000 feet level restriction, ISID.
11: Cancel the 8,000 feet level restricted survey 872.
5: Got 0142. Mission 390, request level 390. Mission 390.
12: The 961 released by Shanghai.
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13: Roger, flying for level 320 initially, cancel speed.
0: Hold on, shoulder 744, clear by the double.
8: Seven climbs is level 6,900 meters, nose speed control.
7: 6,900 meters, nose speed control, man's got 947.
8: China is 734, got a Hong Kong radar, 123, decimal 47.
10: 734, good
8: day. Xiaomi 671, descend to level 140.
5: Descend to level 140, Xiaomi 671.
13: 40, clear for IDIS approach, runway 07.
11: 280 knots or less, Scarabay 872.
7: Mascot 90487, requesting heading 325, G weather.
8: Mascot 90487, put a request to next sector, 125.35, good day.
7: 125.35, Mascot 90487, fly.
8: Day.
5: Xiaomi 671, request heading 210, G weather.
8: Xiaomi 671, truck to Hazel for initially.
5: Truck to Hazel initially, Xiaomi 671.
8: Cathay 729 departure identified. Climb 532 flight level 130. Increase speed to 250 knots.
10: Climb 532 flight level 130 knots. Cathay 729.
8: Bohidi 452 left turn truck to Pico.
5: Pico Bohidi 452.
8: Good by 872. Climb to flight level 160.
5: 160 good by 872.
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5: Xiaomi 8671, weather is just above Hazel. I can maintain this heading for another 10 miles.
8: And stand by. Bohidi 452, climb to flight level 6,900 meters.
5: Climb 6,900 meters, Bohidi 452.
15: Alpha radar,
5: Eddie 4 Alpha arrival. Clear, Eddie 4 Alpha arrival, start in
15: 7-1. Malaysia 389, Icon 6.
12: Offset of 5 miles left, just confirm you want that.
15: 5 miles left, your course on here. Cathay
12: 961,
15: 5 miles left approved, contact
12: radar 126.5.
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5: Cathay 961.
15: Malaysia 389, and contact radar 132.15.
5: 132.15, Malaysia 389. Song, good afternoon, Cathay 951.
7: flight level 300, approaching Lelum, squawking 7015, heading 245 DQ weather.
0: Okay, my first one on the radar, identify the heading 4 Alpha, right through, we correct the weather.
7: Abbey 4 Alpha, we'll call clear, Cathay 951.
0: Cathay 951, and we're enabling quick speed 300, also break to number 1.
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13: 6103, reach level 390 by EPCAL approved. Flight level 130.
7: 7
8: Cathay 041, climb to flight level 190, increase rate of climb until passing flight level 120.
7: We're climbing flight level 190, we're at max rate right now.
0: Level 280.
7: Climb flight level 190, speed 280, Cathay 729.
2: Roger, Stalker 321, now check to bump the.
8: Roger.
9: Turn left heading 090.
5: 090, Monte 297.
8: German Cargo 5100, departure identified, climb via 32, flight level 130, cancel 8000 feet level restriction.
5: Climb 13000 and cancel 8000 level restriction, German Cargo 5190.
8: Xiaomi RA 671, cut a Hong Kong radar 123.95.
2: 123.95, good day, Xiaomi RA 671.
8: Day, Greater Bay 872, cut a Guangzhou radar 125.35.
2: 135, Greater Bay 872, goodbye.
8: Day, Skywalker 331, descent to flight level 170.
3: Descent to flight level 170, Skywalker 321.
0: Decimal 35.
14: Philippine 3 Show Saturator, contact say Bat T 3 Alpha.
0: 527, approach runway 07, left descent, flight start to 4,500 feet, QNH 1001, cancel the muscle level restriction.
5: 280 or less, Bravo 65 Alpha 7.
8: Departure identified, the cloud by SID 2 for level 130, increase speed to 250 knots.
5: Roger, climb on the SID 130, speed 250, flight now 412.
8: Cathay 729, speed 300 knots.
5: Landing, are we going to the southeast of Salisbury?
8: Cathay 729, increase speed to 300 knots.
5: Speed 300, Cathay 729.
8: And Cathay 729, seeking a request? Cathay 729, how about now, right turn heading 170?
5: We could do that, Cathay 729.
8: Roger, remain on the stock?
5: They remain on the stock, Cathay 729.
13: Heading 310, active.
8: Another speed 280 knots approved.
5: Speed 280 approved, German Cargo 519.
8: Cathay 041, cut a Hong Kong radar 123.47. Bravo Alpha 7, no speed control.
5: Cancel speed control, Bravo 65 Alpha 7.
8: German Cargo 519, continue climb to flight level 6,900 meters.
5: Climb flight level 6,900 meters, German Cargo 519.
8: Bravo Alpha 7, Canada Hong Kong radar 133.82.
16: Hong Kong radar 133.82, Bravo 65 Papa 7 Bike.
8: Okay.
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8: take call 1X race. Courier A314 departure identified, climb by SIDE 2 for level 130, increase speed to 2509.
17: Climb via SID to fly level 130, increase to 250, clear the A314.
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20: One shuttle 744 clear direct SQL and reach level 22 miles before SQL.
21: Robot departure from Macau, runway 16 passing 1,800 feet to 4,000 feet, squawk 3362.
9: Cancel 9090, Hong Kong identified, QNH 1001, cancel speed restriction.
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9: Okay, Lotter, flight level 3801.
21: 0 feet, speed to 80 knots, right. 1,
9: proceed direct Indus. Indus, 8671, descend to 2,700 meters, QNH 1001, reach by Indus.
21: 2,700 meters, QNH 1001, by Needles, Shamir, 8671.
8: Wahidi, 412, now right turn heading 210.
22: Right, heading 210, put in 412.
21: 6-0.
23: RP 414, arrival, Falcon 65.
22: Heading 050, good weather.
20: Taking Alpha.
22: And 87510, request heading 050.
20: Thank you, 50.
22: 050, San 87510.
20: The 162, reduce BT 210 knots.
22: 0-10-8-1.
20: Cabay 421, speed 210 knots. Eva A49, which is BT 250 knots.
8: Which we want, any weather deviation, do you need?
21: Climb to 7,000 feet near 90090.
20: Yeah, 018, SI level 380.
22: 18.
20: Virginia 018 identified, clear Betty 3 Alpha arrival.
22: Betty 3 Alpha arrival, Virginia 018.
20: Speed 24, you are not approved.
22: Then what?
24: Seven, ready, flight level 260, reach by impact, Cathay 951.
22: 1,200 meters, Cathay 041.
20: Cathay 743, Condesania 133, decimal 35.
25: 133.35, Cathay 741, Star 43.
20: Enable fly heading 050 for 1 minute and then left turn.
17: Climb and maintain 2,900
8: meters, clear channel 112, increase speed to 250 knots, cancel 8,000 feet altitude restriction.
18: Sir, 2,500 knots, cancel speed restriction, channel 112.
20: descend 5,000 feet, reach speed to 180 knots.
1: The 331. Number heading 070, Bravo 65, Alpha 7, thank you.
20: Cafe 885, descend off level 340.
1: Aviation required to heading 160.
9: Skyrace 615, fly heading 160.
1: 160 approved, thank you, Skyrace 615.
20: And I reduce me to 230 knots. Now 51, Hong Kong radar. Roger, caution, human call sign, company traffic on this frequency. Cathay 961, caution, human call sign, company traffic on this frequency. Confirm maintaining 9,000 feet on Q1H1001.
9: Stalker 331 Hong Kong Hello, descend flight level 110 at 2,000 feet per minute or greater.
1: Descend to 110 with 2,000 feet per minute, 331.
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9: Can you turn right in about 5 miles?
1: 5 miles. What?
9: 321, thank you. Stand by for turn.
1: Stand by, Stalker 321.
20: 961, approach runway 07, left information fast drop. Descend to 4,500 feet, QNH1001.
8: 5 departure, maintain flight level 230, right turn track to Bambi.
20: PNL 432, Hong Kong radar identified.
9: E1, we're reaching level 110, speed 230 knots.
1: Reaching level 110, speed 230 knots, Stalker 321.
8: 23.47.
4: Hong Kong radar 123.4.
8: Coronary 314, can I find your radar? 125.35.
4: Congo 12535,
8: Air China 112, increase speed to 280 knots, Talkwitter.
6: Increase speed 280 knots, Air China 112.
8: Air China 112, you have no speed control.
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26: Hong Kong radar, Russia. China 1028, departure identified, climb by 32, flight level 130, increase speed to 2,500 knots.
27: Climb 2-5-1-3-0, increase either 2-5-0 knots, here China 4-2-8.
3: 7-5 with request for direct.
28: Correct, flight level 391, tracking direct CQ, squawk 0716.
29: Cafe 654, say again level.
28: Flight level 391, say 64.
30: Hong Kong Boeing Air 413, request direct back blue.
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3: 105.
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3: 354 standby, remain on this heading and descend to flight level 190.
34: Main heading 350 and descend to flight level 190, telephone 354.
29: 100 meters and clear Canto 3 Alpha arrival.
28: Squawk 271, maintain 1900 meters and Canto 3 Alpha arrival, Cathay 654.
29: A49er heading 310 approved.
35: Confirm cancel level and the speed restriction.
36: China 428, cancel. SID speed restrictions and cancel 8,000 feet altitude restrictions only.
35: Okay, cancel speed restriction and 8,000 altitude restriction is channel
28: 4-3. Cadet 430, passing 1,000, climb 5,000.
36: Cadet 430, departure identified, climb by SID to 9,000 feet.
28: Hit 9,000, cadet 430. 2578, maintain flight level 350, support 2200.
29: China Eastern 2578, Hong Kong radar identified.
28: China Eastern 2578.
3: First. 27, reduce speed to 180 knots, this is 27 DMP.
29: Fact with call time only.
37: To request offset for 0 mile right off track due to weather.
29: CNN 432, 42 miles right off track approved.
37: For 0 mile right off track, Vietnam 432.
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36: Hong Kong Shadow 622, contact radar 133.82.
28: Singapore Shadow 622.
36: Singapore 7988, climb by SID to flight level 160.
28: Climb by SID, flight level 160, Singapore 7988.
36: Long Air 805 will increase speed to 280 knots, climb by SID to flight level 160.
28: Speed to 280 knots, climb to flight level 160, Long Air 805.
36: Singapore 7988, confirm no speed restriction. Singapore 7988, cancel all speed restrictions now.
28: Singapore 7988, thank you.
36: China 7354, descend to flight level 170.
28: Descend to level 170, China 7354. Right, Philippines 327.
29: Singapore 606, Hong Kong radar.
0: 4606, 11 miles to Dosu, maintaining flight level 390, clocking 0117.
29: Singapore 606 identified.
0: Singapore 606.
36: Mayday, climb to flight level 190.
1: Climb to level 190, Singapore 790.
29: 54, go ahead.
4: 654, request descent.
29: Cafe 654, descend to flight level 320 initially.
4: Descend flight level 320 initially, Cafe 654.
1: Hong Kong radar, Bangkok Air 806, radar vector heading 210, maintaining flight level 250.
29: Bangkok Air 806, Hong Kong radar, climb to flight level 9200 meters.
1: Flight level 9200 meters, Bangkok Air 806.
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13: Maya seat follow 160-280 knots or greater, carrier 430.
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16: Ground engine on 4632, airborne passing 2,700.
36: Shandong 4632, departure identified, climb via SID to 9,000 feet.
16: Climb 9,000 feet, Shandong 4632.
36: Shandong 4632, follow SID restrictions.
16: Follow SID restriction, Shandong 4632.
38: J18805, due to weather request, heading 230.
36: EVA805, standby. EVA805, contact radar 123, decimal 905.
38: Radar 123, 905, EVA805.
36: Singapore 7988, contact radar 133, decimal 82.
1: Singapore
36: 7988. Dynasty 916, climb via SID to flight level 160, increase speed to 280 knots.
17: 6280 knots, in the climb via SID 160, flight level 160, Dynasty 916.
29: Okay. 669R, Hong Kong radar, cancel impact level restriction. Descend to reach 9,000 feet by muscle, QNH1001.
18: No man, climb flight level 290, Skylaser 615. Thank you, ma'am.
12: Philippine 337, climb level 370.
19: Climb flight level 370, Philippine 337.
36: 33.82.
21: On radar 1-2-2-8, long air 8054.
36: Hong Kong shadow 5-3-4, say again.
22: Crossing 2,000 feet now, climbing 5,000, 5-3-4.
36: Hong Kong shadow 5-3-4, departure identified, climb by SID to flight level 160.
22: Flight level 160, where SID shadow 5-3-4.
36: China 7-3-5-4, contact Zhuhai 121.4, good day.
21: 121.4, China 7-3-5-4, good day.
29: 07 left
1: exit. Right heading 040, the ILS goes over 07 left, we can establish.
29: 365 Hong Kong radar, turn left heading 150.
22: Request flight heading 165.
29: China 7, 365 heading 165, approved.
22: Heading 165, China 365.
29: Hong Kong radar, cancel impact level restriction. Descend to reach 9,000 feet by muscle, QNH1001.
9: Right heading 190, correction left heading 190.
38: Heading 190, EVA 805.
12: United 869, unable speed 250 knots.
38: Unable 250 knots, United 869.
12: Malaysian 389, contact radar 125, decimal 32.
22: 12532, Malaysian 389.
36: 0 and cancel altitude restrictions at Waypoint Hotel, Hotel 382.
14: Cancel altitude restriction at Hotel, Hotel 382. That'll be flight level 160, and 110. 340, descend
2: to 2000. 1190, NC2701. 1-5-0, flight level 380, squawk 1134. Cafe 1-5-0, Hong Kong radar, identify, clear, bet T3 Alpha arrival. Bet T3 Alpha, Cafe 1-5-0. Heading 340 to follow preceding traffic. Flight level 290, Euro 10-3-6-5.
6: Weather at Rocco request heading 050 or heading 085.
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29: All requests. 48, descend now level 300.
37: 300, Roshana 848.
2: China Hong Kong radar, identify clear FB4 Alpha arrival.
3: 130 cross Maple, flight level 260 or below.
6: Flight level 130 and cross Maple 260 or below. And due weather at Roca, request heading 050 or heading 085.
3: Cathay 654, roger, after Maple, flight heading 085.
6: Maple heading 085, Cathay 654, thank you.
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29: 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Feet above
37: the cleared
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29: 90, clear
37: back to
29: and climb up 4350. Junior 1087, Hong Kong radar, roger. Come on, one.
37: Two, we can maintain 10,400 meters, 4 miles after that.
29: Bohemia 412, bridge level 4 miles after depot approved.
6: Yes.
12: 2990.
6: Climb level 290, Singapore 7980.
2: Right heading 310.
29: Heading 190 approved.
6: Heading 190, transfer 365.
29: Send feet, maintain speed 280 knots. Right heading 280, descend to 4,500 feet.
14: Heading 280,
29: descend 4,500 feet. EVA 871, maintain speed 250 knots or greater. Philippine 306, turn left heading 300.
38: Andong 4632, contact radar 133.82, good day.
29: Xiamen Air 866, Hong Kong radar identified.
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6: 182, 34, good day. Departure, delivering Bohemia 791-1200, climbing 5000, pick up to X-ray.
38: 791 departure identified, climb by SID to flight level 1900.
6: SID climb level 1900, Bohemia 791.
36: 7901, cancel all speed restrictions.
29: 430, Roger, climb, flat line 4370, call you back for the final.
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29: Good day.
37: Now, 432, evening, flight level 330, offset, 40, my right, offset.
29: Vietnam 432, due traffic, continue present heading.
37: Continue present heading, Vietnam 432. Confirm heading 050.
29: Yes, I'm heading 050, Vietnam 432.
37: Heading 050, Vietnam 432.
29: What? Junior 1087, heading 260, approved.
0: Enemy is not 35. 180 on radar, 278.
29: Cancel the muscle level restriction. Speed now, 2250 knots, cross muscle, FOB low flight level 110. Cafe 2074, turn left heading 3290. Name 432, what is your request level for Biko?
36: Air contact Guangzhou 125, decimal 35.
0: 125, that's 035, I turn 110 for day.
38: So heading, climate 2, flash tower 320, channel 7365.
29: You're right. Shandong 4632, climb flat line 4330.
36: Winner 249, counter radar 126.5.
37: Just heading up 020.
29: Camera is 384, standby.
37: 3-0.
29: Present level and present heading.
0: Vietnam 432.
36: Via SID to flight level 160, cancel speed restrictions.
14: Standby SID to flight level 160,
29: 904, Roger. Contact radar 127, decimal 55. Zero, cross impact as of below flight level 260. Information golf, descend to 4,500 feet, QNH 1001. 10 by muscle.
36: Sabi Maple flight level 260 or below.
38: Descend 5130 over Maple 260 or below, reset. 876.
36: Which is 876. Would you like to deviate around the weather over Rocca, or would you want to continue flight my route?
38: Well, we would like to maintain heading 025 for the weather on the arrival of Richard 876.
36: Which is 876, Roger, standby.
7: We can track direct Silva now.
36: Cathay 654, clear direct Silva.
7: Silva, Cathay 654.
36: 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Turn right heading 080.
38: Turn heading 080, we're jet 876.
36: Cathay 654, descent flight level 110.
7: Descent flight level 110, Cathay 654.
8: Heading 025 first.
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8: 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Thank you, Vietnam 432.
29: Roger. Xiamen 848, contact radar 118, decimal
10: 902. 118, decimal 902, Xiamen 848.
29: Copy 2074, turn left heading 280. Copy
10: 280,
36: 65. departure identified to climb via SID to flight level 160. Cancel altitude restrictions at waypoint, Hotel 382.
4: Climb via SID to flight level 160. Cancel altitude restriction at Hotel 382, Korean Air 2006.
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38: Clear
2: Abbey 4 Alpha arrival.
38: 190. 90090, Victoria 76.
29: Eastern 2578, contact radar 128, decimal 75.
38: 28, decimal 75, Charlie 2578.
29: 50.
38: Flight level 350, Shaman 704.
29: Change of sequence, maintain C2A's aeronautical lead airlines. Stop climb level 330, final.
38: 4606.
29: Singapore 606, radar 128, data mode 75.
38: Meters 475, Singapore 606, thank you. Cathay 729, is flight level 390 available?
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5: 5348, approaching Dorset, flight level 350.
29: VHF 5348, Hong Kong radar identified.
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11: Taipu, RGL 1087. Hong Kong radar, good evening. Xiamen AF2, maintaining flight level 310, squawk 2254.
29: Xiamen Air 852, Hong Kong radar identified.
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2: 3 8 4 4 level 3 6 6 6 6 6 6 6 6 6 6 6 6 6 6 6 6 6 6 6 6 6 6 6 6 6 6 6 6 6 6 6 6 6 6 6 6 6 6 6 6 6 6 6 6 6 6 6 6 6 6 6 6 6 6 6 6 6 6 6 6 6 6 6 6 6 6 6 6 6 6 6 6 6 6 6 6 6 6 6 6 6 6 6 6 6 6 6 6 6 6 6 6 6 6 6 6 6 6 6 6 6 6 6 6 6 6 6 6 6 6 6 6 6 6 6 6 6 6 6 6 6 6 6 6 6 6 6 6 6 6 6 6 6 6 6 6 6 6 6 6 6 6 6 6 6 6 6 6 6 6 6 6 6 6 6 6 6 6 6 6 6 6 6 6 6 6 6 6 6 6 6 6 6 6 6 6 6 6 6 6 6 6 6 6
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9: MS 84 Super, Hong Kong Hello, turn right heading 090 for sequencing and to avoid weather.
37: 090, MS 384. Hong Kong Hello Cafe, 947 flight level 190, forking 3, correction 7320.
9: Cafe now for 7 Hong Kong Hello, identified, cleared Sierra 7 Alpha.
37: Sierra 7 Alpha, Cafe 947, requesting heading 145, do you well?
9: Cafe 947, clear direct Murray, descend flight level 170.
37: Murray, descend flight level 170, Cafe 947.
38: 246, Cafe
9: 729. 10,000 feet, can H1001, speed 250 knots or greater.
38: 9,000 feet, change 1001, and speed 250 knots or greater, Macau 161.
37: Send now, flight level 260, flight 5 at 250 knots, Cali 150.
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37: 115, we see the radar. Yeah, unable to take the approach for now. Can we take a holding at some place?
9: China 115, you are in Chinese airspace. Talk to Guangzhou about holding before Sierra. Talk to you later.
37: All right, we will call you back when released by Guangzhou, China 115.
9: Cathay 947 to sound flight level 130.
13: 115?
9: That's not for you. Cathay 947 to sound flight level 130.
15: Good evening. Passing flight level 290, descending 8,400 meters. Crossing 5042, still with Guangzhou.
9: Winner 61 Hong Kong Hilo, cleared Sierra 7 Alpha.
15: Sierra 7 Alpha arrival, going near 641. We'll call you again once released by Guangzhou. Good day.
9: Emirates 384, descend flight level 180. Emirates 384, descend flight level 180.
16: Eastern over 1-8-0-3-4. Radar, Richard 8-7-6, we've got direct to Silva to do weather ahead.
9: Richard 8-7-6, expect Silva in about a minute.
16: Roger, maximum 50 miles.
9: 8-7-6. Cathay 947, descent flight level 110.
16: Flight level 110, Cathay 947.
17: Time to reach flight level 190 in 2 minutes.
16: Let's have 1036.
9: Air Eagle 2-0 Bravo, Hong Kong, Roger.
16: 8-4 Bravo.
17: United 869, descend to 6,000 feet. 250 knots. Sahina 249 at approach runway 07, left information golf, descend to 4,500 feet, QNH 1001.
16: 360,
17: we're
16: now 432.
17: TNM 432, heading 360, approved and climb to flight level 10,100 meters.
16: Heading 360, climb 10,100 meters, we're now 432.
17: Now reach flight level 200 in 2 minutes. T5076, Hong Kong radar identified.
9: Okay, now from approach, flight heading 180, speed 230 knots.
18: Right, airborne, passing 1,400 feet, climb to 5,000 feet.
36: Chinese 2068, departure identified, climb by SID to flight level 130, cancel 8,000 feet, altitude restrictions.
18: Follow SID, time for level 130, cancel 8,000 altitude restriction, China Center 68.
36: Descend to 3,000 feet. Okay, 654, descend to 1,500 feet.
17: And 5.
16: 0-2,
18: good day. 935, maintaining flight level 220, heading 005.
36: China Base 935, Hong Kong departure, roger. Maintain flight level 220.
18: Maintain flight level 220, China Base 935.
9: 1-2-2,
17: bye-bye.
9: 130.
16: Descend for
17: 130 V076. 90. Xiamen 866 Hong Kong radar.
19: 17, request heading 140.
36: Moscow 317, heading 140, approved.
19: Heading 140, Moscow 317.
16: Hong Kong 2000, look at 127, descending for level 230 in front of the needle, speed 300 more.
36: Here we go, 27 Hong Kong departure, roger, after needle, descend to flight level 170.
16: After needle, descend to flight level 170, number count 127.
19: Departure,
36: good day, 018. 018, departure identified, climb via SID to flight level 130.
16: Speed level 130, request high speed, 018.
36: 018, maintain speed 240 knots or less.
16: 40 left, 018.
36: China Eastern 2068, turn left heading 090 vectors for climb, climb to flight level 160, expect to rejoin SID.
18: Left heading 090 and climb to flight level 160, radar vector to join SID, China Eastern 2068.
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8: Okay, maintain present heading down to be 935. Guangzhou FIR.
1: Final 432, Guangzhou Control, turn down your request to deviate to the right. 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Maybe I'll switch over you to Guangzhou earlier for your request.
8: Copy, Vietnam 432, and how about we can track direct Iduma, Vietnam 432?
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29: China Eastern 53490, heading 280, approved.
12: Heading 280, China Eastern 53.
29: Vietnam 432, coming to Guangzhou 133, decimal 07.
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36: Cafe 669, contact radar 123, decimal 47.
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38: Marshall 182, request that direct to Vento, do you stop?
36: Marshall 182, proceed direct to Vento.
38: Vento, Marshall 182.
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20: 13382, Cafe 978.
36: Marshall 317, expect a right turn in 2 minutes, please.
19: Copy that, Mascot 317.
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8: Descent reach flight level 170 in 2 minutes, China West 935.
20: Departure, Cafe 93, passing 2,300, climb 5,000.
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20: SID to 90,000 feet, Cafe 93.
38: Flight level 127, do weather, request heading 240.
36: Macau 127, maintain present heading for another 2 minutes, please. China SM 2068, climb to flight level 6,900 meters, follow SID restrictions.
21: Climb to 6,900 meters and follow the restrictions, China SM 2068.
36: 110.
13: Start tomorrow and descend level 110 with 3 0.
29: Descending to flight level 120.
20: 200 EVA
36: A33. Marshall 317, turn right heading 175.
8: Yeah, 01 is direct, descend to 3000 feet.
29: 3490, contact Guangzhou 125, decimal 35.
21: 0125, China Eastern 53490, okay.
8: 400 meters, the next 20 nautical miles, down to base 925.
36: MKR 127, descend to flight level 140.
20: Direct to level.
36: MKR 127, descend to flight level 140.
8: Flight level 140, MKR 127.
36: Hong Kong Shuttle 182, climb by SID to flight level 160.
20: Climb by SID level 160.
36: Mascot 317, contact radar 123, decimal 47, good day.
20: 12347, Mascot 317.
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21: 125, decimal 35, China Eastern 2068, good day.
36: China Eastern 935, proceed direct to Iduma.
8: Okay, to Iduma, China B 935.
19: Small greater. Fly heading 060.
20: Cancel the hold, fly heading 060.
29: 8040.
20: 1,000 feet, Cafe 938.
36: MKR 127, turn left heading 220 and descend to flight level 110.
38: Flight level 220, descend to flight level 110, MKR 1278.
20: 38, maintain flight level 320.
3: 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Chamonix 901, climb flight level 330.
29: How long before right turn?
8: Use to 180 knots, continue until 70 AD.
3: 978, Roger.
8: 018, reduce speed to 200 knots.
0: flying heading 355.

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0: China 7365, contact Sanya 122, decimal 6.
1: 122, decimal 6, southern 65.
5: Tabaco 132, climb manner, don't go from.
2: 132, A from.
3: 9,000 to 5,600 meters, getting 93. Eva 833, request a western heading 225. Eva 833 heading 220 approved. Okay, heading 220, Eva 833. Number 127, Roger, proceed direct to Hazel. Hazel, number 127.
1: Niner
0: 6-9. Okay, China 9-6-9, then climb to flight level 390.
3: Being flight level 390, Air China 9-6-9.
4: Day. Emirates 384, turn left two lines.
6: Negative, we bring on the heading 300, descend 3,000 feet, expedite descent. United 869, descend 1,500 feet.
3: From radar, good day, Mike Scott 317, climbing flight level 250, heading 200.
0: Mike Scott 317, Hong Kong radar, continue climb to flight level 320, stand by higher.
3: Climb flight level 320, Mike Scott 317.
2: Hong Kong approach.
3: Copy. So maintain heading Macau 372. Hong Kong, good afternoon, Macau 27. Descending flight level 110, eastbound Hazel.
2: Macau 127, Hong Kong, after Hazel, descend to reach 2,700 meters by Indus QNH 1001.
3: After Hazel, descend to 2,700 meters by Indus QNH 1001, Macau 127.
2: Macau 127, speed 230 knots or greater.
3: 0 greater, Macau 127.
2: 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Goodbye.
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7: If you just maintain speed 230 knots.
6: Measure for direction, flying at 340, descend to 3,000 feet vector for the approach.
3: Fly level 210 on the heading 180.
2: Cathay 831, Hong Kong, roger, stand by for descent.
3: Right.
4: 0 north, descend 4,500 feet, expect right turn 2 minutes.
7: 625,
4: descend 4,500 feet. Tahini 605, any right turn available for now?
2: To flight level 160.
8: 38, contact Guangzhou, 125 decimal 35.
1: 125 decimal 35, get in on the street back. Eva HHG, request heading 215.
8: Eva HHG, heading 215, approved, and when clear weather, proceed direct to Hazel.
1: Walker, Eva HHG, and heading 215, Eva HHG.
9: Eagle 20 Bravo, 4 miles to Lambda.
2: Eagle 20 Bravo, contact 123 decimal 85. Goodbye.
9: 385, thank you, bye bye. Eagle 20 Bravo.
4: 9000 feet, QNH 1001.
8: Vietnam 595, increase speed to 250 knots or greater.
1: 250, greater than Vietnam 595.
2: I reduce the speed 230 knots.
1: 30 knots, turn 15.
2: Buena 641, turn left heading 070, descent flight level 140.
1: 070, descent flight level 140, Buena 641.
10: Radar Cathay 831, just as a heads up, are we expecting a 7 left or 7 right?
2: Cathay 831, 7 left.
10: Cathay
2: 831. Cathay 831, turn left heading 150, descent flight level 160.
10: Left on the heading 150, descent to flight level 160, Cathay 831.
4: Tower 119 at decimal 5, call sign only good day.
1: 5,000.
8: Mascot 90457, departure identified, climb by SID to flight level 160.
1: Control, Mascot on the 497. Vietnam 595, D-Way Delta, Crest heading 140.
8: Vietnam 595, heading 140, approved. Maintain speed 280 knots.
1: Okay, heading 140, speak 280, Vietnam 595.
6: 2180 knots, heading 270 FE. Radar identified, clear FE 4 Alpha arrival.
2: Buena 61, reduce the speed 230 knots.
1: 30 knots, Buena 61.
11: 6 minor, there's clear. Any chance, fly direct?
4: Air China 96 minor, clear direct APCO.
11: There is APCO, Air China 96 minor.
4: Mask 372, descend now for level 330.
1: Mask 372.
8: Make a climb to flight level 190.
1: Climb for level 190, there's heading 140. Mask 9457, speed control for
8: 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Mask 9457, maintain speed 280 knots or less.
1: 30 knots or less, Mask 9457. 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
12: Hong Kong radar, good evening. Terminator A683, maintain 9,800 meters, squawk 0323, heading 200.
4: Xiamen Air A683, Hong Kong radar identified, and caution similar call sign Xiamen Air 8678, also on the same frequency.
12: Radar, Xiamen Air A683.
4: Xiamen Air 8678, did you copy similar call sign?
1: Xiamen Air 8678.
4: China Eastern 5096, contact radar 128, decimal 75.
1: 3 decimal 75, China 5096, please.
2: Hong Kong, hello, descend to reach 2700 meters by Indus, QNH 1001, and cancel Hazel level restriction.
13: Descend to reach 2700 meters by Indus, and QNH 1001, cancel altitude restriction, EVA. 8-3-3.
2: Buena 641, clear direct Silva.
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10: 0.74, 下面 A32。
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10: Hong Kong radar, China 115.
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10: 10 Mascot 372.
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10: 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Hong Kong Care Macau. 674 passing 3000 for 4000. Conga to Papa. Squawk 5307.
2: Car 674 Hong Kong identified. QNH 1001 cancel speed restriction.
10: 1001 cancel speed restrictions for car 674.
2: Macau 372, clan flight level 110. Macau 372, clan flight level 110.
14: Flight level 110, Macau 372.
2: Cathay 31, turn left heading 070, speed 230 knots.
15: United 152, flight level 380, squawking 2076.
4: United 152, identify, clear, Betty 3 Alpha arrival.
15: Betty 3 Alpha arrival, United 152.
4: Mascot 372, descend Alpha level 260.
10: Hello, Mascot 372.
4: China Sun 3038, descend Alpha level 260.
10: Descend Alpha level 260, China Sun 3038.
16: To flight level 150, square passing level 120, flight level 120.
8: Mastercruise 1, clear to flight level 190, expedite passing flight level 130.
16: Climb to flight level 190, expedite passing flight level 130, right, 5641.
8: VHA 876 departure.
12: VHA 876, copy. Main center, misapproach.
8: VHA 876 departure, roger, report passing altitude.
12: Passing altitude 4800.
8: VHA 876, roger. Mascot 9457, turn right heading 170.
16: Turn heading 170,
8: Mascot 9457. 10,
2: Mascot 8831, do missed approaches now and hold. 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
12: 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And confirm, 6,000 feet, no restriction, VJ 876.
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17: 250 knots, stand by for lower.
14: The border, Canter, Murray, look okay.
2: Cat 805, roger, and expect some delays. There seems to be a few missed approaches now due to the weather.
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17: 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Now, with the surface wind, it's still 1908, so they're probably very inclined to get one around 6.
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10: 6050.
2: 81, at the moment I do not have an expected inbound clearance time.
5: 6 decimal 3, mask at
4: 373. Okay. 0, 5390, expedite descent passing 8,000 feet through traffic, continue present heading, no speed control for your descent.
12: Cafe
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10: 5,000,
8: 3,600. Bayonet 249 departure identified, climb unrestricted to 6,000 feet, increase speed to 250 knots.
10: Increase speed to 250 knots, and unrestricted climb 6,000, Bayonet 249.
8: Right, Spare 641, turn right, heading 180.
16: Right, Spare 641, can we take Director Sekpo initially?
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16: Director Sekpo, right, Spare 641.
2: And the weather is currently on top of the airport, and there was 3 consecutive missed approaches just now, but should be over in maybe 10 to 15 minutes.
14: That's good, we've got the gas, so we're happy to take up the hold or radio access as required, Cafe 805.
2: 805, I'll take you towards the place there, I'll hold you later.
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4: 6683, descend to flight level 320.
12: Flight level 320, terminator A683.
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18: Chinese 2055,
10: descend now, flight level 260. Descend now, flight level 260, China Eastern 2055.
18: Hong Shadow 849, contact radar 126, decimal 5.
10: 265,
11: Shadow
10: 849,
11: please. Okay. Heading 225, deal weather around the alley.
4: Hainan 7120, heading 225, approved.
11: Heading 225, approved, Hainan 7120.
4: Bohemia 7901, Condesania 122, decimal 6.
11: To the first 6, Bohemia 7901, good night.
8: 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Continue present heading.
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18: 6099,
4: maintaining flight level
18: 3804, 27620. Bohemia 609, Hong Kong radar identified, clear before alpha arrival.
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18: 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Chinese 2055, contact radar 126, decimal 5.
10: 265, China Eastern 2055.
14: Left on the heading 065, Cathay 831.
2: Cathay 31, speed 230 knots.
14: 231 now, Cathay 31.
17: 05, contact Hong Kong radar 133, decimal 82, goodbye.
4: 821, Hong Kong radar identified, clear cancel 3 alpha arrival.
10: Clear cancel 3 alpha arrival, United
14: 821. 123, decimal 475, go 674.
4: China. 6,000 feet, turn right on heading 180.
10: Maintain 6,000 and heading 180, maintain
4: 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Cafe 879, contact director 119, decimal 5, call sign only, good day.
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8: Straightforward, Roger. 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Turn left heading 110.
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16: Sudan 39060, request the Ravitu Hotel, they are 3810, rather.
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8: 852,
10: 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Dosage 2, 36 and terminate 5. 5QNH 1, 0, 0, 2. Zero approaching, dosage
0: 2653. Hong Kong Shuttle 747, Hong Kong radar identified, clear Betty 3 Alpha arrival.
10: Betty 3 Alpha arrival, Shuttle 747.
4: Bohemia 249er, Roger. Fly heading 175, descend 4,500 feet.
16: Descend 4,500, right heading 175, Bohemia 249er.
8: 126.5. Air straight for frequency 126.5.
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19: Hong Kong, good afternoon. China Eastern 898, maintaining for level 350.
0: China Eastern 898, Hong Kong radar identified. Vietnam 595, continue climb to flight level 360 final and pass flight level 300 in the next 20 miles.
16: And to 6,900 meters, we're ready. We're directing to Beagle right now, Sichuan 3960, thank you.
8: Sichuan 3960, Roger, cross Beagle flight level 4,800 meters or above, please.
16: Roger that, Sichuan 3960.
8: Thank you.
18: 609, descend now, flight level 270.
4: Descend now, flight level 270, Bohemia 609.
8: South flight level 120.
14: 120 Cathay 805.
17: Shuttle 15, maybe some extra vectors then, turn left heading 210.
14: 5456.
4: United 152, contact radar 126.3.
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12: Five four five,
0: maintain
12: flight level 360.
0: China Eastern 545, Hong Kong radar, Roger.
17: Helps, sir. You can increase your speed to 280 knots. China Eastern 505, turn left heading 270.
8: Approach 119.1, goodbye.
10: 491, Cathay, Acheron.
8: Charmin 8720, climb to 7,000 feet.
0: 280, stand by higher.
10: Level 280, mouse call down 457, and final level for Hong Kong today is 12,400 meters.
0: Moscow 90457, Roger, stand by higher.
10: Okay. Strong control, Singapore 601, maintaining 1,600 meters, heading 200.
0: Singapore 601, Hong Kong radar identified.
10: Confirm identified for Singapore 601.
17: Speed now 280 knots for increased rate of descent.
8: Transit 303, approved, and when you're ready, proceed direct to E-Duma.
10: Okay, heading 340 and correct, clear weather, direct to E-Duma, transit 303, thank you.
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8: Alright, so Sierra 14, you're in the wrong frequency, but go back to the last frequency.
20: We have a last frequency, so with China.
8: Yeah.
17: Radar 133, decimal 82, goodbye.
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6: Present, 0, descend to 1500 degrees.
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17: I've give you vectors towards the south, descend to flight level 180, expedite descent.
22: Shadow 824, good day, identify. Client unrestricted, flight level 130, high speed approved.
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17: at AC-05, call sign only. Reduce speed 230, not so left.
0: Now when ready, descend to flight level 260, reach by Maple, transition speed 250 knots.
17: 160.
4: 49.
0: Air China 969, contact Sanya 122, decimal 6.
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17: Descend to flight level 130.
23: AA2, climbing flight level 250.
18: Cathay 82, Hong Kong radar, climbing flight level 270.
23: Flight level 270, Cathay 82.
17: Heading 330, left of approach, radio speed to 2109.
14: Climb 4000, 337 to the squad, 100 to the Phoenix.
0: Macau 226, Hong Kong radar identified. After Papa, climb to 7000 feet, no speed control.
14: Papa, climb 7000 feet, no speed control from Macau 226.
17: To flight level 130, cross heavy at or below flight level 180.
20: Level 260, Cathay 549.
17: So 849, descend to maintain, flight level 110.
0: 9,000 feet.
20: 9,000 feet, Shaway 520.
0: 5 descend 6,000 feet, QNH 1002.
23: Flight level 160, Hong Kong Shuttle 824.
20: 7,506, thank you.
18: 39 under 10 now, follow 260.
20: To flight level 230, convert connection 239.
18: Transition 239, negative, descend follow 260.
20: 60, copy connection 239.
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1: Decimal 75, Cafe 734.
3: Squawk radar, good evening, recap 122, maintaining flight level 360, squawking 2175.
0: Recap 122, Hong Kong radar identified.
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1: Hong Kong 653-5400.
0: Thai 653, Hong Kong radar, roger.
1: Okay, that's good.
0: Bounty 3 Alpha arrival.
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17: Shuttle 849er, contact approach, 119er decimal 1, goodbye.
20: Flight level 290, Jiduan Lucas heading 020.
0: China Southern 6050, continue heading 050, continue present heading, continue present heading.
20: Is that heading, China Southern 6050.
0: Singapore 601, climb to flight level 400.
20: Singapore 601, climb now flight level 400.
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0: 27 decimal 55.
9: 49, I agree.
1: Level
4: 250. 7625, Hong Kong radar, we pass Quokko on level.
1: We are passing flight level 240. Now, GG weather, request heading 190 for the final.
4: 7625, heading 190, approve, and we pass Quok.
1: We are squawking 3111.
4: 7625, identified. Square Express 814, contact approach 119 or decimal 1. Shuttle 115, roger, heading 250.
20: Zero.
4: Bohemian 549, Hong Kong radar, cancel Maple level restriction, descend to flight level 130.
20: Cancel Maple level restriction, continue descend to level 130, Bohemian 549.
1: China 7625, we can accept the altitude to flight level 310 as the final.
4: 7625, roger, stand by.
1: Stand by.
17: 090 radar, reduce speed 230 knots. Hold at every left hand holding pattern as published. Expect forward clearance at time 17.
16: Send her to flight level 350.
3: Copy 734.
16: China Southern 6050, turn up heading 030.
20: Turn left heading 030, China Southern 6050.
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20: Approaching position of Oba.
0: Cafe 776, Hong Kong radar identified. Clear Betty 3 Alpha arrival.
20: 3 Alpha arrival, Cafe 776. To 502-105 minutes to Sierra Squawk 1544.
4: 3945 Hong Kong radar identified. Clear Sierra 7 Alpha arrival.
20: 7 Alpha arrival, Cafe 9045.
0: Radar identified.
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16: China Southern 6050, descend at level 260.
20: Descend level 260, China Southern 6050.
1: Hong Kong radar, Qantas 7525, maintaining flight level 380, code 1310.
16: Qantas 7525, g'day, identify, cleared Betty 3 Alpha arrival.
1: Betty 3 Alpha arrival, runway, correction, Qantas 7525.
16: Fair runway 07 left.
1: Expecting 07 left, Qantas 7525.
4: 249, contact director 119, DC mode 5, call sign only.
5: 0022, Adam.
4: China Eastern 5069, heading 200, approved.
5: 200, China Eastern 5069, thank you.
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18: Hong Kong radar identified via AB4 Alpha arrival.
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17: For any advice on your attempt?
4: Very simple and cancel speed restriction. 672, Hong Kong radar, we pass squad. 718-672, we pass squawk code.
15: 3364, 718-672.
4: 718-672, identified, maintain 4,000 feet on reaching. QNH 1002, no speed restriction.
15: Maintain 4,000 feet, QNH 1002, no speed restriction, 718-672.
19: China 7625, now we can turn left to heading 190.
4: 747, contact radar 128, station mode 75.
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24: 5 level 3 4 0.
4: Thai Asia 235, Hong Kong radar, roger. Bohemia 776, contact radar 127, decimal 55.
5: This is 7, decimal 55, Bohemia 776, good day.
4: China Eastern 545, contact Sanya 122, decimal 6.
25: Bohemia 776, Hong Kong, roger, maintain flight level 260, traffic below.
5: Bohemia 776, maintain flight level 260.
25: And Macau 226, do traffic expect to stay on the flatland routes? Contact Hong Kong radar now, 123.47.
5: Zero knots, expect delay, Cathay 918.
25: Cathay 918, reduce speed to 5 zero knots and flight level 300.
5: Alright, reduce speed reduce to 5 zero knots and flight level 300, Cathay 918.
25: Cathay 734, continue descent to flight level 310, speed to 5 zero knots.
5: 250 knots,
25: Cathay 734. China Southern 6050, contact radar 12347.
13: 12347, good day, China Southern 050.
25: Chamonix 868, contact radar 118, decimal 902.
5: 118, decimal 902, Chamonix 868.
26: We'll be ready for the approach, United 152.
5: Roger. Level 270.
18: Germany 868, Hong Kong radar, good evening, descent flight level 7,500 meters.
5: 7,500 meters, Germany 868.
25: And maintain present heading.
19: Maintain heading, maintain present level, China 605.
17: Descent to reach flight level 170 by Abbey.
25: 945.
23: Yeah, 945, we're in Hong Kong territory and
25: Hong Kong relief. Cathay 945, you're in my airspace already. Turn right heading 220 for delay.
23: Right, 220, Cathay 945.
25: The Alpha arrival reduced now to minimum clean speed as extensive weather under approach, expect delay.
5: Reducing minimum clean and BTC Alpha, beginning out.
18: Speed reduced 250 now.
5: 50 now, bringing out 619.
25: 76 Hong Kong, understood, Ho at Canto has published.
5: Select Canto and Ho at Canto has published, Bohemia 770, thank you.
25: Bohemia 549, confirm you are happy to go in.
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25: Cafe 945, roger, reduce to minimum clean speed, descend to flight level 170.
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25: Bohemia 776, descend to flight level 220, no speed control.
5: Flight level 220, Bohemia 776.
25: China Southern 625, contest radar 127.1.
19: 271, China 625, good day. Hong Kong Radar, United 821, 270, descending 260, 250, not assigned, information hotel.
25: United 821, Hong Kong, Roger, descend to flight level 24.
19: Descend flight level 240, United 821.
0: 25 Hong Kong Radar, climb to flight level 270.
19: Climb to flight level 270, now we can fly heading 180.
0: China 7625, heading 180 approved.
19: Heading 180 and climb to 270, China 7625.
2: Right, good evening, Canada 706, maintaining 10,100 meters, 21 miles from Siku, walking 6124, we have hotel.
0: Cathay 706, Hong Kong radar identified, clear Canto 3 Alpha arrival.
2: Canto 3 Alpha for Canada 706, any holding expected?
0: Cathay 706, next set to will advise.
2: Canada 706.
6: And Canada 706, new information kilo.
2: Again, Canada 706, more 807, hello.
8: 115, the maximum I can give you on this heading is 7 miles, then you have to turn right towards line direction for the base link. Are you able to do that? If you cannot do that, then you might have to hold at the terminal area because you're going outside of Hong Kong and my airspace.
10: 270 and 310 is approved.
26: 270 to 310 approved on the heading. We'll take a left one that's swing around 152 heavy. Thank you.
25: Please report the heading again.
6: 609, no problem. Continue method.
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25: 499, no speed control. United 821, hold as a canto as published.
19: Hong Kong, Shuttle 134, approaching flight level 160.
22: Shuttle 134, understood. Proceed direct to Darlow, standby for further climb.
19: Direct to Darlow, standby for further climb, Hong Kong, Shuttle 134.
25: Moscow 372, Roger. Bohemia 549, how about you? Are you happy to do the approach? Actually, the weather should be improving by the time you go to the final.
24: You 5 minute sequence if you'd like to attempt the approach. Actually, we are having successful consecutive landings. I know it looks pretty scary out there. I see out the window it's rain and lightning, but we are having successful consecutive landings.
19: 945.
14: 4760, China 0506.
24: Just level 170 for the time being.
0: Adrian 1602, Hong Kong radar identified. Hainan 7120, reach level 6,000 meters in the next 3 minutes.
25: We clear Canto 3 Alpha and hold as Canto as published.
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19: 8658.
27: Red Cap 122, Hong Kong radar, descend now to flight level 300, reach in 5 minutes.
19: And now flight with 300, reaching 5 minutes, work at 132.
8: Able, direct to lines, descend 4,500 feet.
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19: We can make a left turn to heading 360, China 7650.
22: China 7650, Roger. Turn left one, heading 360.
19: Turn left down, heading 360, China 7650.
18: Bay 337, cancel the vertical limit.
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25: 7,000 feet.
18: Track that would stop me. Chinese 75096, contact Shanghai 128.35.
14: 506 and the request there are two APCAP.
0: China Eastern 5069, then maintain flight level 360, standby for a shortcut.
14: Flight level 360, China Eastern 5069, thanks.
12: Make a left maintain flight level 330.
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0: TNM 570, Hong Kong radar identified.
1: TNM 570, 你好。
24: Advise me now, I can just keep you on vectors.
25: 5 descent to flight level 140, turn left heading 050.
23: Descent flight level 140, turn left heading 050, Cathay 745.
25: United 821, descent to flight level 220, no speed control, slow down as required.
23: Confirm descent flight level 220, United 821.
25: United 821 AFM and reduce speed as required.
19: 5 clear to 6-0 earlier, Air Junior 1575, copy.
0: Air Junior 1575 and speed map 0.76.
19: 76, Air Junior 1575.Hong Kong radar, good evening. Air Green 6608, maintain flight level 320, squawk 2160.
0: Air Green 6608, Hong Kong radar identified.
19: Air Green 6608.
0: PM.
1: 1002, Stalker 2015.
25: Stalker 205, proceed direct to Mike Charlie 513, resume on navigation.
1: Sir, Mike Charlie 513, Stalker 205.
3: Scooter 905, request right heading 185.
25: Scooter 905, the heading 185, approved, climb to 5,000 feet.
3: Heading 185 and climb 5,000, Scooter 905. Confirm restricted climb.
25: Scooter 905, AFM.
3: 205.
1: Stalker 205, request normal speed.
25: Stalker 205, the approved.
1: 205.
25: United 821, roger, continue descent flight level 200.
23: Way 200, United 821, now we're getting some significant weather-related radio interference.
25: Get a 945, increase speed to 250 knots, descend to 9,000 feet, QNH 1002.
23: Increase speed to 250 knots, descend to 9,000 feet, QNH 1002, Cafe 945.
19: To Hong Kong, Central 1.
25: Goodbye. 40.
3: Flight 140, Meridian 776.
24: Reach flight level 1505, Abbey.
25: 372, due to traffic, a climb to flight level 110.
3: Climb to flight level 110, Mazda 372.
27: Present track 49 at 20 miles, I'll give you a left turn.
24: Maintain speed now 230 knots.
1: Full approach and descent to 2000.
23: East Cafe 945. 110, heading 230.
24: And just stand by for lower.
3: 30, red cap 122, thank you.
27: China Southern 3908, contact radar 123, decimal 47.
23: 123, decimal 47, China Southern 39.
27: Hunter 7525, descent at level 260.
1: Heading 350.
7: To the 8Ks, still broadcasting every time the storm rain. You know what, sir? I'll let you know in another 5 minutes, Boeing 549.
25: Roger, how about other traffic?
27: Level 220.
19: 220, Canberra 398. Sorry, Dr. 86, I'm still clear of by the reply to the rest of the case.
27: 786, 76, 8.
3: Good evening, Shanghai AA6, maintain level 390.
27: Shanghai 886, Hong Kong radar, roger, track direct on me.
3: Just dot me, Shanghai AA6.
25: Scooter 905, confirm you cannot make right turn heading to, how about 250?
4: weather on the right at 10 miles.
25: Good, 905, continue present heading.
4: 05. Marchers, good evening. Cargo 6625 heavy. 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
22: Understood, you identify. Climb unrestricted, flight level 130, high speed is approved.
4: Climb unrestricted, 130, high speed approved, Mark Cargo 6625.
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9: 350,
18: Kongshan 1-2-4. 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
24: And then I'll pick you out of the Abbey Hole as soon as you enter, and you will be number 3 for the approach from my sector.
27: Cat 122, contact radar 127, decimal 1.
11: 22.1, good day, recap 122.
27: Negative 127, decimal 1.
11: 127.1, recap 122, good day.
8: Air China 115, direct 2 lines. Another station calling, say again.
9: I'm
18: going to try to expedite also. Eva 857, under radar 126.5.
4: Flight 160, United 821. 427, 12,200 meters. Maintain heading 190
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4: Korean Air 427.
9: Singapore 807, request heading 210.
0: Singapore 807, heading 210, approved.
9: 210, approved, Singapore. Correction, can we get heading 220?
0: Singapore 807, heading 220, approved.
9: 220,
0: Singapore, easier. Express 641, contact Sanya 130, decimal 2.
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23: Five request heading 352.
9: Heading 945, that's approved.
23: Heading 352,
9: 45. United 152, turn right, heading 040, clear for the first runway 071.
4: Request right heading 310.
0: China Eastern 2055 heading 310 approved.
4: Heading 310, thank you. China is 2055.
24: 219 decimal 1, goodbye.
0: 219
4: decimal 1,
24: goodbye.
4: Good evening, Singapore. 210, recap 8505.
8: 609, approach runway 07 left, information Lima.
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9: 5, 6, 7, 8, 6, 7, 8, 6, 7, 8, 6, 7, 8, 6, 7, 8, 6, 7, 8, 6, 7, 8, 6, 7, 8, 6, 7, 8, 6, 7, 8, 6, 7, 8, 6, 7, 8, 6, 7, 8, 6, 7, 8, 6, 7, 8, 6, 7, 8, 6, 7, 8, 6, 7, 8, 6, 7, 8, 6, 7, 8, 6, 7, 8, 6, 7, 8, 6, 7, 8, 6, 7, 8, 6, 7, 8, 6, 7, 8, 6, 7, 8, 6, 7, 8, 6, 7, 8, 6, 7, 8, 6, 7, 8, 6, 7, 8, 6, 7, 8, 6, 7, 8, 6, 7, 8, 6, 7, 8, 6, 7, 8, 6, 7, 8, 6, 7, 8, 6, 7, 8, 6, 7, 8, 6, 7, 8
24: The aircraft within the approach sector, you most likely get your request anyway.
2: B9F, level 340, squawk 6017.
18: Hong Kong, 639 on Hong Kong radar, identify clear Abbey 4 Alpha rifle.
2: Abbey 4 Alpha, level 639.
0: 07, clear direct echo.
5: Clear direct echo, Singapore 807, and we will be requesting flight level 360.
0: Singapore 807, roger, standby.
5: Standby, Singapore 807.
0: 49er, Cathay 549er, direct to line, descend 5,000 feet.
2: Control, Buena 549er.
0: Step up. That's approved on heading 360, descend flight level 110.
24: Yes, published. Left hand holding patterns. Expect auto clearance at time 43.
2: Approach. So, would appreciate if you could provide me the tower reported visibility and precipitation over the field.
25: Bohemia 549, I will check with Hong Kong Tower. Standby.
1: Now 9982 climbing 4000, passing 2000, Ali 2 Papa departure, squawk 3521.
25: Yeah, Macau 992 Hong Kong radar, roger, identify KNH 1002.
1: 0002 Macau 9982.
25: United 821, turn right heading 030.
24: Are you the next sector now?
1: Request direct to Charlie.
0: China Eastern 2055, clear direct Charlie.
1: Direct Charlie, yes, China Eastern 2055.
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25: Zero.
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0: Hong Kong, 609. Bohemia 609 approve.
10: Heading 170 approved.
13: Heading 170 Hong Kong City 106.
10: From the north.
24: 7 descend to reach flight level 160 by Abbey to hold.
25: 05 contact Hong Kong radar 123.47.
24: You reach flight level 210 by Fisher.
1: Minimum clean and descend level 260, get to 776.
27: Roger, maintain 230 knots when able then.
1: Roger, 230, descend level 260, get to 776.
6: Unable direct focus
10: on Cargo 6625. Mocargo 6625, understood. What heading can you fly to the right?
18: 260, speed 250 knots.
23: Descend out, level 260, speed 250 knots, Cathay 547.
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3: App call, both of the 400, Green Airport, yeah.
25: 9992, climb to 5,000 feet.
1: To 5,000 feet, Air Macau, 9992.
25: United 821, turn right heading 065.
18: And now, follow 2900.
1: And now, fly level 290, Hong Kong Shuttle 899.
6: Right hand, expect on clear, 546.
0: 127, decimal 55.
25: Traffic below.
10: For the direct.
6: Copy, 4665.
10: Thank you.
6: Almost hello, 116, approved, 0951.
10: Shuttle 116, heading 0905 approved.
6: 0951.
10: China Southern 398, descend to flight level 170.
1: Southern Island 170, China Southern 398.
25: Radar, roger, effectives for traffic, turn left heading 330.
1: Right heading 230, China Eastern 2055.
25: China Eastern 2055, aggression, fly heading 360.
1: Left heading 360, China Eastern 2055. Get 122. Hello, uniform, HEO 1602. Ground control, Vietnam 570, good evening, inbound Montu, maintain flight level 330.
27: Vietnam 570, Hong Kong, roger.
1: Vietnam 570.
27: 91, yes sir, go ahead.
1: Clear, Charlie 5 Bravo, arrival runway 16, and now heading 360, China Eastern 2055.
25: Eta.
6: 20, and hold at steady as published right hand.
1: 7,500 meters.
18: 8672, right hand.
10: 2000.
6: Maintain floodable 170, there is the traffic below, and fucking Betty, 3230.

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1: Descend 9000 feet, QNH 1002, China Eastern 2055.
0: Mascot 372, cancel the hold, turn right heading 360.
2: Remain approach time.
0: Mascot 372, cancel the hold, turn right heading 360.
3: Eastern 898, contact radar 118, DSMO 902.
4: 898, good day.
3: Red cap 8545, descend now, flight level 260, speed 230 knots.
4: Descend now, flight level 260, speed 230 knots, red cap 8545.
5: Aspirin 6608, request the level 900 on the 500 meters if able.
3: Aspirin 6608, roger, are you able? 10,100 meters.
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6: 210 knots.
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8: Heading 360. Near 619, thank you. Contact Hong Kong approach. 119, a day small one, goodbye.
9: 28.35.
10: Fast climbing 4000.
0: 2RED0993 Hong Kong radar, report your squad and passing altitude.
10: 3516 and passing 2000 feet now.
0: 2RED0993 Hong Kong, roger, identify KNH
10: 1002. 0993.
11: 4500 in 3 minutes, heading to 335, China Southern 398.
12: Climb and maintain flight level 390, traffic in front 1,000 feet above lead level.
13: Gain level 390, copy traffic ahead, Singapore 333
12: QQ. Carina 427, traffic information, traffic behind climbing 1,000 feet below.
14: Contact, 427.
12: Station request heading 195, call sign.
15: Scooter 905.
12: Scooter 905, heading 195 approved. Climb initially, flight level 310.
15: 195, flight level 310, scooter 905.
16: Attention 2390, maintain flight level 110 and right heading 300.
12: China Eastern 239, heading 300 approved.
16: Heading 300, approach, thank you, channel 239.
12: Red cap 122, proceed our lander.
16: Proceed our lander, red cap 122.
17: Hong Thai 678, good evening. Maintain 10,100 meters.
12: Thai 678, Hong Kong radar identified.
17: 678.
12: Air Busan 747, report request level.
8: 5205, roger, turn left, I take in left heading 270.
12: Air Busan 787, report request level. Hong Shuttle 701, proceed, correction. Continue flight sandwich, reduce speed to minimum speed.
0: 5-0-310. We're at 0932 traffic, I will call you back for climb, expect it will be another 20 miles before then.
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6: Greater Bay 321, direct lines. Mascot 372, continue on present heading, descend to 8,000 feet, QNH 1002.

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4: By Hong Kong Shuttle 701, descend now flight level 260, reach by Maple, transition speed 250 knots.
3: The China 1,625, good day.
5: Jingdong 2782, continue present heading, radar vectors to lander.
6: Continue present heading, radar vectors, Jingdong 272.
2: That's understood.
1: Flight level 190, direct stop to Singapore 895.
5: 70.
7: Maintain flight level 370, Shanghai 7223.
4: 30 knots. 33,
5: counter radar 125.32.
3: 6, counter radar 118.902.
2: Okay, 86, good day. Confirm you are unable to do the standard misapproach.
8: Yes, we can do a standard approach, but we will have to divert to our alternate site in, and we will be following the battle when I can depart.
0: We are later due to bad lot traffic and the preceding bad weather.
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9: Reduce speed as required, descend now to flight level 220.
2: Approach, follow that standard misapproach. We will give you radar vectors. Bohemia 619, 10 left on heading 260. Bohemia 549, continue present heading, descend to 8,000 feet, QNH 1002.
10: Control, good evening, RECAP 116 on SCOC 2155 level 360.
2: RECAP 116 Hong Kong radar identified.
10: 116.
0: Flight level 130.
2: 3337 heading 240 approved. Greater Bay 321, time right heading 290. Greater Bay 321, contact director 119 at AC05, call sign only. Mask 372, time left heading 310.
0: 7603, then after runway proceed direct source through, but expedite through 9000 feet traffic.
1: Roger, after runway direct source through, expedite through 9000 feet, 7603.
3: 7603.
7: Hong Kong radar, good evening. 7307, maintain flight level 230, score 3103, heading 180.
0: China 7387, Hong Kong radar, roger, identified, climb to flight level 250, continue present heading.
7: Maintain this heading and climb to flight level 250, China 7387.
5: 63, goodbye.
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4: 639, I'm on the radar, 126, that's more 5.
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4: Angelo 690, 140, then turn right, heading 300.
13: I clear Sierra 7 Charlie.
14: Sierra 7 Charlie, China Southern 657.
13: China Southern 387, contest radar 127, that's more 1.
15: 1201, China Southern 387, good day.
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17: 49 Hong Kong radar, roger.
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19: 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Uncle 093 request site heading 170.
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20: Contact at Charlie 5 Bravo arrival.
2: 119 at decimal 5 call finally.
21: 119
2: decimal. Cadet 734 reduce speed 210 knots descend 4000 feet. China Eastern 505, descend 4,500 feet, speed 210 knots.
22: Cargo 6625.
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13: Skywalker 332, after Papa, climb to 7,000 feet.
16: Messages,
13: Fox, Skywalker
16: 332.
13: Skywalker 332, after Papa, climb to 7,000 feet.
16: Papa, come to 7,000 feet, Skywalker 332.
23: 7,000
9: feet. 57, descend to flight level 110. Hold continue present heading for sequencing.
24: Understood.
11: Stick
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9: Heading is 0902. Thank you. Eva, 857, contact Hong Kong approach, 119 a day, small one. Thank you.
16: 7 for
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17: Hong Kong radar, Jindong 27H2, Hong Kong radar, roger.
25: Good evening, flight level 390, squawk 2261.
17: Scooter 188 Hong Kong radar identified.
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11: 135.
9: 23, turn left by taking left heading 290.
23: Turn right heading 320.
13: 32, climb to 9,000 feet.
4: Mexico, climb to flight level 9,200 meters.
16: If you're left hand.
23: What's there, 150 to avoid?
20: Can you continue on heading 160 for the next 1 minute? There's inbound traffic to your left.
26: Please, turn 90.
6: We're on McGaddy, 459.
26: 701.
13: Shuttle 701 FM, after reaching level, no speed control.
26: After reaching level, no speed control, shuttle 701.
6: Radar, hello again, Cathay 801, descending flight level 210 and released by Guangzhou.
13: Cathay 801, Hong Kong, roger, report your passing level and squawk.
6: Cathay 801, passing flight level 227, descending flight level 210, I am squawking 0067.
13: Cathay 801, roger, identify the hold at Canto as published, expect further clearance at time 1210, no speed control.
6: Roger, hold at Canto as published, no speed control, Cathay 801.
17: Jet 949, Hong Kong radar, standby 1.
20: 9 Decimal 3, goodbye.
25: I'm the terminal, Manila 119.3, Shanghai 723.
20: China East, I'm 5029.
4: Johnny 10-5029, on the radar 132.15.
6: Radar 13215, today Johnny 10-5029.
4: Okay.
26: For the 1090, thank you very much.
6: Level 360.
20: China East and 5029 climbs at level 370 and requirement to cross Sapno time 1205 or later.
6: 5036,
4: level 360, stroke 5036. China 7265, Hong Kong radar identified.
13: And to flight level 150, no speed control.
6: Zero, descend flight level 150, no speed control, Cathay 801.
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8: C-135, do weather request, heading 150 after Raman.
11: C-135, after Raman, heading 150 approved.
8: Heading 150 after Raman, Cafe 135.
20: 100 meters.
10: 100 meters, Queen 6608.
20: HNL 1602, contact radar 118 decimal 992.
9: Descend to flight level 110 for Cathay 507.
18: Say again.
9: 47, descend to flight level 150.
18: Descend to flight level 150 for HNL 2-4-star.
9: Shuttle 899, descend to flight level 180.
20: Okay, roger, turn up heading 360, approved.
10: Heading 360, according to 608.
18: 330.
6: Mary 27.
18: Stop climb 5,100 meters, Cathay 916.
6: Control Cathay 3185, flight level 430, stalk 6026, 27 miles from the landing.
4: Cathay 3185, Hong Kong radar, identify clear Abbey 4 Alpha arrival.
6: Abbey 4 Alpha, Cathay 3185.
4: Cathay 473, turn right heading 320.
6: Right heading 320, Cathay 473.
4: Jetabay 881, on the radar 126.5.
6: 126.5, Jetabay 881.
13: 4190.
6: Level 190, shuttle 701.
17: Singapore H36 Hong Kong radar, good evening. Identify on squawk with keyboard 171. Are you able to fight left for 1900 meters?
8: Right.
9: Hold at Abbey as published, but left hand holding patterns. Expect over clearance at time 11.
4: Fly level 260.
13: Skywalker 332, contact radar 123, decimal 47.
26: Hey, 123, 47, Skywalker 332, good day.
0: Skywalker 332, frequency 123, decimal 47.
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11: Cathay 916, turn right heading 020.
3: Right heading 020, Cathay 916.
11: Shenzhen Air X042, increase speed to 250 knots. Bohemia 546, climb unrestricted flight level 190.
12: Unrestricted climb level 190, Bohemia 546.
11: Cathay 135, heading approved 110.
21: Nine two, contact radar 125, decimal 32.
11: And heading 185.
12: It's from Bohemia 546.
11: Bohemia 546, roger, heading 185, approved.
12: Heading approved, Bohemia 546.
11: Cathay 135, contact radar 133, decimal 82, good day.
8: 133, decimal 82, Cathay 135, good day.
11: Cathay 9016, no speed control, any heading between 020 and 040 is approved.
3: No speed control and any heading between 020 and 040 is approved. Cathay 9016, thank you so much.
25: Okay, Charlie 10, passing 1,700 for 5,000.
11: Charlie 10, good day, identify. Climb the SID to flight level 130.
25: Rock, confirm Charlie 10, flight level 130 via SID.
11: Affirm, Shanghai 810, flight level 130.
25: 130, Shanghai 10.
11: Shenzhen Air X042, climb to flight level 130.
25: To flight level 130, Shenzhen Air A042.
3: Continue closing heading.
2: 30 knots.
9: Descend to flight level 200.
3: 200.
25: Heading 59.
2: 906, contact radar 128.75.
21: Now, flight level 110.
26: President, stand by for the heading Thai 6 minutes.
25: 20.
21: Shandong 2153, Hong Kong radar, identify copy request, stand by.
25: Shandong 2153.
8: North Carolina 706. Descend now to flight level 320, reach level in 3 minutes.
25: In 3 minutes, take 116.
2: 07, runway 07, left information Lima.
3: 35 with heading Cathay, 916, good day.
11: Shanghai Air 810, increase speed to 250 knots.
25: Speed 250 knots, Shanghai 810.
11: 60.
9: Sorry, that readback was very, very muffled. Hong Kong Shuttle 639er, descend to flight level 160.
11: Descend level 1.
2: Radar 128, decimal 75.
25: 28,
2: decimal 75, Captain Everett. Squitter 905, contact Sanya 130, decimal 2.
3: Zero speed, 230 knots.
9: Hold heavy, left hand holding patterns.
21: Station calling, say again slowly.
2: 37, 32.
25: Franco, Sarada 908.
2: Right, heading 0, correction, turn right, heading 360 first.
25: Cool, size 678, thank you.
11: Shenzhen Air X042, climb to flight level 160, increase speed to 80 knots.
25: Climb to flight level 160, increase speed to 80 knots. Return direct source
11: loss. Shenzhen Air X042, direct source to approve. Tai 678, descend to flight level 170.
25: 170, Tai 678.
8: � 844.
11: China C6604, good day, identify. Client ESID, flight level 130. Shanghai 810, climb to flight level 160, maintain 2X0 north or less.
12: Climb flight level 160, confirm 3280, sign 10.
11: Affirm.
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9: And then descend to flight level 240.
2: 1 descend 4,500 feet.
12: 347, and 546.
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18: Air
17: China 871 1.770 or greater.
2: Support 747 approach runway 07 left on heading 360 approve.
5: Level 11,600 meters on heading 170 due to weather.
4: Package 24, Hong Kong radar identified. Report able, left turn.
11: Yeah, excellent. 42, climb to flight level 190.
12: Ascending your flight to flight level 190, ascending radio position.
2: Maintain 230 knots.
11: 3 minutes.
26: Send flight level 4,500 meters within 3 minutes, sky 6 minutes.
17: Level 130.
2: New Guinea A, how is the weather over the Star Trek? Any weather or turbulence?
4: On radar, identify copy request standby. Cathay 473 from the radar, 126.5.
26: 265, Cathay 473.
17: 0701, descend to flight level 160.
26: Flight level 160, shuttle 701.
17: Thai VHJ 3732, descend to 9,000 feet. Row 02.
26: Transfer 2, Thai VHJ 3732, please. 47, Senior 8042, please.
4: 0-5 with a 180, today. Good day. Center flight level 240. 33075.
26: My apologies, station, have a request call time again. 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
7: AFM, due to weather at the approach, expect holding over Betty, call you back.
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7: Roger 243, copy, stand by.
25: Attention, 243.
26: Star radar, HNR 728, climb flight level 280, heading 090.
7: Air China 728, Russia, climb to flight level 330.
26: Climb flight level 230, HNR 728.
4: Stickers.
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2: Need 8, reduce speed 210 knots.
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17: Singapore 836, for your planning, the deviation east of Bicol is not available for Guangzhou. If you want deviation, please deviation to the left hand side.
26: Copy, Singapore 836.
17: Singapore 8236, do you accept the left heading now to stay true the left of the weather?
26: Roger, stand by.
11: FA 135, climbing flight level 250.
7: Joey 135, Roger, climb initially flight level 310.
11: Climb initially flight level 310, FA 135.
17: 39, cancel hold, continue present heading. Descend to flight level 140.
4: 24, heading 210, I think. Jingdong 2782, counter radar 123, decimal 9 o'clock.
14: You're 7265, go ahead.
15: 12215, you're 7265. Tom, good evening, Cafe 581, flight level 360. Good, the AB4 Alpha arrival, Cafe 581.
16: Hong Kong Shuttle 871, descend Alpha 260.
15: Descend Alpha 260, Hong Kong Shuttle 871.
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19: descend
16: Alpha
19: 310. Descend now, flight level 310, Cafe 565.
16: Hong Kong 153,
15: Shuttle 132, Hong Kong Shuttle 2153.
16: Descend
15: 13215. Shuttle 2153.
19: Good, 332, maintain about 190, check to escape.
16: Starwalker 332, climb level 330.
19: Climb level 330, start good 332.
22: Flight level 280.
23: Cancel hold, continue present heading, stand by for big speed.
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22: 310. Heading 50 miles, Lima side of route.
26: 12900, 7837.
22: Heading 330, please.
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22: 7747, 10 left, heading 220 for sequencing.
14: We're unable 220, do you weather?
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23: Have you joined us now?
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7: 28 to contact radar, 118902.
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26: 11 Lander, that's more tree. 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
28: Archer identified, climb via SID to fly level 160.
23: Here,
17: you descend now to flight level 310. Reach flight level 310 in 2 minutes. I'm not proceeding to Moscow to join us now. Speed 230.
7: Before Norman.
0: Airway 135 will fly 290 knots.
7: Thank you.
28: Three two, fly heading 120, maintain speed 280 knots or less.
1: 120, 280 knots or less, Rainier 233.
28: Mongolia 298, climb via SID to fly level 6,900 meters.
1: Climb by SID 6,900 meters, Mongolia 298. Mongolia 298, request that is to Baikal to the weather.
28: Mongolia 298, you have to cross Baikal at flight level 6,600 meters today. Can you make that if you're direct to Baikal now?
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7: 32, confirm your squawker 2755.
3: Tianjin Cargo 3832.
7: Tianjin Cargo 3832, identified. Cathay 1908, continue descent flight level 260 on speed on transition 250 knots.
6: Descent flight level 260 and speed on transition 250 knots, Cathay 1908.
17: And hold at Abbey, published right hand hold, expect R1 clearance at time 27, no speed restriction. To Hong Kong radar identified, maintain 4,000 feet, QNH 1003, no speed control.
1: But 6,600
28: meters above, request to pick up. Proceed direct to Baikal, cross Baikal at flight level 6,600 meters or above.
1: Proceed direct to Baikal and cross Baikal 6,600 meters,
28: John 825 today, a request from Duhai, you need to cross Baikal at flight level 6,600 meters or above. 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
9: Shaman
1: 819, identify. 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
17: China Eastern 9657, make a right hand orbit at present position.
1: And position right hand orbit, and that's the 9657.
17: Descend to reach flight level 190 in 1 minute.
1: Yes, 8
17: 5 6 8 6 9 2 contact radar
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13: 1,400 meters. Maintain heading 140, squawk 7005.
10: EVA 3 8 6 Hong Kong radar identified. Report able left turn.
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28: China 825, continue present heading radar vectors for extra track miles, climb to flight level 6900 meters.
8: Maintain heading, climb to 6900 meters, and
28: China 825, maintain speed 280 knots or less.
8: 280 or net, China 825.
7: Bravo.
1: 362.
7: Redcat 116, contact radar 1263.
1: 1263, Redcat 116. E557.
28: E557, departure identified, report your passing altitude.
1: Approaching 5000 and request heading 120 for weather.
28: EVA 57, climb unrestricted to 6,000 feet, heading 120 approved.
1: Climb unrestricted to 6,000 feet, heading 120 approved, EVA 857.
28: And EVA 857, increase speed to 250 knots.
1: Say again, speed EVA 57.
28: EVA at 7 feet 250 knots.
0: Good day.
28: C113 departure identified, climb via SID to flight level 160.
1: E557 request heading 160, E557.
29: Expired descent to reach flight level 220 by Abbey.
2: Due to traffic sequencing, expect radar factors. I will go turn you back towards the south and then go around the weather.
26: 6-2 turning and heading 110 degrees, flight level 41.
7: Cargo loss 90362, roger.
5: Route 26, turn left, immediately heading 250 to traffic at 2 o'clock. Turn left, immediately heading 250.
2: Left, heading 360.
26: Giant 8258.
29: Left, level 230.
26: If we're able, request flight level 360. Bye bye, thank you.
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26: knots, 723.
29: Shanghai 810,
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29: Shanghai
26: 128, small 35. Roger, over there.
29: Heading 345.
26: 900 feet, and squawk 3363.
23: Gear travel 8502 identified, climb by SID to 1,500 meters, QNH 1003.
26: QNH 1,500 meters, QNH 1003, virtual 8502.
1: 7 request, heading 180.
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26: 1,500 meters and heading 1354 with a squawk 2470.
4: Starwalker 718 Hong Kong radar identified. Report able, left turn.
26: 362.
7: Cebu 362, go ahead.
26: Due to large weather at Robin, can we maintain heading 310 after Aldom for 80 miles to join Charlie from the west?
7: Cebu 362, continue present heading, descend now to flight level 260.
26: Maintain present heading, descend 260, Cebu 362.
28: Ready for another approach, please.
1: We're ready for approach, EY57.
26: Hong Kong radar, good evening, Chinese South 3173, Tang Tang, your weather request are red heading 210.
29: 47. That's time 22 now.
0: Long Manor, level 300.
7: Sherman 819, Russia. Cafe 784, contact radar 126.03.
26: 784.
5: 36 turn right heading 290.
2: 290 for the DC.
5: Reykjavik 545, continue descent to 8,000 feet.
28: China Southern 3173, confirm requesting heading 210.
26: Red heading 210, China Southern. 3170.
5: 3360 approved.
9: weather direct dial low, EPS 63 heading.
29: Decimal 85. Air China H26, Guangzhou is only about 15 miles right of Biko deviation. For my planning, can you deviate to the left hand side? The fastest entry 2,018 runoff. Clearance at time 32. Only approved 15 miles to the right, and the weather around Biko is moving to the right hand side. How about deviation to the left? One, about your latest diversion time and aerodrome?
9: Yes.
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8: 135.35, giant 825 heavy.
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9: 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Now.
29: Air China, H26 affirmative.
9: Roger, Air China, H26.
29: Hong Kong Shuttle 871, hold at ABS published, expect onward clearance at time 34.
9: 902.
10: 892, Tango 3884.
9: Southern 3170.
28: Southern 3173, heading 250.
9: Heading 250, returning Southern 3170.
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28: Quantum Sky 970, maintain speed 280 knots or less. Climb and maintain 90,000 feet for now.
8: Speed 280 or less, maintain 90,000. Quantum Sky 970.
28: UPS 63, proceed direct to Dado.
9: 110. Again? Cargolux 9362.
7: Cargolux 9362, clear direct ENVA.
9: ENVA direct, is 9362.
5: Right heading 290.
8: 290, you by 557.
28: Proceed direct to Biko, climb to flight level 6900 meters unrestricted. Cathay 362 departure identified, climb by SID 9000 feet.
9: Climb by the SID 9000 feet.
28: UPS 63 contact radar 133.82, good day.
9: 3.
28: UPS 63 133.82.
9: 1332, 1382,
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9: Hong Kong Relay Center, Southern 3173, Rukazura heading 255.
28: Southern 3173, heading 255, approved.
9: Red 255,
28: people 113, contact radar 133.82.
11: 33.82, 113.
28: 33.82.
11: 382, people 113.
28: 304, climb by SID to fly level 160.
9: Fly SID flight level 160, Cathay 204.
16: 188, due to your destination, descend now level 350.
9: 350, to the 188.
29: 7265 Hong Kong radar, roger.
9: Zero. Hi. Flight level 350, level 386.
12: Well, good evening, VHF 940, level 340, squawk 2657.
7: VHF 943, identified.
12: 946.
29: To flight level 260. Saying 010.
14: 0, Cathay 362.
9: Roger, Cathay 826, passing 2,400 for 5,000.
28: Cathay 826 departure identified, climb unrestricted to fly level 160.
9: Level 160, unrestricted
16: Cathay. 0250, over. Amateur 1205, 8100 meters final.
9: 8100 meters final, Amateur 120.
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6: 086 Tango 837.
5: 4,000 feet.
15: 304, request heading 120, due weather.
28: Yeah, 304, heading 120, approved, climb to flight level 160.
6: 160, heading 120, Cathay 304.
28: Go 304, increase speed to 280 knots.
6: 280 knots, Cathay 304.
28: 3170,
6: right,
28: 2300.
6: Quantum 3170, roger. Quantum 3170, right, 350.
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23: Cross transmission, Cathay 473, descend to flight level 160.
16: 90 knots.
17: Turn now flight level 290, when able to again see Cathay 521.
16: Cathay 521, 250 knots.
17: 3250 knots, Cathay 521.
16: And Macau 120, track direct on me. 787-23, contact radar 126, signal 5.
6: 1-2 weather ahead, we can only maintain this heading for another 7 miles and then we'll need a right turn.
23: Hong Kong Shuttle 701, turn right now heading 050.
6: 050, Shuttle 701.
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23: 902 Hong Kong radar, roger.
28: E0, will be expect a right turn in about 2 minutes.
6: Okay, left turn 130, Cathay 826.
15: Cathay 362, request heading 1552, weather.
28: Cathay 362, heading 155, approved.
15: Heading 155, Cathay
23: 362. 2,000 feet. 881, proceed direct to join and start, descend to flat level 110. 8353, radar 127.1.
17: Contact radar 128.75.
6: Wait,
17: Sprint 8598, contact radar 128.75.
6: Hong
18: Kong radar, good evening. China 7706, maintain flight level 350.
17: China Eastern 7706 Hong Kong radar identify on squawk 2224.
18: FM China Eastern 7704. China Eastern 7706.
17: Greater Bay 881, speed 230 knots.
7: Fine, Zero.
6: Able 35, Virgin 943.
7: VHA 943, 22, crossing traffic. Climb now flight level 350 and clear direct Dabu.
6: Climb level 350, clear direct Dabu, Vetch 940, thank you.
19: Okay, Union
7: Airline 8598, maintain
6: flight level 350.
17: Sprint 8598, Roger. 691 contact approach 119 at 801.
6: 595.
23: The only deviation to the right will be available.
17: Traffic, climb to flight level 350. You can track direct to FCAF.
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23: 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VietJet 8892, proceed direct to Indus.
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23: EVA 806 on passing 3000 feet heading 220 at
20: least. Heading 3000, heading 220 through EVA 806.
5: Gong Shadow 639, increase speed to 250 knots for sequencing. Bohemia 691, increase speed to 250 knots for sequencing. Shuttle 701, turn left heading 040, factors for sequencing.
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1: Correct, vehicle, rejoin SID, climb flight level 6,900 meters, Cathay 344.
28: We're holding stack in your direction. 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
23: Roger 116, go ahead.
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1: 204,
23: Eva 806, climb to 9,000 feet and report when ready for left turn.
3: 30, descend to flight level 140.
13: Long radar, Cebu 120, good evening. 10 miles Snowman, 13 miles to Snowman, level 380, squawk 6513.
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21: 110, Vietnam 586.
13: Radar Cebu 113, climbing 270.
7: Cebu 113, climb to flight level 310.
13: Climb flight level 310, Cebu 113.
5: Star to 6,000 feet, QNH 1003.
22: Speed on that, direct damage 33.
28: Galaxy 26, heading 120, approved.
22: 120, approved, Galaxy 550,
28: request speed 250. EVA 50, speed 250 knots. Approved, increase speed to 250 knots.
22: Speed 250,
28: EVA 50. Airways 383, climb to flight level 190.
22: Climb back to 190.
28: Get air 26, turn left heading 090.
3: meters.
13: Stand by and affirm squawk 5631, then I do 352.
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28: 160.
22: 160,
28: Cathay 464. Cathay 344, contact radar, contact Guangzhou 125, decimal 35, good day.
2: Guangzhou 12535, Cathay 344, connect.
7: Expect 8 minutes delay.
5: Descent to 4,500 feet.
13: Another 60 miles. 7120.
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13: 118902, EVA 386.
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5: 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EVA 386, right at contact. 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
1: 5000 identified, climb by SID to fly level 160, cancel 8000 feet restrictions.
2: Full 8000 feet restrictions, we're climbing flight level 160 on the SID, contact 245.
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0: 10N5A6, climb level 330.
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9: Great, good evening, Cathay 362, climbing flight level 250.
0: Cathay 362, climb level 270, stand by higher.
9: Climb flight level 270, Cathay 362.
4: Great, good evening, NFC 794, 10,400.
0: C794, climb platform 350.
4: Climb level 350, down C794.
0: Greater Bay 323, descend now level 290, reach level in 3 minutes.
10: Charlie 10723, descend flight level 210.
11: Cathay 957 Hong Kong radar identified, clear Sierra 7 Charlie arrival.
12: Charlie arrival, Cathay 957.
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14: 10 to 9000 feet, QNH 1003. Runway
0: 340 left. Zero by 300.
15: Descent flight level 300 now, Cathay 595.
0: I'm not heading 305.
16: Please fly the KL1 to the vehicle.
11: Negative 122, decimal 65.
16: 122, 65 the KL1 to the vehicle.
0: Turn left heading 200.
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16: Good evening, Recce 116-7170, heading 045.
1: Recce 116, Hong Kong departure, roger, proceed direct to Taimo.
16: Unable Taimo, sir, request left heading 030, Recce 16.
1: Recce 116, heading 030, approved.
16: 30, pro, Recce 16.
19: 4787, roger, heading 195, USA.
1: Singapore 7861, heading 1985, approved.
19: 95, approved, Singapore 7861.
2: Cathay 464, clear of weather.
1: Cathay 464, roger.
2: March, clear 964, passing 2200, climbing 5000 feet.
1: Cathay 964, departure identified, climb by SID to fly level 130.
2: SID, level 130, Cathay 964.
16: Roger, SID 639, liquid heading 90, or why weather?
1: SID 639, heading 180 for now.
16: 0, SID 639.
0: Qantas Sanya 122, decimal 6. 30.
16: 2902, descend 2-5-1-1-0.
11: Jindong 2902, Hong Kong radar, reach flight level 110 by lander.
16: And reach flight level 110 by lander, Jindong 2902, roger. request left heading 020.
1: Okay, 116, can you go direct, correct, heading 020 is approved. 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
16: 020 approved, unable to Tamot, weather just after Tamot, okay, 116.
1: Okay, 116, roger. Carriage 255 approved.
13: 456.
1: Okay, 464, proceed direct to Darlow.
20: Cathay 426 passing 1,500, calling 5,000.
1: Cathay 426 departure identified, climb by SID to flight level 130.
20: Alright, Cathay 5130, Cathay 46.
1: Cathay 47861, can you go direct to Soslu now?
0: Cathay 304, turn left now heading 045.
14: Runway 07 left, Alpha is current, descent to 9,000 feet, QNH 1003.
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16: Okay, Derek, talk to now, Alpha. 629.46560.
1: 5639, maintain flight level 160.
16: Okay, 5160 on heading 180.
1: Okay, 116 descent to reach flight level 4,500 meters in the next 30 miles.
16: 4,500 meters, next 30 miles, okay, 16.
1: Cathay 464, contact radar 133.82, good day.
20: 464.
1: Douglas 245, climb to flight level 6,900 meters, cross vehicle flight level 4,800 meters or above.
21: Radar 6362, request heading 010.
1: Meters or above.
22: Shuttle 628, passing 1005, climbing 5000.
1: So, this is departure identified, climb by SID to flight level 130.
22: SID flight level 130, shuttle 628.
1: 639, proceed direct to Soslu.
16: Can we direct to PCAN at 639?
1: Proceed direct to Soslu now. The next sector would advise for further deviation to the west, please.
16: I just saw Lewis, 639.
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5: Call radar, roger. Climb to level 320.
6: Climb to level 320. Come here, 855. Alpha for 5,000.
1: Static climb 991 departure identified, climb via SID to fly level 130, cancel 8,000 feet altitude restrictions.
6: The 130 by the end, and cancel the 130,000.
1: Static 5991, cancel 8,000 feet altitude restrictions only.
6: Cancel the 8,000 feet altitude restriction only, static 5991.
11: Contact tower 118.87. Johnny Beast 936, climb to flight level 250.
7: Climb flight level 250, Johnny Beast 936, heading 190.
11: Johnny Beast 936, heading 190, approved.
7: 190 approved, flight level 250, Johnny Beast 936.
5: Johnny Eastern 7706, heading 010, approved, and climbs out of 0360.
23: Climbs out of 0360, heading 010, Johnny Eastern 7706.
1: By level 160, heading 150, approved.
8: Okay, on heading 150, again the level, shuttle 60.
1: Hong Kong shuttle 60, climb to flight level 160.
8: Copy, 160, heading 150.
1: And Hong Kong Shuttle 628, maintain speed 280 knots or less.
8: 280
1: Red Cat 116, contact Zhuhai 121 decimal 4.
8: 121 decimal 4, Red Cat 12,
1: contact 128, climb via SID to fly level 160.
9: Climb via SID, fly level 160, contact 128.
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9: 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Qantas 128, request heading 150.
1: Qantas 128, heading 150, approved.
9: Heading 150, Qantas 128.
11: Bay 333, Hong Kong radar, cancel airport level restriction, descend to flight level 230. 1,700 meters.
26: Cebu 362.
27: On descent, flight level 390, Singapore 3.
5: Ethan.
1: Speed 3.82.
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1: 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Request 128, heading 145 approved to cancel speed restrictions.
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6: 7-3-0-0-7-7-4-2.
0: Green near 217 Hong Kong radar identify. Clear at B4 Alpha rifle.
6: B4 Alpha, Bohemia 217.
5: Zero.
6: 118.902. 398.598.
5: New Zealand 80, continue climb to level 290 final.
11: At 1303, no speed restriction.
6: Flight level 350.
5: Decimal 07. 126, decimal 3.
6: Speed radar 126, decimal 3, Cathay 104.
0: 980,
26: decimal 1. 320. Canal, flight 320, Cathay 531.
0: Bohemia 217, speed 250 knots. Descent ramp ready, level 260, reach by impact.
6: Roger.
2: Roger, radio speed now 250 knots, descend when ready, flight level 260 by impact, for near 217.
4: 035.
11: China 75035, Hong Kong radar identified, maintain flight level 230.
4: Maintain flight level 230, China 75035.
5: 34, climb
2: initially,
5: flight level 160. Flight level 160 is 834. Row, you cleared the Betty 3 Alpha arrival, reduced now to minimum clean speed, expect 10 minutes delay.
2: And Betty 3 Alpha arrival and reduce speed to minimum treatment, 880. 4,
14: descend to 4,000.
11: Higher. Back level 120, right heading 330.
23: Request cancel hotel 311, speed transition.
1: That's 920 approved and maintain speed 240 knots for now.
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14: When able, proceed to hotel 511.
1: SecPol at flight level 110 above.
4: Affirmative, SecPol at above flight level 110, you get 59.
1: You pitch 59, Roger. Cross SecPol at flight level 110 above.
4: SecPol at level 110 above, you get 59.
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8: 12535, FedEx 5909 at 1, nice job.
23: Departure for Walker 236, request cancel speed restriction due to turbulence.
1: Starwalker 236, increase speed to 240 knots.
23: Speed 240, Starwalker 236.
8: Emergency leaving corner. Departure
1: by 30, departure identified, climb via SID to flight level 160.
27: Quarter 30.
1: Spanish 920, climb via SID to flight level 160. Maintains increase speed to 260 knots.
23: Quarter SID, level 160, 260, data C 920.
2: Barry, rejoin the soft flight level 110, Kelly 950.
14: 315, reduce speed to 220 knots.
11: 35, climb to flight level 250.
4: Climb to flight level 250, China 75035.
11: Cathay 957, contact approach 119.1.
2: 1191, Cathay 957, good night.
11: World Express 528, descend to flight level 130.
4: Descend to flight level 130, World Express 528.
11: China 75035, contact radar 127.1.
4: Radar 127.1, Cathay China 75035.
11: Cathay 708, descend to flight level 160.
2: Flight level 160, Cathay 708.
8: China, traffic information, traffic at your 12 o'clock, crossing left to right in 3 minutes, 1,000 feet above your clear level.
1: China C 920, increase speed to 280 knots.
23: Speed 280 knots, China C 920.
0: Cathay 521, descend to flight level 110, continue turn right heading 220, cancel the hold.
4: Flight level 310, 889,
2: meters. Cathay 724, maintaining flight level 360.
5: Cathay 724, good day, descend to flight level 310, reduce speed to 50 knots.
2: Descend flight level 310 and reduce speed to 50 knots, Cathay 724.
5: Chamonix 855, climb out of 0330, final.
14: Ready for Hotel Delta 511.
0: Yeah, 217, after impact, descend to flight level 230, hold at ABS published, right hand hold, expect onward clearance at time 1309.
4: Call me, reach final level 3, I will correct 10 miles before docking Cathay 964.
0: Cathay 826, contact Taipei 129.1.
10: 29.1 Cathay 826.
0: Radar identified. Oh, 650 Mike, descend to flight level 140. Cancel the hold, fly heading 200.
12: Reached by Maple, transition speed 250 knots.
0: Heading. 3185,
13: descend to 3000. Evening, China Southern 367, flight level 250, view weather heading 180.
0: China Southern 367, Hong Kong, read the report squawk code.
13: Squawk 3117, China Southern 367.
0: China 7367 identified, maintain flight level 250.
13: Maintaining flight level 250, China Southern 367.
10: And the radar for 3817 requesting a 260 due to performance.
15: 3817, cancel all speed restrictions.
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0: 703, cross Sanko, level 270 or below.
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5: Shelburne 841, climb out of 0310.
15: Dallas 920, Roger. In 1.5 minutes, proceed direct to Dalo, do traffic.
18: Okay, Roger, that's the 920.
10: Roger, almost at a 7.5.
15: Hong Kong Show 768, departure identified, climb via SID to fly level 160.
0: Ready, flight level 1-0, 7-0, 7-0. 8-7-8-4,
10: flight level 340.
5: Philippine 310, Hong Kong identified, cleared that T3 Alpha arrival.
10: T3 Alpha arrival, Philippine 310.
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15: That's 920, the next sector would advise, and you have to turn left to Dalo to go to the next sector.
10: Roger,
15: 768, 730 knots. Hong Kong, sorry, 768, cancel all speed restrictions.
10: Speed restriction on the side of 768.
15: Try 817, proceed direct to Soslu.
10: Direct to Soslu, carry 817.
15: 920, turn left, head to Cushion, turn left direct to Dalo now.
18: Sorry, Dalo,
0: that's here, 20. Expect new armor clearance time 02.
15: 3-7-0. Zero report tracking to radar 133.82.
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15: Philippine 307 departure identified, climb via SID to fly level 160.
0: Cathay 784, descend to 1500 feet.
13: They're approved, China Southern 367.
0: It's heading 270.
14: 19 at Decimal 5, call sign only, goodbye.
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15: 82.
0: 236,
12: correct. And a flight level 200. China Southern 367, Hong Kong radar, climb to flight level 280.
15: Philippine 307, cancel all speed restrictions.
0: Level 110, turn left heading 205. 0, confirm maintaining level 330.
10: Level 330.
0: Okay, 52, come to Taipei, 129, at day small 1.
10: 9-1-5, 5-0, good night. 16, maintaining flight level 400.
5: Cathay 716, Hong Kong radar, good day, descend to flight level 320, reach level in 5 minutes.
10: 320, reach in 5 minutes, day 716.
5: New Zealand 80, contact Manila on data link and monitor 119, day small 3.
10: Descend altitude
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3: 100, turn left heading 270.
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16: Okay, 5, 3, 1, 8.
5: 5 now, there's a gap through the weather there.
3: 21 today, runway 07 left. Descend to 9,000 feet, QNH 1003.
7: Descend to reach flight level 210 in 1 minute.
27: 040, flight level 310.
7: China 73040, Hong Kong radar identified. Starwalker 746, contact radar 128.75.
17: Right, now heading 160.
23: We need right side 25 miles.
5: Confirm 25 miles right of track?
23: Yes, sir. Said 25 miles, Chinese 7706.
5: Roger, can you fly heading 360 now?
23: 36, how about 005, Chinese 7706?
5: Roger, heading 005 is approved, Chinese 7706.
23: 005, thank you, Chinese 7706.
7: 210, turn right heading 230. Okay, Cathay 5, 95, turn right heading 270.
5: Okay, heading 310, approved, Air China 890.
23: Heading 310, approved, Air China 8190.
5: Qatari 8478, radar 126.3.
27: 8478,
15: bye. SID to flight level 6,900 meters, cancel altitude restrictions at waypoint hotel, hotel 382. For to cancel out restrictions for the 8,000 feet one.
27: Okay, cancel the 8,000 now. 1,009.
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7: One resistance to 210. Confirm requesting 320 for final. Downloads to 920, then stop climb at level 310.
8: Down to 920.
27: Stop climb at 236, get it in. Climb level 230, climb 250.
7: Stop climb at 236, are you able level 350?
27: Stop climb at 236.
7: Now, 320,
27: Hong Kong
15: Shuttle 183. Hong Kong radar heading 290, approved.
7: Five 28, contact approach 119.1.
5: Right heading 270, descend the flight level 110.
16: Flight level 330, Singapore 838.
9: 724, you best descend.
5: Cathay 724, descend to flight level 260, reach level by cyber.
9: Descend flight level 260, reach by cyber, Cathay 724.
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7: Now 130, descend level 2.
20: 531, descend to flight level 210.
21: 36, descend level 300, and squawk 0421.
5: China Southern 8336, Hong Kong, identified.
15: Seven seven, cancel all speed restrictions.
19: Roger, cancel speed restrictions, return 77.
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17: Hong Kong 759, you will be leaving Hong Kong airspace. If you are able, turn right heading 120 for about 30 miles for delay.
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3: 528, maintain present heading, descend to 4,500 feet.
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5: Cancel the hold and fly heading of 160.
17: 077 Hong Kong radar identified, maintain flight level 230 and report your heading.
21: 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Xiamen level 350.
24: Xiamen 8998 Hong Kong radar, Russia caution, similar call sign Xiamen 818.
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17: 0759, proceed direct to Canto and hold at Canto as published. Expect all clearance time 15.
21: 130, climb for 160, fish at 877.
15: Fish at 877, heading 160.
21: Roger, heading 160, fish at 877.
15: Berlin 304 departure identified to climb via SID to flight level 6,900 meters, cancel 8,000 feet altitude restrictions.
25: Climb within 6,900
15: 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Great. Etihad 1 contact radar 123.470. Etihad 871 contact radar 123.47.
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15: 3304, speed 230 knots approved.
25: Speed 230 knots, point at 304.
5: 10.
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26: Radar Vietnam 580, good evening, mid level 330.
24: Vietnam 580, Hong Kong radar, Russia. China Southern 8336, clear direct to Eastbound.
21: The Eastbound China Southern 8336.
15: Eastbound 36 departure identified, climb by SID to flight level 160.
28: UST, flight level 160, Dynasty 9836.
15: Cathay 942, contact Guangzhou 125, decimal 35, good day.
21: Okay, 942, bye bye.
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17: 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I will give you a lesson very shortly.
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24: 16 descend now to flood level 260, reach by Cyber, speed 250 knots.
1: Reach by Cyber, speed 250 knots, Cathay 716.
3: Reduce speed to 210 knots. Bohemia 261, turn right heading 290, descend to 4,500 feet. Bohemia 261, turn right heading 290, descend to 4,500 feet.
2: China 73077, climb to flight level 250.
1: 250 now.
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1: 716.
24: Philippine 310, contact radar 126 decimal 3.
3: 3, turn right heading 250.
15: That's the radar.
4: Radar 362. Good evening, 4,000 feet on standard misapproach.
2: Macau 950, climb to 2,700 meters.
24: All contact radar, 126 decimal 3.
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1: Roger, Cafe 611, passing 1,500, climbing 5,000.
15: Cafe 611, departure identified to climb by SID to flight level 160.
1: Climb by SID to flight level 160, Cafe 611.
15: Cafe 913, maintain speed 250 knots or less.
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15: 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Continue heading 220, climb level 280.
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4: Climb higher, Cebu 362.
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24: Dynasty 7-8-4. Qantas 128, after Sentinel, contact Manila on data link monitor 119.3.
2: Reach by MPAT, speed 280 knots.
26: Level 260 by MPAT, and transition speed 280 knots, Cathay, correct. Speed 280 knots, Cathay 381.
2: Singapore 838, contact Shanghai 128, days mile 35.
6: Hi, Singapore 838, good day.
1: Level 390, pushing Dorset.
2: Singapore 7888, Hong Kong radar identified.
4: 362.
24: Charmander 841, contact radar 125 decimal 32.
3: Delta feed, QNH 1003.
1: 280 or less, just correctly 240 knots, Cathay 913.
15: Thank you.
11: 183 Hong Kong, good day, descend to flight level 110 and cross NPAT flight level 260 or below.
2: Flight level 170.
11: by Abbey and expect vectors to the southwest around weather.
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11: To the southwest due to the weather.
8: Sierra Hong Kong radar, expect runway 16 for Macau, information Tango.
10: So we have Tango, expect runway 16, landing with Sierra.
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8: Descend to bed level 160. Lima Sierra, descend to 9,000 feet, QNH 1003.
10: Clear to 9,1003 for 9 Lima Sierra.
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8: China 7325, Hong Kong radar confirm, squawk 3106 and heading 190.
0: China 7325.
8: China 7325, identified, stand by for higher.
0: Stand by for higher, China 7325.
8: Walker 206 on passing 3,000 feet, heading 200 approved.
0: Heading 200, Walker 206.
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0: 4110, no cancel level restriction, Shuttle 759.
8: Air China 107, turn right heading 330.
0: Turn right heading 330, Air China 107.
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8: Right.
0: Seven
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13: DJ 77 on the radar 137, please move on.
0: 7-1,
12: V-Shadow 7-7, good day. Pilot's approach on May 07 left, information Bravo, after Mango, heading 350 approved.
14: 7-7, Hong Kong radar, climb to flight level 280.
27: Flight level 1,300 meters.
29: Flight level 205, on climb 250, C280, operator, direct to left seat.
27: Dynasty 936, cancel speed restriction, climb level 330.
29: Cancel speed restriction, flight level 230, Dynasty 936.
27: Level 350, final.
13: 11, on the radar, climb to flight level 230.
0: Flight level 230, and
8: Air China 107, turn right direct to Canto, rejoin the star, descend to flight level 110.
0: Turn right direct to Canto, rejoin the star, descending flight level 110, Air China 107.
8: Hong Kong Shuttle 759, contact approach 119.1.
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1: Cancel Canto level restriction, I can now 107.
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7: It's left deviation, just about 5 degrees off course.
8: November Lima Sierra, left heading 350 approved.
7: Left 350 for Lima Sierra.
1: Please, climbing 5,000 feet.
15: The Chow 16 departure identified, report your passing altitude again, please.
1: Passing out to 1,600 feet.
15: China 116, Roger, climb via SID to flight level 160, cancel altitude restrictions at waypoint, hotel 382.
1: Climb hit level 160 and follow SID, China 116.
15: China 116, also cancel the 8,000 feet altitude restrictions.
1: 8,000 feet altitude restriction, China 116.
12: One, thank you. Fly heading 270 initially, heading 270.
15: 751, proceed direct to Soslu, increase speed to 280 knots.
1: Direct Soslu, 280 knots, gather 715.
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12: Midnight, 5 call sounding day.
8: 5602, proceed now direct to Canto and hold at Canto as published. Expect onward clearance at time 29.
27: Cathay 926 Hong Kong radar identified. Clear Betty 3 Alpha arrival.
29: Betty 3 Alpha arrival, Cathay 926.
5: Cathay 913, climbing flight level 250.
27: Cathay 913 Hong Kong radar, continue present heading, climb to flight level 320.
5: Continue present heading, climb flight level 320, Cathay 913.
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12: Can you make a left turn around, say, the 8 miles?
1: Heading 240 after the weather.
8: This is one, you can find heading 220 initially.
1: Cafe 611. Thank you. Good evening, China Southern 3077, flight level 290, score 3105.
27: China Southern 3077, Hong Kong radar clear direct to Norman.
1: Clear to Norman, China Southern 3077.
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27: Scutar 124 Hong Kong radar, Roger.
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8: 981, clear direct Edozi.
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7: 00, heavy passing 1,500 feet, circle 1X80 plus.
15: Cine 100 departure identified, climb via SID to fly level 160, cancel altitude restrictions at waypoint, hotel 382.
7: Climb level 160 and cancelling altitude restrictions at waypoint, Cine 100.
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11: Shuttle 183,
15: 1 heading 245. 116 XM via SID, flight level 6,900 meters.
16: Thank you, SNR 116.
15: No problem.
27: To flight level 260, reach level in 60 miles.
17: Flight level 260, reaching 60 miles, Cathay
27: 936. Cathay 913, climb flight level 410.
5: Climb flight level 410, Cathay 913.
11: 250 knots.
15: 60 approved.
5: Good evening, China Eastern 2056, airborne passing 1300, I'm climbing 4000.
27: China Eastern 2056, Hong Kong radar, confirm squawk 3370.
5: Squawk 3370, after 3000, request heading 210, China Eastern 2056.
27: China Eastern 2056, identified, maintain 4000 feet on reaching QNH 1003 and standby for deviation.
5: QNH 1003 and maintaining 4000 and standing by China Eastern 2056.
11: Excess to Cathay 663.
15: Cathay 663 departure identified, climb via SID to 98,000 feet.
5: Cathay 663.
15: 67 RF, pass a request to radar, 123.47, bye bye.
9: 123.47, Cathay 679, bye.
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11: 735.
27: Heading 1905.
5: Alright, thank you. China Eastern 2056.
27: Singapore 7888 Hong Kong radar, roger, and are you requesting higher level, flight level 410?
19: Negative, Singapore 7888.
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27: Scooter 124, are you requesting higher level?
12: Now 107, turn left on heading 340.
9: 300, squat 376.
27: Hong Kong Shuttle 135, Hong Kong radar identified. Clear ABE 4 Alpha arrival.
9: ABE 4 Alpha arrival, Hong Kong Shuttle 135.
27: Hong Kong Shuttle 135, report indicated SV.
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27: 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Standby for lower, reduce speed to 230 knots.
19: 0 knots, standby for lower, Qatar 816.
11: 381, contact approach, 11901.
12: 1,000 feet.
9: 200,
27: so approved, climb to 7,000 feet.
5: Climb 7,000 feet, right heading 210. Thank you, Chinese, and 2056.
12: 07, descend to 4,500 feet.
15: Zero transmission broken, confirm heading 070.
9: Heading 070, one.
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27: Down, roger.
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15: Identified to climb via SID to fly level 160.
9: 152.
15: Kina 100, when you're able to Bicol altitude restrictions, proceed direct to Bicol to rejoin SID.
27: Victor Papa, Charlie 1-Golf, descend now for 320.
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2: Niner, descend to flight level 340, reach in 3 minutes and transition speed Mach 0.77 or less for all spacing.
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12: Link 300.
3: Okay,
12: Roger, heading 320. Kotari 8478, reduce speed 187 knots.
19: For the next 20 miles, we'd like to maintain current heading, Macau 131.
15: Macau 131 approved. And when clear weather, proceed direct to Sierra Mike Tango.
19: Weather proceed Sierra Mike Tango, Macau 131.
15: Thank you.
9: Okay, 623, your weather strike direct south loop.
27: Descend Alpha level 2990.
9: Descend now, flight level 290, Hong Kong, Shuttle 135.
12: When able, make a left turn, say heading 240. Shuttle 13, thank you. Left turn heading 240, descend to 3,000 feet.
11: Left heading 200, descend 3,000
19: feet. Heading 5,000 feet.
15: Hong Kong, Shuttle 226, departure identified, climb by SID to flight level 160.
19: SID level 160, Hong Kong, Shuttle 226.
15: And 2056, how many miles you're able to left turn back towards Mulet?
11: Flight level.
19: It's 2056.
15: 2056 approved, climb to 9,000 feet.
19: Left heading 180, climb 9,000 feet, Chinese, and 2056. 140 miles to 70.
12: Heading 300 approved.
15: 170 now.
19: Level 170 now, Macau 121.
11: 239, expect a heading of 210 for about 5 minutes before you can turn right.
3: 217 degrees, diagonal 14 knots.
15: Thank you, sir.
19: 41 change, 7252.
2: China Southern 3040, descend flight level 270.
9: China flight level 270, China Southern 3040.
19: Scooter 124.
2: Scooter 124, go ahead.
19: Scooter 124, weather deviation required up to 4-5 miles to right of track.
2: Scooter 124, approved.
19: Scooter 124, 4-5 miles right of track, approved.
12: 0.
2: Symbol 5.
11: 336, descend to flight level 150.
12: 1004. Hong Kong Shuttle 163, turn right heading 275.
19: 115 today.
2: Good day. Pick up a golf fly heading 280.
19: Fly heading 280, pick the Yankee phone.
2: Eva 872, contact Taipei 129 at ACMO 1.
19: 872.
2: Shanghai 867, what is your request level over Sentinel?
9: Air 36524, maintain flight level 360.
2: Air screen 6524, Hong Kong radar identified. Shenzhen Air 230, contact radar 128, decimal 75.
9: 2875, clear Shenzhen Air 230.
2: Air China 977 at EPCO, contact Sanya 122, decimal 6.
19: Decimal
2: 1.
9: Day. Day. Radar to the evening, Shenzhen 230, flight level 350, score 0157.
2: Shenzhen 230, Hong Kong radar, roger.
12: 0, descend to 6,000 feet.
11: 0, 496.
2: One, continue climb to flight.

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4: Roger, China 3381, Hong Kong radar identified on squawk 3115. 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Stand by for higher.
2: 70.
5: Heading 120 approved.
2: MKR 131, turn left heading. 190,
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2: 7-1-9-0, copy there, Macau 131.
6: Macau 3113, requesting protocol, please.
5: Okay, there, 113, climb, sorry, maintain 5,000 feet.
2: 7-1-3. 107, request turn around, heading 130.
4: 7-9-0, climb for level 1,000 meters, correction, climb for level 340.
7: Be 230 knots. 3-1 turn left heading 2XRO. Cathay 53, 1 turn left heading 2XRO. Ethan 531 heading 2XRO.
2: 724 event heading
7: 2XRO. Cathay 724, standby. Make a left turn first on heading 240, then expect it's heading for a minute, then we'll turn you to the north.
2: Copy, left heading.
7: Pi 602, make a right-hand orbit at present position.
2: Pi 602.
4: North of Ray, then traffic behind Cassino.
2: Please train the North of Ray, Cafe 863.
4: United 1-2 for sequencing, making 280 North Poland.
2: Correct, I 152. Look at Ohio when you can do it.
4: United 152, time to fly up at 190.
2: Thank you, United 152.
4: That's approved. Climb initially for level 340.
8: Contact radar 123 decimal 47. Goodbye.
2: 23 decimal 47. Goodbye, China. You said 2056.
8: Qatar 816. Descend to flight level 110.
5: 113. Turn left heading 090. Vectors for climb.
6: Heading 090. Cathay
5: 113. Bay 496. Climb to flight level 6,900 meters. Proceed direct to vehicle.
6: Alright, proceed direct vehicle now and climb 1,900 meters. Bohemian.
5: Hong Kong 226, contact radar 133 decimal 82.
6: Radar 133,
2: still on control. China 107, turn right.
5: China 107, turn right, heading 180.
2: Heading 180, China 107.
5: Cathay 113, turn left now, heading 070 to avoid traffic at your 12 o'clock.
6: Okay, left heading 070, Cathay 113.
2: Macau 131, request the right turn.
5: Macau 131, turn right heading 200.
2: Turn right heading 200, Macau 131.
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4: 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Reduce speed now, 230 knots.
9: Reduce speed, 230 knots, China Southern 5009.
10: Hong Kong Hawaii Cafe 3903, maintain 9,800 meters, squawking 3035. We are approximately 69 miles from Sierra.
4: Okay, Kelly 393 Hong Kong Radar, identify, please, Sierra 7 Charlie arrival.
10: Charlie arrival, Cafe 393, we'll call you back later.
11: 0 miles. And picking up just to the west of Lyme.
7: That's copy, stand by. Cafe 716, turn left heading 240.
11: 240.
7: 716, that's for Cathay 716, 716 heading 240.
8: Zero, heading 240 now, if you have a 3,000 southwest.
5: Cathay 113, roger, stop climb 8,000 feet, turn right heading 140.
8: 8,000 feet heading 140, Cathay 113.
5: Cathay 302, stop climb, stop climb, flight left, stop climb at 8,000 feet, QNH 1004.
3: Climb 8,000 feet, QNH 1004, Cathay 302.
5: Cathay 302, turn left heading 090.
3: Left heading 090, Cathay 302.
12: Hong Kong Omega 131, now you can further right then.
5: Air China 131, contact radar 123.47.
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13: 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Stand by for 330. Stand by for 206.
0: Cathay 963 CB250 now indicated.
4: 1,000 meters, which by that is.
0: I'll be in Biko.
9: Singapore 7888, we'll require about 40 miles, but we can get back on track just before Biko, Singapore 7888.
0: Singapore 7888, roger, when able, direct to Biko, report tracking to Biko.
9: Okay, roger, and I'm requesting now 40 mile right, and we will call you when we are able, direct Biko, Singapore 7888.
0: Singapore 7888, roger.
14: Hong Kong, Qantas 7521.
0: Qantas 7521, Hong Kong radar, confirm flight level 380.
14: Qantas 7521, level 380, estimating SABNO 1345.
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7: Cafe 724, turn left heading 330.
8: Go to climb as we are flying, heading back to Ontario.
5: Cathay 1135, heading 150, maintain speed 250 knots.
8: Heading 1000, 250 knots, request for the climb, Cathay 113.
5: Cathay 113, traffic outside, we cannot afford to make you climb now. We'll call you back shortly for climb.
8: Cathay 113.
9: 1200, Macau 615, maintain level 220, heading 260.
5: Macau 615, Hong Kong departure, roger, descend to flight level 170.
9: Descend to level 170, Macau 615.
3: Hong Kong Cathay 302, request heading 130 to weather.
5: Cathay 302, heading 130 approved.
3: Zero approved, Cathay 302.
5: Cathay 302, maintain speed 250 knots.
3: Speed 250, Cathay 302.
15: I've tracked to Abbey, hold at Abbey, delay undetermined.
1: Clearance at 54, Cathay 600.
4: Chan.
12: 1-9-5-1-7-0, heading 230, requesting further right turn.
4: Mika 13 on Hong Kong radar, standby for the right turn and descend to flight level 160.
12: Fly for the right turn, descend for level 160, Mika 131.
1: Hong Kong radar, good evening, great today. 873, still with Guangzhou. Passing flight level 228, score 4570. A beam Sierra times 47, and we've been cleared, heading 185 after Zulu Uniform Hotel.
4: Greater Bay 73 Hong Kong radar, good day, identified, please Sierra 7 Charlie arrival.
1: 7 Charlie arrival, Greater Bay 873.
4: Cathay 600, descend now to reach flight level 200 by Rocker.
1: Descend flight level 200 by Rocker, Cathay 600.
0: Hong Kong Shuttle 215, Hong Kong radar, identified, clear at B4 Alpha arrival.
1: B4 Alpha arrival, continue to my side.
0: Shanghai 867, contact radar 12215.
1: 2215, good day, Shanghai 867.
0: Okay. Bohina 262.
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1: 901, Bohina 626, good night.
0: Nice.
4: Heading 220 approved, climb to 7,000 feet.
1: Macau 986.
4: And Macau 131, expect right turn in 4 minutes due traffic.
1: Okay.
4: Cathay 742, turn left, direct to Canto, join Ahoy Canto is published.
0: Second.
16: Ascender 230, get a little bit left turn heading 330 to one weather, or we need to go further north.
0: Shenzhen 230, standby.
16: Standby, Ascender 230.
5: Cathay 113, proceed direct to Dalo.
17: Okay, passing 1234, very good evening, passing 2,400-5,000.
5: Bay 234, departure identified, climb and maintain 8,000 feet.
17: Climb 8,000 by 234, can we do speed 250?
5: Cathay 113, climb to flight level 160.
12: Flight level 160, thank you, Cathay 113. Hong Kong Shuttle 790, do you have the requested direct position, Dalo Dubai?
5: Hong Kong Shuttle 790, standby.
12: Hold Canto as published and expect short time at 58, Emirates 380.
0: 22, decimal 6.
15: 33, decimal 82.
12: Then now 7,500 meters, down here 8,900 feet.
15: 732,
12: maintaining 8,000. 230. Final rule 430, approaching Atlanta. School 3740.
0: Cathay 20999, Hong Kong radar identify, clear FB4 Alpha arrival.
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8: 1,000 feet, advise when you're ready for left turn.
15: 1,600 meters, expedite.
0: Oui.
7: Sure, approve. Cathay 716, turn left heading 340 and reduce speed 200 knots.
9: Cathay 569.
0: Cathay 569, roger, please. Passing
10: 244 and forking 3035, Cathay 393.
8: Thank you, Cathay 393, identified and follow CR7 Charlie arrival.
10: Charlie, Cathay 393.
11: Your side are about to call.
0: Shanghai 7252 and 30 miles right approved.
11: Okay, we will have request heading 350 leaving your area, Shanghai 7252.
0: Shanghai 7252 heading 350 approved.
11: Heading 350 approved, Shanghai 7252, thank you. China Eastern 2056, maintaining flight level 160 and turning left to request heading 060.
0: China Eastern 2056, continue passing heading initially, climb to flight level 290.
11: To flight level 290, heading 065, China Eastern 2056.
0: Negative, heading 090. China Eastern 2056, turn right heading 090.
11: Heading 090, China Eastern 2056.
0: China Eastern 2056, A-fan and climb to flight level 290.
11: To flight level 290, China Eastern 2056. Cebu 678, Evo level 350.
0: Cebu 678, maintain present level, standby.
11: 78. 160, Hong Kong Shuttle 732, and request right heading.
5: Hong Kong Shuttle 732, remain the SID for now.
11: SID, Hong Kong Shuttle 732.
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10: Hong Kong Shuttle 790.
5: Hong Kong Shuttle 790, contact radar 133 decimal 824 high.
10: 3380, Hong Kong Shuttle 790.
11: Hong Kong Shuttle 732, request heading 220, do you want?
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11: Hong Kong Shuttle 732, right heading 220.
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5: Victor, Papa Charlie Romeo, Romeo, departure identifying, climb USAD to 8,000 feet.
9: Climb the SID, 1,000 feet, Victor, Papa Charlie Romeo, Romeo.
17: Bonia 234, sir, can we take the heading of 160, sir?
5: Bonia 234, standby.
17: Bonia 234, sir, most likely we cannot go through 120 because there's severe weather there.
5: Going at 234, heading 120, approve.
17: negative 3120, bring us to service at request heading 160 for the next 25 miles. Thereafter, we'll be making a left turn.
5: Bonya 234, initiating heading 120, approve.
17: Alright, if you want me to go one heading 120, so you have to give me higher, so Bonya 234.
5: Bonya 234, standby.
17: Alright, as of now, heading 120, my 234.
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0: Level 330 by Alpha. 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
9: Turn right, heading 300, China Southern 5009.
8: And Macau 615, descend to flight level 160.
18: Descend to level 160, Macau 615.
11: I'll shut this 7132.
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0: Okay,
1: 61,
0: descend now to flight level
1: 300. Descend now to flight level 300, visit 8 to 1.
8: China Southern 5009, turn right, heading 030.
9: Turn right, heading 030, China Southern 5009.
4: Descend now, by level 260, reach in 1 minute.
8: Zero on reaching, traffic below.
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8: Descend to flight level 170.
5: 9,000 feet. 017 departure identify, climb VHZD to 8,000 feet.
1: 370,
0: so 861. Traffic 505, confirm copy fly heading 300.
1: Confirm, we're turning heading 300, descending 300 as well. Cafe
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1: 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Minimum clean speed, Cafe 505.
0: Hong Kong Shuttle 215, contact radar 126.05.
18: Radar 126.05, Hong Kong Shuttle 215.
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15: Be as published, right hand. Expect only clearance at time 05.
1: 3, climbing flight level 250, speed 25, correction 280 knots greater.
5: Cafe 1, Cafe 113, climbing flight level 270, stand by higher.
1: Climb flight level 270, standing by at, can you confirm our final level for today? We can expect Cafe 113.
5: Expect 370.
1: We are too heavy for flight level 370. At best we can do possibly 330 by Nomad, Cafe 113.
5: Call you back.
9: Cafe radar, 10381, flight level 290, heading 10.
5: China 731, direct Nomad.
9: Roger,
5: Norman, 10381. Cafe 902, descend now, flight level 300.
17: Descend now, confirm flight level 300, Cafe 902.
4: Manipon 811, heading 200 is approved, continue descend altitude 6000 feet.
12: 0330, Cafe 302.
8: Hong Kong approach, 119 decimal 1, goodbye.
9: 119.1,
4: goodbye, China Southern 5009. This is approved. ILS 07 left. Continue descend altitude 7000 feet, no altitude restriction.
0: 310
12: above. 0 above, yeah, 3036.
0: Cafe 505, descend to flight level 290.
8: Cafe 393, descend to flight level 190.
10: 190 Cathay 393, confirm 3 speed.
8: Cathay 393, no speed control, joining the hull.
10: Joining hull, this is Alpha 190 Cathay 393.
8: And Macau 131, descend to 9,000 feet. The QNH is 1004.
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8: And Macau 613, turn right, heading 270.
12: Okay, I'm for Macau 615.
8: Sorry, Macau 615, heading 270.
12: Descend to 270, Macau 615.
5: Alpha Charlie Romeo Romeo, contact Gunzo 125.35, accept. You guess again?
19: 125.35, at the Alpha Charlie Romeo.
12: 3569 now, contact radar, this is 6 decimal 5. Cathay 569. Star Walker 206, contact Taipei 29 at decimal 1. 00,
8: descend to flight level 110 with a good rate, please.
12: FIL 110, good rate, Cathay 600.
8: And Macau 131, adjust to metric altitude 2,700 meters.
12: 700 meters,
19: and I count
12: 1-2-1. Flight level 250. 250,
0: Abacal 9-8-6. Okay, 991, 290 knots.
12: Roger,
0: would you speak to 270
12: knots
0: indicated?
12: 270 knots. And would you like 270 on transition?
0: Cathay 99901, Cathay 99901, speed 2521 knots now.
12: What is it, 250 knots now, Cathay 99901?
0: Cathay 20999, which flight level, descend to and which flight level 260 will by enter?
12: Send flight level 260, reach by enter, Cathay 2099.
0: Cathay 99901, climb to flight level 260.
12: Climb flight level 260, Cathay 99901.
0: Heat,
12: maintain level
0: 350.
12: 260, Cathay 240, climbing to flight level 250, squawking 3101, heading 175.
8: Chasan 321, Hong Kong radar, identified, standby for higher, present heading approved.
12: Present heading approved, standby for higher, China 7321. Hong Kong Air Macau 131, request direct to Mike Charlie 514, driveway weather.
5: 090, descend altitude 4,500 feet.
12: 180
10: initially, going at 234.
8: I'm sorry, Macau 131, what was your message again?
12: Mike Charlie 514, driveway weather.
8: Macau 131, put your request now to Zhuhai approach, 123.85.
12: 385, Macau 131.
8: Bye-bye. Macau 615, turn right, heading 320.
12: Emirates 320, Macau 615.
8: Emirates 380, descend to reach flight level 110 now by Murray.
12: 110 by Murray, Emirates 380.
8: The message, the last message was for Emirates 380 only. Emirates 380, level 110 by Murray.
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12: Cathay 3036, approaching Sierra, walking 7045.
8: Good day, Cathay 3036, radar identify. You clear the Sierra 7 Charlie arrival, report your passing level.
12: Sierra 7 Charlie, and we're passing flight level 219, Cathay 3036.
8: Thank you, sir.
12: China Southern 321, request heading 185.
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12: China Southern 321, request heading 185.
8: China Southern 321, roger, heading 185 approved, and report that to Hong Kong radar, 127.1, goodbye.
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8: And Macau 615, descend to flight level 110, and proceed direct to Indus to join the staff.
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20: Cheers, descend to flight level 350, airframe 6524.
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22: Cafe 113, climb level 290, reach level 20 miles before Nomad.
21: Final level in Hong Kong, flight level 290, reach by 20 miles before Nomad. Thanks for all the help, Cafe 113.
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23: B5, descend altitude 6,000 feet.
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8: Was published. Expect onward clearance at time 19.
28: When we get to Canto, hold at Canto as published. Clearance time 19, Cafe 3036.
29: 230 descending, flight level 110.
8: Shenzhen 230, reach level 110 by lander.
29: Reach level 110 by lander, Shenzhen 230.
30: Good evening, Macau, 658 Conga 2, Papa Departure, passing 2,500, climbing 4,000, squawk 5306.
8: In Macau 658, Hong Kong radar identified, QNH 1004, no speed control.
30: QNH 1004, no speed control, Macau 658.
22: 483, continue climb, flight level 330, final level.
31: Continue climb to flight level 330 for final level, China 7843.
22: China Eastern 2056, contact 118-92, bye-bye.
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7: Wolf landing 340 degrees.
34: JL1292, look to your checking, come on.
5: Asian 1292, say again.
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5: Asian 1292, cancel speed restriction.
34: 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Asian
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8: and Macau 615, descend to 2,700 meters, the QNH is 1004.
37: Pappish, right hand Pappish, expect downward clearance time is 1H.
5: China Eastern 9658, proceed I left source through.
8: At Guangzhou, 13307. 210, after Maple.
5: Roger, Dynasty 924, go ahead.
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5: 10,470 Hong
7: Kong radar, roger, maintain level. Expat reaching flight level 200, traffic behind. Stand by direct track. 926, thank you. Turn left, heading 300.
39: 085, 393.
22: Thank you. Bumping you one up in a sequence.
8: Night at 152, contact Sanya 1226.
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8: And Macau 615, contact Zhuhai approach 123 decimal 85. Goodbye.
33: 521, position Lee Guard. 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Thank you.
8: Greater Bay 873, descend to flight level 130. Cathay 393, thanks. Contact Hong Kong approach 119.1 with your heading. Goodbye.
1: Ping 185 over there.
8: Firstly, Cathay 393, approach 119.1. Goodbye.
1: 9-1-K-393.
8: Cargolux 7332, descend now. Descend to flight level 210, expedite passing level 240 due traffic.
1: 210, expedite 240, Cargolux 7332.
8: Thai 679, Hong Kong radar, identifying squawk 3120, present heading approved. Standby for higher.
1: Squawk 3120, present heading, standby higher, Thai 679.
8: Cathay 3036, descend to reach flight level 180 in 1 minute.
2: Descend to flight level 180 to reach within 1 minute, Cathay 3036.
8: Canto to hold at waypoint Canto as published.
3: 3373, can open radar 127.1, good day. Shot 135, descend to flight level 130. Radar 612, clear direct to lander. Maintain the continued present heading, maintain speed 230 knots.
1: So 77, can I hit 2056?
4: Japan Air 735, contact director 119 decimal 5, call Sanon Nikode. 280 knots.
2: 280 knots, level 237.
3: 612, confirm tracking to lander.
8: Descend now to reach flight level 170 by Canto.
4: 133-82.
3: 1338-79-24, good day.
4: Good day.
3: 505, descend to flight level
1: 220. Now clear weather, direct to Norman.
0: Air China 179, direct to Norman. Affirmative, confirmed. Negative for flight level 410.
1: Air China 179, negative 410, due for request.
8: Stop.
2: 3230 knots, right direct Murray, rejoin Star Grace VA 873.
3: Radar 132 decimal 15.
6: 133, good evening, Ari 2 Baba departure, passing 1500, squawk 3513.
8: Firstly, Cathay 3036, maintain level 170, traffic below. Bruce 612, radar roger.
6: Bridger 3733, LE 2 Baba departure passing 2300, squawk 3513.
8: Thai feature 3733, Hong Kong radar, good day, identify, maintain 4000 feet, QNH 1004.
6: 4000, QNH 1004, Thai Bridger 3733.
8: Greater Bay 873, descend to reach flight level 110 by Murray.
4: 926, reduce speed to 210 knots.
3: 7. Heading, we clear 33 Alpha arrival. 3017, see that
8: sequence. 7332, hold at Canto is published. Expect onward clearance at time 24.
37: One descent to flight level 180.
9: Good evening, Mayday flight level 350.
0: Airspring 6524, Hong Kong redirected.
4: Good day.
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8: Eraser 612, contact Zhuhai approach, 123, decimal 85, goodbye.
9: 2385, goodbye, Skylator 612.
3: China 658, clear direct to Ali, climb for level 9,200 meters.
8: It's your 3733, if you have to deviate, deviate to the right.
6: I need to deviate to the right, but I want to remain 5-pad route, I rate 3733.
8: Yeah, that's even better, thank you.
9: Say again please, China Eastern 737.
0: China Eastern 737 for planning, are you able for higher level?
9: We can accept the high level until en route Shanghai, China Eastern 737.
0: Roger, confirm able for level 370.
9: FX China Eastern 737.
0: China Eastern 737, Roger, maintain present level until at 5.
9: Maintain present level China Eastern 737.
0: November 8 Alpha Kilo, descending flight level 280.
9: Step level 280, and we're going to need heading 030 due weather.
0: Confirm the heading again.
9: Correction, heading 300 due weather.
0: And November 8 Alpha Kilo, delay to the right hand side is not available.
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9: Point 78 or less, China Eastern 2056.
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1: Level 0, Canto 180 or below, cargo look 7332.
0: November
9: 8 Alpha Kilo. 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
0: Kilo. This is out. Taxi 302, contact Shanghai 128, decimal 35.
1: 35, Cafe 302.
0: Other station calling, say again.
9: 7. Weather up the east one. All right.
11: Prefer you deviate to the left. I think I give you around 40 miles to the left, but you need to deviate later, maybe around 8 to 10 minutes later.
9: We chance on trade 244. Level 270, request heading 250 due weather.
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9: due weather. 50 approved, no very left kilo.
12: Have 8419 every person. First citizen.
0: Taxi 419, I'll stand by.
12: Goodbye.
3: They're climbing through your level and they'll pass in front of you by more than 7 miles.
5: 819, departure identified, flight level, climb unrestricted, flight level 160.
1: 0, negative 19.
5: Cathay 448, increase speed to 28 as an alternative.
39: Increase speed to 2XO, when ready, and request heading 140 the weather. Cathay 448.
5: Cathay 448, heading 140 above.
39: Heading 140, Cathay 448.
5: Hong Kong Shuttle 614, contact radar 133-82.
13: 132, Hong Kong Shuttle 614, please.
5: Good day.
3: Seven, request level not available. Maintain current level.
1: This is cover 40 miles, Lima.
11: They understood that. Approve 50 miles left. I call you back for the deviation later.
1: Yes.
4: For you, expect ILS 07 right.
5: 448, climb to flight level 160.
39: Climb flight level 160, Cafe 448.
5: Giant 8522, cancel speed restriction.
1: All right, cancel speed restriction, Giant 8522.
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39: Heading 130 for Cathay 448.
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16: Good evening, Farewell 300, Squawk 2673 and Smith Cap D 1413.
4: Commentary 393 identified.
39: 10 knots, turn left 2 lamps.
0: Arrival.
16: Before Alpha Bravo 679, can we expect any delay?
0: Affirmative, expect 10 minutes delay, holding in place.
16: Alpha Bravo 679, can we slow down?
0: I'll call you back.
16: Hong Kong, good evening, Hong Kong Shuttle 647, flight level 360, squawk 3645.
0: Hong Kong Shuttle 647, Hong Kong radar identify, clear FB4 Alpha arrival.
16: B4 Alpha arrival, Hong Kong Shuttle 647.
0: Hong Kong Shuttle 647, after Elato, fly heading 300 for traffic secrecy.
16: After Elato, heading 300, Hong Kong Shuttle 647. 24 climbing flight level 250, assigned speed 280 or greater.
0: Dynasty 924 Hong Kong radar, roger. Climb to flight level 270, stand by for further climb.
16: Say again, the radio gobble, Dynasty 924.
0: Dynasty 924, climb to flight level 270, stand by for further climb and cancel speed restriction.
16: Confirm climbing 10 flight level 290, stand by higher, Dynasty 924.
0: 924
16: and negative speed restriction. Local
17: Dynasty 924. 3W, evening, China 7605, flight level 350.
0: Houston 6050, Hong Kong radar, roger. Sighting 67H2, Hong Kong radar, 12215.
8: 1,000 feet.
16: 733.
4: More descent now, flight level 290.
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4: Ethiopian 645, continue present heading, descend flight level 260.
16: Continue present heading, descend flight level 260, to 645.
39: Let's head direct, Konga.
4: Macau 658, negative due to traffic, turn left heading, 105.
39: Heading 105, Macau 658.
4: Go ahead, sir.
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2: 270, bottom 340
7: in the next 2 minutes, and Buena 679.
8: 902, proceed direct to Canto to join the Canto 3 Alpha arrival. Maintain speed 230 knots.
7: 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Cathay 902.
8: Cathay 902, affirm and descend to flight level 130 to reach level 130 by Canto.
7: Descend flight level 130 to reach flight level 130 by Canto, Cathay 902.
8: Air China 117, descend to flight level 190.
19: Flight level 190 at channel 117.
8: Cathay 764, descend to flight level 210.
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21: Kong, good evening, Zaposade on 113, maintaining level 8100 meters, estimate Sierra 1427.
8: Poseidon 113, Hong Kong radar identified on squawk 0465, and you cleared Sierra 7 Charlie arrival.
21: Charlie arrival, Poseidon 113.
4: Road feet. KTA 3036, turn left heading 2900 degrees.
8: China 75009, turn for the right heading 235. 0 knots.
0: 230, 250, 0, 0, 0, 0, 0, 0, 0, 0, 0, 0, 0, 0, 0, 0, 0, 0, 0, 0, 0, 0, 0, 0, 0, 0, 0, 0, 0, 0, 0, 0, 0, 0, 0, 0, 0, 0, 0, 0, 0, 0, 0, 0, 0, 0, 0, 0, 0, 0, 0, 0, 0, 0, 0, 0, 0, 0, 0, 0, 0, 0, 0, 0, 0, 0, 0, 0, 0, 0, 0, 0, 0, 0, 0, 0, 0, 0, 0, 0, 0, 0, 0, 0, 0, 0, 0, 0, 0, 0, 0, 0, 0, 0, 0, 0, 0, 0, 0, 0, 0, 0, 0, 0, 0, 0, 0, 0, 0, 0, 0, 0, 0, 0, 0, 0, 0, 0, 0, 0, 0, 0, 0, 0, 0, 0, 0
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9: B20, descend for level 260, reaching 2 minutes.
10: Descend to for level 260, reaching 2 minutes. China, sub 304. 5,000 feet.
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0: This is 448 Hong Kong radar, climb to flight check level 330.
12: 448.
9: That one, turn right, direct to Abbey, rejoice that.
22: Station Giant 8522, Hong Kong radar, roger. Climb for level 12,200 meters, reach by deck row.
10: Oh, maintain 12,200 meters, straight deck row, which deck row for Giant 8522.
22: Cafe 704 on reaching flight level 260, speed 230 knots.
10: 230 knots on reaching flight level 260, 704.
22: Thai Asia 530, descend flight level 260, reach by Cotton.
23: Descend flight level 260, reach by Cotton, Thai Asia 530.
22: Thai 679, Sanya 13335.
8: 902, descend to reach flight level 110 by Murray.
1: 33 Alpha arrival.
2: 33 Alpha arrival, Hong Kong Shuttle 535, thank you.
1: Cafe 161, can you reach level 330 by no man?
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11: New Guinea 190, climbing flight level 250.
1: New Guinea 190, climb flight level 270, stand by higher.
11: Climb flight level 270, New Guinea 19.
1: Air Macau 658, maintain flight level 300 on reaching, traffic left to right 1,000 feet above.
12: 658.
1: Macau 658, maintain level 290 on reaching.
12: Level 290 on reaching, looking for Macau 658.
1: Air Macau 658, and clear direct to ENFAR.
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1: Georgia 2551, contact 1271 today.
13: Hong Kong Shuttle 135, they did see 1800.
4: 3036, contact director 119.5, call San Onigo day.
13: Heading 040, contact day, cleared ILS at home, traffic 07, right.
0: GJ 60 Waving 3 Hong Kong Radar identify clear FP4 Alpha arrival.
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0: Bohina 612, reduce speed to 1.75.
19: 1.75,
24: yes, 23. Go, go, go, good evening, Hong Kong Shuttle 117, level 360, squawk 2623.
0: Hong Kong Shuttle 117, Hong Kong Radar identify clear FP4 Alpha arrival.
4: Ready for arrival, Hong Kong Shuttle 117. Bohina 613, continue to
19: send your flight level 280. Cafe 393, turn right, heading 200. Heading
25: 230, Cafe 393. 360, enemy team heading 2490.
0: China Eastern 561 Hong Kong Radar identify 410-36, continue flight level 360. Are you ready to trip direct to Enbon?
25: Squawk 1036, we are ready direct to China Eastern 561.
0: China Eastern 561 direct to Enbon.
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26: 24 request final 620.
0: Dynasty 924, the Hong Kong Radar, stop climb flight level 330 final.
26: Hi, 330 final, Dynasty 924, thank you, ma'am.
13: Heading 360.
8: Good afternoon, I'm picking up quite a bit of weather between Mullet and, correction, between Rock and Skate.
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27: Yes.
4: United 821, good evening, climb flight level 290, final level.
13: Go ahead and 040 for intercept cleared out of the coach on the 07 left.
8: That's waypoint lander, Lima, Alpha, November, Delta, Alpha, lander.
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19: Approach, Goodman Cafe 393,
4: Link 6000, 61 km. Cafe 293, hello, descend 4500 feet, turn right heading 230.
19: 4500, right heading 230,
4: Cafe 393. Cafe 293, its formation is no delta, you can expect ILS 07 left.
19: Expect RS 107 left, copy that, Cafe 393.
4: At 902, turn left heading 020 degrees.
0: 6-1-4, 6-1-4, 6-1-4, 6-1-4, 6-1-4, 6-1-4, 6-1-4, 6-1-4, 6-1-4, 6-1-4, 6-1-4, 6-1-4, 6-1-4, 6-1-4, 6-1-4, 6-1-4, 6-1-4, 6-1-4, 6-1-4, 6-1-4, 6-1-4, 6-1-4, 6-1-4, 6-1-4, 6-1-4, 6-1-4, 6-1-4, 6-1-4, 6-1-4, 6-1-4, 6-1-4, 6-1-4, 6-1-4, 6-1-4, 6-1-4, 6-1-4, 6-1-4, 6-1-4, 6-1-4, 6-1-4, 6-1-4, 6-1-4, 6-1-4, 6-1-4, 6-1-4, 6-1-4, 6-1-4, 6-1-4, 6-1-4, 6-1-4, 6-1-4, 6-1-4, 6-1-4, 6-1-4, 6
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22: Descend for level 110. Descend initially for level 150.
21: Copy, check that to lander and descend for level 150, transfer 3 for 4.
5: thank you.
22: Thai Asia 530, radar 123.47.
4: 250 degrees, no thank you.
1: Climb to flight level 6,900 meters.
7: Flight level 6,900 meters, Cathay 340.
0: 6,0138.
14: The descent now, flight level 670, 6,0138.
0: Hong Kong Shuttle 117, turn right heading 2900, descend to flight level 280.
24: Right heading 2900, descend level 280, Hong Kong Shuttle 117.
5: 48, request heading 010.
22: Spring 7348, I cannot allow you that, but how about a slight right turn heading 340 to begin with?
5: Okay, 340, Spring 7348.
15: Flight level 290, negative 19.
1: In 2 minutes.
0: Contact radar 126305.
5: 7, negative.
0: Good day. Dynasty 924, contact Taipei
22: 5009, clear direct to Siku, climb level 6,000 meters.
16: Direct to Siku, Sarah India, Kilo, Oscar Uniform, climb to 6,000 meters, and start 0009.
22: Thai Asia 231, contact Sanya 122.06.
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1: Pleasure.
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22: Easter Jet 581, confirm tracking to Surfer.
18: Confirm directing Surfer, Easter Jet 581.
22: Easter Jet 581, roger, descend now for level 340.
18: Descend for level 340, Easter Jet 581.
22: Korean Air 679, descend now for level 380.
5: Confirm Korean Air 479.
22: Korean Air 479, affirm, descend for level 380.
5: Descend flight level 380, Korean Air 479.
20: Hong Kong radar, good evening, China 7682, flight level 300.
22: China 7682, Hong Kong radar, roger.
20: China 6782.
22: Hong Kong shuttle 597, descend now for level 370, reaching 2 minutes.
15: Reaching 2 minutes, Hong Kong shuttle 597.
22: China 7-3044, contact radar 127.55.
5: This is 755
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5: 3044, good day.
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5: 9372 37. Three,
22: descend to flight level 160.
5: 0% on 113. Okay, good day, China 3044, descending to flight level 150, checking to land us.
22: China 7-3044, radar, good day, and continue descend to flight level 110, reach flight level 110 by lander.
5: Descend to follow 110, reach by landers, and how about the route for after lander?
22: I will switch you early, 2 minutes before lander, you can ask with Zhuhai approach.
5: Descend to follow 110, reach by lander. We'll go. Try to 3044, thank you.
22: Air China 117, cancel hold, turn right heading 360.
28: Turn right heading 360, Air China 117, cancel hold.
20: Hong Kong radar, EasterJet 861, heading 290, maintain flight level 110, speed 23 knots.
22: EasterJet 861, radar, roger.
28: Jumacargo 502, position Sierra now.
22: Jumacargo 502, radar, roger. Hold at Canto is published. Expect over clearance at time 46.
28: Hold at Canto is published and expect further clearance at 46, Jumacargo 502.
20: 93, busting 2,900, climb 4,000, squawk 3515.
22: Feature 8893, Hong Kong radar identified. Maintain 4,000 feet, QNH 1004, no speed control.
20: Maintain 4,000 feet, VJ 893, no speed control.
0: Bohina 613, descend for level 260.
28: Descend for level 260, Bohina.

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1: Heading 150, descend 150, double set on 113.
2: Yeah, 7764, heading 340, take us into the weather. Can we take up a heading of 320?
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0: UPS 77, contact radar 123, decimal 47, goodbye.
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4: 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Abbey 67, Hong Kong radar contact.
0: China 117, descend to flight level 110.
1: Descend to flight level 110, China 117.
0: Cathay 764, descend to flight level 110.
2: Descend to level 110, Cathay 764.
0: Cathay 704, continue descent to flight level 170, expedite passing level 190.
1: Expediting descent flight level 170, Cathay 704.
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5: Reducing minimum clean speed, Turkish 6248.
1: 8893.
0: Feature 8893, heading 180, approved, climb to 7,000 feet.
1: 180, climb 7,000 feet, feature 8893.
0: EasterJet 861, turn right, heading 360.
6: Next 506, thank you.
3: Level 190.
2: 65.
1: 5,
0: 613,
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0: 0. Air China 117, fly heading 060, approve.
1: 060, Air China 117, thank you.
3: Enter flight level 210, reach before Fisher.
1: Descent 40, heading 160.
0: Cathay 764, maintain speed 230 knots.
6: 546.
5: Flight 530, good evening. Descent flight level 220, heading 020.
3: Cathay 530, departure, descent to flight level 170.
5: Descent flight level 170, Cathay 530.
3: Hong Kong Shuttle 234, departure and 5, climb unrestricted, flight level 160.
0: Poseidon 113, descend to flight level 130.
1: Poseidon 113.
0: Cathay 764, turn left, heading 070.
2: Heading 070, Cathay 764.
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3: 530, China Eastern 506, contact radar 132, decimal 2.
6: 132, decimal 2, China Eastern.
3: Negative, 133, decimal 82.
6: Okay, 133, 82, China Eastern 506, negative.
9: Okay. Nicholas, 250, Hong Kong Shuttle 234.
3: Hong Kong Shuttle 234, cancel speed restriction.
9: Cancel speed restriction, Hong Kong Shuttle 234.
10: Departure 2121, good evening. Passing 2800, land $5,000, 1X3.
3: Shuttle 212, departure identify, climb via SID to 900,000 feet.
10: Climb via SID 900,000 feet, Bull.
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5: Standby.
3: Hong Kong Shuttle 234, stop climb, right level 120.
9: Stop line level 120, Hong Kong Shuttle 234.
3: Taiji 534, descend to flight level 4,500 meters.
5: From Taiji 530.
0: Murray is correct. 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
0: Tango Kilo Lima, Hong Kong Radar, good day. You identify squawk 0463, cleared Sierra 7, Charlie arrival.
11: Charlie, Tango Kilo Lima.
5: Hong Kong Radar, Cathay 505, flight level 110, heading 270.
0: Cathay 505, roger, turn right, heading 360.
2: 320,
0: Cafe 505. 200. VJ 893, heading 200, approved.
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0: Cafe 704, descend to flight level 140.
12: 1000 feet, can H 1004.
0: 180.
2: Descend level 180, Joe Cargo 532.
0: Reach before Fisher.
7: Level 350.
0: 3151 Sierra, flight 10 route, standby higher.
2: Standby higher, Chevron 301.
5: 363 on departure, skate 1 Papa, passing 3000.
0: Cebu 363 Hong Kong, radar identifies squawk 3520, maintain 4000 feet, QNH 1004.
5: Maintain 4000, QNH 1004, Cebu 363.
0: Poseidon 113, descend to flight level 110.
8: 1 Hong Kong radar identified.
2: Okay.
12: 119 decimal 5, call Sanon Nicodé.
2: 345, I will transfer to 347.
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12: Okay. 2 minutes.
0: 190. X-ray, this would be radar vectors, wide vectors for towards Indus. Turn right heading 290.
2: Right turn heading 290. We'll get X-ray and runway 16 on my off kill.
12: 121, climb to flight level 120.
2: Climb flight level 120, Cebu 121. 10 on 113, goodbye.
0: Cathy 704, cancel hold, continue present heading for sequencing.
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8: Above Chinese at 240.
2: From F 240, we are now climbed to flight level 200 and heading 160, request a turn left heading 130.
8: China Eastern 240, heading 130, approved climb to flight level 290, stand by higher.
2: Left turn to heading 130, climb to flight level 290, stand at 240. West heading 090 to avoid red.
12: Cebu 121, stand by, transfer in progress.
2: Stand by, 211.
12: Level
2: 170. Yes, level 300, and it's 5023.
13: Hong Kong radar, good evening. Shamanar 801, flight level 280, 30 miles to dock me. Squawking 0176, request flight level 330.
8: Shamanar 801, Hong Kong radar, radar contact, copy request, maintain level.
13: Maintain level, Shamanar 801.
0: Turkish 6248, turn right, I say again right, heading 170.
5: Right heading 1070, Turkish 6248.
8: 110.
2: 10. 42 to the weather, request heading 040.
0: Cathay 704, turn right, heading 040.
2: Heading 040, Cathay 704.
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7: China 481, roger, continue on this heading. And are you able, flight level 370?
2: Flight level 370, and the maintain present heading, China 481.
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7: Parata Air 201, Hong Kong radar identified.
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4: 7506,
2: 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Climb on flight level 330, channel 7506.
4: Mile from Gilato, and right now you're around 30 miles from Gilato now, and you're still at flight level 355.
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14: Hong Kong, good evening, Singapore 852, flight level 360, squawk 0137.
7: Singapore 852, Hong Kong radar identified.
14: Singapore 852.
15: Yeah.
1: Oh, I'm right heading 080, Cathay 704.
0: EasterJet 861, contact Hong Kong approach 119 at decimal 1, goodbye.
2: Hong Kong approach 119 decimal 1, EasterJet 861, good day.
0: Cathay 337, descend to flight level 190, hold at Canto is published, expect onward clearance at time 56.
1: Descend to level 190, hold at Canto as published, Cathay 337.
16: Red, Alamotok 6344 heavy, flight level 210.
0: Turkey 6344 Hong Kong radar identified, squawk 6765, cleared CR7 Charlie arrival.
16: 7765 Charlie, Turk 6344 07 Charlie 07 Charlie, Turk 6344.
0: Tango Kilo Lima, continue present heading factors for delay.
17: Heading Kilo Lima.
0: Cathay 704, spacing achieved, turn left heading 060, descend to flight level 110 for Cathay 704.
1: Left heading 060, descend flight level 110, Cathay 704.
0: Cathay 704, contact approach 119 at decimal 1, goodbye, thanks.
1: Cathay 704, good night.
7: So 597, you will need to make a right turn in 2 minutes or else you will be entering Guangzhou's airspace.
2: Cancel speed restriction.
0: Cebu 362, no speed control. Flight level 170.
2: Turn at flight level 170, it's okay, 6248.
15: 180.
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8: Friday, Taipei 12901.
0: To flight level 150.
1: Flight level 150, German cargo 502.
0: Cathay 337, descend to flight level 170, expedite corrections, descend to flight level 180, expedite your descent.
1: Descend flight level 180, expedite Cathay 337.
2: Hong Kong radar, Hong Kong shuttle 597, descending flight level 260, speed 2.5 knots, direct Maple.
0: Hong Kong shuttle 597, radar roger, descend now to flight level 220, expedite passing level 230.
2: And flight level 220, expedite passing flight level 230, Hong Kong shuttle 597.
0: November Alpha Kilo, proceed direct Indus to join the star. Cebu 363, climb to 9,000 feet. Cebu 363, climb to 9,000 feet.
2: 9,000, Cebu 363.
0: Cebu 363, contact radar 123, decimal 47, goodbye.
2: 12347, goodbye, Cebu 363.
0: Turkey 6248, turn right, heading 270.
7: Fijian AA93, resume on navigation, proceed direct to Itosi. Eva 6001 Hong Kong radar, roger.
19: Comrade Vijay 3900 Silver 320 in Bado 2-1-5-6-1-0.
1: Flight level 390, Scott 2114.
8: Malaysian 386 Hong Kong radar, Roger.
1: 386.
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8: China Eastern 725 Hong Kong radar, radar contact, ID4 Alpha arrival reduced to minimum speed.
20: ID4 Alpha arrival, minimum speed, China Eastern 725.
1: Shamanar 801,
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1: request level 350. 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Shamanar 801, whenever request level 350.
8: That's not available, are you able for level 370?
1: Yes, sir, Shamanar 801, request level 330.
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1: Maintain level
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1: Shamanar 801.
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1: 29.1, well express 007, bye-bye.
8: FP67, contact radar 1265.
0: Descend to flight level 130.
21: Flight level 130, Tokyo 6248.
22: Hong Kong Control, good evening, RK 117 on Squawk 3106, level 2501, heading 175.
0: Recap 117, Hong Kong radar identified. Proceed direct to Mulet to follow the flight plan from Mulet, please.
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7: Copy, 15260, transition speed 250 knots.
8: China Eastern 240, contact radar 118.92.
23: Oh, thank you, China 240.
24: Estimated time, Abaco 1539.
8: Copy. CNS 713, commence descent now for level 2900.
23: Commence descent now for level 2900, CNS 713.
25: 240 passing, flight level 310, flight level 330, flight direct to Sosa.
8: China Eastern 240,
26: look at. Air Force, Parata Air 201.
7: Parata Air 201, resume on navigation, proceed direct to Surfer and descend to flight level 300.
26: Air Force, Parata Air Surfer, estimated 300, Parata Air 201.
0: Recap 117, proceed direct alley. Firstly, Cathay 337, descend to flight level 150.
27: Descend to flight level 150, require right turn to weather Cathay 337.
0: Cathay 337, give you sharp right turn, turn right heading 110.
27: Right heading 110, Cathay 337.
0: Recap 117, contact radar 127, decimal 1, Dubai.
28: 271, AK 117, good day.
0: Turkish 6344, turn left heading 120.
29: Turkish 6248, we can further right, do you avoid?
0: Turkish 6344, left heading 120.
30: Level 280 and clear weather, AK 117.
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0: Shaman Air 801, Hong Kong radar, clear direct to Sapno.
1: Clear direct to Sapno, Shaman Air 801.
3: Good day.
0: Coordinate 2011, Hong Kong radar, identify squawk 6326, clear 07 Charlie arrival, continue present heading.
3: Yeah, present.
0: Your squawk is correct, 6326.
3: 6326,
0: German Cargo 502, contact approach 119 at decimal 1. Korean Air 2011, continue present heading.
4: Continue present heading, Korean Air 2011.
0: Turkish 6344 for the third time, turn left heading 090.
5: Left 090, Turkish 6344.
4: Turkish Jet 82, we are on the radar heading for now.
0: Turkish Jet 82, fly heading 180.
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0: Turkish 6248, contact Hong Kong approach, 119 at decimal 1, goodbye.
6: 191, appreciate the bomber, Turkish 6248.
0: Tango 7 Sierra Kilo Lima, turn left heading 050.
9: 050, Tango 7 Sierra Kilo Lima.
0: Cathay 337, are you ready for a left turn?
27: Hey, I'm unable, Murray, due to weather. We can jump left heading 055, Cathay 337.
0: Cathay 337, turn left heading 060 and descend to flight level 130.
27: Left heading 060, descend to flight level 130, Cathay 337.
0: Turkish 6344, turn further left heading 070, descend to flight level 180.
9: 070, further left to Tango 7 Sierra Kilo Lima.
0: Tango 7 Kilo Lima, roger, turn further left heading 020.
9: Left 020, Tango 0 Kilo Lima.
0: Cathay 337, descend to flight level 110.
27: Descend flight level 110, Cathay 337.
0: Tango 7 Sierra Kilo Lima, descend to flight level 110.
9: Descend flight level 110, Tango 7 Sierra Kilo Lima.
10: 220, perfect, 110.
27: Flight control, good evening, Cathay 636, maintaining 503, 90, squawk 0155, released by Sanya.
7: Cathay 636, Hong Kong radar identified, clear Betty 3 Alpha arrival.
27: 33 Alpha arrival, Cathay 636.
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13: UPS 68 Delta, affirm for the fish right hand pattern.
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0: China Southern 663, contact radar 127 decimal 1, goodbye.
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13: 7 meter speed to 30 knots.
0: Left direct to Canto and hold at Canto is published. Expect on clearance at time 05.
4: Left to Canto, hold as published at Canto, take your day 2.
12: 3, maintaining flight level 250 and heading 180. Request a cruising level 330.
0: 190.
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8: JR1327, roger, maintain flight level 300.
9: Level 300,
8: JR1327. China Eastern 506, contact Shanghai 12835.
12: China Eastern 506, bye-bye.
0: Thank you, proceed direct to Canto, where whole Canto is published.
4: To Canto and the whole lot Canto is published, thank you.
11: Hong Kong, good day, Cathay 931, descending flight level 230, squawk
1: 6242.
0: Sorry, your call sign again?
1: Cathay
0: 931. Cathay 931, thank you, Hong Kong Radar. 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
1: Sierra 7 Charlie, Cathay 931.
0: Tango 7 Sierra Kilo Lima, contact approach 119 decimal 1, goodbye.
9: Tango Kilo Lima, bye bye.
2: Hong Kong Radar, Cathay 778, maintaining flight level 260.
0: Cathay 778, Hong Kong Radar, good day. Descend now to reach flight level 240 in 2 minutes.
2: Flight level 240 in 2 minutes, Cathay 778.
0: Shuttle 597, descend to flight level 160.
2: Flight level 160, Hong Kong Shuttle 597.
0: Check Jet 82, descend to flight level 190.
1: Flight level 190, contact Jet 82.
0: Korean Air 2011, descend to flight level 220.
1: Hong Kong Cathay 931, reaching level 230, relief from Guangzhou.
0: Cathay 931, thank you, follow Sierra 7 Charlie arrival, reduce speed 230 knots.
1: Sierra 7 Charlie arrival, speed 230 knots, Cathay 931.
0: Turkey 6344, are you able left heading 030?
5: Hey, from you, able to 6344.
0: Thank you, flight speed 250 knots, heading 030.
5: 250
0: knots, heading 030, so 6344. Shuttle 597, descend to flight level 150.
2: Flight level 150, Hong Kong, shuttle 597.
27: Hong Kong Radar, please meet Moscow 318, pitching level 2354, flight level 210, squawk 70370 in Guangzhou.
0: Moscow 318, Hong Kong Radar, good day, you're identified. You clear this year 7 Charlie arrival.
27: 7 Charlie arrival, Moscow 318, clear later.
7: China Southern 663 heading 200 approved.
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0: Cancel hold, turn left. I say again left, heading 180.
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3: Turn right heading 010, Ethiopian 645.
5: Hong Kong Turk 6344 heavy, unable to fly, limits due to weather.
0: Turkey 6344, contact Hong Kong approach 119 at decimal 1 with your request.
5: 119,
3: 6344. 20. Flight level 320, Shenzhen 301. Hong Kong Shadow 7, 5, maintaining 1300 meters, taking CQ 150.
7: Hong Kong Shuttle 795, Hong Kong radar identified. Hong Kong Shuttle 795, and you are clear Canto 3 Alpha arrival.
3: Canto 3 Alpha arrival, Hong Kong Shuttle 795. Canto 663, clear for weather. Singapore 852.
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27: 70 Hong Kong Shuttle 755.
0: In Shadow 755, descend to reach flight level 210 in 2 minutes.
27: Descend flight level 210 to reach within 2 minutes, Hong Kong Shuttle 755.
1: Hong Kong radar mask for 2NA, maintain flight level 210, squawk 7037, release back on self.
0: Mask for 2NA Hong Kong, reduce to minimum clean speed.
27: Green speed, let's go to Granny.
15: 5, position, door suit.
31: Chinese 7366, enable, stay on the SID and climb unrestricted flight 160.
15: Stay on the taxi and climb level 160,
27: turn at 6366. Heading 0406,
15: bottom
27: position, position. Present heading, descend 1, flight level 180, climb
0: 2011. Shadow 755, turn right, heading 340.
27: Right heading 340, Hong Kong Shuttle 755.
0: Shuttle 597 and stop 10 heading 040. Maintain speed now 230 knots.
16: Stop heading 040, speed 230 knots, Hong Kong Shuttle 597.
0: Take Jet 82, descend to flight level 150.
27: Flight level 150, take Jet 82. Can you say again the expected approach time?
0: I'm just going to cancel the hold very shortly. Cathay 778, descend to flight level 220, expedite passing level 230.
27: Flight level 220, expedite passing flight level 230, Cathay
18: 778. Flight level 300, within 4 minutes, Korean Air 467.
7: Hong Kong Shuttle 795, descend now to flight level 260, transition speed 250 knots.
15: Stand by for 260, transition speed 250 knots, Hong Kong 795.
7: Turn back 454, heading 045 approved. Heading 050 approved for Sunlux 454.
15: Heading 050, Sunlux 454.
0: 5, descend to flight level 190.
31: 344, make a one orbit to the right. I confirm one orbit to the right.
15: And the fly heading to 80. Heading to 80, but it's 790.
31: Then redirector to the south.
8: 12215.
27: 3215, S-Wing 8593.
7: To flight level 310.
15: Map level 310, got a 617. Westwood Evening, Singapore 852, flight level 320 on heading of 340.
7: Singapore 852, Hong Kong radar, roger. Cathay 617, are you able to track towards server now?
15: Say again, 617.
7: Cathay 617, can you turn right towards server?
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15: Back
0: to server, Cathay 617. Approach 119.1 with your heading, goodbye.
8: 11-1, descend now, flight level 320, descend rate 2,000 feet per minute.
27: Descend 5-0-320, 2,000 feet per minute, Hong Kong Shuttle 611.
0: It's published.
27: Right on, direct to Canto, continue holding as published, Hong Kong Shuttle 755.
0: Cathay 931, turn left direct to Canto, hold at Canto is published, delay undetermined.
27: Turn left direct Canto, hold at Canto is published, Cathay 931.
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27: United 878.
31: United 838, maintain 3,000, maintain 3,000.
0: Published. Then I will redirect you to the source joint the Betty arrival.
27: Okay, so it's published, let's go 318. Next time, EFC 31.
0: Ethiopian 644, I'm sorry, extra delay is required. Proceed direct to Canto now, hold at Canto is published.
15: Proceed to Canto and hold at Canto is published, Ethiopian 645.
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15: Okay, 5,000, 5,000, 5,000, 5,000, 5,000, 5,000, 5,000, 5,000, 5,000, 5,000, 5,000, 5,000, 5,000, 5,000, 5,000, 5,000, 5,000, 5,000, 5,000, 5,000, 5,000, 5,000, 5,000, 5,000, 5,000, 5,000, 5,000, 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
13: 5, descend to flight level 240.
0: Four knots and continue to orbit to the right.
8: 170.
13: Still riding 170, within 679.
8: Within 679, Roger, maintain 6,000 feet.
13: Maintain 6,000, within 679.
0: That's even better, thank you. Hong Kong Shuttle 755, descend to reach flight level 170 by Canto.
6: Descend flight level 170 to reach by Canto, Hong Kong Shuttle 755.
0: Mascot 318, descend to flight level 200.
27: Hello, 200, Mascot 218.
6: Hong Kong to Singapore 898.
0: Singapore 898, yes sir, go ahead.
6: Should the need require, should the need arises, what is the chance of getting back to Macau for landing?
0: I don't have the information for you, but if you want, it will be runway 16 for Macau right now. The information is Yankee.
6: Has anybody diverted about Macau?
0: No, not at this moment. Everybody's still trying for Hong Kong, but for the time being, there's just too much weather at base. They are refusing to enter.
27: Hong Kong Korean 201, approaching Canto, entering holding pad.
0: Call sign again.
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7: 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HNS 755, speed 290 knots or greater.
27: 290 or greater, shall say bye-bye.
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15: Maintain 8,000 feet, heading 230, Hong Kong Shuttle 597.
8: Malaysian 386, contact radar 118.92.
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27: 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Good night. Good night. Comrade IAPG 901, contact radar 12533, good day.
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8: 7. We are 1561, Hong Kong radar, Roger.
27: 1561.
8: Report cargo 203, commence descent now, flight level 2900, and descent rate 2000 feet per minute.
27: Descent flight level 2900 now, descent rate 2000 feet per minute, report cargo 303. Hong Kong, 681, good evening, flight level 340.
8: Squawk 2660. Alpha 661, Hong Kong radar, radar contact, clear at D4 Alpha arrival.
27: D4 Alpha, Hong Kong 661.
8: Hong Kong 661, expect around 25 minutes delay.
27: 25 minutes
19: delay,
27: Hong Kong
19: 661. Send there,
0: speed right. We at Hong Kong radar, good day, identify, maintain 4,000 feet, QNH 1004.
15: 4,000 feet, finish 1004, and request after position Papa, heading off 220.
0: Express cargo 83 at approve.
15: Heading approved.
0: After Papa.
15: Heading 220 after position Papa, express cargo
19: 88. All right, that's the air. 3
0: is arise,
19: maintaining flight level
0: 120. Shenzhen 308, radar good, descend to flight level 110.
19: Descend to 110, send there. Flight level 110, send there, squeeze right.
0: Ethiopian 645, thanks. Turn left now direct to Canto, who at Canto is published.
20: 300 meters and request weather division, on heading 015.
0: Zero, I will make two holds slightly more to the south to be clear of weather. Well, you refuse to attempt the approach. I'm trying to put you up in a canto holding pattern. Advise whenever you can a left no. Sorry, advise whenever you can a left turn back to canto.
7: Climb to flight level 2900.
1: level 290, Cathay 673.
4: Hong Kong radar, Tenere 081, heading 200, maintain 1,000 meters, Spark 0134.
10: Arrival, expect radar back, formation 078.
31: Maintain 6,000 feet.
8: Level 1, contact radar, 123.47.
1: 7-1.
8: Cathay 721, no speed control, climb 7,000 feet.
1: Speed control, climb 7,000 feet, Cathay 721.
14: Tower Mega, Hong Kong Shuttle 671.
8: Keyway 639 for space link, turn right, heading 310.
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8: 250,
1: stand by the right
8: turn. Cover heading
1: 24. Seven
8: seven six
1: six, unable.
8: I give you one heading
1: in 1 minute. Over 271,
8: heading. 71 radar, climb cover 210, expedite climb. Flight will 21,
1: direct climb,
8: 271. 71. Expedite, reach cover 250.
17: After Aldo, yes, right of track.
8: 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Okay.
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2: Level 190, Cathay 778.
0: Cathay 931, descend to flight level 220 for Cathay 931.
1: DCF level 220, Cathay 931.
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31: 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Thank you.
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17: Hong Kong good evening, China Eastern 851, maintain level 360.
8: China Eastern 851, Hong Kong radar, radar contact. Are you able for level 370?
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8: China Eastern 851, roger, maintain now for level 360.
17: Maintain level 360, China Eastern 851.
1: Control, good evening, Hong Kong Shuttle 695, maintain level 340, spoken 3713.
8: Shuttle 695, Hong Kong radar, radar contact at the 4 Alpha arrival.
1: 4 Alpha arrival, Hong Kong Shuttle 695.
21: Yes, please, cargo
1: 838. Cancel 3 Alpha arrival, running through the month of the 636.
8: Gmail 111, contact radar, 125.32.
1: 2011.
0: Mascot 318, descend to flight level 170.
1: And level 170, Moscow 318.
21: First published, expecting true hold. Hong Kong 7703.
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0: True, flight level 210 for Cathay 931.
8: 532.
31: Morning, morning.
17: 11, maintain flight level 300.
31: China 111, Hong Kong radar, roger. Morning, morning, 33, contact radar, 122.06.
22: Hong Kong, good evening, Tasha 167.
31: Morning, morning, 33, contact radar, 122.06.
8: 1299, I expect around 25 minutes delays after you last hold the reduced to minimum speed heading 310.
5: Heading 310 minimum speed, airborne from 129.
8: Keyway 639, descend alpha level 260.
5: Descend
8: 560, 639. Sunday Eastern 851, contact radar 13215.
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9: Air China
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9: On Air China 479 Hong Kong radar, identify maintain flight level 9,800 meters.
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9: heading 190 heading 190 approved, report ready for left turn.
22: Report ready for left turn, Air China 479 heading.
0: And in fact, are you ready to commence the approach? They are ready to accept aircraft now?
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23: Right heading 045, speed 230 knots, Hong Kong Shuttle 597.
0: Ethiopian 645, they are ready for you now, cancel the hold, continue, present heading.
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24: 010, Singapore, 898.
9: 330, Hong Kong radar, stand by for left turn, descend, flight level 200, reaching the next 3 minutes.
23: 200, reach by 3 minutes, the arrow 230.
9: Taipei 673, climb flight level 10,400 meters, reach by that book.
0: To right, on a heading of 140.
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0: 0.
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24: Roger, Singapore 852.
26: Director, good evening, turn at 7366, flight level 250, heading 180.
9: China Eastern 736,
28: be able 340 by 0.
9: China Eastern 7366, Hong Kong radar, heading 180, approved, climb flight level 290.
26: Flight level 290, heading 180, turn at 7366.
9: Another station, say again.
28: Yeah, 123, able 340, surfer.
9: OK, 123, watch your track direct to surfer and climb flight level 340, reach by surfer.
28: Track surfer, level 340, to reach by surfer, reach at 123.
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29: 22.6, recap 8546, see ya.
9: Goodbye. Bohemia 547, reduce the minimum speed, descend flight level 280.
30: Bring it to 547.
32: Would you maintain this heading, Malaysia 520?
8: Roger. Sunlux 454, Hong Kong.
33: 280, 1000 feet, 280.
32: Descend maintain flight level 280, Nippon Cargo 203.
8: Okay,
0: 80.
34: 20 and flight heading 180, Express Cargo 83.
0: Hong Kong Shuttle 597, factors for the approach, fly heading 050.
35: 050, Hong Kong Shuttle 597.
9: 330, descend flight level 120, reaching the next 6 minutes.
36: Hong Kong Shuttle request heading 225 for the next 40 miles.
8: Okay, so traffic control confirming your heading.
37: How long will
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33: 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Air Jinja 1327, contact radar 125.32.
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2: Hong Kong radar, Sun Lux 454, we can accept 60 miles Romeo side, 60 miles Romeo side, or heading 030, Sun Lux 454.
33: Sun Lux 454, roger, heading 030.
2: Heading 030, Sun Lux 454.
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35: Okay, 118 radar, 128 decimal 75.
2: 25 radar, 118.
33: 27 frequency, 125 decimal 32.
1: 125 decimal 32, RGL 1327, thank you.
2: Radar Echo 118, good evening, maintaining flight 360.
33: Recap 118 Hong Kong radar, roger, and descend now to flight level 310.
2: Descend now level 310, confirm Recap 118.
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2: Descend level 310, Recap 118.
33: 745 Hong Kong.
0: Niner 31, Cathay Niner 31, descend to flight level 190.
1: Descent level 190, Cathay 931.
0: Express cargo 838, climb to flight level 250.
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0: There's no shortcuts for me, but stand by next sector, please. Singapore United, I prefer you fly heading 060 because I think they're in the process of changing runways to runway 25, so for now heading 060. And for every station that's holding now on my frequency, runway is now changing immediately to runway 25, so everybody, you re-cleared the Canto 3 Bravo arrival. I say again, Canto 3 Bravo.
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33: Cathay 636, contact radar, 126 decimal 3.
1: Thank you, Cathay 2, thank you.
0: Korean Air 2011, cancel hold, continue present heading, and you'll re-clear the Canto 3 Bravo arrival.
1: Maintain present heading, Canto 3 Bravo, clear to Korean Air 2011.
0: Singapore 898, you'll re-clear Canto 3 Bravo arrival, but just continue present heading.
36: I'm level 300, heading 215, approved, Cathay 721.
35: Korean Air 467, Sanya 122, decimal 6.
2: Sanya 126, Korean Air 467.
35: Turkey 71, climb flight level 9,800 meters, reached by Dapu.
3: Hold, reach before Fisher, hold.
35: 9,800 meters, reached by Dapu.
3: Cathay 671, we cleared Betty Cree Bravo arrival.
0: One turn right heading 300.
1: Right turn heading 300, Korean Air 2011. Jet 82, you confirm it was descent unrestricted?
0: Take Jet 82, A from level 110 unrestricted, you're on a heading of 045.
1: Heading of 045, descending unrestricted 11, flight level 110, take Jet 82.
0: Cathay 778, descend to flight level 170.
4: Flight level 170, Cathay 778.
0: Shuttle 755, cancel hold, continue present heading. It will be vectors for sequencing, but you'll be on Canto 3 Bravo arrival.
4: Cathay hold, continue present heading for Canto 3 Bravo arrival. Thank you, Hong Kong Shuttle 755.
0: Singapore 898, contact Hong Kong approach, 119 decimal 1, goodbye.
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6: Hong Kong radar AL 05, heading 20, maintain 10.43 meters.
35: SO 511, Hong Kong radar, identify heading 210 approved.
6: Heading 210 AL 05.
7: Hong Kong radar AL 773, heading 200, maintain 11,000 meters. Squawking 6305.
35: Ebersan 773 Hong Kong radar, identify heading 210 approved.
0: 59 for you, but that's going to update itself. I'll call you back shortly.
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11: Ebersan 613, start reducing speed 180 knots.
13: Two nine zero, Cooper Islands 25 Center, Tango Kilo Lima.
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18: Hong Kong Radar, Black Sea 6031 Heavy.
0: Black Sea 6031 Heavy, Hong Kong Radar confirmed, maintaining flight level 230 and your squawk code is 3452.
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0: Black Sea 6031, you're cleared the Sierra 7 Delta, it's against Sierra 7 Delta arrival.
18: Clear Sierra 7 Delta arrival, Black 6031.
0: Cathay 989, descend to flight level 220.
19: 54220, Cathay 989.
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35: Virginia 547, hold at Gamba, it's published, expect 2 holding patterns.
21: Hold at Gamba, it's published for second design, Virginia 547.
35: Around 2 holding patterns.
21: Around 2 holding patterns, Virginia 547.
35: Transducer 167, descend flight level 280, reaching 3 minutes.
27: Descend flight level 280, reaching 3 minutes, Transducer 167.
35: Transducer 167, are you able to turn right down to Star Pass?
31: 126, that's the moment of street, I'll call 61, good day.
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37: Hong Kong radar, identify,
38: standby. And Hong Kong radar, due to weather, any chance that X2 looks VHF 5349?
37: Standby. Orange liner, 27 Hong Kong.
39: Immediately,
37: recap heading 260,
39: Bravo.
37: Just standby, heading 260, approve and descend, file level 260.
39: Heading 260, descend, maintain for 260, over there, 27.
0: 2011, descend to flight level 110.
40: Descend to level 110, coordinate 011.
41: Hong Kong Kilo Saudi 980, estimating Sierra at time 1534. We have information, hotel.
0: Saudi 980, Hong Kong radar, good day. You identified on squawk 4255. You cleared Sierra 7 Delta arrival.
41: Yes, Sierra 7 Delta arrival, Saudi 980.
0: Cathay 778, cancelled hold, continue present heading, and you're re-cleared the Canto 3 Bravo arrival.
42: Canto 3, continue present heading, Canto 3 Bravo arrival, Canto 7738.
0: Mascot 308, turn right, heading 300.
43: Heading 300, Mascot 318.
35: Bound 4 minutes time.
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35: Transducer 167, contact radar.

0: 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Go 318.
1: Hong Kong, Saudi 980, flight level 230, release from Guangzhou.
2: Saudi 980, thank you, reduce to minimum clean speed.
1: Reduce to minimum clean speed, Saudi 980.
2: Black Sea 6031, hold at Canto is published, expect onward clearance at time 13.
3: Hold at Canto, Black Sea 6031.
4: R122.6
5: Flight 1, descent to flight level 320.
1: Flight 320, Hong Kong 06, flight bomb.
4: A descent to 600 feet.
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2: Korean 2011, contact approach 119 at Decimal 1, goodbye.
0: 101, Korean 2011, goodbye.
2: Black Sea 6031, descend to flight level 220.
0: Now flight level 220, and could you say again the exit time?
2: You can expect 13 for the time being, I'll call you back for any updates.
4: This is 39, or descend to flight level 1900.
2: 70.
4: Turkey 71, gonna send you 133.35.
0: 133.35,
4: Turkey 71, bye bye. Goodbye. Bohemia 547, descend from level 270. SO 511, descend from level 280.
6: Right from heading 240, Aitana 745.
4: Zero descend flight level 300.
0: Descend flight level 300 and 450.
4: Ready, three Bravo, arrival runway 25 center. Descend yard 122.6.
5: 1366 clear, direct to Susa.
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6: 200, continue present heading, we clear the Canto 3 Bravo, Cafe 989.
0: 325.
4: Okay, 118, Hong Kong radar, Roger, radar contact.
0: Okay, 118.
8: 51, so let me know what is your latest diversion time and advise if you really want a diversion.
0: 345,
5: Shenzhen 330. Minimum clearance speed, Hong Kong Shuttle 6, 5 bomb. Xiamen 803, climb flight level
0: 2900. Climb flight level 2900, Xiamen 803. 479.
2: Tower 118, move 2. Zero, hold at Canto is published, expect over clearance at time 26.
0: Okay, hold over Canto as published, expect to clear us at time 26, Saudi 1-3980.
4: Zero. 30, descend flight level 110, check direct to Lanta.
0: 2 flight level 110, check direct to Lanta, Shenzhen
2: 330. Speed 230 knots.
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9: 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Skyline 925, flat level 360, squawk 5044.
10: Sky Ledger 925, Hong Kong Radar, Roger, you are identified.
2: Six 0 3 1, descend to flight level 210.
3: Flight level 210, Vector 231.
10: Level 140.
4: Eastern F heading 340.
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5: Station point, say again, call sign.
9: 254, we're approximately 25 miles from Sierra.
5: 254, Hong Kong radar, clear Sierra 7 Delta arrival.
9: Sierra 7 Delta, thank you, County 254, talk to you in a minute.
4: 38, continue climb flight level 350, resume on navigation, down to Mbok.
3: Flight level 350, normal navigation, direct to position, Mbok. Fresh cargo, 88.
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12: To Nano Town 3, QH1004.
4: And reach level in the next 2-5 miles.
9: Descend to 4500, next to 5 miles, Tasu 167.
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3: Flying heading 330, but number 5.
5: Hong Shuttle 795, descend flight level 220.
9: Descend flight level 220, Hong Shuttle 795.
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8: 10 to 15 minutes, I will be back you to the south for sequence to approach airspace from the south.
3: Regis 260 knots in Macau, 621.
4: 160 knots and 250.
10: Left 70 clear, I'll support 2-5 center, you do 645.
3: 7-5 level 130, we are right now on Canto 3 Bravo, confirm and go in 453.
5: Go in 453, then continue on Canto 3 Bravo.
3: Bravo.
10: Radar, Hong Shuttle 703, level 260.
5: Hong Shuttle 703, radar, descend for level 250.
10: Descend level 250, Hong Kong Shuttle 703.
13: Hong Kong County 254, level 230, direct Sierra.
5: 254, Hong Kong, radar report squawk.
4: 77, maintain present heading.
3: 977. Double unit 547.
10: Right.
5: 254.
4: Okay. 1
14: Information in progress, expect Canto 3 Bravo arrival, runway 25 Charlie.
4: Another 50 minutes delay.
5: D49 approved.
15: Approved, yeah, yes, 5349.
12: On it. Might be more delay, but at the moment, expect 15 minutes, then I will give you a right turn to the south.
15: A copy right turn, what orbit and make the present heading?
16: A-firm, what orbit, sir?
15: Right turn, what orbit and make the present heading at Zephyr 5.
5: Approach 119 at 8-1.
4: 119-8-1, get to 778.
5: Black C6031, continue descent, flight level 180. On shuttle 703, cancel the camber hold now, continue right turn, proceed direct to Combi.
15: Cancel hold, right turn direct Combi, Hong Kong shuttle 703. Good evening, AJR 1561, team flight level 260.
14: Junior 1561, Hong Kong, ready to roger.
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5: Zero, descend to flight level 220.
15: 70. Descend off flight level 270, Macau 61.
17: Good evening, China is 211, maintain flight level 300, score 5674.
16: China is 211, Hong Kong radar, radar contact.
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16: Asian is 45, Asian is 45, Hong Kong.
15: China is 745.
16: China is 745, continue for 14 orbit.
15: Continue 14 orbit, China is 745.
16: Hong Kong 205, Hong Kong radar, radar contact, clear air, D3 Bravo arrival.
5: D3 Bravo arrival,
16: Hong Kong 205. Hong Kong 205, A1, and due to delay, reduce your speed to minimum speed.
5: Minimum speed, Hong Kong 205.
16: Holding near 631.
15: May request offset 10 miles left, and can you confirm the level for us again, please?
16: Sorry, your call time.
15: Macau 621.
16: Macau 621, 5 miles left for strike approved, descent flight level 270.
15: 5 miles left, track approved, thank you, and descent flight level 270, Macau 621.
7: 254.
15: Confirm. TGT, 4260, level 120.
5: Roger that, 333 Hong Kong radar, identify, maintain flight level 120.
15: Maintain level 120, TGT.
4: Level.
5: Descend to 90,000 feet, QNH 1004.
15: Again,
5: Macau 977, block. Macau 977, descend 90,000 feet, QNH 1004.
15: 90,000 feet, QNH 1004, Macau 977.
7: Ready for left, Hong Shuttle 535.
10: 537, heading 160.
7: Heading 160, Hong Shuttle 535.
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4: heading 210. 210, Hong Kong Shuttle 597.
7: Hong Kong Shuttle 535, the quick heading 180, your weather. Assist. Heading 180, Shuttle 535.
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15: Alright, 2, Hong Kong Shuttle 117, thank you.
16: Hey, Hong Kong 2017, descend altitude 50370, reduce speed to minimum.
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12: 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Concord Shuttle 755, descend to 4,500 feet, reduce speed 180.
4: 601, reach for level 230 at beam needle.
6: Reach beam needle, Mandel 51.
13: Level 150. Hong Kong Shuttle 703, descend for level 220.
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12: Malaysian 078, turn right heading 030, descend to 6,000 feet. Moscow 318, director 119.5, call sign on in.
7: 35, request heading 130, ready to left.
12: Shuttle 5, turn left on heading 120. Western
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18: turn left heading 180. I'm fueling 10 minutes, Connie 254.
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14: 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After around 2 to 3 minutes, you have to turn right over to Sarpan.
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12: Turn back up.
6: 450,
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19: Hong Kong Radar, Hong Kong Shuttle 627. Flight level 320 approaching LR2 on Squawk 7160.
16: Bravo 61 Hong Kong radar, radar contact clear Air B3 Bravo arrival.
19: Air B3 Bravo arrival on Shuttle 627.
16: Air Hong Kong 205, descend flight level 280.
13: Descend flight level 280, Air Hong Kong 205.
16: Bohemian 631, turn left heading 240.
6: Heading 240, Bohemian 631.
4: Left heading 280 to intercept, clear ILS approach runway 25 center.
6: Left heading 280 to intercept, clear ILS approach runway 25 center, Concord Shuttle 755.
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7: Hong Kong, make your flight to 380.
16: Report 8541 Hong Kong radar, radar contact, clear Air B3 Bravo arrival.
7: Air B3 Bravo arrival, audit point 511.
19: Weather of the evening, Hong Kong Shuttle 863, level 360, that on squawk 6074.
16: Shuttle 863, you are identified clear Air B3 Bravo arrival.
19: Air B3 Bravo, Shuttle 863, thank you.
20: Cathay 782, reduce speed 16 knots.
13: Back runway 16.
18: 3092, bye bye.
14: Goodbye. SO 511, send ya 122.6.
18: 1226, SO 511, good day.
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12: About, you need at least 5 to 6 more hold. Deploy cargo 203, maintain flight level 190.
14: 1, proceed direct to C2.
13: And turn left heading 180.
21: Beat, you can expect delay.
18: Beat, slow down to minimum clean speed, right, at 3092.
21: Shaman X03, after Sentinel, contact Manila on data link monitor 119.3.
4: 129, descend to flight level 240.
18: Saudi 980. 856.
14: Turkish 85 Hong Kong.
18: Go ahead, Turkish 85.
14: Turkish 85, climb flight level 301.
18: I'm flight level 301, Turkish 85.
14: Aeroport 856, turn right on heading 220.
22: Hong Kong Redacted 649er heading 140, maintain flight level 180.
20: Stand by, UPS 68 Delta, UPS 68 Delta, turn right heading 360.
14: 61, turn left heading 150.
18: Left heading 150, Macau, 621.
23: SID now turning left to go back to SID. We have RCBs all around.
14: France 185, Richard, direct to Hotel 481.
23: Hotel 481, Air France 185.
14: Air France 185, and climb to flight level 160, and reach before Biko.
23: Standing for level 160, confirm Air France 185.
14: Air France 185, FM, climb to flight level 160, reach before Biko.
23: We
18: take again runway heading, keep in the heading, and, heading 080, Air France 25. Right there, Front 25.
14: Yeah, Macau 621, turn left heading 130.
18: Stern heading 130, Macau 621.
14: Green Air 201 on departure, confirm, maintaining 4,000 feet.
22: Maintain 4,000
14: feet. Green Air 2011 and climb now to 6,000 feet. I'm ready for another approach.
22: One now, climbing to level 2,000.
18: Main expected delay for us.
13: Hong Kong Shuttle 703, standby.
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18: Turkish 85, could you tell us the next frequency we have to contact before entry?
14: Okay, you may expect saying now on 133.35, standby for frequency change. Stay with me.
18: Stay with you, repeat Turkish 85, saying 133.35.
21: Radar, climb flight level 330.
18: Climb to flight level 330, turn 211.
12: Anyway, I just told them one more hold, then we'll be right back to the south.
20: Zero reach in 4 minutes.
18: Descent now, flight level 320, reach in 4 minutes, can be 451.
13: Four, turn left heading 090.
18: 195,
4: director. 4,500 feet.
0: Malaysia 078, establish ILS, runway 25 center.
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1: Hong Kong 703, you are number 4 in my sequence, descend for level 190.
9: 90 Shuttle 703.
1: Saudi 980, descend to for level 160.
9: 970, Saudi 980.
1: Racket 118, descend to for level 220.
0: 603.
1: Virginia 453, reduce speed to 180. 103, not 45. 25, extend for another 30 meters. Macau 97, okay, cancel the approach clearance. Turn right, heading 180.
2: Approach and turn right 180, Macau 977.
1: Macau 977 and maintain 3,000 feet on reaching.
2: 3,000 feet on reaching and Macau
0: 977.
2: 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SID 90,000, 080.
0: Restricted to level 160.
2: Restricted to level 160, right, Captain?
0: Request 250 knots. Marina, is it upwards?
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0: Now from 25, contact Guangzhou at 125, decimal 35.
2: 25, from 25, bye-bye. 118, request heading 020.
0: Recap 118 approved, descend to level 170.
2: Heading 020, descend, take a level, okay, 118.
0: Corina 2011, climb to 7,000 feet.
2: Say again, Corina 2011.
0: Corina 2011, climb to 7,000 feet.
2: Okay, 118, request heading 030.
0: Corina 2011, climb 7,000 feet.
2: Climb 7,000, Corina 2011.
0: Racket 118, heading is approved.
2: 030, and say again, level, okay, 118.
0: Racket 118, descend to flight level 170.
2: 170, okay, 118.
0: The contact via AB3 Bravo arrival.
2: AB3 Bravo, Cathay 3409. Hong Kong radar, good evening. China Eastern A6 Manor, level 300, Scott 3730, direct to Dodd.
0: China Eastern A6 Manor, Hong Kong radar contact.
2: China Eastern A6 Manor, if available, request a cruising level 350.
0: China Eastern 869, standby for level change, maintain flight level 300.
2: Maintain 300, China Eastern 869, thank you.
0: Air Hong Kong 205, further right heading, 3104, 2.0.
1: Right heading 310, Air Hong Kong 205.
0: Hong Kong Shuttle 627, turn right heading, 3004, 2.0.
2: Right turn heading 300, Shuttle 627.
0: Hong Kong Shuttle 863 for sequences or expect inbound Hong Kong for the south. Expect 33 Bravo arrival. When ready, check direct to the Eastern Seaway 5290.
2: Expecting 33 Bravo from the Hong Kong Shuttle 869.
0: Hong Kong 863, when ready, check direct to Mibu, John Airway 5290.
2: Take a little bit of whiskey to mind at Hong Kong, should we?
0: Hong Kong Hong Kong Shuttle 825, confirm minimum duty.
5: Okay, correct to see Hong Kong Shuttle 825.
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12: Season
11: 2
12: flight level 110.
11: Is there any successful landing over in Hong Kong?
0: Unit 547, there's just a few Mr. Pro still continuous landing in Hong Kong. Blacksea 6031, contact approach 119 at a small 1.
8: 119 at small 1, ready Blacksea 231.
0: Hong Kong Shuttle 7905, speed 230 knots, descend flight level 110.
8: Level 110, speed 230, Hong Kong Shuttle 7905.
11: Rohingya 547, we are unable to accept landing after 35.
0: Rohingya 547, confirm you are unable to do, confirm again your landing time 35, you cannot land after 35.
11: Confirm Rohingya 547.
0: Rohingya 547, roger.
12: Hello, expedite passing for level 130.
8: Level 160,
12: expedite
8: passing level 130,
12: main air 080. Main air 080, we're fast ready for left turn.
8: Walker, main air 080. Ready, sorry, left, 25
12: seconds.
8: Approach, we're in air 453.
17: Data 123, decimal 47. Question, frequency on 126, decimal 3. 126, decimal 3.
0: 401-651. Yeah, Hong Kong Shuttle 825 for Super Sing, turn right heading 320.
8: Turn heading at 320, Hong Kong Shuttle 825.
17: Heading 210. Level 180, expedite descent.
0: For 7, what is your approach room?
12: 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Shuttle 597, direct descent to 4,500 feet. Descent 4,500 feet from Queen Shuttle 597.
0: Turn make one right hand orbit.
8: Turn orbit, in position, Bogina 631.
0: Bogina 631, over. Hong Kong Shuttle 627, turn left heading.
8: Left turn, heading 210, Hong Kong Shuttle 627.
0: Hong Kong Shuttle 825, descend flight level 330.
8: Descend flight level 330, Hong Kong Shuttle 825.
0: Hong Kong Shuttle 863, contact radar 132.015.
8: 3215, contact radar 6267.
0: Hong Kong Shuttle 627, expect hold at feature outgoing for the clearance.
8: Expect hold at feature shuttle 627.
0: Heading 3409 for sequence and due to holding in progress, turn right heading 340.
8: Right, heading 340, sketch heading 3409.
12: 525. Left heading 320, speed 180. Center of line. 3600,
8: heading 280 and clear the ILS 925 center, approach head 836. By FedEx 5607.
12: Shadow 535, is 3150.
8: What kind of shadow 535? Portion traffic, calling point 511. 340, Tianpu 856.
17: 3170.
12: Descent to Nano Tom C, QNH 1004.
8: 0045.
12: FedEx 5607, roger. Descent to flight level 170.
8: 170, FedEx 5607.
12: Mahina 080, track director Mackey.
8: Mackey, Mahina 080, climb level approaching 160.
12: Roger, and no speed control.
8: Speed control, Mahina.
12: Get a 408.
3: Seeker 32, then climb to level 130. Seeker 32, then maintain speed to 80 knots or less. Lufthansa 797 departure, you identify, climb 5C to 9,000 feet.
6: Lufthansa 797 via SIT, climb flight level, altitude 9,000 feet.
10: 5-6 Hong Kong radar, you identify, clear Betty 3 Bravo arrival.
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3: I 607 Roger, heading 030, please. 030,
24: FedEx 5607.
1: 3300.
24: Level 140, turn right, heading 300, shuttle 703.
1: Connie 254, descend to 3000 feet, clear ILS Zulu approach runway 34, report established.
13: Descend now 3,000 feet, clear for the ILS Zulu, runway 34, we'll report established, Connie 254.
1: Hong Kong Shuttle 7905, contact approach 119 at a small 1.
24: I want Hong Kong Shuttle 7905 today.
11: Linear 547, unable to accept, can to at 30.
1: Linear 547, confirm you are able to or unable.
11: Able, Linear 547.
1: Rohingya 547, then do you want to divert to Macau?
11: It's
1: number 547. Rina
10: 547, Roger. 642 Hong Kong radar, Roger.
25: 80,
10: Roger. 80 Hong Kong radar, come to flight level 250.
25: 250,
10: Rina 080. 80 Hong Kong radar, to MAPI regime on navigation.
25: MAPI, I'm Cafe 4,
10: right? Stand by. Airspring. 7342 Hong Kong radar identified.
26: So, continue flight time for the moment.
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10: IC261 Hong Kong radar, you are identified.
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24: Zero.
1: Charlie 5833 Hong Kong radar, radar contact via AB 3 Bravo arrival.
24: 3 Bravo arrival, that is the 5833.
1: Charlie 3409 R, descend flight level 330.
24: Yes, flight level 330, Charlie 3409.
10: Zero, contact radar 128, decimal 75.
24: Radar 12875, this is 867, good day.
15: On it.
25: 195, putting it to
15: the air pitch 67.
3: Factoring, turn right, heading 340, descend 4500 feet.
15: 340, 4500 feet, air pitch 67.
3: Korean Air 2011, director, Roger. Cat 8636, contact tower 118802.
10: 671, turn right, heading 270.
19: Then for level 280, ready shuttle 627.
1: Hong Kong shuttle 627, a firm set level 280 by 67.
19: 280 by 67, shuttle 627.
1: Air Hong Kong 205, a descent to and maintain set level 260 in 1 minute, please.
13: 5020, 1 minute,
1: Hong Kong 05. 703, turn right, proceed direct Murray, rejoin star, speed 230 knots.
24: P230, direct Murray, rejoin star, shuttle 703.
1: Rohingya 547, we are tracking with Macau now, descend our flight level 140.
11: Level 140, Rohingya 547.
10: 210.
3: Time to flight level 160.
7: Lufthansa 797, climb flight level 160.
24: Control, FedEx 5607, turning heading 010.
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14: Yuma when able, heading 5607.
16: I have one request, 265, not operational.
18: 7251, VTA, 7 off,
16: not less. 7 off, SA, 251.
18: Lufthansa 797, contact level 160, VTA, 7 off.
20: 7-0-0, this is 210 off.
18: 597, this is speed 150 now. Speed 150 north, from Quest 597.
17: Right heading 180, descend flight level 150.
0: Bohemia 080, expect final level 330, climb set level 290.
24: Level 290, expect level 330, Bohemia 080.
14: 121.4, FedEx 5607.
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10: 6607 Hong Kong radar, you are identified.
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17: Yeah. Jack. The Punk level 203, turn right heading 270, descend to flight level 120.
0: Descend flight level 296, descend flight level 300.
24: Descend flight level 300, right heading 85.
13: Hong Kong Control, Hong Kong 783, flight level 300.4.5067.
0: Okay, Hong Kong 783, Hong Kong radar, radar contact, I'll call you back.
11: 337130, heading 230, expect radar vector to pump up, Bohemia 547.
17: Contact radar, 128.75.
24: 128.75, there 250.
16: Hong Kong radar, China Southern 0051. Dewater, request after moonlight, 10 miles right of track.
15: 090, vector for sequence.
24: 0, vector sequence,
16: yeah. Okay, departure is good, morning control. 624, passing 2,700 feet, climbing 4,600.
18: 64, can I identify climb unrestricted to flight level 160?
16: Unrestricted flight level 160, Hong Kong Shuttle 64.
17: 47.
18: Greater Bay 2347, reduce speed 180 knots.
17: Reduce speed 180 knots, Greater Bay 2347.
14: Nobody?
10: Eastern 869, climb now flight level 350.
24: Lucky Fisher, request 85.
16: 0653, are we expecting any delays for your arrival?
0: Hong Shuttle 653, affirmative, expect around 3-0 minute delay, and after you lotto, reduce to your minimum clean speed.
16: That'll be 3-0 minutes after lotto minimum clean, Shuttle 653.
0: Hong Kong Shuttle 627, descend flight level 260.
16: Tempo level 260, Shuttle 627.
15: Taxi 60031, turn left heading 345.
14: 2FE67.
17: Heading 090, descend to flight level 150.
0: Orbit.
24: Limit navigation, Dolphin Fisher, Orban Fisher, make right hand side orbit, Concord Shuttle 825.
0: Energy 5833, descend flight level 220.
24: Flight level 320, that is 5833.
15: Taxi 6031, descend to 4,500 feet. Air Hong Kong 681, reduce speed to 210 knots.
24: Air Hong Kong 61.
15: Korean Air 2011, reduce speed to 160 knots.
24: Reduce speed 160 on the Korean Air 2011.
15: Cat
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0: Okay, Hong Kong Shuttle 653, up to you.
19: Shuttle 653.
16: Evening, Shamir 820, descending to flight level 6300 meters.
0: Shamir 820, raise the contact.
16: Heading 280, clear for the IRS approach runway 25 center, aircon 61.
3: Taxi 6031, climb at heading 320. Korean Air 2011, maintain speed until 5 GMB.
16: Maintain speed until 5 GMB, Korean Air 2011.
2: Bravo arrival.
4: 68 Delta established, 257. Maintain 180 knots until 7 DME, continue approach, UPS 68 Delta.
0: Skyledger 925, contact radar
19: 127.8,
2: 925.
19: 300. Climb flight level 300, 10,005051. 8456, still weather request for the left heading 330.
2: Singapore 856, heading 330 approved, and descend to flight level 200.
19: It is. Descend flight level 200, heading 330, approved Singapore 856.
8: Current radar, good evening, Skyline 925, flight level 360.
3: Turn right, heading 270. Speed 250 knots.
16: Speed 250 knots.
19: 7243.
0: Tento, flight level 150 or below.
2: Okay, 250, proceed to Abbey to join the Abbey published right hand holding pattern.
0: Hong Kong Shuttle 825, descend flight level 280, within 1 minute.
19: Descend flight level 280, within 1 minute. 825. Radar Hong Kong Shuttle 653. Ma'am, if you want us to hold, is it possible we could make a holdover position impact and because this is too closer to the weather?
0: Hong Kong Shuttle 653 not available due to crossing traffic. You can expect to make one holdover feature.
19: Please, one holdover feature, Hong Kong Shuttle 653.
16: 7 confirm, is Macau accepting aircraft?
1: Rohingya 337, a firm, but you want to dive right now?
19: Well, we don't have 1 hour to hold. We only have about 30 minutes, so looks like we're going to have to divert.
1: Rohingya 337, understood, we'll coordinate.
19: Okay, just stand by for our decision. Just give us a few minutes. Thank you.
1: Sure. Rohingya 547, check now to Papa and clear for the ILS suit approach runway 34, report established.
11: Papa, clear for the ILS approach runway 34, call again, tell me we have 547.
2: Level 280. Goodbye, sir.
0: Shuttle 653, descend flight level 320.
19: Descend flight level 320, Hong Kong Shuttle 653.
2: Director Abbey to join the star, maintain present speed.
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0: Depart is 511, descend flight level 260.
19: Flight is 267, bench high 11. The Hong Kong 825, confirm holding all fissure on the right hand side.
0: We'll call some again.
19: Hong Kong 825.
0: Hong Kong 825, affirm the hold at the fissure, right hand holding pattern.
19: Where's up?
1: 10-5 level 200.
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5: Heading 210, Hong Kong Shuttle 653.
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9: now. 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
27: It begins to weather deviation offset up to 30 miles Lima side.
2: Airbusan 788, DC 8 30 miles cycle track approved.
27: Offset 30 miles Lima side approved, Airbusan 780.
23: Hey, Hong Kong 769, Hong Kong radar identify clear Sierra 7 Delta arrival.
18: Contrary 8479, standby for the deviation, expedite passing flight level 140.
29: Expediting until passing flight level 140, contrary 8479.
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5: 125, decimal 35, Cathay 271, bye.
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2: Raya Express 3507, descend to flight level 310.
27: Level 310, right, so 3507.
5: 10,505, request heading 150.
2: 10,505, one heading 150, approved.
5: Heading 150, approved. 10,505.
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23: Ryan Express 3092, at the moment, just expect an hour delay. The landing time from my radar screen is not accurate, so expect an hour delay first.
5: Copy that, thank you. Ryan Express 3092, and descend to flight level 170. Ryan Express 3092.
9: Hong Kong
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17: Weather good evening, good morning, Hong Kong Shuttle 624, possible 250, and now clear of weather.
1: Hong Kong Shuttle 624, the climb to flood level 290 and track direct to Matthew.
17: Matthew, possible 2
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24: Hong Kong radar, good evening, on Nippon 850, approaching ITLR flight level 370.
1: On Nippon 850, Hong Kong radar identified.
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30: 6 approaching Elijah.
1: Ready 46 China, Hong Kong radar contact via AB3 Bravo arrival.
30: AB3 Bravo arrival, Cafe 46 China.
1: Air Hong Kong 783, descend flight level 290, reach by Fisher.
31: Descend flight level 290, reach by Fisher, Air Hong Kong 783.
1: Hong Kong shuttle 825 and cancel contact radar on 1-2-3-2-5.
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34: Good morning, evening, the boat 287 level. 19,200 meters, Hawk 2442, heading 160, requesting 170 heading weather.
1: Double go 287, Hong Kong radar identified, heading 170, approved.
34: 70 heading approved, thank you, double go 287.
1: Air Hong Kong 326, descend to flight level 310, reach by Dulong.
34: Flight level 310 by Dulong, Air Hong Kong 326.
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1: 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China Southern 5051, contact radar 12875.
35: 128.75, China Southern 5051.
1: Singapore 856, clear direct to Lander.
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37: Hong Kong radar, good day, good day, 8479, now passing flight level 217, climbing to flight level 250, heading 240.
1: Qatari A479, Hong Kong radar, Roger, climb to flight level 9,200 meters.
37: 9,200 meters, we are able direct to Daegu, Qatari A479.
1: Qatari A479, direct to Daegu, approved.
37: Qatari Daegu, Qatari A479.
34: Clear that, Qatari 451, flight level 270, heading 255, minimum speed.
15: For every. And expect around 10 to 15 minutes hold.
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34: 3.
1: Hong Kong Shuttle 653 AFM, you can expect one hold over Fisher and expect further holding the instruction over Abbey.
34: Ma'am, unable to be hold you weather, and if you want, you can make a fisher hold of 20 nautical miles.
1: And after fisher, you have to check.

0: Tower 1 Monday, Tower 1 Monday, Tower 2 Juno, Tower 3.
1: 745, descend of flight level 120.
2: X0, approved.
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2: Ready, 34209, contact radar 126.5.
9: 126.5,
2: FA3409. Ready, ascent Air Hong Kong. Air Hong Kong 783, descend flight level 280, which is 1 minute.
10: Descend flight level 280, 1 minute, Air Hong Kong 783.
2: Ready, 469, descend flight level 310.
11: Descend flight level 310, Cathay 469.
2: FedEx 6124, direct eastbound.
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13: Continue present heading.
0: Later. Red Cab 1516, climb now to flight level 330.
4: Or 230 knots.
13: Now to put you cross canto at time 42. Can you do it or you want to divert?
7: Actually, no, we can hold a bit longer now if we take Guangzhou as the alternate.
13: Alright, not time for no problem. Just expect your candle time 40 now. Just continue present heading. Fly heading 225. Fly heading 225.
7: 978.
13: Roger there, 235. Contact radar 127.1.
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13: 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Descend to flight level 180.
15: 7183,
13: 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Columbia, India 337,
15: confirm the heading.
13: India 337, heading 3, never mind, turn right now, turn right to Murray, rejoin star.
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16: Turn left, heading 310, transfer 560.
17: Malaysian 6178, AV, flight level 400.
2: Malaysian 6178, Hong Kong radar, identified.
17: 6178.
2: Japan at 34, contact radar 12875.
5: 2 minutes. First, got the 255. Good rate of descent of a kid level for the traffic above you, please.
13: Yes,
18: read on going to 653.
10: Hong Kong 83, entering the right hand hold at Fisher, or 280.
2: Hong Kong 783, roger, speed at the discretion.
10: Hong Kong 783.
18: 300 and descend level 130, right to 9784.
13: Key rate 649, maintain speed 210 knots or greater.
5: So fast, continue the holding pattern, not for you. Break, break, Hong Kong 217. Turn right to Airbnb to join the Airbnb 3, Bravo arrival.
0: Bohemia 235, Hong Kong radar, roger, climb to flight level 290.
19: Climb flight level 290, Bohemia 235.
20: Step on cargo 203, reduce speed further to 160 knots.
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20: Orange 927, reduce speed now 180 knots, spread heading intercept, clear IM and approach runway 25 center.
10: No, no.
8: 9907, level 300, squawking 0162, request cruising level 330.
9: What's your calling, say again?
8: Summoner 8907, level 300, squawking 0162.
9: Summoner 8907, Hong Kong radar contact.
8: Summoner 8907, and request cruising level 330.
9: Summoner 89997, maintain flight level 300.
8: Okay, maintain level and stand by Summoner 8997.
22: Air Macau 621, descend to 5,000 feet.
23: 300,
24: double go 287.
25: Hong Kong radar, Dynas T061, clear of weather, request direct Siku.
23: Dynas T061 approved.
25: Direct Siku approved, Dynas T061.
24: Good evening, 28, 11, 270.
23: Say again.
24: Hong Kong Shuttle 8, 270, on heading 70.
23: Hong Kong Shuttle 863, Hong Kong radar, roger, and minimum speed.
24: Minimum, zero.
26: Request heading 200, Shenzhen Air 235, with your weather.
23: Shenzhen Air 235, heading 230, approved.
26: Heading 200, Shenzhen Air 235.
23: Shenzhen 235, heading 200, approved.
26: Heading 200, approved, Shenzhen Air 235.
23: Sing.
27: Can I send 281, weather clear?
23: Say again your call sign.
27: China Eastern 281, weather clear.
23: China Eastern 281, clear, direct to Epcal, descend to flight level 360.
27: Back to Epcal and descend to flight level 360, China Eastern 281.
28: Hong Kong radar 0027, the question is direct program, weather.
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29: 123.85, Singapore 56, good night.
23: Yeah, 310.
22: Clear ILS Zulu approach runway 34, report established.
30: 3,000 feet to ILS Zulu runway 34, report established, Macau 61.
22: Right, expect 30902, descend to fly level 130.
31: Hello, flight up, clear ILS approach runway 25 center.
22: Arrival, report your passing level and squawk call.
27: Now descending flight level 230, passing flight level 246, and clear Sierra 7 Delta, Coronel 313, and squawk 6322.
22: Coronel 313, identify, reduce to minimum clean speed.
27: Reduce to minimum speed, Coronel 313.
22: Lima Tango X-ray 1, hold at Canto as published. Expect armor clearance time 1720.
23: 860 and descend now to flight level 110 and clear direct to lander.
30: Runway 34.
22: T-ray 649, contact tower 118.0.
30: 118.0, T-ray 649.
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9: Air Hong Kong 783, contact radar 126, safety mode 5.
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30: T7 flight level 190, Lima Tango X-ray 1.
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31: 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November 8, Alpha Kilo, only right turn available. Turn right heading 180.
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31: 77 descent to start level 110.
30: 10,
1: 745-745, turn right heading 270.
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2: Land via the city 6,000 feet, Mascot 351.
31: November Alpha Kilo, climb to flight level 210.
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2: Expect 5, Canto, reclear Canto 3, Bravo arrival.
1: 0037, climbing through 1,200,
31: 4,000. Canto 037, departure, identify class to flight level 110, cancel 9,000 for the restriction.
1: Flight level 110, Cathay 037, and take it the cancellation.
31: Canto 037, cancel the 9,000 for the restriction.
1: Canto 710, required heading 050.
31: Canto 710, approved and ready, turn by heading 130.
1: Second.
31: Radar base 710, land ready, heading 130.
1: When ready, heading 130, radar base 710.
31: Mascot 351, climb to flight level 140, expedite passing flight level 130.
30: Flight level 140, expedite to level 130, Mascot 351.
31: Flight ready for left turn as soon as possible.
22: Flight level 170.
30: Descending flight level 170, already Martingo XA1.
22: Air Hong Kong 769, descend to flight level 140.
30: Hong Kong 769. Verizon 350.
2: FedEx 6124, descend to flight level 310.
1: Descend 310 and request 8.
31: Credit base 710, Roger.
1: And then heading 290.
22: Hong Kong Shuttle 863, turn right heading 010.
1: Heading 010, satellite.
22: China 7342, clear, direct to Lega.
2: 00.
0: 00 at 3506.
4: Static 6124, deviator Lima side.
6: 8997, descend to flight level 270, your final level due to weather ahead and due to traffic.
4: Now 271.
0: 7-1, Legion 522, thank you.
4: Static 6124, request heading.
2: 514, heading 160.
31: Master 3-1, heading 160.
2: Thank you, heading 160, Master 351.
31: Master 351, I incline to level 160.
2: Climb level 160, Master 351.
0: 00, confirm, I expect 3092.
22: Right, so 3092, affirm.
0: Cancel the hold, heading 300, right, expect 3092.
22: Yeah, Hong Kong 769, descend for level 120.
4: 1394, turn left heading 340, descend for level 310.
0: Heading 340, descend 1394.
4: Japan Air 34, radar 132.15.
0: Turn left 34.
5: Cancel the hold, turn right, I again turn right heading 090, descend to flight level 150.
22: 300, 300.
0: Copy, turning left now, heading 300, right, press 3092.
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22: 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Right heading of 020.
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22: Air Hong Kong 562, descend to flight level 270.
0: 370, Cafe 143.
4: Air Hong Kong 226, turn left heading 340.
31: 825. November Alpha Kilo, contact radar 12347.
0: 123447, over Alpha Kilo, have a good night.
2: Cafe 880, with 782.
0: 63.
22: Corinna 23, hold right Canto, rest for beach, hold right Canto.
0: Holding over Canto, confirm Corinna 313.
22: Corinna 313, affirm hold right Canto, rest for beach, descend for level 180.
0: Hold the Canto, it's published, descend for level 180, Corinna 313.
4: Hong Kong 769, descending 070.
22: Hong Kong 769, heading 070, approve.
4: Hong Kong 769, just
22: wonder,
4: anyone can land in Hong Kong?
22: Yeah, Hong Kong 769, there's no misapproach in the past an hour. Air Hong Kong 562, speed 220 knots.
0: Copy.
22: Roger. Air Hong Kong 562, descend to flight level 260.
0: Air level 260, Hong Kong 562.
22: Air Hong Kong 842, descend to flight level 260.
0: Okay, thank you.
31: 237, I'm 89,000 feet, crossing 25,000.
0: 237, 9,000, can I say 037?
31: Can I 86 out, I'm fast and ready for left turn.
0: Local, can I 86 out? Thank you.
4: 607.
5: Descend to flight level 250.
22: Turn left heading 180.
0: Post 70, Hong Kong. That's heading 170.
31: Today 80 heading of east.
0: Post 780.
5: One shadow 825, turn right heading 160, maintain speed 220 knots.
22: Heading 469, descend flight level 270.
0: Descend flight level 270, Cafe 469.
4: H1003,
0: QNH1003. Those three control, Cafe 451.
2: Left heading 380, clear the Aulis, runway 25 center, Air Hong Kong 217.
5: Niner, cancel the hold, turn right heading 090. Maintain speed 230 knots.
0: This is speed 167, that's an sample 5.
22: 40.
30: Okay, copy. We'll get back to you.
22: For sure. Right, Smash 3792, turn left, proceed direct Murray, rejoin Star.
0: Turn left, direct Murray, rejoin Star, Raya Express 3092.
22: Perinia 313, descend to flight level 150.
30: Descend flight level 150, Korean 313.
7: 55, today, Cafe
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31: Magenta 81, can you make a left turn for weather avoidance?
8: Hi, Magenta 81.
31: 81, turn up heading 090.
8: 090, Magenta.
22: 210. Approve and expect for the climb in 40 miles.
7: And
11: zero, dark link for sequence season to 6 on C, TH 1003.
0: Hong Kong 217.
31: 745, contact tower 118802.
22: 501, Hong Kong radar contact, clear air B3 Bravo arrival.
12: B3 Bravo, Cathay 501, and do you have our landing time for Hong Kong?
22: Cathay 501, expect around 20 minutes delay. Cathay 469, descend flight level 260, reach by Fisher.
30: Descend flight level 260, reach by Fisher, Cafe 469.
22: Ryan, is that 3092, speed 230 knots.
0: Speed 230 knots, Ryan Express 3092.
22: 280, heading 240, approved.
30: A climb flight level 300 on passing flight level 280, heading 240, approved, no way else, Kilo.
13: Hong radar Gineo 0902, request radar deviation. C0 by Lima side.
22: Canto, hold at Canto as published, expect to hold.
5: 0.
13: Next heading 005, Q-Weather.
22: Turbo 516 up here.
13: 05, I get 1716.
0: 7.
30: Static 5-60. 1-2-0, Cathay 80.
22: Cathay 6124, Hong Kong radar, heading 330, approved.
30: Heading 330, Static 6124.
14: Yeah, good morning, Eva. 087, flight level 310, heading 240.
22: Eva 087, Hong Kong radar, heading 240, approved.
14: 087.
5: Heading 180, descend to flight level 110.
22: Right, turn right, heading 300.
4: High 7224, heading 335, confirm.
30: High 7224.
31: Okay. For the left turn. 534, second turn.
30: Level 260, heading 250.
22: Air Hong Kong 562 radar, maintain your minimum clean speed, descend to flight level 240.
30: 240 minimum speed, Air Hong Kong 562.
22: 4 kilo, turn right now, heading 240.
30: Right now, heading 240 on the way out to kilo, thank you.
11: Speed 220 knots. Air Hong Kong 769, heading 050.
30: 5.
22: Total 189, Hong Kong radar contact, deviation approved, report clear of weather.
30: Scooter 189, we'll go.
0: 3092.
22: Lima Tango X-ray 1, descend flight level 110, speed 230 knots.
30: Descending level 110.
23: Spring 7342, contact Zhu Hai 123, correction, 12825.
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15: Canto 3 Bravo.
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16: Flight
17: level 260, reach by Air Hong Kong. 10 flight level 260, reach by Air Hong
16: Kong 209. Vector 1516, contact Guangzhou 125, decimal 35.
6: Yeah, 1516. Chamonix 8997, climb now flight level 330, reach level 20 miles before Nomad.
11: Royal Yang Express 3092, speed 230 knots.
31: On contact radar 133.825.
17: 1351.
31: 7 2 1, reduce speed to 160 knots.
17: 160 knots, 721.
22: Royal 5 Hong Kong radar.
17: Right.
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11: Canto. Onipong A511, descend to 800 feet.
31: 27 director, descend to 4,500 feet.
5: D5833, turn right heading 180.
22: To flight level 9,800 meters.
17: 9,800 meters, somebody else, QL.
5: Flight 3, descend of flight level 200. Keep good rate of descent.
22: 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Stand by higher.
17: Request
22: right turn 4 minutes. Time 7305. Transom 305, you can expect right turn in 5 minutes. Lima Tango X-ray 1, contact approach 119 at decimal 1. Six, descend to flight level 180.
17: 7180
22: and 0456. Korean Air 313, cancel the hold, turn right heading 310, descend to flight level 130.
18: Cancel the hold, the right turn heading of 310, descend flight level 130, Korean Air 313.
22: Yeah, Hong Kong 842 radar.
5: 20.
17: 125, 35, turn to 862.
18: 300, climbing 5,000.
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31: Regina 81, contact radar 133, decimal 82.
6: 2 miles right off Beacon, you're looking for?
31: Very clear, I identify climbing 25 center. Virginia 631, maintain speed 160 right onto the radar until 5 p.m.
17: 603 until 5 p.m. EVO, Virginia 631.
18: Go on to this.
17: That's on 305, request heading 1715 for weather.
22: That's on 305, just stand by 2 more minutes, there is traffic descending through your level.
17: Roger, China's on 305.
22: Korean 313, descend flight level 110.
18: Descend flight level 110, clear near 313.
22: FA 451, descend flight level 150.
18: Descend flight level 150, FA 451.
22: Air Hong Kong 456, descend to flight level 170.
18: 170, Air Hong Kong 456.
19: Hong Kong radar, get my 525, good evening. Descend to flight level 230, the Cox 7063.
22: Kima Air 525 Hong Kong radar, clear Sierra 7 Delta arrival, report passing level.
19: Sierra 7 Delta level, Kima Air 525 is now descend passing flight level 241.
22: Kima Air 525 identify, reduce to minimum clean speed.
19: Minimum clean speed, Kima Air 525.
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5: DJ to the Romeo sign now, so turn right heading 360.
17: We're unable 360 for weather, but it's 5 down to 60. We'll descend to 260.
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31: Kaday 165, turn up heading 1-2-0.
1: Unable to weather, we can't
5: have 1-2-0. Kaday 165, heading approved. 8, crossing, question 2-0, crossing Abbey.
1: Runnable
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3: Radar, good morning, Shandor 2425, flight level 300.
22: Runnable, Shandong 2425, Hong Kong radar, confirmed for 0157.
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31: Yeah, they do have my advice, then you can accept right turn.
1: 25
31: miles, 29. Okay, 29, able, turn right, heading 110.
1: When able, turn right, heading 110, Cafe 29.
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22: Okay, Hong Kong 456, descend to flight level 130, turn right heading 360.
9: Flight level 130, heading 360, Hong Kong 456.
22: Sanya 1226.
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5: And approach, if you can, you can track to Abbey to join the dark.
15: 10 Alpha level 250.
18: 10 flight level 250, UPS 166.
9: Thanks, FedEx 3090, bye-bye.
11: Cathay 3409 are descent to 6,000 feet.
5: Press 2392, going 7. 5. 5. Fisher, right hand holding pattern, descend to flight level 250.
22: 01, descend flight level 260, reach by
9: MPEG. 0, reach by MPEG, 10-5-0. 110, Hong Kong 456.
11: 2 Hong Kong radar identified.
30: VS 390S, request deviation heading 330.
18: 532.
15: Contact
18: flight level 340. Heading flight level 340,
15: Rekat
18: 1532.
15: Rekat 1532, identified.
18: 1532.
15: Contact flight 8432, descend now to flight level 350.
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31: Cafe 289er.
1: Can we do a heading of 150, Cafe 289?
31: Cafe 289er approved, and climb flight level 6,900 meters.
1: Okay, turning right, heading 150 and 6,900 meters, Cafe 289er.
31: Cafe 383, turn left heading 040.
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30: 160.
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9: 127, decimal 1, Jonathan 3055. Thank you, bye bye.
22: Right, Express 3507, proceed now direct to Canto, hold at Canto as published, expect to hold.
11: 100 meters.
18: 5,400 meters, KSA 037.
2: Hong Kong radar, good day, China 7, 305, level 250, on heading 190.
7: China 7, 305, Hong Kong radar, check climb flight level 280.
2: Climb flight level 280, China 7, 305.
8: Hong Kong radar, FedEx 6124 request.
7: FedEx 6124, go ahead.
8: Can we get a heading of 020 into Guangzhou?
7: Unable at the moment, we have to coordinate with Guangzhou. Can you maintain heading 070 initially?
8: Okay, 070 for now, FedEx 6124.
7: UPS 145, continue descent, flight level 120, turn left on heading 075.
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7: Stand by.
22: UPS 145. All right, Canto is published.
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24: We require further left at this stage, kind of 7526.
31: We're heading to where?
24: Heading 070.
31: Approved.
24: 0-1-0,
21: okay. Travelers 531, request to accelerate to clean up.
31: Can I 531 speed to 520 knots?
24: Clear knots, Travelers 531.
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22: Cafe 451, contact approach 119 at a small 1.
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20: Malaysia 6178, turn left heading 060.
21: Heading 060, meter 6178.
20: 5640, radar 13215.
7: November 8, Alpha Kilo, Sunday Sanya 133, decimal 35.
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7: 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Okay, 139, a 4 turn right on, heading 060.
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21: Heading 055, 1394.
7: Okay, 139, a 4, descend, flight level 260.
21: 60, 1394.
22: 7063,
7: now
22: weather clear, request direct to
7: Daegu. Dynasty 063, shut down to Daegu. Climb flight level 10,400 meters.
31: Identify that climb to 9,000
21: meters. 129 to the vehicle, 35.
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21: 125, decimal 35
31: is your track.
21: 7535, Guangzhou, thanks for your help, Kelly 209. Carlos 531, we need to heading left of 020 degrees.
31: Carlos 531, right turn please, heading 150.
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26: Hong Kong right, express 3092, Southeast 20 localizer 25 center. Continue approach 180 knots, sorry, express 3092.
31: Captain. Operating 230 to the left. Lima Tango 8-way-1, this is speed 2-1-8-0.
27: Speed 1-8-0, not Lima Tango 8-way-1.
31: Auto 28511, contact tower 118-8-0-2. Lima Tango 8-way-1, turn left heading 3-3-0.
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22: That's X124, then turn left heading 025, descend for level 220.
0: 0, left heading 025, X124.
4: Clear?
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20: 9, climb now, flight level 400.
31: Galaxy 582 is pushing Galaxy 5833, descend to 4,500 feet, reduce speed 180 knots.
0: 500 feet, reduce speed 1,850 knots. 0 knots and descend level 240. We need a left heading of 045.
22: Okay, 13904, expect a left turn in 3 minutes.
0: Copy. Weather in 40 miles, ma'am.
22: Okay, 13904, understood. FedEx 6124, maintain speed 290 knots or greater.
0: 90 knots or greater, be advised. We can only take this heading for about another 10 miles, and we need a little further left for weather.
22: FedEx 6124, how about 010?
0: 010 work for now, FedEx 6124.
22: FedEx 6124, fly heading 010.
0: 0, FedEx 6124.
4: 13904, request reduce speed 250 knots.
22: Okay, 13904, reduce speed 250 knots.
4: 394, thank you.
22: FedEx 6124, on the departure, 12265.
4: 26124.
31: 10 UPS 45. Land. Via Travel 8602, descend for level 210, speed 250 knots.
4: So speed 250 knots, via Travel 8602.
31: China Southern 305, report the request to radar 12875.
4: FedEx 124.
31: Cathay 261, speed 250 knots.
4: That's your note, Cathay 261. Cathay 616, request heading 085. Cathay 616.
31: Hong Kong Shuttle 616 and climb to your level 160.
4: Level 160, Hong Kong Shuttle 616.
1: CME, right, press 092. Joint Star 230 knots, Hong Kong 563.
5: Flight 35, descend to flight level 180.
20: 166. UPS 166, on the radar, 127.1.
4: 27.1, UPS 166.
11: All turn left heading 300.
10: Listening 300, away Hong Kong 842.
11: Hong Kong Shuttle 863, contact approach 119 at decimal 1.
10: 1-2,
20: descend to flight level 330.
10: Heading again.
31: Descend and turn left on heading 340 for sequencing into Zhuhai.
10: Okay, verified left turn heading 340 UPS 166.
31: Affirm, heading turn left on heading 320.
10: Heading 320 UPS 166, descend level 110.
31: Affirm, affirm.
11: 200 knots.
20: We're heading still 10, speed 200 knots, can say 451.
31: Can we take a heading with 070? Cathay 261, Richard, and when able, turn off heading 070, expedite your climb to reach level 110.
1: Correct. 110,
31: when able, 070. 616, are we ready for right turn?
6: 20 miles left of route to avoid.
20: Emery 367, 20 miles.
6: In. 20 miles left of route approved. Climb flight level 380, Emery 367. Thank you.
4: Contact 380, squawk 0476.
31: Emery.
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31: Hong Kong A42, descend to flight level 110.
0: Left turn now, heading 330.
31: Three at flight level 130 below.
12: Direct to Murray Ridge, one is the Murray 130 below, Hong Kong 842.
31: KMF 525, descend to flight level 130.
12: Descend to flight level 130,
31: KMF 525. Roll X, please, 3507, turn right heading 330.
12: Heading 330, 3507. 1D94, descend by for left heading.
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0: Level 210. Cargo 840, good morning, squad 0476, level 380.
31: Director, descend to 4,500 feet. Descend to 4,500
13: feet, level 4,000. Sorry, NH 313, turn left now, confirm. I'm turning 320, clear 313.
0: Level 150.
31: 1, maintain speed until 5 years. Korean Air 313, turn to the left heading 280. Cafe 451, turn left heading 320.
13: Left heading 320, Cafe 451.
31: That's Zhuhai 12385.
14: 2385, UPS 145.
31: 20.
14: 432, bye-bye.
31: Bye. 10.
12: 5011,
31: KMI 525. KMI 525, can direct to Murray, rejoin star.
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31: Correct, direct to Murray.
12: Send to Murray, KMI 525.
0: Yeah, give me radar vector, just continue to hold standby.
13: Level 350.
20: Cafe 165, okay, fire level will be 330, stop line, correct climb and maintain level 330 final.
13: Maintain level 330 final, Cafe 165.
31: Decimal 1.
12: Right, John 191, Hong Kong 842.
31: Yeah, 2316, are you looking for higher level?
13: 2316.
31: What is your request level? Copy, standby level change, contact radar 12875.
13: Okay,
31: standby, change your 2216. VHR 4860, descend flight level 110, check down to landing, reach level 110 by landing.
15: Treasure 2316, roger.
12: 1394, request for the left heading 020.
31: 4,500 feet.
0: Descend altitude 4,500 feet,
31: Hong Kong 783. Hong Kong 783, reduce speed 160 knots, maintain
16: 25 km. Speed 160 to 5, Hong Kong 783.
0: 501, descend the flight level 160.
13: 24 earlier, but 881.
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13: 2XO, clear for the RS. 215 center, Cafe 451.
31: 110, flight level 120.
12: 9991.
31: 7 fly heading 080 for seconds.
0: 4456, reduce speed to 200 knots.
13: 200
0: knots, yeah. 456, contact director 119.5, call sign only.
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8: Right, Spread 3507, cross Marie at flight level 130 or below.
9: Marie 130 or below, Spread 3507.
8: Hong Kong 326, descend to flight level 130.
15: Descend for 130, Hong Kong 326.
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24: In 305, descend to 600 feet.
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24: 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And 320, please.
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24: the 153, sir. The 501, descend to flight level 150. Do you want to
2: Cafe 469 is Orenta, descend to 4,500 feet. 4,500 feet, Cafe 469.
30: So, 30 miles out of flight, you order?
24: Tornado 612, plan deviate to the Lehman side, I call you back for the deviation.
30: Level 612, descend level 260.
24: Transon 305, climb level 290.
32: Transon 305, request level 330.
24: Transon 305, climb to flight level 290, final level.
32: Final level, climb flight level 290, Transon 305.
24: MAR 525, descend to 6000 feet, QH 1003.
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8: Right, space 3507, contact approach 119-1.
37: Good morning, Vietnam 430, maintain travel 330, Kong 516.
38: Vietnam 430, Hong Kong radar, good morning, radar contact. Are you looking for higher level?
37: Keep maintain 330, final Vietnam 430.
24: Okay.
8: Roger, approved.
28: 36160.
39: One eight one, we initially require a heading of 125 level.
2: Heading 125, and climb to flight level 160.
39: Climb to level 160, heading of 125 approved, Cathay 181.
2: Cathay 181, speed 260 knots, expedite passing flight level 120.
39: 260 knots, expedite passing flight level 120, Cathay 181.
2: Okay, CCC, enable tractor with Bico.
35: Enable tractor with Bico, Cathay 233.
24: Flight level 200 to reach 5 Fisher.
8: Cathay 233, climb to about level 6,900 meters.
0: One, one, zero.
39: Seven, request maiden heading.
8: Shenzhen 207, approved.
39: Yeah, 207, maiden heading.
8: Turn left, heading 010. 991, maintain flight level 120, Macau runway 34, information go.
39: Macau runway 34, maintain flight level 120,
1: Macau runway 34. 180.
3: Heading 270 and descending 180, GPS 137.
8: 991, reach flight level 120 before Cotton.
39: Before Cotton, Macau 991.
8: Can 991 follow prime route. Air Hong Kong 326, contact approach 119 decimal 1.
4: 47.
5: 347, 6067.
1: 345. One Hong Kong radar, identify heading 190, approved, report clear weather.
39: Heading 190, report clear weather, screen 8551. Zero.
8: You want heading 190 for how many miles?
39: 40 miles in the air, 207.
8: Shenzhen 207, roger, approved.
39: Shenzhen 207.
8: UMS 721, descend to flight level 150.
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39: Nine,
8: one second.
39: Another second. This is 6178, 11000, heading 280.
8: Malaysia 6178, Hong Kong radar, roger.
1: To 700 feet.
3: Yeah, Hong Kong.
8: EVA 6535, turn left heading 270, descend to 900 feet, QH 1003.
3: That was 139, we are able to right turn.
8: 139, Richard, advise ready for left turn.
3: We'll close this 139, looks approximately 15 to 20 miles.
8: Roger.
3: Drop the cyber towards Rimmi, and

0: Heading 330.
1: Brackhead 128, heading 330 approved.
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0: 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Request to cycle.
3: MH381 Hong Kong radar, roger. Check direct to Sifu. Continue climb 9,200 meters.
0: To Seiko and climb 9,400 meter, Emirates 381.
4: Malaysia 6178, speed 280 knots.
5: Speed 280 knots, Malaysia
4: 6178. Feel reduction in the range to the 300.
2: Yeah, come.
4: KMLF 525, turn air heading 340, reduced to 180 knots.
6: Heading 340, indeed speed 180 knots, KMI 525.
4: Shadow 863, reduce speed 160 knots, contact tower 1188.2.
0: Speed 160 tower, 192 Hong Kong, Shadow 863, stop for
4: thanks. Thank you. What's that again?
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0: I'm heading 280, racket 128.
1: Oh, 612 radar, descend to 5-4-220, reduce to minimum clean speed.
5: And level 220, minimum clean speed, Molinda 612.
7: Good day to you, Captain 888, passing 1,800, climbing 5,000.
4: Captain 888, departure identified and climb to 5-4-160, unrestricted.
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4: Get 888, climb for level 160, unrestricted.
7: Climb level 160,
1: level 5.
5: 5, Malaysian 5, good.
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0: 1,500.
3: Heading 240, speed 220 knots.
4: 5-0, direct answer.
1: Marcus?
3: 4110.
0: Clear descent to flight level 110,
3: okay, 128. Okay, 128, reach level, pass flight level 200 or below in the next 2 minutes.
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8: Hong Kong radar, clear 647 heavy, maintaining 100,400 meters, heading 180.2 weather, if ever you can see direct EPCAR.
3: Clear 647, Hong Kong radar, identify track direct to EPCAR, are you able higher level?
8: Inform Kurnier 647, now direct to EPCAR.
3: What level? What is the highest level you can ascend?
8: Stand by.
9: Hong Kong, good morning, Viva 065, maintain flight level 340, heading 240, what up?
3: Viva 065, Hong Kong radar, which I identify.
8: Hong Kong, Kurnier 647, you can climb flight level 380.
3: Corina 647, copy, stand by.
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1: Zero.
10: I think you're taking over the H390.
4: Today, 321, climb flight level 160, speed 280 knots.
2: Flight level 160, 280 knots, Captain 881.
4: Captain 888, speed 260 knots.
2: 0062,
4: speed 250 knots.
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11: Okay, first Abbey 3 Bravo arrival. Level 8432.
0: Hello, I currently still maintain heading 175 for the fighting weather.
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4: Vila, squawk 5-3.
2: MCAR 985, Hong Kong radar. Good morning, radar contact, Charlie 4 Alpha, right?
4: Charlie 4 Alpha, MCAR 985.
2: Kuda 189, Senya 122.6.
0: 10 feet, clear IOS Zulu, approach runway 34, report established.
5: 2006, clear IOS Zulu, runway 34, report established, MCAR 991.
0: Red at 6067, turn left, heading 300.
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5: Cathay
0: 3349. 721, contact approach 119 at a small one.
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0: 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Newman 721, contact approach 1191.
10: Able to proceed direct position, Abbey.
11: Cathay 432, can maintain its heading for about 6 minutes, then turn left to Abbey.
10: Yes, maintain now the heading of Mata for Cathay 432.
0: 2 days, small 65.
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7: Good evening, Alcon 721. Maintaining level 190, Hong Kong 15130.
0: Okay, Hong Kong 721, Hong Kong radar identify, and Hong Kong runway training in progress. We clear Sierra 7 Charlie arrival.
5: Charlie
7: arrival,
5: Alcon 7. Radar Cathay 3349, request direct to Daegu.
0: 3349, track now to Daegu and stand by for high altitude traffic.
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11: Restricted area, can you make a further left turn?
5: 02.
8: Hong Kong radar, good evening. Cafe 040, flight level 8100 meters, squawk 0312, not yet released by Guangzhou.
0: Cafe 040, Hong Kong radar identify. Hong Kong runway training in progress, clear Sierra 7 Charlie arrival.
8: Roger, clear Sierra 7 Charlie arrival, and call you back. Cafe 040.
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11: Red Cap 1532, descend by level 4500 meters, reached by Taimots.
8: Descend 4500 meters, reached by Red Cap 1532.
11: Cathay 321, climb by level 6900 meters.
4: I'm 6,900 meters,
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11: 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Shuttle 8-5-4, climb to level 1-3-0, speed 2-5-0 knots.
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11: Window 61 to Hong Kong radar, turn right heading 040, redirect to the east of the weather.
12: Heading 040, window 612.
11: Window 612, correction, turn left for the heading 050.
12: Left turn heading 050, window 612.
11: Cathay 888, climb to flight level 250.
8: 250, Cathay 888.
0: Contact radar 127, decimal 1.
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16: Climb flight level 160, no speed control, Hong Kong Shuttle 854.
14: Cathay 2062, climb to flight level 6,900 meters.
17: Climb 6,900 meters, Cathay 2062.
8: Zero. I will expedite passing level 230, Cathay 888.
17: 67.
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2: 260.
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2: Cathay 3342, radar 12755.
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8: 1202, Cathay 888.
11: Cathay 3821, reduce speed to 180 knots.
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2: Well, cargo 840, contact radar 127.55 with your heading.
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9: Main John Abbott 937, level 370, squawk 1613.
2: John Abbott 937, Hong Kong radar, identify.
9: Sure.
14: Climb flight level 310.
20: Climb level 310, Cathay 888.
23: Hong Kong 326, contact tower 118, decimal 2.
24: For 2, hold as Canto has published, expect for the clearance time 1803, no speed control. The 3342, hold as Canto has published, for the clearance time 1803.
9: Inter published hold at Canto, Cathay
24: 3342. The 3342, FM, descend the flight level 180, reach level by Canto.
25: Left heading 290, clear for the ILS approach runway 25, Dillman 721.
3: Cargo 840, turn right to Canto and hold over Canto, stand by power for the. Control 85.
24: For 170.
9: Continuing down 170, FedEx 6067.
24: Cargo 840, descend
14: the flight level 195. 54, climb flight level 350, when able, direct
20: ENFA. Climb flight level 350, when able, direct ENFA, Hong Kong 3854.
23: Qatari 8432, maintain 250 knots, let me know when you need to reduce speed.
2: Descend flight level 350, final level.
9: Pascal, descend flight level 350, recap 151.
2: China Southern 5009, contact radar 12755.
26: Central 7555, China Southern 0009, goodbye.
2: Goodbye.
24: Level 170.
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23: 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Continue approach.
25: Continue approach, Dillman 721.
9: 4, on the heading of 190 due to weather.
2: Scooter 125, Hong Kong radar, good morning, radar contact, report when clear weather.
9: We'll go to the 125.
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4: We have information, Golf, runway 34.
24: Have a count 949 Hong Kong radar identified. Golf is current, runway 34. After Romeo, follow the procedure. Maintain 6,000 feet, QNH 1003.
4: 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Have a count 949.
14: Roger. GG, 6014 departure, identify, climb to 9,000 feet.
24: 9,000 feet, GG, 6014.
7: ACO 597, good morning. Maintaining flight level 120, direct to CR, Sequoia 3135.
24: Tasha 597 on con radar identified. After Sierra, follow flight and route, maintain flight level 120.
7: After Sierra, maintain flight and route, maintain level 120, Tasha 597.
24: Hong Kong 721, cancel hold, turn right, heading 310, speed 220 knots.
10: 310, cancel hold, speed 210 knots, Hong Kong 721.
24: Hong Kong 721, speed 220 knots.
10: 220 knots, Hong Kong 721.
24: Carrier 3342, descend the flight level 150, maintain on reach and traffic below.
4: Descend, maintain flight level 150, Carrier 3342, copy the traffic.
13: Hello, good morning, Singapore 605, 2200 meters.
24: Singapore 605, Hong Kong radar identified.
4: 900 meters, have a
24: 9998.
13: Roger. 90, estimate to keep this heading for the next 80 miles.
24: Singapore 605, Roger, continue on this heading.
13: Continue on heading 190, Singapore 605.
4: China 7707, flight level 360.
24: China 77707, Hong Kong radar, roger. Traffic crossing below.
14: G'day, 9998, turn right heading 300.
4: Right heading 300, Kevin 9998.
14: 017.
13: What is
14: 721, contact tower 118 decimal 2 today.
4: Good. Requesting heading 180, do you rather?
24: Cathay 105, heading 180, approved, climb to flight level 280 initially.
4: 180 approved, and climb to flight level 220, Cathay 105. Hong Kong region, good morning, Thai 682, flight level 330.
24: Thai 682, roger. Report when able for climb.
4: Report when able to climb, Thai 682.
24: Zero, descend the flight level 160.
4: Southway 40, descend level 160.
24: China 75009, hold at Canto, right hand. Stand by for further clearance time.
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13: We have to come further right.
14: Time to level
13: 200. Level 200, standing by for further right, Cathay 749.
4: Function 06, channel 14, just confirm, cancel that right to this section.
14: Approved.
7: 52, just further right heading 025.
24: Malaysian 52, approved.
7: Yeah, 52, thank you.
14: Cadet 749, roger. Expedite passing final for 170.
13: Okay, Cadet 749.
14: Cadet 749, contact radar 12347 for your intention.
24: 721, after Canto, descend of flight level 110.
10: After Canto, descend of flight level 110, aircon 721.
4: 105.
14: Malaysian 52, descend 11,900 meters.
7: 11,900 meters from Legion 52.
4: 0 knots, minimum speed, Cathay 3342.
24: Yes, 3342, roger. Speed 230 knots approved.
8: 230 knots, turning right heading 310, okay, 3342.
6: Passing 2400 on climb 5000.
14: Departure identify, climb to 9,000 feet.
6: 5,000, Cafe. Do that for about 3 to 5 miles and then we can start coming further left to about 210, Cafe 749.
24: Okay, 749, roger. Expedite climb due traffic. You are flying over a holding pattern.
6: Expedite, Cafe 749.
24: China 75009, descend of flight level 170.
12: Is that unrestricted to 160?
15: Morning, Shanghai 863, level 360, squawk 5031.
14: Shanghai 863, I'm calling to identify.
24: Select Tower, 118-80, good day. Good day, 040, turn right to Murray, resume the star, and descend the flight level 130.
14: Contact Manila 119-83. Day 275, speed 250 knots.
16: China Southern 5055, passing by level 2364, by level 250, squawk 3177.
24: China Southern 5055, Hong Kong radar identified. Maintain flight level 250, follow flight plan route.
16: Maintain flight level 250, and due to weather, after Sierra, request heading 175.
24: 5750 Alpha Sierra heading 175 approved.
16: Here after Sierra heading 175 approved, China 75055.
6: 400 course heading 205.
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24: Singapore 53 Hong Kong radar, report passing level 4 in squawk code.
17: FI3 passing flight level 208, squawking 3121, heading 180, climbing flight level 230.
24: Maintain level 230 on reaching and maintain heading 180.
17: Heading
24: 3342, turn right heading 040, descend of flight level 130.
8: Level 130, Cafe 3342.
24: Yeah, Macau 985, Hong Kong radar, Macau Information Hotel, runway 34.
13: Singapore 605, and from present position, we can track direct to EPCAL.
24: Singapore 605, resume navigation, proceed direct to EPCAL.
13: Present position, direct to EPCAL, Singapore 405, same correction, Singapore 605.
2: 7 Center, we did prepare run for Alice approach, so I prefer you do RMP approach for 07 Center.
8: Level 110, Cafe 040.
24: Cafe 3342, turn right track direct to Murray to join the star.
8: Track direct Murray, rejoin star, Cafe 3342.
24: China 75055, contact radar 127.1.
16: 127.1, China Southern 5055.
24: Yeah, Macau 985, turn left track direct to Papa.
16: Radar China Southern 5055, due to weather, heading 175, level 250.
24: China Southern 5055, heading 175, approved, and climb to flight level 270.
16: Heading 175, approved, climb flight level 270, China 75055.
14: Radar 612, now contact Guangzhou 125.35, good day.
17: Passing flight window 612, good day, sir.
24: What is your request level?
14: To flight level 160. Cafe 275, you can expect to track west of Biko into Guangzhou airspace.
12: Cafe 72, heading 110 approved.
17: Take it up in about 10 miles, Cafe 72.
12: That's okay, report when you can further lap or right turn.
17: Yes,
0: 10 miles and then head coming out of the right. We need to go to the left of the left.
12: Yeah, Cat 872, just call me after 10 miles.
24: 42, contact approach 119 or decimal 1, good day.
15: Approach 1191, Cat 8342, good day.
24: Singapore 853, climb to flight level 250.
13: 0250, Singapore 853.
12: Teacher 6014, how many miles long heading 050?
1: 25 miles.
12: Teacher 614, heading 050 approved.
1: Approved, Teacher 614.
12: Cathay 72, just for information, traffic 12 o'clock, about 12 miles on, after 12 miles on heading 050.
24: 40, turn right to Murray, rejoin the star, descend to flight level 110.
3: Cargo 840, clear direct to Murray, descend level 110, continue star.
24: China Southern Flight 009, descend to flight level 160.
26: Descend to flight level 160, China Southern Flight 009.
0: If we can have
12: a quick climbing. I confirm you want to download now.
0: We're going to turn right in about 2 miles and come around the back of the cell at about 25 miles in front of us.
12: Cathay 72, roger that.
0: Cathay 0, squawk 56504.
24: Air Busan 782, Hong Kong radar identified.
0: Roger, Air Busan 782.
11: Approach the descent to 8-3, QNH1003.
12: Cathay 72, sorry, please take in the heading.
0: We're going to come around on a heading of about 125, Diana.
12: Cathay 72, heading 125, approved.
0: 76.
1: Green Dot JJ 6014, we can start on a turn 020, over 20 miles.
12: Cathay 6014, heading 020, 20 miles, approved.
1: 020, my JJ 6014.
0: China Eastern 739, maintain flight level 360, estimate 701834, request climb to flight level 370.
24: China Eastern 739, Hong Kong radar identified, stand by.
0: Stand by, Shanghai, China Eastern 739.
13: Wait, by two.
18: Good morning, China Eastern 566,
12: flight level 390. Eastern 566, Hong Kong radar identified. China 174, contact radar 132.15.
0: 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Taking to leaving for level 330.
12: 5682.
3: Radar China 174, maintaining for level 380 and now heading 360 to weather.
12: Okay, China 174, roger. For approved.
1: 0604.
11: Scope 3-0735.
12: City 52 Hong Kong radar identified.
11: Cathay 275, contact Guangzhou 125, decimal 35.
24: Flight level 230. Hong Kong radar identified. Heading 170 is approved. Maintain flight level 250.
3: Heading 170 approved. Maintain flight level 250.
24: Archer 597, climb to flight level 250.
5: Level 250, Chinese Airship 597.
24: Archer, attraction China Southern, China Southern 5009, turn right track direct line and descend to 9000 feet, QNH 1003.
26: Flight 9000 and direct to Lima is China Southern 5009.
24: China Southern 5009, I say again, track direct to Lines and descend to 9000 feet, QNH 1003.
26: Track direct to Lima, descend to 9000 feet, QNH 1003.
24: Camera count 985, descend to 3,000 feet, clear as Zulu approach runway 34, report established. Set radar, 127, Baltimore 1, good day.
5: Good
11: day. Flight approach runway 07 center.
5: Radar, Taisha 597, good morning. And climbing to flight level 250.
24: Taisha 597, Hong Kong radar, climb to flight level 260.
5: 60, Taisha 597.
11: Map approved. 6, standby.
12: JJ 614, Hong Kong radar 118.925, good day.
19: 925, JJ 614, over the.
20: Good morning, flight level 330, AKL12.
12: Thai 658 Hong Kong radar identified.
20: Thai 658.
12: China Eastern 7707, contact Sanya 122 decimal 6.
19: Thai flight level 330 in check direct NVAR, JJ 6014.
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11: China Beast 937, descend to flight level 260.
5: Descend flight level 260, China Beast 937.
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26: Descend to 5,000 feet, China Southern 5009.
11: 166, contact radar 132.15.

0: Yeah, channel 166, maintaining flight level 340. Supervisor request flight heading 010.
1: Air China 166 heading 010 approved. Climb flight level 350.
0: Heading 010 approach, climb flight level 350, China 166.
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1: Question Singapore 616, are you looking for high level?
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5: Level 310, Cathay
4: 872. 85, established local level 34.
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0: departure, Cathay 950, climbing 5,000, passing 2,500.
1: Cathay 950, departure, identify, climb via SIT to flight level 4,200 meters.
0: Climb via SIT to 4,200 meters, Cathay 950.
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3: China Southern 5055, heading 130, coming for flight level 330.
1: China Southern 5055, cleared by Nomad.
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2: 433, resume navigation, proceed directly Kela.
6: Resume navigation directly Kela, Vietnam 433, descend level 340.
4: Radar Zanabit 937, descend level 260, heading 020.
2: Zanabit 937, Hong Kong radar, descend to flat level 220, turn left heading 280.
4: Left turn heading 280, descend level 220, Zanabit 937.
2: Vietnam 318, climb to flight level
3: 290. Vietnam
1: 318. Identified, climb by SID to flight level 160.
3: Cathay 619.
7: Lucas, direct equal, Airbus 3782.
2: Negative, Airbus 3782, what is your request level and vehicle?
7: Roger, Airbus 3782, request to climb up to flight level 330.
2: Airbus 3782, Roger, standby.
7: Standby, Airbus 3782.
3: Gong radar, Thai 658, request climb up to flight level 390.
1: 135.
0: 135, Cathay 9203. Cathay 950, request turn left or vehicle when available.
1: Cathay 950, once passing 90,000 feet, turn left to vehicle approved.
0: Passing 90,000 feet, turn left or vehicle approved, Cathay 950.
1: Ethiopian 645, contact radar 123, decimal 47.
8: Radar 123, decimal 47, Ethiopian 645.
9: 39, contact radar 127, decimal 1.
2: 489. Flat level 250, expedite passing flat level 230, due traffic.
8: To flat level 250, expedite crossing 230, Japan 645.
2: Level 645, question about your level, climb to flat level 240, expedite reaching.
8: I'm to fly level 240, but I'm reaching Ethiopian 645. Mark going.
5: 10,009, confirm. We can descend, follow the procedure.
1: China Southern 5009, affirmative, and no speed control.
5: Roger, China Southern 5009.
6: Parapayo 202, approaching Nikkel, maintain flyway 390. Correction 290.
2: Parata Air 202, Hong Kong radar identified.
6: Hong Kong radar, Parata Air 202, request climb up to flyway 390.
2: Parata 202, Hong Kong radar, Roger, standby.
6: Standby, Parata Air 202.
5: China, request that I cut that.
6: 5,000.
1: Qatar 815 departure identify, climb via SID flight level 160.
6: Climb via SID, flight level 160, Qatar 815.
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3: Qatar 659 request heading 195 for next 15 miles.
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3: 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Turn left heading 070.
2: Station requesting heading 070, say again your call sign.
8: 3 River 7, 911, request turn left, heading 070.
2: Yangtze River 7911, heading 070, approved.
8: 070 approved, Yangtze River 7911.
10: IR A63, level 360.
2: For 7911, contact radar 132.15.
8: Radar 132.15, Yangtze River 7911, good day.
11: Good morning, I'm expecting 6-0 heavy available to the 7-0 for the channel killer.
2: Expecting 600, Hong Kong radar identified.
11: Expecting 600.
1: 950, contact Zhuhai 121.4.
12: 21.4, good day, 950.
1: Cathay 659, when clear of weather, track direct to TCAN.
13: And clear of weather, track direct to TCAN, Cathay 659.
2: Cathay 79er, Cathay 749er, turn left heading 190 for your climb. So far approved.
14: So far approved, we got 1198, thank you.
2: Airbus 3782, climb to flight level 10,100 meters.
15: Airbus 3782. What exit?
1: China 714, departure identify, climb to flight level 160, unrestricted climb.
15: Climb to flight level 160, unrestricted climb, China 714.
2: 1,300 meters.
16: Climbing to flight 1,300 meters, sail China 166.
2: China 166, AFM, and turn left heading 350.
17: Hong Kong radar, recap 119, good evening.
18: Cover 0 knots.
1: Qatari 815, not above 280 knots approved.
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18: 0 is approved, Qatari 815.
9: To Hong Kong radar, Russia.
2: Vietnam Airlines 318, contact radar 128.75.
19: 75, Vietnam 21 there.
2: 128.75, Vietnam 318.
19: 21.75, Vietnam 31 there today.
1: Cathay 659er, contact radar 123.47.
13: 347, Cathay 659.
1: Qatari 815, track direct to PKEN.
13: Cathay 659, on climb flight level 160.
2: Cathay 659, Hong Kong radar, climb to flight level 250, expedite passing flight level 230.
13: Flight level 250, expedite pass flight level 230, Cathay 659. 1.
2: Redcap 119, Hong Kong radar, climb to flight level 290.
20: Flight level 290, recap 119.
13: 230 before Ely, Japan, 645. Cathay 659, confirm we can resume normal speed.
2: Cathay 659, normal speed.
13: Normal speed, thank you, Cathay 659.
2: Yeah, 202, climb and maintain flight level 330.
21: Parasail 202.
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13: That's a good day.
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13: EPCO 122, decimal 6, Singapore 605, good night.
2: Scooter 125 at EPCO, contact Sanya 122 decimal 6.
13: Dozanabit 937.
4: Roger, Roger, maintain for 370.
12: Yeah,
22: Bro, you're for
12: Sonan
4: 01. Yeah, that's our end spot. Yeah, Sonan 01. 0, Rich
15: Byland, turn right to direct vehicle, climb to 6,900 meters, Chinese 714.
1: Junior 7147, expedite climb, cross Vico 5F0157 or above.
15: Roger, Junior 714.
23: 647.
24: Junior 647, heading 160, approved, are you able? 50370.
4: Earth climbing, 5000.
7: Air China 166, require flight heading 360, good to weather.
22: Air China 166, please.
7: Heading 360, Air China 166.
24: 7645, can you call radar 127.1, good day.
13: 127.1, good day, Japan 645.
4: 1-8-1-0-1-2-0-14-3-1-4-4.
24: Flight
13: level 240. 645, Hong Kong radar, climb to flight level 260. Climb to flight level 260, JPN 645.
24: Flight level 120.
4: Maintain flight level 120,
24: Air 117. China Base 937, turn right,
13: heading 360. Western heading 360, China Base 937.
7: Heading 020, approved, that was on 782.
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7: 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Around 335. Hong Kong Radar, Airbus 3782, request
24: photo report 010. Airbus 3782, heading 010, approved.
7: Heading 010, approved, Airbus 3782.
22: Small one.
10: 271, Singapore 6-3.
4: Okay, 6239.
10: Hong Kong departure, good morning, clear 2012 heavy, passing 1800, climbing 5000.
1: Korean Air 2012, departure identify, climb by SID to 9000 feet, cancel 8000 feet restriction.
10: Climb via SID to 9000 feet. Cancel 8000 restriction, clean air. 2012.
4: Roger, Turkey 6239, request right heading 220 due to weather.
1: Turkey 6239, approve.
4: 2220, Turkey 6239.
1: Korean Air 2012, maintain speed 280 knots or less.
10: Speed 280 knots or less, clean air. 2012.
4: Good day.
10: We are able to climb to flight level 320.
24: Canary 15 Roger, that climb to flight level 250 initially, and request higher from next frequency.
10: Reservation 5. Canary 659, request for the climb.
24: Canary 659, stand by, wait next sector to accept you.

0: 937, maintain flight level 170, traffic below.
1: Center level 170, Zenibit 937.
0: Shenzhen 117, maintain flight level 150, traffic above.
1: Maintain flight level 150, Shenzhen 117.
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1: Zenibit 937, now we are able to reach Tamut.
0: Zenibit 937, Tamut approved, resume on navigation.
1: Reach Tamut, resume navigation, Zenibit 937.
4: Locked, Crainer 2012 Heavy, 22 Charlie Bravo ahead of us, request to right heading.
5: Crainer 2012
4: Heavy, request heading 220 Crainer 2012. Right heading 220 Crainer 2012.
5: Heading 220.
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7: 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Good morning Hong Kong, QA650. Conga 4 Tango departure, climb to 9000.
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0: Singapore 839, contact Sanya 122, decimal 6.
8: 2 decimal 6, Singapore 839.
0: What is squawk code?
7: Squawk 3506.
9: 6950, climb to flight level 120, QA650. Good day, Cafe 006, passing 1100,
5: climb to 5000. Cafe 006, departure, identify, climb to 7000.
9: 7000, Cafe 006.
5: Okay, 6239, track direct to decal.
7: Direct decal, Turkey 6239.
5: Korean Air 2012, turn right heading 290, and climb to flight level 160.
4: Right heading 290, climb flight level 160, Korean Air 2012.

0: 6,900 meters.
1: Five main 6,900 meters. Clear, 2012.
0: Giant Ibis 937, descend level 4,500 meters with my Tamil.
2: Descend level 4,500 meters by Tamil 937.
0: 6,900. Say 006, climb flight level 130.
3: 130, copy 006.
4: Shenzhen Air 117, Hong Kong radar, see again.
3: Shenzhen Air 117, climbing to flight level 250.
4: Shenzhen Air 117, Hong Kong radar, climb to flight level 320.
3: To flight level 320, Shenzhen Air 117.
1: 6-1-3-0, Poseidon 114.
0: Contact Guangzhou 125, Decimal 35.
1: 125, Decimal 35, put in there. 3-1-2, good day.
0: T-way 650, contact radar 133, Decimal 825.
1: 133825, T-way 650.
0: Okay, 006, advise ready for left turn.
5: Fan request heading 180.
0: Okay, 006, thank you. Heading 180, climb to flight level 160.
5: Climb, flight level 160, Cafe 006.
0: Cafe 006, and speed 280 knots for sequence.
5: Heading off to Cafe 006.
0: Also the 104, speed 280 knots or less.
1: 280 knots or less, Poseidon 114.
6: 650.
5: 5.
1: 5, yes.
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0: Rosetta 114, fly heading down 200.
1: Right heading 200, Poseidon 114.
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7: 006 passing 122, heading 180
4: to 80. Cafe 006, Hong Kong radar, climb to flight level 250, expedite reaching.
7: Level 250, air and in the back, 15 miles, can I request some attention?
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4: Felix 6013, still unreadable.
9: 670, good morning, level 370, squawking 2162.
4: Malaysian 066, Hong Kong radar identified. Six, heading 150 approved and stop climb at flight level 200.
5: Heading 150, stop climb at flight level 200 and in about, we're going to request another left hand turn in about 20 miles.
4: FedEx 6013, descend to flight level 220, expedite reaching.
9: Flight level 220, expedite FedEx 6013.
1: TOA 650, request heading 120.
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1: approved.
4: I said, 120 approved the TUA 650. 45, resume on navigation, proceed back to Siku.
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10: Q15 knots, good day, 44.
4: 1925, good day.
6: 139256, QS 650, good day.
4: QB006, climb to flight level 220, normal climb.
11: Level 200, normal climb and confirming speed control, QB006.
4: QB006, no speed control, climb to flight level 220, 220.
11: Speed control, normal climb, QB006.
6: Climb to flight level 250.
4: Type 650, climb to flight level 330.
6: To flight level 330, QB605.
12: 0698, please heading 170. 170-0698.
13: From Cathay 844, requesting right heading 210 due weather. Coming by Cathay 844.
4: Rosetta 1-1-4, track down to vehicle, please begin. 45, contact Sanya 133-35.
9: Sanya 13-35, Geogram 645.
5: 006, request heading 110.
4: Traffic 006, heading 110, approved and climb to flight level 240.
11: 110, climb flight level 240, copy 006.
13: Airspeed 280 knots or less, cat 844.
4: Contact radar 133,
12: day 483-5. 3-8-5-9-0-6-9-8.
14: Control position 114, do you have a turbulence report over Beagle?
4: Poseidon 114, no reported turbulence.
14: Copy, we need a left heading 360, Poseidon 1.
4: Poseidon 114, heading 360, please.
14: 360, approach to Poseidon 114.
12: Tifajashana 7.6 passing 2000 for 5000, Bicor 1 Yankee.
4: 6, traffic information, traffic at your 10 no crossing left to right, climbing to 1000 feet below.
14: With the heading Poseidon 14 by.
4: Cathay 844, climb to flight level 160.
12: Flight level 160, Cathay 844.
14: 3294, maintain 6,000 feet.
4: Hey, Shuler 6, question, is your pen 3294, call radar report squawk?
14: Squawk 5062, your pen 3294.
4: Hey, Shuler 3294, identify, maintain 6,000 feet on catch 1002, runway 34.
14: Maintain 6,000 on QNH 1002, runway 34, Egyptian 3294.
4: Maintain current level. Approach and information India.
14: Roger, after Romeo to fly heading 100 for Victor, send information India, copy Egyptian 3294.
4: Egyptian 3294, maintain 6,000 feet and stand up lower.
14: Maintain 6,000 feet, Egyptian 3294.
4: Sorry,
15: it's a 613, request heading 160 to weather.
4: Sky Raider 613, how many miles on 160 heading? 260, reached by Charlie. The 613 approved.
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4: 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That's approved.
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14: Relation 318.
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15: Sky Racer 613.
16: morning, German Cargo 722, passing level 210, descending 190 to Sierra.
4: German Cargo 722, on radar, report squawk.
16: Squawking, 0562, German Cargo 722.
4: German Cargo 722, identify, maintain flight level 190, clear Sierra 7 Alpha arrival.
16: Take level 190, clear Sierra 7 Alpha arrival, German Cargo 722.
4: Contact Zhuhai 121 decimal 4.
1: 214, CA 080, good day.
17: SkyRacer 613, request heading 140, just over there.
4: SkyRacer 613, heading 140, approved.
17: Approved, SkyRacer 613.
4: Home Shadow 698, can you open radar 118.9925 today?
1: That's a final shell 698, bye
4: bye. Alpha arrival.
1: Left
14: heading 160 weather. Okay, Hong Kong
4: radar heading 160 approved, climb level 180.
1: 160 180,
4: left heading 160
14: approved, climb level 590. Jet 594, maintain your flyby 290. EasterJet 594,
4: Hong Kong radar identified.
14: Jet 594, gives any higher level of 250.
4: EasterJet 594, roger, stand by.
14: Nearby.
4: Sierra, descend via star to flight level 110.
16: After Sierra, via star, descend level 110.
4: Hong Kong radar identified.
13: 013, request heading 310 for weather.
4: FedEx 6013, approved.
13: FedEx 6013.
0: 006, when able, direct to Konggang initially.
4: FedEx 6013, maintain flight level 200, caution traffic below.
13: Maintain flight level 200, FedEx 6013.
0: Shadow 698, watch out, when able, direct to Enver.
1: Able, direct Enver, on shuttle 698.
0: Detail the discretion to the level requirement at BCO.
1: Cancel. Don't cancel level restriction at BCO, Russian 746.
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1: Russian 746.
4: Oh, heading 220 due to weather.
0: T-way 640, how about left turn?
4: Unable, T-way 640.
0: T-way 640, you're heading 220 first.
4: Heading 220, thank you. To fly for 11,300 meters. 50.
1: Level 250, cancel
4: your
1: phone. Level 210.
4: Level 210, I just call you to maintain flight level 220, right?
13: Told us to maintain 200, then you said stop at 210 for FedEx 6013.
4: FedEx 6013, maintain flight level 210.
13: Flight level 210, FedEx 6013.
4: 329 and 4, we direct to Papa, from Papa to F2, approach line 34.
14: Native 40, Japan 329 and 4.
13: 944, request left, heading 1102 weather.
4: Cafe 44, 110, heading approved.
13: Cafe 44.
14: Passing vehicle flag at 160, T-way 640.
13: Cafe 1291,
4: 35.05, Singapore 616, contact Guangzhou 135, decimal 5.
13: 35, decimal 5, 4616, quitting.
0: Maintain speed 280 knots or less.
14: Speed 280 or less, 286.40.
1: 118.925, Cathay 445.
4: German Cargo 722, can approach 119.1, good day.
16: 119
14: is Roman Cargo 722. Hong Kong Shuttle 791, good morning, flight level 380, approaching Satnam.
15: Hong Shuttle 791, Hong Kong radar identified, Air Belly 3 Alpha arrival.
14: 3 Alpha arrival, Hong Kong Shuttle 791.
0: 002.
16: Descend 8,000 feet, unrestricted, QNH 1002, German Cargo 722. Thank you, 7 Charlie 7.
15: Oh, track 340 approved.
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14: 500 meters east of the 5904.
17: Hey, Skyracer 613.
18: Morning, Skyracer 613, on heading 140, climbing to flight level 250.
0: Skyracer 613, climb to flight level 330.
18: To flight level 330, Skyracer 613.
1: Direct number.
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16: Right for Charlie.
4: Sugar Coast 764 Hong Kong radar, report your squawk at level.
16: Squawk is 7010 level 190.
4: Sugar Coast 746 Hong Kong radar, identify clear 07 Alpha arrival.
16: 710 Alpha arrival, trip cargo 746.
14: Right, Richard 3294, established at Electron 834.
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14: Control 118-6-0, Houston 3294, good day, thank you.
1: Okay, Cambodia 610, due to weather, request heading 050.
4: FedEx 6013, descend to flight level 200.
1: 200, FedEx 6013.
18: Decimal Y, China 970.
1: 3050, proof Cambodia 610.
14: 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Bye bye.
0: Cathay 524, climb to 9,000 feet.
1: Speed Cathay 524.
16: Look up heading 360.
4: Two heading 360 approved. Rohan Good 558, contact radar. Couldn't contact Guangzhou 135, decimal 9.
1: 0135, decimal 5, then I'll go 558, good day. 0660, weather, can we take this your mouth left off route?
16: Good day.
4: Step of track approved.
16: Chicago 746 out of 16,000, flight level 162, descending 110.
0: Chicago 746 approach, runway 07 center, and descend 8,000 feet unrestricted, QNH 1002.
16: Descend unrestricted 8,000, QNH 1002, Chicago 746.
14: Decimal 6, Cathay 659.
4: Cambodia 610, contact radar 123, decimal 47.
1: 347,
16: Cambodia 610,
1: goodbye.
16: 8204 Ikela, maintain flyway 330, Scott 5504.
1: Radar good. Morning, Cambodia 610, descend to level 260, on heading 050.
4: Cambodia 610, Hong Kong radar, descend to flight level 220, expedite descent, descent rate more than 2000 feet per minute due to traffic.
1: Descent flow 220 and expedite descent rate of descent more than 2,000 feet per minute, Cambodia 610.
4: FedEx 6013, descent to flight level 170.
1: Flight level 170, FedEx 6013.
4: 3B, Tanabata 8481, stand by. FedEx 6013, FedEx 6013, connect departure 122.65, good day.
1: FedEx 6013, take care.
4: China Southern 8481, report squawk.
18: 8481
4: identify, now climb to flight level 270, expedite reaching.
18: Flight level 270, expedite China Southern 8481.
16: 1500 meters, FedEx 6013.
0: 40, how do you...
4: German Chicago 540, I read you 4, descend now to flight level 300, reach in 4 minutes.
16: Descend to flight level 300, within 4 minutes, to Chicago 540.
15: What's your request level?
19: 707, passing 1000, climbing 5000, request speed 235 knots.
0: 707, departure, identify, climb to 90,000 feet and speed is approved.
19: Speed 235 and climb 9,000 feet, bring 707.
1: Heading 170.
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18: Metro Cambodia 610, now request heading 035 to avoid the weather.
4: Cambodia 610, standby for 1 minute. Cambodia 610, can you proceed direct to Tamil?
18: Yes, available somewhat, Cambodia 610.
4: Cambodia 610, now proceed direct to Tamil, resume all navigation.
18: Resume navigation, Cambodia 610, thank you.
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4: 8481, after Sierra, heading 170, approved, and what is your request level?
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4: 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Maintain flight level 270.
1: Maintain flight level 270, Channel 7841.
18: 610, reaching flight level 220, is call Q1620, find back to Tamot.
0: 777,
19: flight level 130. Flight level 130, Beijing 707.
18: Flight control, good evening, Cambodia 610, flight level 220, squawk 1620.
0: Roger.
2: Flight level 36265, heavy, passing 1,500 feet, climbing 5,000 feet.
0: Okay, 6265, departure, identify, climb to 90,000 feet, unrestricted.
2: Climb 900,000 feet, unrestricted, 36265 heavy.
19: Departure, Boeing 707, request heading 220, due weather.
0: 707, heading 220, approved, advice ready for left turn.
19: Buffer ready, heading 220, Boeing 707.
0: Cathay 524, contact radar 133, decimal 825.
10: 33825, Cathay 524.
20: 7-5, for call radar, identified, cleared, FE4 Alpha arrival.
10: FE4 Alpha, Cathay XM5. 0, heading 150.
4: Cathay 524, on call radar, climb to flight level 250.
10: Climb 250, Cathay 524.
2: Raman, due to weather.
18: Strider 400.
15: Cabinet 727, Hong Kong radar, Russia.
0: Terrain, stay on the SID, stand by for evasion.
2: Staying on the SID, 36265 heavy.
0: Descent to flight level 170. Cambodia 610, departure.
10: Departure 610.
0: Cambodia 610, descent, flight level 170.
10: Level 170, Cambodia 610.
19: Zero 07, we can accept left turn.
0: 7-1-6-0.
19: Heading 160, Boeing 707.
0: And high speed of boost, climb to flight level 160.
19: Level 160, high speed, Boeing 707.
0: 722, contact tower, my date, that's 12.
2: 26265, heavy request, heading 210 due to weather.
0: 26265, heading approved.
2: 210, approved, 36265, heading.
0: 722, contact tower, my date, that's 12.
18: Bye-bye.
0: Cambodia 610, descend to flight level 4,500 meters, reached by Tamot.
10: 4,500 meters by Tamot, Cambodia 610.
0: 62. 3265 and climb to flight level 130, speed 250 knots.
2: Climb flight level 130, speed 250 knots, and request further deviation to 220, Turkey 6265.
0: Heading.
2: Turkey 6265.
3: Heading, 120.
0: 120, approved.

0: 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Good day.
1: Alpha five, Cafe fast for me.
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2: 129.1.
1: 1. Alright, morning, Cat. Bay 524, coming from 250.
2: KA 524 Hong Kong radar, climb flight level 390.
1: Flight level 390, KA 524.
3: Taxi, good morning, flight level 410.
2: Thai 656 Hong Kong radar, roger. Express wing 600, contact Taipei 129.1.
4: Taipei 129.1, expect wing 600, good night.
5: Which is 6265, heavy request, high speed to the platform.
6: Okay, 6265, maintain speed 28, one off the left and climb to flight level 130.
5: Maintain speed 280 and climb flight level 130 to 6265, heavy.
7: 250, bring it 707.
8: My son, 66, say again, heading.
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0: Alameda, Vietnam, Singapore, 857, approaching flight level 1.
1: Singapore 857, Hong Kong radar report, squawk.
0: Squawk 3150, Singapore 857.
1: Singapore 857, identify, maintain flight level 120.
0: Maintain level 120, Singapore 857.
1: Seven zero seven approved.
2: 120, bring 707.
1: Singapore 857, go ahead.
0: Singapore 857, do I know objection for higher?
1: Singapore 857, roger that. Expect climb after Sierra.
0: Singapore 857.
3: Cargo 746 established.
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2: China 7841, report when able for left turn.
1: Copy that, tell us other A4A4, report when ready left turn.
3: 260, Cathay X75. Got some weather around AB. For planning, can we expect a duration to the left hand side? Probably need up to 40 miles left.
4: Cathay X75, expect deviation after Mecca.
3: Thank you. We'll let you know later.
4: Hong Kong Shuttle 698, contact Taipei 129.1. Hong Kong Shuttle 698, confirm Taipei 129.1.
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8: Good morning, Ashana 748. Maintaining flight 370. Ashana 748, Hong Kong
9: radar identified. Ashana 748.
8: German Cargo 540, commence your descent now to flight level 260, reaching 3 minutes.
10: Copy, start descent to flight level 260, German Cargo 540.
5: Hong Kong Shuttle 7901, when ready, descend for level 260, reach by Cyber.
11: Ready, descend for level 260, reach by Cyber, Hong Kong Shuttle 7901, and approaching Cyber, we'll be needing heading 315, due weather.
5: Hong Kong Shuttle 7901, roger that, stand by. 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
14: 140, do weather.
4: Bohemia 707, approved.
14: Heading 140, bring 707.
15: Hong Kong Shuttle 733 maintaining 13,100 meters, scope 6145.
8: Hong Kong Shuttle 733, Hong Kong radar identify, clear Canto 3 Alpha arrival.
15: Canto 3 Alpha arrival, Hong Kong Shuttle 733, thank you.
1: 454, flight number 290.
8: Trenton 454, Hong Kong radar identified.
1: They're requesting flight level 370, Sri Lanka 454.
8: Trenton 454, call you back if our level available.
1: Level 35370, please.
8: China 718481, direct Sentinel.
16: Hong Kong, good morning, record 1561, maintaining 90,800 meters, walking 0070.
8: Record 1561, Hong Kong radar identified.
1: Record.
17: Hong Kong radar, good morning, China 756 300, and request heading 240, due weather.
8: China C5637, heading 240, approved.
17: 240 approved, China 756 37, and the request climb file was 320, China 756 37.
8: Stand by. Air China 970, contact Guangzhou 13, question 125, decimal 35.
15: Guangzhou 125, decimal 35, Air China 970.
8: German Cargo 540, contact radar 127, decimal 55.
16: 540.
8: Singapore 825, climb to flight level 400.
3: Redirector to Betty and then continue the arrival.
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3: Thanks, I'll let him know later.
4: Cathay 844, contact Taipei 129 decimal 1.
18: 220 radar vector for your climb.
5: And South and East, what?
19: 2200, 4857.
5: Descend
15: now flight level 260, speed on descent 250, North Hong Kong Shuttle 733.
19: Roger,
18: 1-3-9-5, good morning, 24-2-5-0, 3-1-1-7. Roger,
19: 1-3-9-5,
18: confirm passing flight level 231. 4-0, 5-2-5-0, Roger, airplane. Roger, 1-3-9-5, identify and maintain flight level
19: 250. Visiting 250, go 1-3-5. 0.
5: Thai 622, Hong Kong radar identified.
19: 622.
18: 7857, Roger, now climb to flight level 230.
19: 230, yeah, 4857.
18: German cargo 540, descend via star to flight level 130.
20: Maintain the air, 1366. Good evening, China 7481, flight level 290.
5: China Southern 841, Hong Kong radar, Roger.
20: 7841, if available, request flight level 330.
5: China Southern 841, climb to flight level 330.
20: Climb flight level 330, China Southern 8481.
5: Climb VHF 830, contact radar 132.15.
21: 132.15,
15: heading at
4: 830, good day.
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4: flight. Bohemia 707, continue passing heading.
15: Heading 140, being at 707.
21: Hong Kong radar 7-1, heading
4: at 830,
21: heading
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3: Cancel MPEG rejection, descend flight level 110. Due to weather, request a radar vector to Betty if available.
18: Cafe 75, roger that, I will vector you.
3: 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Left turn heading 220, thanks.
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3: 220, Cafe X75, thank you.
20: Good morning, Hong Kong 7901, passing flight level 337, descending flight level 260.
18: Hong Kong 7901, Hong Kong radar, descend to flight level 130, cross cyber at or below flight level 260.
20: Cross cyber at or below flight level 260, descend flight level 130, and due weather, request heading 315.
18: Hong Kong 7901, heading 315, approved.
20: Heading 315, Hong Kong 7901.
18: Cable A57, turn left, proceed direct to Ali, receive on navigation.
22: 11,900 meters, Malaysian
5: 20. Shannon 748, climb to flight level 11,300 meters.
18: To flight level 110.
23: German cargo 540, unrestricted 110.
15: Restricted Emirates. 9R785.
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19: Close it off.
5: Japan Air 727, roger. Shanna 756, climb to flight level 310.
19: Shanna
0: 756.
12: Sichuan 38991, are you able to fly level 370?
18: Xiaobo 857, can you call radar 127-1, good day.
2: Decimal 1, Xiaobo 857, good night.
18: All shuttle 7901, descent rate 2003 per minute until passing flight level 160.
6: Shuttle pass flight level 160, descent rate 2003 per minute, now call shuttle 7901.
18: 2003 per minute or greater.
6: 2003 per minute or greater, stop shuttle 7901.
12: Contact radar
22: 12875. 12875
5: on the phone 819. Standby. 9 flight level theater. 24849 on Hong Kong radar, Russia. Air China 482, contact radar 127.1.
24: 127.1, good day, Air China 482.
12: Radar 133, decimal 825.
25: Radar 133, decimal 4568.
12: Number is 9785, speed 260 knots.
26: Speed 260, model 29785.
25: Rocket
18: flight level 160. Flight call 4560, Hong Kong radar, come to flight level 250, expedite region.
25: Flight level 250, expedite, mask up 4568.
18: Hong Shuttle 791, how many miles on heading to runway?
6: Meters for another 60 miles off of 7901.
18: Roger that.
12: 977.
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27: Same 010, GNL 082.
12: Hainan 775, climb to flight level 250.
6: 775.
12: 82 DFA up to 60 miles, Lima side approved.
27: 620 Lima side approved,
28: you might be unable to proceed with the Heavy 4 Alpha. A new clearance for the Betty 3 Alpha, right?
4: Hong Kong Shuttle 623, you can expect that, standby.
28: Roger, standby, Hong Kong Shuttle 623.
18: Estimate.
6: Alpha 731 has Papnol 19939.
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6: Cross Papnol 29 or earlier, China 1,841.
12: To file level 390.
18: Orange 928, Hong Kong radar, climb to flight level 170, heading 130.
6: Climb 170, heading 130,
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28: Copy, sir. Take it, Kilari, get 1-7-5, take it.
24: Hong Kong radar, China 9075, maintaining 11,600 meters north of Tamout, squawking 0046.
29: To maintain this heading for another 4 stable miles, and then probably they can go to Betty direction. Confirm that the Betty is down.
18: 7-5, clear Betty 3 Alpha arrival. 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
12: 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Descent to flight level 320, direct central.
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25: 250, risk heading 125, no point.
4: Moscow 4568, Hong Kong radar, heading 125, approved, climb to flight level 330, stand by higher.
25: Flight level 330, heading 125, Moscow 4568.
1: 900 meter, and 748.
5: 32.15.
7: 2.15, urging out 1366, good day.
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25: 330, Roger, 756.
4: 6 Hong Kong radar, Roger, clear direct to dot me.
5: 5644 Hong Kong radar, Roger.
1: Gongshan 4, level available request. Flight level 390.
5: 5644 Roger, I call you back in 2 minutes.
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9: Radar, good morning, Sri Lankan 454, level 29, requesting level 370.
5: Sri Lankan 454, Hong Kong radar, Roger.
18: Climb to flight level 230.
26: Level 230, Maruti 9R785, request direct position, pick on due to weather.
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26: And approach the Maruti 9R785.
25: Orange
18: 9 and 2 range, request higher. Orange 9 and 2A, climb to flight level 230.
25: Frederick,
18: 230, Orange 9 and 2A. Shuttle 791, descend to flight level 110.
1: 110, Shuttle 791.
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1: This is 150, Shuttle 733.
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2: 875, Rika 1561. 250, passing level 238, Spoking 3111.
0: Transport 861 on radar, identify maintain flight level 250.
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0: Recon 1561 Hong Kong radar, Roger.
2: Hong Kong radar, Recon 1561, requesting level 330. Recon 1561.
0: Recon 1561, level not available, expect lower.
2: Okay, Roger. Recon 1561.
0: Bearing 454, climb to flight level 330.
2: I'm at level 330, Sri Lankan 454, and can we expect any higher, sir, Sri Lankan 454?
0: Level 330 would be final level.
2: 330.
0: Level 250.
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2: 1-1, this is 861, good day.
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0: Star Sierra, climb to flight level 320.
2: Alpha Sierra, climb to level 320, trust this 861.
4: Radar, Roger, climb to flight level 270, stand by higher.
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0: officer 7-1,
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0: Kenya 122 decimal 6.
1: Shuttle 130, I'll go shuttle 733.
0: Kenya 122 decimal 6. Set radar 127 decimal 1.
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0: Goodbye. 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Standby.
5: 2-1, good morning. Maintaining 9,800 meters.
0: Confirm, Malaysian 521.
5: Confirm, Malaysian 521, maintaining 9,800 meters and radar heading 200, Malaysian 521.
0: Malaysian 521, Hong Kong radar identified and heading 200 approved.
5: As a request, heading 1905 to avoid Malaysian 521.
0: Question 521, heading 195 approved.
5: 195 approved, Malaysian 521, request higher level, approved level 380.
0: Malaysian 521, are you able for level 390?
5: By Malaysian 521.
0: Pony Pond 849er, climb to flight level 400.
6: Hong Kong, good morning, Korean Air, Liner 357, direct tango, maintain 1,000 meters.
0: Two stations together, all Nippon 849er climb to flight level 400.
7: Climb flight level 400, all Nippon 849er.
0: Singapore 8574, further climb, turn right by 5 degrees, report heading.
8: Okay, turning left, confirm Singapore 857.
0: Singapore 857, turn right by 5 degrees.
8: Singapore
0: 857, climb to flight level 360.
8: Level 360,
0: Korean Air 9357, Hong Kong radar identified.
6: Roger, Korean Air 9357.
0: Air China 482, contact Guangzhou 125, decimal 35.
9: 125, decimal 35, good day, China 482.
0: Dynasty 5637, contact Sanya 133, decimal 35.
9: T-T-T-5-9-T-5-T-T-7
0: Hainan 775, climb to flight level 280.
10: Climb level 280 and would request a direct stop zone.
11: 9775, stand by.
10: Climb flight level 280 and stand by 9775.
12: 9975, leaving for Guangzhou now.
11: Say again.
12: China 9975, leaving Guangzhou now.
11: China 9975.
12: North of Tumult.
11: Air China 9975, confirm at flight level 11,600 meters.
12: Affirm, heading 11,600 meters, rocking 0046.
11: Air China 9975, Hong Kong radar identified.
12: China 9975.
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11: Stand by. Hainan 775, contact radar 128, decimal 75.
10: 128, decimal 75, Hainan 775, good day.
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14: Song radar, Dennis T068, flight level 12,200 meters, on heading 120. Position being Tamil, squawk is 1415.
11: Dynasty 068 Hong Kong radar identified. Malaysian 318 contact Guangzhou 125 decimal 35.
15: 35 Malaysian 18.
14: Hong radar Dynasty 068 request heading 125.
11: Dynasty 068 heading 125 approved.
14: 125 Dynasty 068, thank you.
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20: Number 6, flight 290, approaching Kela.
11: Barata 226, Hong Kong radar identified.
21: My Hong Kong radar, Shana 736, Tarek Kela, maintain for the 330, squawk 5606.
11: Shana 736, Hong Kong radar identified.
21: Shana 736.
11: Transusa 861, climb to flight level 350.
22: Bachelor identified, climb by SID, flight level 160.
23: By SID, flight level 160, Saudi 981.
22: Oxtel 733, descend to 3000 feet when ready, no speed restriction.
24: Oxtel
22: 733, from Limes via Tonic, clear left approach runway 07 center.
24: Correct, when it's clear, we ask approach runway 07 center, Hong Kong shuttle 733, thank you.
23: Hong Kong, Saudi 981, possible request high speed.
22: Saudi 981, after Hotel 355, no speed restriction.
23: Hotel 355, no speed restriction, Saudi 981. Cargo 714.
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24: Understand Abbey 2 Alpha, FedEx 5025.
4: Negative, due to weather at the Abbey area, you are required Betty 3 Alpha.
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4: FedEx 5025, a firm continue flight target for now, expect radar vector later.
24: Present heading now, expecting radar vectors to follow, FedEx 5025.
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27: 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We're just too heavy, and it's plus 19 today.
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29: Radar, good morning, Hong Kong Shuttle 623, flight level 260 on heading 240.
26: Shuttle 623, descend to flight level 190, expedite your descent, please.
29: Descend level 190, expedite Hong Kong Shuttle 623.
26: Malaysian 523, climb to flight level 130.
0: 5130.
26: UPS 4, proceed direct to Murray.
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2: 260, German Cargo 714.
26: Cathay 875, let me know when you can make a slight more right turn.
28: And go direct to line as well, Cathay 875.
26: Okay, can you make that a heading? What heading will that be? About 320?
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26: Okay, 22330, thanks.
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11: 90643 standby.
3: On the left, got a lot of weather deviation.
5: Negative, right side is all weather on the right side, unable to deviate to the right.
3: Negative, all Bico traffic deviated to the right, around west of Dongmi.
22: 118 decimal 2, good night.
0: Decimal 2, Hawker Shuttle 7, Anawa,
1: goodbye. Request heading 140 Saudi, 981.
22: Soldier 981, heading 140 approved.
1: Heading 140 to the right, Saudi 981.
0: Room 523.
26: UPS 4, descent to flight level 120.
0: 4, descent now, flight level 120.
26: German Cargo 714, descent to flight level 180.
2: Flight level 180, German Cargo 714.
26: Cathay 875, can you manage 335?
28: Heading 335.
26: Cathay 875, turn right, heading 335.
28: 35, Cathay 875.
5: Zero, so, which side that we... deviate from the weather.
3: Turn south on 8484, turn left heading 300, descend now flight level 260.
5: Heading 300 and descend to flight level 260, China Southern 8484. And we need to maintain heading 300 for 80 nautical miles, then we can turn right heading about 360.
3: Heading 300, approach China Southern 8484.
5: China Southern 8484.
0: Radar, good morning, Shanghai A68, flight level 340, Stark 0426.
3: Shanghai A68.

0: The van center, turn left and right two lines and descend unrestricted 3,000 feet, Connage 1002.
1: UPS-4, left turn direct Lime, descend now 3,000 feet, 1002.
0: KT-875, when ready, descend altitude 3,000 feet, Connage 1002.
2: We will descend now to altitude 3,000, Connage 1002, KT-875. 566, request heading 120, true weather.
0: KT-566, 120 approved.
2: 0 approved, KT-566.
3: Climb to fly level 250.
4: Good morning, starting at 81 heavy, passing level 135, climbing level 160, proceeding SIGMO.
3: South Dia 981, climb to fly level 210.
4: Level 210, starting at 81.
5: Or is there any higher level up to 370 available for us?
6: Sri Lankan 454, a high level, not available.
7: Radar, the NSD-060, request left hand heading 90.
6: NSD-068, approved.
8: Mary, Chairman Cargo 714.
3: Chairman Cargo 714, descend to reach flight level 110 by Murray.
8: And level 110 by Murray, Chairman Cargo 714.
5: Saudi 981, heavy request heading 190 to avoid with it.
3: Saudi 981 approved.
5: 90 to the left, Saudi 981.
9: Kate 820 is able, direct Denver.
3: Kate 820, head 095, just for separation with other traffic.
9: 095 heading, Kate 820, thanks.
3: German Cargo 714, contact approach 119.1.
8: 119.1, German Cargo 714, goodbye.
3: Bye-bye, and Malaysian 523, come to Hong Kong Radar 127.1.
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13: Radar mission 523, good morning, on flight level 250.
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3: 623, speed 280 knots or greater.
10: Dinner 90357, descend to flight level 360.
6: 129.1.
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14: Roger, good morning, that's the 5834 Elbow, require heading 250 to the wheeler.
0: That is the 5834, unable to approve, sir. You cannot deviate from this ID due to terrain for the time being. Climb flight level 160 via the SID. Expect possible deviation above 4,500 feet.
14: Understand. Now we are pacing 2,700 and continue to climb 160, that's the 5834.
0: That's the 5834, thank you. And no speed restriction if you can help for the climb.
14: Okay, 5834.
2: 875, checking that with the line.
0: At 875, Roger.
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9: 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Have a good morning, Cathay 820.
3: 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See you later.
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9: Hong Kong, hello, Cathay 820, starting flight level 250, direct Conga, and requesting up to flight level 290 by.
3: 6, climb to flight level 250.
2: Climb flight level 250, Cafe 566.
14: We can maintain a normal speed right now, that's the 5334. Thank you anyway.
15: Thank you.
16: 4-8, good morning. My name is 330.
17: 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Cancel offset direct monitor.
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2: Cafe 427.
3: Shuttle 623, the same for you, and maintain flight level 130, maintain speed 280 knots, all crater.
11: Copy that, maintaining speed and heading 130, and correction, flight level 130, on shuttle 623.
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11: Hong Kong radar 127.1, good night, Sound in, 981.
3: Right, Cafe 566, how has it been the last 20 miles ride wise?
2: 566, we request heading 160.
3: Cafe 566, okay, head 160.
2: Okay, heading 160, Cafe 566.
14: Outcome departure density 5834, request further heading 120.
15: Density 5834, heading 120 approved.
14: Sure, density 5834, thank you.
15: Six one, Roger.
2: 6-1, standing by for flight level 430.
15: Pi 661, climb to flight level 430.
2: I'm flight to level 430, Pi 661.
15: Singapore 857, contact Sanya 122, Decimo 6.
11: 2-2-1-6, Singapore 857, good day.
2: Cathay 427, request heading 245.
3: Cathay 427 approved.
2: 45, Cathay 427.
15: 66. 6643, climb to flight level 390.
2: Flight level 390, leaving Melwell 360, Manito 643, thank you.
15: Shenna 736, are you able to flight level 10,700 meters?
18: 136.
15: Copy, Sonic 68, standby. Approved.
2: 8180 is approved, Korea 34.
15: And Korea 314, you can expect a right turn to Bicol in order to avoid the weather on the east.
2: They expect in right turn to Bicol, Korea 314.
15: Korea 314, cancel speed restriction, the speed 280 knots or less.
2: 280 knots or less, confirm Korea 314.
15: FM, sir. No speed restriction, the speed 280 knots or less.
6: 212 identified.
14: Destination 212, not maintain 15 mile right over route due weather.
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14: 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We're available, flight level 330, China Eastern 212.
6: China Eastern 212, maintain present level, standby for level change.
14: Maintain flight level, and China Eastern 212.
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18: Radar Nancy 5834, Super Widow, request for the heading 190.
3: Is there any chance you can stay heading 160 through a gap that I can see on the weather radar display? Otherwise, it's going to be very problematical. Can you manage heading 160?
19: Okay. How about heading 165? 165.
3: Okay, 165 then.
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10: It's approved.
11: 500 meters for 8206.
3: 5, descend now, flight level 210, expect to be radar vectored on this heading pretty much for a long time to come southwest, then west, and then enter approaches airspace from the west, which is much clearer of weather.
20: Okay, that plan sounds good. We're descending now, flight level 210, but it's 5025.
3: Gotcha.
11: All right, go shuttle 623, you can check direct to Canto.
3: Shuttle 623, I'm going to cut the corner actually and miss out Canto, so when you can make a right turn of about 315, 320, that'll be good and sort of head towards Limes.
11: Okay, we request 300 initially, Alpha Shuttle 623.
3: Shuttle 623, 300 approved.
11: It's approved, Alpha Shuttle 623.
10: And climb to flight level 9,200 meters.
21: Navigation direct, Sikko, climb 9,200 meters, Saudi, NR81.
19: 67. Dynasty 5834, request heading 170.
3: Dynasty 5834, heading 160, approved, and climb now to flight level 200, 200.
19: Flight level 200, and request heading 170, 170.
3: Okay, heading 170 then, 170.
22: Rickey 1533, good morning, flight level 250, heading 170, the weather.
3: Rickey 1533, Hong Kong radar, what is your squawk?
23: Heading 360.
3: Okay, stand by please. Rickey 1533, what is your squawk?
22: 133.
3: Rickey 1533, radar identified, stand by for hire.
22: 1533.
3: China Southern A484, resume my navigation direct to Tamot. Go direct to Tamot.
23: We cannot direct to Tamot. We can now right turn heading 360. After about 50 nautical miles, we can right turn direct to Tamot.
3: Okay, it looks pretty clear on the weather radar picture, so head 360 and let me know when you can go back towards Tamot.
23: Heading 360 first, China Southern A484.
3: Dynasty 5834, let me know when you can make a left turn. Even if it's 10 degrees, even if it's 10 degrees, you can go left 10 degrees, that'll be helpful. Redcat 1533, contact Hong Kong radar 127.1.
11: 7-1.
3: Redcat 1533. 4260. 15. Redcat 8315,
11: shuttle 63. Shuttle 63, descend now, flight level 110. 110, shuttle 63.
3: UPS 167, fly heading 175.
11: Heading 175, UPS 167.
23: A4 request heading 015.
3: China Southern A4, turn right heading 015.
23: Turn heading 015, thank you, China Southern A4.
3: Shuttle 623, descend to altitude 9,000 feet, QNH is 1002.
11: Descend 9,000 feet, QNH 1002, shuttle 623.
24: Cathay 427, correct heading 290.
3: Cathay 427 approved.
24: 90, Cathay 427.
19: Dynasty 5834, request heading 160.
3: Dynasty 5834, heading 160 approved.
15: Hong Kong 128, Hong Kong departure to identify, climb by SID, flight level 160.
11: SID, flight level 160, Hong Kong 128.
6: Hawking 263 Hong Kong radar confirm squawk 1075.
9: Hong Kong 1075 Hawking 263.
6: Hawking 263 identified, cleared Abbey correction. Expect inbound to Hong Kong via Betty, clear Betty 3 Alpha arrival.
9: Inbound Abbey and Abbey confirm 3 Alpha arrival cargo King 263.
6: Negative, Betty 3 Alpha, Betty.
3: Turn right, heading 025.
11: How about direct to Tamot, China Southern A44?
3: Yeah, if you can do that, that's great. Direct to Tamot now, direct to Tamot.
11: To Tamot now, China Southern A44, thank you, sir.
3: UPS 167 climb to flight level 140.
4: Flight level 140.
17: Go ahead.
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3: Director Limes, descent to 9,000 feet, QNH is 1002.
17: ECMO 6.
2: 623,
0: heading 320.
2: 623, heading
0: 320, approved.
2: 320, approved, shuttle 63.
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0: Hong Kong 208, turn right heading 070 degrees.
4: Right turn 070, Air Hong Kong 208.
7: Air Hong Kong 128, we have right heading 210.
0: Hong Kong 128, any left heading rather?
8: 212. Victor 591, confirm joins the battery 3 Alpha arrival.
6: Cargo King 263, now continue flight plan route, expect radar vector later.
8: Continue flight plan route, expect the radar vector, Cargo King 263.
6: China Eastern 212, are you able flight level 350?
8: Flight level 330, do you have up to heavy, China Eastern 212.
6: China Eastern 212, Roger, climb to flight level 330.
8: I'm at flight level 330,
6: China Eastern 212. Cathay 566, climb flight level 390.
12: China 302, maintain level 260, supervisor heading, right heading 340.
3: China Southern 302, turn right heading 340, descend to flight level 220.
12: Right heading 340, China level 220, China Southern 302.
3: 389, maintain flight level 210 on reaching. You will be at a level for some time.
12: Maintain 210 on reaching.
3: Delta 89, speed is at your discretion.
12: Discretion, Delta 89.
0: Say Concorde departure, you identify. Cloud SID, flight level 130.
13: Cloud SID, flight level 130, Hong Kong 768.
0: At 812, contact radar 133, decimal 825, good day.
12: 825, good
25: day, Hong Kong 128, we have further left heading 095.
0: Hong Kong 128, affirm, and as soon as practicable, right turn heading 120.
25: Left heading 095 will be about probably 10 miles, 15 miles, and we can turn right 120.
0: Roger.
13: Roger, Hong Kong 768, can you say the altitude again?
0: Okay, 768, flight level 130.
13: Thank you, Hong Kong 768.
12: Ground departure, good morning. China Southern 8484, maintain flight level 170, direct to timeout.
0: China Southern 8484, Hong Kong departure, hello. Descend to flight level 4,500 meters, reached by timeout.
12: 4,500 meters, reached by timeout, China Southern 8484.
0: Air Hong Kong 208, contact Guangzhou, 125, decimal 35, bye bye.
12: Decimal 35, Air Hong Kong 208, good day.
26: 7, descending 9,000 feet, information Delta.
0: Cathay 427, hello, information uniform, ILS 07 center. Maintain a speed of 250 knots or greater, below 10,000 feet.
26: Operator below 10,000 and 07 center, Cathay 47.
0: Hong Kong 768, expect vectors with a right turn to be called to avoid the weather.
13: Hong Kong 768.
0: Hong Kong 768, climb flight level 6,900 meters, cancel speed restriction, maximum speed 280 knots.
13: 280 knots, cancel the speed restrictions and we're climbing to 6,900 meters, Hong Kong 768.
0: Correct.
25: Hong Kong 128, request further climb.
0: Hong Kong 128, standby, need the coordination.
25: So the Hong Kong 128, at 30 seconds, we can turn right 120.
0: Hong Kong 128, Roger, fly heading 120.
25: For the 405
0: to 5,000. 606, Hong Kong departure, low identified, climb by SID, flight level 130.
1: That's ID 5 to launch through there, Benet 606.
15: Hong Kong 768, turn right heading 250.
13: Heading 250, Hong Kong 768.
15: Hong Kong Shuttle 623 from Lime Sea Tonic, clear at approach runway 07 center. Resume published speed or greater. Standby, Air Hong Kong 128, climb flight level 180.
5: Air Hong Kong 128.
15: Hong Kong 623 from Lime Sea Tonic, clear at approach runway 07 center, no speed restriction.
26: Cathay 427, do whatever request heading 280.
15: Cathay 427, heading 280, approved, reportable lines.
26: I will, we need to maintain heading 280 for about 20 miles, and then line to Cathay 427.
15: That's copy, sir.
10: Sierra 7, Alpha, Bravo, Cathay 829.
14: Hong Kong Select 5152 Heavy passing flight level 200, climbing flight level 250, squawk 3114.
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3: Thank you. Dynasty 5834, climb to flight level 250.
19: Climb flight level 250, that's 5834.
10: Right, okay, Cathay 1-0, ready for a left turn now.
3: Okay, just stand by, please. China 7302, descend to flight level 170.
23: Season level 170, China 7302.
3: UPS 167, contact Hong Kong radar 127.1. Direct to Tamot.
23: It's coming going down to Tamot, just on the 302.
3: FedEx 5025, contact Hong Kong approach 119.1.
16: 119.1, FedEx 5025, thanks for the help.
14: Kong FedEx 12 passing level 240, climbing flight level 250.
19: FedEx 5152, climb to flight level 270.
14: I'm level 270.
3: Level 130.
23: Level 130, that's 89.
16: 5025, passing 13-8 on our way down to 9,000 direct Limes, but we will need to deviate to the west here shortly.
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3: 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Continue present heading.
10: Maintain flight level 190, present heading, contact 890.
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6: 128, Hong Kong radar, are you able any right turn?
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6: Hurricane 263, heading 235, approved.
9: Thank you, Hurricane 263.
6: A Hong Kong 128, Roger, heading 075 and climb to flight level 290.
9: Flight level 290, heading 075, A Hong Kong 128, thank you.
18: Up to 1000, please climb in 5000.
15: Romeo 616, Hong Kong, departure to identify, climb by SID, flight level 130.
18: Okay, SID, flight level 130, point at 616.
15: Oxel 623, tower 118, decimal 2.
9: 182, tower, Roger.
15: Bohemia 606, contact radar 133, decimal 825, bye-bye.
9: Bye-bye, 606, good day.
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18: Clear from Lime Sea Tony, clear for Alice approach runway 07 center, KT 427.
15: Cana Sutton 302, descend to flight level 4,500 meters, reached by Temot.
9: 4,500 meters by 10 by 302.
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6: FedEx 152, Roger, standby.
15: And reportable any left turn.
18: Maintain 130 and call you when able left turn, come on 526.
3: Weather avoidance traffic. If we start reducing speed 270, further descent very shortly.
10: Understood, I would reduce speed to 270 knots, cut to 800.
6: So, standby.
10: Okay, copy. 270, standing by.
3: 06, climb to flight level 250.
9: 250, there will be an
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15: 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I have no information, just changing QNH. 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
9: I'm Shanghai 7266. Hong Kong radar, Greater Bay 711, maintaining flight level 360, walking 602.
6: Greater Bay 711, Hong Kong radar, radar contact, and clear Batty 3 Alpha, question Batty 3 Alpha arrival.
9: Batty 3 Alpha, Greater Bay 711.
6: GPS 167, contact level 340.
18: 696, request heading 220, the weather.
15: Bohemia 616, heading 220, is approved.
18: Bohemia 616.
9: Departure, Greater Bay 382, passing 2000, climbing 5000 feet.
15: Greater Bay 382, encore departure, identify, climb via SID, flight level 130.
9: SID, level 130, Greater Bay 382.
15: Bohemia 616, climb via level 160, no speed restriction, maximum speed 280 knots.
18: It's a final 160, Bohemia. Maximum speed 2 knots, Bohemia 616.
15: And Bohemia 616, report any left turn available to reach on the east track.
18: Copy that, Bohemia 616.
16: 25, turning to Lime.
15: FedEx 5025, Roger.
3: Okay, so what you need then? A left turn from where you are now?
10: Town is heading for about another 20 miles, and then we'll have to go left and come to Canto from the other side.
3: Okay, just let me know then when you're ready for the left turn, then.
10: Get the agent on it.
6: Right.
3: 9 thanks. So navigation director Limes, maintain 9,000 feet on reaching.
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3: Thank you.
4: Good day, Shanghai, 868.
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6: 452, climb telephone 10,100 meters.
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23: Soon as heading to 10, going to be 32.
3: 0, good rate to the center will be helpful.
10: So dog, we'll make a good rate to the center, fly level 110, Cathay
3: 209. Giant, K-Mile. 526, climb to flight level 250.
20: Flight level 250, KMI 526.
3: KMI 526, resume my navigation, direct to Ali.
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23: Are we going to have to pose a heading 300 for weather before we can proceed direct to Limes?
3: Okay, Delta 89, head 300, that's fine, head 300.
10: Weather request up to 40 miles, that's the track.
6: Brunei 63, deviation approved.
10: Deviation approved, Brunei 623.
20: 163, bus heading 190.
15: Brunei 616, roger, climb to flight level 160, heading 190.
20: Flight level 160, heading 190, Brunei 616.
23: Greater Bay 382, further truck adjustment, heading 220.
15: The Bay 382, heading 220 is approved, maximum speed 280 knots.
23: 220 approved, maximum speed 280 knots, Greater Bay 382.
15: Greater Bay 382, climb flight level 160.
23: 160, Greater Bay 382.
6: Hey,
20: thank you, descend to flight level 200, calling 260.
15: F025, cross Lime 3,000 feet or above. From Lime, diatonic clear, let's approach runway 07 center.
16: 1,000 feet or above, and then clear to ILS 7 center, FedEx 5025.
23: 5-3, only from 825, 1-2, arriving 2,450, initial climb 5,000.
15: And upon 8512, encore de Patrullo identify, climb by side, altitude 9,000 feet.
23: So far, climbing SAT, climbing to 9,000 feet.
15: Correct. Air Hong Kong 13831, climb to flight level 130, and any left turn deviation approved?
11: 150, and request heading 220, right turn 220.
15: Air Hong Kong 831, roger, heading 220 is approved, maximum speed 280 knots.
11: Heading 220 approved, and maximum speed 280 knots, Air Hong Kong 831.
15: Bavia 616, able heading 170.
20: We can accept the final correction, heading 150, Bavia 616.
15: Bavia 616, je turn left, heading 150.
20: 150, Bavia 616.
23: Bravo Delta 89er, good morning, we have information. Delta, on navigation to Limes, and we are at 9,000 feet.
15: Delta 89er, hello, uniform, ILS 07 center, maintain a speed of 250 knots and confirm you're tracking to Limes now.
23: Uniform ILS 07 center, maintain 9,000 feet, and we are tracking now to Limes, that's 89.
15: Delta 89, roger, descend to 7,000 feet.
23: Roger, Delta 89. Roger, Nippon 8512, request for light heading to head 210 feet our weather.
15: Nippon 8512, climb to flight level 130, heading 210 is approved, maximum speed 250 knots.
23: 210, climb 1380, speed 310, only point 512.
15: Negative, the speed 250.
0: Speed of 2,000 on the point of 512.
15: Hong Kong at 31, increase speed to 250 knots.
11: Same speed, Hong Kong at 31.
15: The bay 382, turn left heading 180.
0: Yes.
15: Greater bay 382, left turn heading 180.
0: Heading 180, greater bay 382.
8: Yeah, departure at Hotel Cafe 3170, passing 1300, climb meeting 5000.
15: Cadet 3170, encore departure LO identified, climb vice ID, flight level 130.
8: Vice ID, flight level 130, Cafe 3170.
15: Onipon 8152, fly heading 220.
0: 8051, heading 220.
15: Bohemia 616, contact radar 133.825, bye-bye.
20: 133.825, Bohemia 616, bye-bye.
15: Peter Bay 382, left turn heading 160.
0: Unable turn 160, sir. I would like to keep heading 180 for the next 10 miles. Get a bit 82.
15: Roger. Air Hong Kong 831, climb fly level 160.
11: Fly level 160, Air Hong Kong 831.
15: Air Hong Kong 831, when able, increase speed to 280 knots.
11: Yeah, increasing to 280 knots, Air Hong Kong 831.
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15: Delta 89, pilot discretion, descend to 3,000 feet.
0: Discretion at 3,000 feet, Delta 89.
3: Cat 829, contact approach 119.1, bye-bye.
10: 9.1, Cat 829, good morning.
3: Virginia 616, roger, turn left heading 120.
18: Heading 120, Virginia 616.
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12: Right heading 235, Cargo King 263.
15: 60 knots approved.
0: 431.
3: UPS 138, Hong Kong radar, roger, radar identified, maintain flight level 120.
0: Level 120, UPS 138.
26: Be 382, making a left turn.
12: 76.
10: 1-0-0-2, we'll get you informed. Are we able to go to Murray direct to Lodge, do you weather?
15: Hey, sir.
10: And Murray direct to Lodge is approved, KSA 829, thank you.
15: At 3170, any request for heading deviation?
8: 220 now.
15: Okay, 3170, heading 220 is approved. Continue to climb flight level 160. Best rate of climb and maximum speed 280 knots.
8: Flight level 160, best rate, maximum 280, Cafe 3170.
15: Hong Kong 831, turn left heading 170 degrees.
11: Turn heading 170, Hong Kong 831. We can track direct Pekan, Hong Kong 831.
15: Mike 831, roger, track direct to Pekan.
11: Pekan, Hong Kong 831.
0: 138, a fable, request present, reject, position direct, Roca for weather.
3: UPS 138, when you get to Sierra, I will turn you right. Just stand by for that.
0: That's all
26: right. Level 160, Hong Kong 204.
15: Cat 829, reduce speed to 230 knots, descend to 3,000 feet.
10: 829.
0: Charlie 4805, 130, left turn heading to 180.
15: 1.8512, left turn heading 180 is approved, maximum speed 280 knots.
0: Heading 180, maximum speed 280 knots, only 8512.
15: And Hong Kong 831, speed 280 or greater.
11: Speed 280 or greater and request further climb, Hong Kong 831.
15: 831, I'm waiting the next sector to accept your flight for further climb.
11: Hong Kong 831. Let's say some old trees.
10: 26.3, United 877.
11: 123.447, Hong Kong 831.
15: Delta 89, speed 230 knots or greater from Limes via Tonic, clear let's approach runway 07 center.
0: From Limes, Delta 89.
15: ascertain that correct, and just to confirm, you cross Lime 3,000 feet or above.
1: Lime 3,000 feet or above, that's 89.
5: Number 190.
26: Number 190, Bear Bay Tracer.
11: 80 knots or greater and flight level 170 at Hong Kong. Flight level 210 at Hong Kong 831.
3: Yeah, Hong Kong 831, yeah. Flight level 210.
11: 210 at Hong Kong 831.
26: Standby. Here, standby your own 5-2-2.
13: 500, climbing 5,000.
15: Yeah, two stations together, Hong Kong 457, identify, climb by SID, flight level 160.
13: Climb
15: by SID, flight level 160, Hong Kong 457. Hong Kong 204,
26: flying 220. 220, Hong Kong 204.
15: Nippon 8512, contact radar, 123.47, bye bye.
26: Sorry, say again, frequency, Nippon 8512.
15: Nippon 8512, frequency, 123.47.
26: 2347, Nippon 8512.
15: KT 3170, fly heading 180 degrees.
26: 50, Bear Bay Tracer.
11: Hong Kong 831.
26: Hong Kong. Heading 140.
3: On Nippon 8512, turn left, heading 140.
26: Heading 140, on Nippon 8512.
21: Good morning, Hong Kong, Cathay 811, passing flight level 228, descending for 190, skulking 3031, information Delta.
3: Cathay 811, Hong Kong radar, thanks radar, identify, cleared Sierra 7 Charlie.
21: Sierra 7 Charlie, Cathay 811.
13: 095, report training. Heading 095, report training, Bear Bay Tracer. Are
21: you able, Summerfall 410? 3 Alpha arrival, understood, Cafe 865.
26: 3.47, China Southern 306, good day.
15: I'm via SID, flight level 6,900 meters. Cancel 9,000 feet altitude restriction.
26: Your Golfo, say again for Hong Kong 216.
15: 216, climb via SID, flight level 6,900 meters. No, cancel 9,000 feet, reduction to 8,000 feet altitude restriction.
26: Lime 6,900 meters, cancel 8,000 restriction in Hong Kong 216.
15: And Hong Kong 457, fly heading 210 degrees, cancel speed restriction, maximum speed 280 knots.
13: 210, maximum speed 280 knots,
15: Hong Kong
13: 457.
15: 807, Hong Kong
13: 21, correction 204.
15: And Hong Kong 204, sorry, the message was broken, say again.
13: 500
26: meters, clear China 480.
13: GPS 167, contact Sanya 122.6.
26: Sanya 122.6, GPS 167.
21: 240, China Southern 306.
22: Good morning, Melinda 613, level 250.05.
3: Melinda 613, Hong Kong radar, Roger, radar identified.
24: Standby.
11: 0, enable direct airstop.
15: Delta 89, the speed 160 or greater till 5 DME.
26: 160 or greater till 5 DME, Delta 89. From 204, request heading 185.
15: Hong Kong 204, heading 185 approved.
26: Hong Kong 204. Hong Kong 216, request heading 200, and any chance for right turn after that to go in the call.
15: Hong Kong 216, you can expect that. Heading 210 is approved. Cancel speed restriction, maximum speed 280 knots. Best rate of climb.
26: So climb heading 210 and Hong Kong 216.
25: No matter speed.
5: Monopone 512, maintain presence 280, no still traffic.
25: Speed 280, only point 112.
11: Traffic climbing speed.
26: Zero and confirming
2: increase rate of descent on Charlie 769.
7: Descent of 233 on Charlie 769.
5: Greater Bay 382, turn left heading 090.
2: And left heading 090, Greater Bay 382.
3: 0 knots, maintain flight level 190.
11: Two
9: 240 degrees at Hong Kong, 216.
15: At 83170, contact radar 123.47, bye bye.
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14: 711,
3: for the
14: left heading
3: 300. Can you manage heading
8: 100? Yes, we can, Cafe 3170.
3: Roger, turn left heading 100.
8: Left heading 100, request coin.
3: Stand by.
14: Turn off for level 310.
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17: Confirm heading for
15: Hong Kong 457. Hong Kong 457, turn right heading 340.
17: 340,
15: Hong Kong 457. Hong Kong 457, disregard, sorry, you have to go to the south. Continue present heading, sorry.
17: Heading, heading 180.
15: Hong Kong 457, heading 10 is approved.
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15: 204, contact radar 123.47, good day.
19: 123.47, Hong Kong 204,
15: bye-bye. 638, climb to flight level 160, cancel speed restriction, maximum speed 280 knots.
19: 154160, maximum 280 knots for India 638.
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9: Hong Kong 216.
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9: 829,
17: Hong Kong 457,
15: heading 160. Hong Kong 457, heading
9: 160.
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9: Lima.
24: China Eastern 544, contact radar 132.15.
14: Cancel speed restriction, direct to Anfa.
2: Cancel speed restriction, direct Anfa, Greater Bay 382.
24: 3215.
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15: Well, that's straight heading 220 approved.
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19: Heading 270, speed 300.
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17: Hong Kong 457, heading 150.
3: Hong Kong 457, thanks, head 150.
17: Hong Kong 457.
3: Cathay 811, continue present heading. It won't be for that long, but I just need to fit you into a kind of sequence.
17: Doing your
14: present heading, Cathay 811. Galaxy 776, contact 13215.
2: 10310,
14: all the way. Olympic 512, stop climb flight level 2900.
2: The stop climb flight level 2900, Olympic 512. Screening at 594, maintaining flight level 300.
24: Hong Kong radar identified.
9: Request direct to position and drop, Malaysian 367.
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2: Good
14: day. Delta 5152, contact Manila 11903. 2001, Hong Kong radar identified.
26: Now clear weather, request check direct to SCAL and climb up to level 380, between 3901.
14: CJ 3901, clear direct SCAL, call you back metal.
26: Direct SCAL, stand by higher, between 3901.
14: Air Hong Kong 831, track direct to Ikela.
4: Direct Ikela, Air Hong Kong 831.
14: Melinda 613, climb to level 3860.
3: Right very shortly and maintain speed 290 knots.
4: This is Charlie Bobby, Delta Oscar Tango, Mike is here.
6: 2-3-0.
15: Oscar Tango 862-230 is approved, but expect to follow the traffic in front at your 11 o'clock now.
6: Okay, thank you, have a good day.
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12: Speed 280 or greater, Bohemia 638.
16: Good morning, China Southern 306, heading 330, flight level 220.
15: China Southern 306, hello, maintain flight level 220. Are you able to track direct to Temot from present position?
16: China Southern 306, negative, I can make Temot mean net 15 nautical mile, China Southern 306.
15: Roger, that could be report able Temot.
16: 306, welcome.
15: Bohemia 638, climb to flight level 200.
12: Channel
15: 4200, Boeing 963. Astro Skycrow 862, able any left turn?
12: More so we can take off heading 215.
15: Yeah, Astro Skycrow 862, heading 215 to start.
12: Pass a resistor. Boeing 638,
15: we can set 160. Boeing 638, heading 160 is approved.
12: 60, Boeing 638.
26: Okay, right turn heading 190, approved, Dynasty 062.
18: Heading 235 between flight level 260 Cafe 65.
15: Small one. You don't have any gap at your left side now, like the previous traffic?
12: Yeah, I got go ahead. We can, on this heading, up to 18 miles, and we can accept any left heading.
15: Roger, you will have to turn as soon as practicable. Reportable any left turn, sir.
12: Okay,
15: SSL
12: 862, what about heading
15: 180? SSL 862,
12: 180
15: is fine, thank you.
5: 70, contact radar 118 decimal 902.
8: 1892, Cafe 31700.
5: Hong Kong 204, climb to flight level 250.
8: Climb flight level 250, Hong Kong 204.
4: 9998.
8: Approved. Alpha Frank, close down 9998. Cafe 3170, passing 225,
4: standing 250, heading 100. Cafe 3170, maintain
8: heading 55, level 210. Cafe 310, request normal speed, Cafe 3170.
4: Approved. Iconic 512, Cafe 6.
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3: Yeah, Cafe 81, that's fine, and stand by for that.
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5: Database 711, turn right heading 270, speed 250 knots.
18: Right heading 270, speed 250 knots, go to 711.
5: Hong Kong 457, track director's gates, we'll resume on navigation, climb to flight level 250.
3: Approved.
12: 20, Boeing
3: 638. Tiger King 263, turn right, heading 290.
18: Request to maintain heading 1004 for about 20 nautical miles, Hong Kong 204.
5: Hong Kong 204 approved, fly heading 100.
18: 100, Hong Kong 204.
5: Cafe 138, descend to flight level 180.
18: Flight level 180, Cafe 138, is that unrestricted?
5: Cafe 138, expedite descent unrestricted.
18: 180, expedite Cafe 138.
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0: Hong Kong radar, good morning. Cathay 883, flight level 380, approaching Alado, score 3741.
4: FAA 83 Hong Kong radar, radar contact and clear Battery 3 Alpha arrival due to weather around Abbey.
0: Cleared BT 3 Alpha and will that be for 25, Cathay 883?
4: Battery 3 Alpha 07.
0: Heavy 3 Alpha, Cathay 883.
3: And Tianjin Cargo 3820, contact Hong Kong radar 127.1.
26: Hong Kong radar 127.1, Tianjin Cargo 3820, good day.
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5: Hong Kong 457, heading 105,
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0: Pakistan flight control 210. 0, Cathay 138.
20: 8,000 feet.
0: Radar 787-5024, level 340, squawk 2742, 25 miles to right of attack.
26: 20.
1: 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Deviate up to 60 miles, Lima side, approved.
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0: This is 820, heading 230.
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26: Thank you.
1: Vietnam 516, contact Guangzhou 125, base emo 35.
26: 125, emo
21: 35,
26: inbound
21: 516. Good day. Level 290, approaching Ikela, squawk 5517.
1: Vietnam 336, Hong Kong radar identified.
21: Vietnam 336, and request higher, prepare roll, Vietnam 336.
1: Vietnam 336, standby.
21: 204, do you still have speed control?
4: Hong Kong
21: 204,
4: Asia. Hong Kong 204. United 820, contact radar 126, decimal 5.
26: 6, decimal 5, United 820.
20: Hong Kong 561, heading 220, approved.
0: 0, thank you, Hong Kong 561.
20: Decimal 22, do you accept any lift down?
0: I'm in, 2 minutes, so 10 miles for Tasman 22.
20: Tasman 22, roger. Deportment, acceptable lift down.
0: Tasman 22, Walker. 0, Cafe 865.
4: Cafe 865, our question. Descend flight level 210.
0: Descend flight level 210, Cafe 865.
3: Weather on your side is fairly clear. However, the weather on the other side is quite troublesome. So there's lots of traffic coming from that side. So even though your weather is clear, I will have to probably vect you out of the way a bit and sequence you.
26: Roger, Cafe 843.
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0: 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We need an immediate left turn to probably 320 now.
4: Okay, can you contact approach 119.1?
0: They told us to come back to you at 7.
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2: In traffic delay.
6: Level 210, cab 85.
5: Well, left turn up to 130, sir.
4: Tasman 22, turn left heading 130.
5: Left heading 130, Tasman 22.
4: Express cargo 862, contact Hong Kong radar 127.1.
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1: 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Down left heading 180.
5: 180, air Hong Kong 561.
1: Air Hong Kong 782, climb to flightable 160. Air Hong Kong 782, climb to flightable 160.
5: Passer German Cargo 502 heavy, passing 18, climbing 5000.
1: German Cargo 502, departure identify, climb VSID to 9000 feet.
5: VSID 9000 feet, German Cargo 502 heavy.
1: Air Hong Kong 782, climb to flightable 160.
6: Go.
5: Flight level 250, you just 138.
10: 57 for your climb flight heading 110 and stop climb flight level 310.
11: 110, stop climb. Service 310 and Hong Kong 457.
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4: 711, turn right, heading 305.
2: For negative, deviate to a Lima side. 0
11: kilometer 310,
6: and 457. Stay at 3, we can take the left turn to around the BP anytime.
10: Cafe
6: 83,
10: flight heading
4: 230.
6: Heading 330,
4: thanks, Cafe 83. 0. Charlie King 263, turn left heading 050.
6: Alright, the nav heading 360.
4: No, you can't do that, Cargo King 263. You're going to have to come right because this is going to get very troublesome. So come right. Heading 050 is okay.
6: Turn right, okay. Turn right. 130 is okay.
4: Okay, turn right, heading 130.
6: 130, 150.
4: Okay, heading 150, but at some stage you're going to have to start going towards 07 Center and land at Hong Kong at some stage.
6: Okay, talking 263, right, 150 initially, maybe turn, continue to turn right.
4: Okay, fly heading 150.
10: No caution. Continue on 500. Next one, contact radar 12347 with a request.
5: 347, thank you, Air Hong Kong 561.
10: Air Hong Kong 782, turn left now, heading 170.
2: 0, descend to flight level 160.
6: 60, and go direct to line after Hong Kong 769.
4: 769, that's good, yeah, head 360.
6: Heading 360.
4: Giant 8523, descend to flight level 190, speed 230 knots. Giant 8523, descend to flight level 190, speed 230 knots.
0: 30190 right now, Giant 8523.
4: Cafe 843, fly heading of 200.
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10: 457, direct normal.
12: 782, report able for the left turn. Air Hong Kong 782, report able for the left turn.
13: We'll go reporting left turn, Hong Kong 782.
12: Cafe 818-2. United 877, no speed control from LAMPS via tonic, clear, let's approach runway 07 center.
0: Clear tonic, clear the ILS approach 07 center, United 877.
13: Hong Kong 782, able left turn.
12: Hong Kong 782, turn left heading 150.
13: 150, Hong Kong 782.
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5: Jump Charlie 502 heading, turning right heading 230.
12: First, then let's see 5836, say again your heading.
3: This is Jump. 202, quick, left heading 180.
12: Nippon Kong 202, approve heading 180, climb to telephone 160.
3: 180, climb 160, Nippon Kong 202.
12: Gemini Cargo 502, come to telephone 130 and say again heading.
5: The 130, we on the right turn heading 230 to avoid.
12: Gemini Cargo 502, approve.
13: Mr. Chung-Hong, Shadow 769, and Monday Flight 110 heading 360, request heading 010 to avoid.
12: Hong Kong Shadow 769, heading 010, approve from runway 07 center, descend to 8,000 feet, QNH 1002.
13: When they see the 10, CNH 1002, runway 07 center, descend 8,000, Hong Kong Shadow 769.
14: T5836, request heading 200.
12: 5836 approved and come to platform 130.
14: Heading approved and climb flight level 130, dynasty 5836.
12: German cargo 502, continue climb to platform 160.
5: The climb level 160, German cargo 502 heavy.
12: Cargo 202, turn for the left heading 130.
5: Heading 130 and upon cargo 202.
13: Air Hong Kong 782, request further left.
12: Air Hong Kong 782, contact radar now, 123.47.
13: 3.47, thanks, Air Hong Kong 782.
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13: When enabled, we can go direct lives, Hong Kong Shuttle 769.
12: Hong Kong Shuttle 769, continue descend to 4,500 feet.
13: And 4,500 feet, Hong Kong Shuttle 769.
14: Question 5836, request heading 120.
12: Galaxy 5836, left turn heading 120, approved.
14: Heading 120, approved, Galaxy 5836.
15: Roger,
12: X-Ray 3508, climbing 5000. Roger, X-Ray 3508, identify report passing altitude. X-Ray
15: 3508, passing 3800 now.
12: Roger, X-Ray 3508, climb for the SID 9000 feet.
15: 39000,
12: X-Ray 3508. 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
14: No speed control, NSD 5836, and also request heading 230.
12: Galaxy 5836, heading 230, approved.
14: 230, approved, NSD 5836.
12: German Cargo 502, report able any left turn as soon as possible.
5: Still heading 210, I'm heading 200 at this time.
12: German Cargo 502, heading 200, approved, report able for the left.
5: Heading 200, approved, call you able for the left, German Cargo 502, heavy.
16: Approved, good morning. Morning, OK, 263, meeting 9000 and heading 060.
12: Cargo King 263, approach runway 07 center, report able any left turn.
16: Runway 07 center, report we can left or something.
12: Cargo King 263, turn left heading 040 now.
16: Left heading 040.
12: Dynasty 5836, climb to platform 160, report able any left turn.
14: Climb flight level 160 and we'll report ready, left turn.
12: Nippon Cargo 202, contact radar 123.47.
4: Okay, roger. Cafe 843, descend to flight level 120.
3: Flight level 120, Cafe 843.
4: Red Cat 129, contact Hong Kong radar 127.1.
13: 382, have a landing time, first is for a few plans.
2: Cafe 138, the landing time is around 2002. Question 2102.
17: 02.
2: Okay, 1387, 2102.
17: Okay, roger.
9: Pongkoga 202, and higher wind available.
4: The Pongkoga 202, contact Hong Kong radar 133.825.
9: 133.825, the Pongkoga 202.
4: And Greta Bay 711, can you manage heading 065?
0: Direction 502, we're able heading 150.
12: Pongkoga
0: 502,
12: heading
0: 150,
12: approved.
0: Pongkoga 502, heading
15: 150, approved. First 350, request heading 230, do weather.
12: Reference 3508, approved.
15: 30, approved, right, so 3508.
17: 138.
9: Osiriscope 136, approach the latter.
1: Say again, please.
9: Lina 627. Maintain level 340, scope 4136, approaching Elato.
1: Marina 627, Hong Kong radar, identify clear at B4 Alpha.
9: B4 Alpha, right, Marina 627.
2: The Pongkoga 202, 4-station, maintain present heading.
9: Pongkoga 202, the Pongkoga 202.
2: Hong Kong 782, sign up heading 090.
9: 090,
8: Africa. Cross high left, highest level by surfer.
15: 8843, maintaining or descending 12000 and correction plate of 120 heading 060.
12: Cat 843, runway 07 center, report able end your left turn or you can try two lines. Descend now to flight level 110.
15: Flight level 110, Cafe 843.
12: Cathay 43, any left turn available?
9: Will direct Dalol at present position.
4: German Cargo 502, turn left heading 115.
9: Head 115, German Cargo 502 heading.
4: Cathay 138, turn right heading 320.
17: Right turn 320, Cathay 138.
15: Cathay 711, how long do we expect to fly this heading for?
4: For about 10, 15 miles or so, and then a left turn back towards Limes. That's the plan.
1: 627. Air Hong Kong 204, contact Taipei 1291 today.
15: 291, Hong Kong.
17: That was a big climb.
12: Rise rest 3508, continue climb to flight level 160, good rate of climb until passing flight level 130, due traffic.
15: Flight level 160 and pass flight level 130, due traffic, Rise rest 3508.
4: Greater Bay 711, contact approach now 119.1. Greater Bay 711, contact approach now 119.1.
17: 119.1, Greater Bay 711.
4: German Cargo 502, contact Hong Kong radar 133.825, 133825.
0: 33825, German Cargo 502, heavy, thank you.
4: Right.
15: 49.
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8: 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Fairjet 3949, direct, Air Hong Kong 561, climb to flight level 320, cancel speed restriction.
0: At what heading did
4: you take? And just confirm it's flight level 110.
0: 300, affirmative, level 110, United 820.
4: United 820, Roger. Expect vectors as best I can through the weather to get to approaches airspace via sort of the western side.
0: 820.
9: Radar EVA 382, maintain flight level 370, squad 5611, Itala.
8: EVA 382, Hong Kong radar identified. Air Hong Kong 561, climb to flight level 360.
12: 2347.
15: Request heading 100, first.
12: Approved. And Dynasty 5836, report your heading to radar now 12347.
17: 502 heading.
4: 179. Roger, what's your passing level firstly?
0: Passing level 207 now, Malaysian 6179.
4: Malaysian 6179, Roger, radar identified, and I'll give you the heading when you just get a bit closer to Sierra. I can see that whether you're trying to avoid, so stand by for the heading.
0: Copy that, Malaysian 6179.
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15: 005, heading to left.
12: Red Delay 711, stand heading 005, approved, and reduce speed to 210 knots.
13: 210 knots, heading 005, Group 711.
12: Well, Cargo 841, climb to level 160.
13: Level 160, World Cargo 841.
12: Done, 8523, the descent to 9000 feet, QNH 1002.
0: 9000 feet, altimeter 1002, JIN 8523.
12: Cargo King 263, descend to 3000 feet from launch tritonic, clear left approach from 07 center.
13: Broke.
12: Cargo King 263, descend 3000 feet from launch tritonic, clear left approach from 07 center.
13: Descent 3000 and, Tonic, cleared ILS approach, runway 07 center, Cargo King 263.
12: Right, stretch.
13: 70.
12: Right, stretch 3508, counter radar 12347.
13: 647, right, stretch 3508.
12: Radar base 711, descend to 9000 feet, QNH 1002.
13: 9000 feet, credit 1002, code base 711.
12: Heading 170, taking call sign.
8: Air Hong Kong 561 for your climb, turn left by 5 degrees, report heading.
0: Heading 040.
12: Approved. Greater Bay 711, descend to 8,000 feet, when able, stretch your line.
13: Descend 8,000 feet, when able, check 9, Greater Bay 711.
12: Greater Bay 43, descend 3,000 feet from launch right tonic, clear approach from 07 center.
0: 3,000 feet from line 5 tonic, we're clear the LS approach 07 center, Cafe 843.
12: Cargo King 263, no speed control.
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15: Cargo 327, request climb and high speed.
12: Air Hong Kong 327, the no speed control, climb to flight level 160.
15: Flight level 160, low speed control, and go 327.
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12: JNA 523 approved, and when able, try to launch, report turning.
0: When able, direct lines, report turning, JNA 523.
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13: Left heading 180, World Cargo 841.
12: Radar Bay 711, descend to 4,500 feet.
4: 95.
13: 2295, JNA 865.
8: 0320.
0: Malaysia, flight level 320, Malaysia
19: 6179. 502, do traffic maintain 290 at the moment.
13: Traffic 290, German Cargo 502, heavy copy.
19: All
13: direct north.
12: Greater Bay 711, are you tracking the lines now?
13: Yes, airport Greater Bay 711.
12: 711 approve and reduce speed to 180 knots when able.
13: Would be 180 knots, could be 711.
12: Cafe 843, speed 180 knots or greater.
0: Turn off the brakes, Cafe 843.
12: World Cargo 841, contact radar 123.47.
13: 347, World Cargo 841, good evening.
12: Radar base 711, descend to 3,000 feet from launch by tonic clear, let's approach from 07 center.
13: Descend 3,000 feet, after 9, tonic clear, let's put you on the
15: 077, Group 711. 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
12: heading 240. Great, Air Hong Kong 327, approve and report able, any left turn.
15: Air Hong Kong 327, thank you.
0: 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German Cargo 502, launch at 10 by high. 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German Cargo 502, cancel speed restriction.
13: Proceed, German Cargo 502.
0: You know, 340 for now.
12: JNA 523, deviation around weather approved, report tracking to Limes.
0: JNA 1, direct Limes, JNA 523.
1: Shanghai 12835, goodbye.
13: Over to me, contact Shanghai 12835, 5024, goodbye.
6: Hong Kong Airline 522, request further left heading 350.
1: Air Hangul 532, negative, fly heading 360.
6: Heading 360, Air Hangul 532.
1: Nippon Travel 202 negative, due to the funky heading.
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21: 202. Okay, heading 320, transit 1276.
4: Thank you. World Cargo 841, can you give me any left turn at all? 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So at the moment, left turn looks good. 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Okay, that's not going to really help. World Cargo 841, that's heading 170 then.
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23: Welcome, radar, Cafe 085, descending flight level 2040.
4: Cafe 085, Hong Kong radar, radar identified and cleared Sierra 7 Charlie.
13: Let's see, can we right turn heading 200?
12: Qatari 8433 approved and no speed control.
13: Approved, so heading 200. Actually, let's make it heading 210 and no speed control, Qatari 8433.
12: Air Hong Kong 327, stop time flight for 140.
24: Stop time for 140, Hong Kong 327.
21: 130.
4: Okay, understood. Let me know when you can do that turn.
21: 10 mile, 8 mile now.
25: Marina morning, China Southern 626, flight level 260, squawk 4111.
4: China Southern 626, roger. Descend to flight level 240.
25: Descend flight level 240. The weather request left heading 300.
4: China Southern 626, just stand by, please.
25: China Southern 626, we need to turn to heading 310 initially.
4: Okay, you don't need to do that at the moment, though, because I can see the weather. Just stand by, please.
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12: Air Hong Kong 327, contact radar 127.55.
26: 755, no speed, 7, g'day.
13: 0, land level 280, travel 54.
26: Level 280, 270,
13: Level Cargo 841, we can take left heading 130 now.
4: Well, Cargo 841, turn left heading 130, still need you to come left even further.
13: We'll take heading 120 now, we can take.
4: Yeah, heading 120 then.
13: 120 now, Cargo 841.
4: Transjade 1276, I need you to turn right heading 360.
26: 1,000 meters. Weather deviation, Romeo side, 30 miles.
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4: 250, turn left heading 250.
21: Heading 250, transit 1076.
24: Turn away, turn on 327, telephone 140, request heading 320.
26: Heading 250.
4: Okay, FedEx 515A, just confirmed squawk.
26: Squawk 3106 for FedEx 5158.
4: FedEx 5158, roger, radar identified.
24: Hong Kong 327, telephone 140, request heading 230.
4: Hong Kong 327, turn left heading 230.
24: Okay, heading 220, request.
4: And Transjade 1276, descend to flight level 200, 200.
26: Descend to flight level 200, Transjade 1276.
13: Cathay 085, flight level 190.
4: Cathay 085, roger, reduced speed of 230 knots.
26: Zero. And we have a good climb right now, Hong Kong 70.
12: Hong Kong 720, roger. Then no speed control, continue climb to flight level 6,900 meters.
26: No speed control, climb 6,900 meters, Hong Kong 720.
12: operate the base 711, no speed control, contact tower 118.2.
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12: Sure, John Lighter 820.
15: Heading 230, charge at 1276.
4: Air Hong Kong 327, turn left heading 180. Hong Kong 327, turn left heading 180.
2: 180, Hong Kong 327.
4: United 820, contact approach 119.1.
2: United 820.
4: World Cargo 841, contact Hong Kong radar 133.825.
2: 133.825, World Cargo 841, good evening.
4: Rail Express 3508, climb to flight level 250.
15: 250, Express 3508.
4: FedEx 5158, contact Hong Kong radar 127.1.
2: 127.1, FedEx 5158.
4: Cathay 085, are you planning to go round that weather and then give me a right turn?
2: Radar FedEx 5158, level 250.
8: FedEx 5158, climb to flight level 270, report request level.
2: Alright, FedEx 5158, climb to level 270, requesting flight level 330.
8: FedEx 5158, roger.
2: 35.
4: UPS 146, thanks for your help. Contact Hong Kong radar 127.1.
8: 6179, climb to flight level 350.
27: Climb to flight level 210.
8: 350.
4: All Nippon 813, turn right heading 340.
15: Clear, Dewey, request flight direct Uzumo.
1: Paris 812, identify Betty 3 Alpha arrival, directed sunny.
15: Betty 3, Alpha arrival, direct sunny, schedule 6812, thank you.
4: 1276, you can anticipate entering Zhuhai's airspace on a heading. Descend to flight level 160, flight level 160.
15: Descend to flight level 160, charge to 1266.
28: Daniel 1302, SSR go 62, good night.
8: FedEx 5158, contact radar 132, decimal 15.
2: 32.15, FedEx 5158.
8: UPS 146, reports highest level by Daegu.
2: China 666.
4: Hong Kong 327, you will be at flight level 150 for some time. I will come back to you when I can. If you can edge left, that would be helpful. Let me know.
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2: Resume on navigation, turn direct to Bokka, Bokka 841.
27: Bokka 841, Nathan. Climb to flight level 190.
2: Then climb level 190, Bokka 841.
1: 290, stand by higher, cancel speed.
28: 15, 5% level 290, turn to flight level
1: 190. German cargo 502, directly Lambo.
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1: Skylash and 936, climb to flight level 330.
2: 20.
1: Is that the 80, Roger, report turning?
2: 20.
15: Canada 7, flight level 400.
1: Hey, Canada 7, Hong Kong radar, identify AB4 Alpha arrival.
15: AB4 Alpha arrival, there, Canada 7.
1: Dynasty 5836, direct inbound. Skyway 812 due to, sorry, maintain level 1000.
15: Front to satellite. Yeah, A992, clear of weather, repair to your 2 teammates.
1: Hi, again, direct teammates.
15: Sorry, A992, repair to your 2 teammates.
1: 7892, after.
15: 2 teammates, sorry, A992.
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4: Cathay 865, I think I'm going to plan on keeping you on this heading. and then sort of going almost round to the west of north of that weather that you can see just by Murray.
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7: After level 280, right, so 3508.
9: And descend now to flight level 290, reach in 6 minutes.
4: Turn left heading 165.
7: Left turn heading 165, Cathay 8433.
4: Cathay 085, contact approach 119.1.
11: Cathay 085,
4: China Southern 626, descend to flight level 160.
14: Descend flight level 160, China Southern 626.
4: Transjade 1276, expedite your descent.
14: Transjade
4: 1276, sir. Hitari 8433, turn left heading 145.
7: Heading 145, Cathay 8433.
4: Cathay 865, contact Hong Kong approach, 119.1.
14: 119.1, Cathay 865.
4: All Nippon 813, turn right, heading 350.
14: Right, heading 350, Nippon 813.
4: Transjade 1276, descend to flight level 110, expedite your descent. Flight level 110, expedite your descent.
14: Set flight level 110.
9: Expect
14: charge at 1276. Okay, expect descending 1276.
4: Thank you.
9: 055.
14: I was Delta 4
4: 8 0 1. Desmo 4, good day, charge at 1276. China Southern 626, turn right, heading
14: 325. Running 325, China Southern 626.
4: Qatari 8433, climb to flight level 140.
9: 252 identified. Cathay 714, descend when ready, flight level 260, reach level by sidebar.
14: 4.
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4: 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Just confirm your squawk again, please.
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4: Viet Travel 8601, thanks. And turn right now, heading a 185. So turn right, heading 185.
14: I saw heading 185, Viet Travel 8601.
4: All Nippon 813, descend to altitude 9,000 feet, QNH is 1003.
11: 290, reach level in 5 minutes, get the 873.
14: 3074, tracking direct and right now, clear over there.
9: Roger.
11: 33.
4: Atlanta 4801, descend to flight level 200, 200, cross Maple, flight level 260 or below.
9: Sanya 13, cross at 122, decimal 6.
16: 22.6.
9: Bye-bye.
4: Setting 270.
14: Request climb to flight level 390.
9: Negative. PH92, connect Taipei 12901.
6: How
9: about, yeah, PH92? 41, climbing level 250. Will cover E41,
6: roger, standby higher. I will cover 41.
16: 10282 Hong Kong radar identified.
6: Thank you.
4: Qatari 8433, turn right now, heading 195. Or Nippon 813, speed 230 knots.
6: Speed 230 knots, Nippon 813.
4: Shuttle 235, when you are able to, speed 250 knots. China Southern 626, expedite your descent until you are level, please.
6: Copy, expedite descent, China Southern 626.
4: Qatari 8433, climb to flight level 250. Qatari 8433, just read that back again, flight level 250.
6: Flight level 250, Qatari 8433.
4: Thank you, all Nippon 813, turn right heading 020.
6: Right heading 020, Nippon 813. The 150 approved, EVA 088, thank you.
16: Shan Ibis 938, contact Sanya 122, Decimal 6.
6: Yeah, 122, Decimal 6, Shan Ibis 938, good day.
16: Indonesia X.
6: Oh. Shan 260, copy traffic, under the 6812.
9: World Cargo 841, traffic information, opposite way traffic descending to 1,000 feet on top.
6: Okay, copy traffic, World Cargo 841. Hong Kong radar, Skyladen 926, due to weather, there are two BBMs.
9: Descend to 3,000 feet.
16: Kuta 186, negative. Air Hong Kong 327, climb to flight level 360.
4: Small one.
9: 3218.
4: Contact Hong Kong radar 127.1.
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6: Yeah, I'll take that until 7 miles, Cathay 865.
9: Cathay 085 from Limes, via Tonic, Grass Boat, runway 07 center.
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16: 7,800 meters.
6: 7,800 meters, so we go to 86. Hong Kong, control, so one small, 01. 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
16: Sunas 401 Hong Kong radar identified and resume and direct EPCO.
4: I am aware of the weather around at the moment on the 07 Charlie, you're okay. There is some weather around Rocca, but if you could just continue on the star, I'll come back to you shortly.
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4: Roger. Atlanta 4801, descend to flight level 150.
6: Flight level 150, Atlanta 480.
4: Shuttle 235, descend to flight level 180.
6: Flight level 180, Hong Kong Shuttle 235. Flight level 240, flight level below, flight level 260, get a 714.
4: Sky
17: Skyways 812, descend now, flight 7160, expedite descent.
18: 160, expedite descent, Skyways 812.
16: 200 meters.
4: Viet Travel 8601, climb to flight level 250.
19: 133.35, UPS 146.
4: 6536, 801, when you are level, speed 250 knots.
19: Level 250 knots, Atlanta 4801.
4: Atlanta 4801, thank you for your help. Contact Hong Kong approach 119.1, bye bye.
19: Approach 1091 anytime, Atlanta 4101.
9: 352, clear direct to Sunny.
20: That's a Sunny, Mascot 352.
4: Cathay 883, roger, turn right heading 330 and descend now to altitude 9,000 feet. QNH is 1003.
19: In altitude 9,000 feet, QNH 1003 and right heading 330, and we'll be able to take further right at 10 miles.
4: Yeah, okay, roger. Shuttle 235, descend now, flight level 130.
21: And now, flight level 130, Hong Kong Shuttle 235.
4: Cathay 3244, descent to flight level 190, continue present heading.
18: Descent to 190, continue present heading, Cathay 3244.
4: Via travel 8601, contact Hong Kong radar 127.1, good day.
16: Level 400.
22: Level 400, Hong Kong 327.
18: 342.
9: Send now to flight level 290, reach level in 4 minutes.
19: Level 290 in 4 minutes, I'm requesting heading at 2502, weather ahead in 80 miles.
9: Shuttle 629, I'll call you back in about 2 minutes. Commence descent now, please.
19: Watch shuttle 629 with us.
9: Thank you.
23: Hong Kong radar, EVA 0AA, maintain 11,000 meters, heading 150.
9: EVA 088, roger, direct to Konga.
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23: Roger, we'll call EVA 0AA, thank you.
9: Mascot 352, descend now, descend flight level 260.
20: Descend now, descend flight level 260, Mascot 352.
19: 0901, good morning, passing 1004, climbing 5000.
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17: Maintain this heading for another 10 to 12 minutes.
19: Yes, EVA 6536, maintain spider 160.
4: 883, can you manage heading 360?
19: Heading right, 360, okay, head 83.
4: Okay, now I'm going to turn you towards Limes very shortly, so head 360.
19: 360, okay, head 83.
4: Shuttle 235, descend to flight level 110.
21: Descent to level 110, Hong Kong Shuttle 235.
4: Cathay 3244, descend to flight level 160. Bit of a vector still this way, and then I'm going to give you a big left turn and point you towards Limes. That's my plan, and keep you clear of the weather.
18: Flight level 160, Cathay 3244.
4: Shuttle 235, initially turn left heading 150. I'll give you a bench, much bigger left turn very shortly.
21: Left heading 150, roger, sound shuttle 225.
4: Cathay 883, let me know when you can go direct to Limes.
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4: Cathay 883, direct to Limes, thank you, and further descent very, very shortly.
19: Direct Limes, Cathay 883.
4: Cathay 883, in fact, descend now to altitude 6,000 feet.
19: 190.
4: Cathay 883, descend to altitude 6,000 feet.
19: 6,000 feet, Cathay 883.
4: Cathay 953, maintain flight level 190, speed 230 knots.
19: Flight level 190 and speed 230 knots, Cathay 953.
4: Hong Kong Shuttle 235, turn left heading 040, left heading 040.
21: 040, Hong Kong Shuttle 235.
4: Cathay 3244, turn left heading 175.
18: Turn heading 175, Cathay 3244.
16: Data identified, clear Canto 3 Alpha arrival.
21: Arrival, could have been 511.
0: Radar EVA 0AA, clear for weather, request to Conga.
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17: Skyraiser 812, maintain speed 280, not so great, huh?
2: 82, not so great, there, Skyraiser 812.
4: 1170, speed 280 knots. 1170, 280 knots, QNH is 1003. 0 0 3 QNH is 1003. 0 0 3 QNH is 1003. 0 0 3 QNH is 1003. 0 0 3 QNH is 1003. 0 0 3 QNH is 1003. 0 0 3 QNH is 1003. 0 0 3 QNH is 1003. 0 0 3 QNH is 1003. 0 0 3 QNH is 1003. 0 0 3 QNH is 1003. 0 0 3 QNH is 1003. 0 0 3 QNH is 1003. 0 0 3 QNH is 1003. 0 0 3 QNH is 1003. 0 0 3 QNH is 1003. 0 0 3 QNH is 1003. 0 0 3 QNH is 1003. 0 0 3 QNH is 1003. 0 0 3 QNH is 1003. 0 0 3 QNH is 1003. 0 0 3 QNH is 1003. 0 0 3 QNH is 1003. 0 0 3 QNH is 1003. 0 0 level 180.
8: Denver level 180, Cathay 953.
4: Cathay 883, thanks for your help. Contact Hong Kong approach now, 119.1, reducing speed 230 knots.
19: 191 and reduced speed 230 knots, Cathay 883, g'day.
16: Contact radar 128, Decimo 75. Arrival. Yeah, 122, Decimo 6.
12: 330, Gog 5645.
9: 776090, Roger.
12: Roger.
9: Hong Kong Shuttle 615, speed 270 knots.
12: 270 knots,
9: shuttle 6. Shuttle 629, speed 290 knots. Shuttle 629, speed 290 knots.
12: 629F.
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1: Apparent 4801 in the north speed control.
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1: Bohemia 627 from Limes via Tonic, clear approach, runway 07 center.
19: Limes, Tonic, clear 07 center, point 627.
12: 5626.
4: To flight level 170.
8: To level 170, Cathay 953.
4: Cathay 3244, descend to altitude 9,000 feet. Q&A, cheers, 1003.
18: Alright, send out to 9,000 feet, Q&A 1003, Cathay 3244.
19: Hong Kong radar, Cathay 270, descending flight level 230. Right now at flight level 253, at around 20 miles to Sierra.
4: Cathay 270, what is the squawk?
19: 14-0151.
4: Cathay 270, Roger. Radar identified, cleared Sierra 7 Charlie.
19: Sierra 7 Charlie,
4: arrival
19: Cathay 270.
4: Shuttle 235, contact approach 119.1.
19: And a longer day, come on shuttle 235.
4: Cathay 3244, resume my navigation direct to Limes and keep that good rate of descent, please.
18: Direct to Limes, keep the good rate of descent, Cathay 3244.
19: Hong Kong, hello again, Cathay 640, release level 210.
4: Cathay 640, hello again, Roger, maintain the level.
19: Maintain level, Cathay 640.
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4: Cathay 3244, to help you, speed 250 knots.
18: Speed 250 knots, Cathay 3244.
13: Nano 5, 8 Nano 4, maintain level 360 and request left off track up to 50 miles to the weather.
16: Indonesia 894, DFA 50 miles, Lima side approved.
13: 0 miles, Lima side, approach Indonesia, another 4.
19: Alright, I can see 270, I'm with you on 1275, reduce my ground show.
4: Cathay 270, Roger, when able, speed 250 knots, maintain flightable 230.
19: 230, when able, 250 knots, Cathay 270.
20: This head, Fatima, Scott, 252.
19: Cathay 953.
4: Cathay 640, speed 250 knots.
19: 50 knots, Cathay 640.
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19: Hong Kong, right, Express 3091, good morning, climbing flight level 160, on heading 150, due weather.
4: Right, Express 3091, you cannot turn any further left, so heading 150, climb to flight level 210.
19: Copy, climb flight level 210, right, Express 3091.
1: Not too bad.
17: 21, good day.
19: 21, good day, 71, good day.
17: West 1922, descend of flight level 210.
19: Descend to flight level 210, Southwest 1922.
17: EVA 6536, turn left heading 090.
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17: Air Canada 7, turn right track direct to Betty to join the arrival.
4: To turn left heading 300, descend to flight level 190. Left heading 300, descend to flight level 190.
19: Descend flight level 190, left heading 300, 10,5052.
4: Rail Express 3091, I need you to do a right turn when you can. Can you do a right turn now, please?
19: We can take a right turn in 5 miles, sir. Right, Express 3091.
4: Can you even give me a heading 155?
19: Okay, Dave, you can take 155, right, Express 3091.
4: Okay, and as soon as you can do a right turn, you need to tell me.
19: We'll go, right, Express 3091.
4: Cathay 270, descend to flight level 210.
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10: 260, Channel 7, 690. Instead of going through Betty, which is quite laden with clouds and a lot of turbulence as we are right now.
17: Mascot 352, hold at Betty and stand by for further clearance. Candle hold is full now.
10: Okay, understand. Betty is holding Mascot 352.
17: Mascot 352, descend the flight level 240.
1: Identified.
4: Go to center flight level 200.
1: Cathay 83, when ready, did you speed to 16 knots? Hong Kong Shuttle 235, did you speed to 210 knots?
19: 210, Hong Kong Shuttle 235.
17: 536, climb to flight level 250.
19: Follow 253, 16536, thank you.
15: We are escorting 4460.
4: Cathay 234, Roger, radar identified, continue on the heading, maintain flight level 190, cleared Sierra 7 Charlie.
15: 190 on the heading, cleared Sierra 7 Charlie, Cathay 234.
4: China Southern 35052, descend to flight level 130.
17: At 873, descend of flight level 210, keep good rate.
19: 30, 10,5052.
17: Hong Kong Center, good morning, FedEx 6040, climbing 215 to 250.
4: FedEx 6040, confirm your squawk.
17: Squawk 5335.
4: Roger, radar identified, stand by for hire.
17: Standing by, and after Sierra.
4: Yeah, you can do that, just continue present heading.
1: Hong Kong Shuttle 235, it is speed to 180 knots. Cathay 3244, descend to 3,000 feet, long lines via Tonic, Gasport, Shinawa 07 Center.
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5: Hong Kong approach, morning air Canada 7, descending 140 for 130 direct steady.
1: Air Canada 7, approach runway 07 center, descend unrestricted 8,000 feet, KNH 1003.
5: SL 1003, Air Canada 7.
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4: Okay, start with heading 050. We need you to do a further right turn.
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4: Cathay 640, turn left heading 090.
6: 090, Cathay 640.
4: Cathay 270, turn left heading 175.
20: Mascot 352, descend over 210.
17: Mascot 352, A1, flight level 210, reach in 1 minute.
20: Level 210, Mascot 352.
17: Hong Kong Shadow 629, descend of flight level 220.
20: 0, request heading 080 due to weather.
17: Hong Kong Shadow 629, descend to flight level 220.
16: 0.
17: 30.
20: 080
17: Hong Kong Shadow 615, re-clear Betty 3 Alpha arrival and join the track direct to Betty to join the public holding pattern.
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9: Cathay 953, heading 0905, approved.
6: 0905, approved, Cathay 953.
20: Flight level 262, reached by Bay, Greater Bay, 511.
9: 40, descend to flight level 130.
6: Cathay 640.
17: 73, descend to flight level 170.
9: Approach 119, or say small 1.
20: Climbing 5,000.
1: Roxy 86040, departure identify, climb unrestricted, flight level 110.
20: Climb unrestricted, flight level 110, exit 6040.
1: Hong Kong Shuttle 235, contact tower 1Y-2.
6: Hong Kong Shuttle 953, descending, flight level 110, on heading 095.
1: Cathay 953, departure, approach runway 07 center, descend to 9,000 feet, QNH 1003.
6: 9,000 feet, QNH 1003, and runway 07 center, Cathay 953.
1: Cathay 953, how many miles do you need heading 095?
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1: Cathay 953, Raja, report active left turn.
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1: Cathay 714, descend to 4,500 feet.
6: Descend 4,500 feet, Cathay 714.
19: 0, Cathay 270.
9: Cathay 640, Director Mary, rejoin star.
19: Can we maintain this heading, or heading 070 for another 10 miles, and parallel the star? There's weather at Murray.
9: Cathay 640, fly heading 070.
20: Flight level 150. 150,
17: descend
20: to flight level
17: 180. Indonesia 860, descend to flight level 240.
3: Level 240, Indonesia 860.
17: Hong Kong Shadow 615, descend to flight level 220.
19: Right.
9: Sean 858, Hong Kong radar, identify.
6: Right.
19: Major level 260, Council 090, do weather request heading 325.
9: Standby. Cathay 234, reduce speed 230 knots.
19: 71, Cathay 732.
6: 107640, we can turn left under heading 050 now.
9: 050, approved, Cathay 640.
6: 050, Cathay 640.
1: Cathay 270, descend to flight level 130.
7: Flight level 130, Cathay 270.

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2: 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Cafe 89, correction 7998. Flight level 300, Fokking 2315.
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3: 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Cafe 640, contact approach 119er, decimal 1.
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5: Continue present heading, Cathay 216.
3: China Southern 60990, turn left, fly heading 260, descend to fly level 240.
5: Turn left, heading 260, descend to level 240, China Southern 60990.
6: Good morning, Cathay 260, level 210, is work 7555.
3: Cathay 270, Hong Kong radar identified, clear Sierra 7 Charlie arrival, maintain flight level 210.
6: Clear for Cathay 260.
3: Cathay 260, reduce speed 230 knots. Cathay 260, reduce speed 230 knots.
6: Reduce speed 230 knots, Cathay 260, maintaining level 210.
3: Royal Express 30901, contact radar 127, decimal 1.
0: 127.1, Raya Express 3091, bye-bye.
3: Cathay 234, turn left in 050.
0: In 050, Cathay 234.
3: Cathay 270, heading 240, descend to flight level 110.
7: 110, and sign heading 030, to Western Isles, Cathay 270.
3: Cathay 270, heading 030, approved and expect descent.
7: Descent is 110, heading approved, Cathay 270.
3: Cathay 2902, descend to flight level 220, continue present heading.
8: Heading descend to flight level 220, Cathay 290, turn what speed do you need?
3: Cathay 2902, continue descend to flight level 200, expect descent, continue heading.
8: Ascent to flight level 200, and what speed do you want, Cathay 292?
3: Expect descent first, after reaching flight level 200, speed 230 knots.
8: Reaching flight level 200, speed 230 knots, Cathay 292.
3: Cathay 260, continue present heading.
6: Continue present heading, Cathay 260.
0: Flight level 320, direct EPCAL, Raya Express 30901.
1: Cathay 748, identify Canto 3 Alpha.
9: Canto 3 Alpha, Cathay 748.
10: Hong Kong, Scooter 156, review 1271.
1: Scooter 156.
9: Voilà, Cathay 3254, passing flightable 240, climbing flightable 250.
1: Cathay 3254, climb flight level 280, stand by higher.
9: Climb flightable 280, Cathay 3254.
1: Cathay 3254, fly heading 105.
9: Flight heading 105, Cathay 3254.
11: Descend to flight level 220.
12: Descend level 220, reset 60.
11: Mascot 352, cancel the hold, continue turn right heading 240, speed 230 knots.
13: 24 right turn heading 240, speed 230 knots, Mascot 352.
14: 8234, request 8040.
3: Cathay 234, heading 050 initially.
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15: Cathay 312, establish ILS runway 07 center.
16: Skyways 812, contact tower 118.2.
15: 182, Skyways 812.
0: Good morning, maintain flight number 340, squawk 5026.
1: Packet 1517, identified.
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16: Cathay 953, descend to 2,000 feet.
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0: Still quest 1922, descend to 6,000 feet, QNH 1003, turn left, heading 280.
3: 6,000 feet in 10 miles, in 5 miles left on to join staff.
0: Silquest 1922, confirm in 15 miles.
3: It's in 5 miles.
0: Copy, report able left turn.
3: Report from left turn, Silquest 1922.
0: Cathay 640, descend to 4,500 feet when able, speed 180 knots.
4: Cathay 4,500 feet, reducing to 180 knots, Cathay 640.
0: Cathay 714, no further speed control.
4: Hello,
5: Cathay 714. Hong Kong Bush, Cathay 73, information Foxtrot, good morning, 13,000.
0: Cathay 73, approach morning runway 07 center, descend to flight 4110.
5: Descend flight 4110, runway 07 center, Cathay 73.
0: Black Sea 1922, descend now, 6,000 feet, QNH 1003.
6: 29 and cancel the hold, turn left on heading 360.
0: Yeah, 640, turn left heading 310.
1: 25
7: Cathay 234, contact approach 119, there's more 1.
1: 260, which is 5, they talk.
8: 5-135, they can answer 5-330.
7: 511, expect clear 07 Charlie. Standby. Maintain flight level 260.
5: Yeah, support.
7: I'm gonna drift Canton 3 Alpha arrival. Maintain flight level 260. Aspirin 6921, contact radar 127, decimal 1.
1: No, 127, decimal 1, Aspirin 6921.
7: Send 1060990, turn right heading 330.
6: 6629, turn left direct to Mango to join the arrival, speed 230 knots.
1: 4, maintain available 340, about 30 miles, being normal.
7: Cathay 395, Hong Kong radar, identify clear 07 Charlie arrival.
4: 07 Charlie arrival, Cathay 395.
1: 6040, departing.
7: Black Sea 6040, direct to Ali, resume on navigation.
9: Spring 6921, roger, climb flight level 320 initially, stand by higher.
1: Spring 9, flight level 320 initially, airspring 6921.
9: Greater Bay 511, Hong Kong.
5: 12234, please.
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6: Indonesia 60, descend a flight level 200.
1: Indonesia 60.
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1: Crossing for level 240, over to Bay 504.
0: Tower, 18.2.
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1: Descend to flight level 110, ask for a rating, China Southern, 790.
11: Requesting heading 350 or 40 miles left of Black View weather.
9: Scooter 156, deviate up to 40 miles, Lima side approved.
11: 40 Lima side approved, scooter 156.
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7: Black Sea 6040, contact radar 127, decimal 1.
9: Cafe 732, descend now, descend flight level 260.
15: Now descend level 260, Cafe 732.
16: Hong Kong, good morning, Black Sea 6040, climbing flight for 250.
15: Zero.
9: Black Sea 640 Hong Kong radar, climb to 9,800 meters final.
16: Climbing 9,800 meters final, Black Sea 640.
17: Hong Kong radar, Earth 3 is 921, weather clear, request that to Addis.
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0: Shuttle 609, runway 07
1: left, center. 07 center, from 629. 634, standing by, stay there.
0: Stand by. Cathay 73, the turn for the left heading 255 for spacing.
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7: Cathay 2902 direct to Royal Car Joint Staff. 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
0: Airport
1: 214.
0: So 629
1: approved
0: and descend to
1: flight level 110. It's 5 descend, flight level 110,
10: 629.
0: 8156. 3 Roger, then descend 3,000 feet. Expect right turn in 3 miles. Cathay 234, turn left heading 320 for spacing.
1: This is 3-2-0, Cathay 2-3-4.
0: Descent 3,000 feet.
1: This is 3,000, Cathay 2-3-4.
0: Cathay 270-160, North Central 5 DMD.
22: Yes, I am 70-270.
0: Request 1922, descent to 2,000 feet.
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0: Cathay 873, turn right heading 300.
1: Right heading 300, heading 73.
22: Cathay 270, at 70.
0: Cathay 270, contact tower 118.2.
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0: so quest 1922, turn right heading 335.
23: Turn right heading 335, so quest 1922.
1: Shuttle 629, request heading 330.
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7: Cathay 260, descend to flight level 150.
18: Flight level
24: 150,
18: Cathay 260.
24: I'm on radar, this is air 208. Descending in flight level 200. Go 2727.
7: Shenzhen air 208, Hong Kong radar, roger. Descend, maintain flight level 200.
24: Maintain Air flight level 200, send to air 208.
7: Cathay 216, descend to flight level 110.
2: Descend to flight level 110, Cathay 216.
20: 15, good day.
3: 15, window 4023.
20: Indonesia 860, descend to flight level 150.
24: Level 150, Indonesia 60.
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6: Scooter 1860, weather request right heading 020.
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9: Indo 4021, Hong Kong radar, roger. Climb to flight level 310.
3: Climb level 310, Indo 4021.
0: Indo 40, first request 1922, report established.
23: Intercept, the report established, request 1922.
0: Cathay 234, turn right heading 030.
23: Cathay 230, Cathay 234.
2: Cathay 639, we can take a left there now.
0: 629er, turn left heading 290.
2: 290, visit the 629. Visit the 629er to avoid request heading
23: 280. Approved. 1922, establish and localizer 07 center.
0: Roger, county approach. Cathay 234, turn right heading 040. Clear, let's approach from 07 center.
23: Cathay 040, turn on 07 center, Cathay 234.
0: Cathay 73, turn right heading 350.
23: Heading 350, heading 873.
0: Request 1922, contact tower, 18.2.
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0: Bye.
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7: 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Come again, level 260 by Sunny.
10: 260 by Sunny, Cathay 156.
7: Thank you. KMI 930, climb to flight level 250.
0: Okay,
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0: Good morning, maintain flight level 330, stop 6146.
19: Flight level restriction, descend flight level 110, Cathay 292.
0: Switching
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0: okay.
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0: 396.
9: Maintain 396 from Ikela, direct to ENVA.
0: Ikera, direct to ENVA, Mandarin 396.
7: India 314, descend to flight level 200.
2: Level 200, India 314.
0: On the left hand of that aircraft.
7: 260, descend to flight level 110, cancel Canton level restriction.
2: Cancel flight level 110, cancel Canton level restriction, Cathay 260.
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0: Shuttle 629, the initial return we're heading 290.
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7: Great Bay 511, stop descent at flight level 130, flight level 130.
1: Stop descent 130, Great Bay 511.
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19: 9 decimal 1, Cathay
7: 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John Davis 930, contact radar 127 decimal 1.
19: Cathay 196.
0: 216 Indonesia XX0, continue right turn, proceed direct Mango, rejoin staff.
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7: Cathay 260, negative, fly heading 0, I can direct to Mary.
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7: Cathay 748, maintain flight level 230.
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0: For 240 and cross cyber at or below flight level 260, Cathay 798.
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1: Yes.
0: Indonesia XX0, speed 230 knots.
1: 230 knots, Indonesia, secure. Any chance by left after Mango Point, do it.
0: Indonesia 860, what heading do you request?
1: 270 or 280.
0: Indonesia 860, or the preceding traffic are able to go north of Mango and then make a left turn. Do you want to follow or you want to turn left now?
1: Uh-huh.
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0: Indonesia 860, how about go north, go to the north and then make a left turn, otherwise I need to hold you for a while.
9: 38, descend now to 6,300 meters.
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0: A38. Batty as published, expect to hold, no speed control.
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0: Cathay 156, hold at Batty.
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9: 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Cathay 292, speed 180 knots, direct to tonic, descend to 2000 feet.
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14: 4,500 feet, and
9: 1003, 07 Center, Greater Bay 511. Greater Bay 511, expedite descent, and continue present heading.
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9: 511.
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9: 629,
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9: Shuttle 629, contact radar, correction, contact Tower 118.2.
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12: Tillman 720, request right, 210, weather.
9: Tillman 720, turn right heading 220.
12: 220, thank you, Tillman 720.
10: Indonesia 860, flight level 130.
9: Indonesia 860, approach runway 07 Center, descend to flight level 120.
10: Flight level 120, 7 Center, Indonesia 860.
14: 4 Bay 54102, where the request are to live.
9: Greater Bay 511, turn left heading 360, expect descent until passing 600 feet.
2: Thank
7: you. Okay, so 395, turn right heading 050, right heading.
2: Right heading 050, Cathay 395.
7: Cathay 395, descend to flight level 130.
2: Descend flight level 130, Cathay 395.
7: Cathay 748, cancel hold, continue present heading, speed 230 knots.
14: Cancel hold, present heading, speed 230 knots, Cathay 745.
10: Request for the left heading 020, do weather, down there 314.
7: And the 314 negative, present heading 030. India 314, contact approach 119.1.
13: 119.314, good day.
7: Cathay 748, descend to flight level 170. Shenzhen 208, contact Zhuhai approach 121.4.
24: 21.4, 208.
13: Air India 314.
15: Air India 314, heading 020.
13: 720,
15: 720. 798, descend to flight level 220.
13: Descent flight level 220,
12: Cathay
13: 798.
15: 720,
13: turn right heading
15: 230. Right head 230, Gilman 720, level 9000. Standby for high. Shuttle 615, direct lines, descend to 3000 feet. 15 turn right to tonic, descend to 3,000 feet. Gilman 720, climb to flight level 120.
12: Flight level 120, Gilman 720.
15: Air 314, descend to 8,000 feet, QH 1003, expect descent.
13: 150. Level 150, Cathay 732.
7: 8, turn right, flight heading 330.
13: Flight heading 330, Cathay 748. Due to weather at the Hotel 591, wind request and approach via Canto.
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7: 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Descent to 4,500 feet, QNH 1003.
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5: 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Moscow 352, Moscow 352, contact approach from 198.1.
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7: Stay 395, maintain speed 230 knots.
13: Maintaining speed 230 knots, Canto 395.
7: Stay 395, maintain flight level 130, traffic below and contact approach 119 decimal 1.
13: And 130 and 119.1, good day, Cathay 395.
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24: Good morning, Moscow 352, flight level 130 on a heading 360.
15: Moscow 352, approach on way 07 center information duty, descend to nanotonic 3, QH 1003.
24: 90,000 feet 1003, we have information Juliet for runway 07 center, Moscow 352.
13: Establish Cathay 260.
15: Cathay 260, QNH 1003, tower 118.2.
13: Info 0033,
15: 1182,
13: Cathay 260.
15: Clear of weather, Rinda 314. Air India 314, descend to 4,500
13: feet, maintain heading. Descent 4,500 feet, Rinda 314. First flight, Cathay 395.130, information Juliet.
15: Cathay 395 approach runway 07 center, turn left heading 360.
13: 07 center left heading 360, Cathay 395. ICA, thank you.
24: 352 left in approximately 12 to 13 miles.
15: Moscow 352, stop descent flight level 110.
24: Descent level 110, Moscow 352.
15: Great Bay 511, speed 180 knots.
13: Left
15: 151. 156, descent to
16: flight level 160. Speed 180 knots for spacing. 160, Cathay 156.
13: Cathay 798, descent to flight level 190.
24: Flight level 190, Cathay 798.
13: Cathay 156 hold is now cancelled, fly heading of 165.
16: Cancel holding heading 165, Cathay 156.
17: Cathay 831, turn right, heading 255. Cathay 732, turn right, heading 255, descend to flight level 140.
18: Turn level 140, heading 255, Cathay 732.
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21: Left heading 320, Mike 4350.
22: Landed Hotshot, good morning, German Cargo 715, heavy passing 1700, climbing 5000.
15: German Cargo 715, departure identify, climb via SID, nanotonic feet.
22: German Cargo 715, stay against the altitude.
15: German Cargo 715, climb via SID, nanotonic feet.
22: Fire SID climbing 9,000 feet, German Cargo 715.
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7: Wait, descend to flight level 110.
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18: 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Cathay India 314.
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17: 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Cathay 732, speed 230 knots, turn right, heading 275.
18: Right, heading 275, speed 230 knots, Cathay 732.
17: Cathay 156, turn right, heading 225, and speed 230 knots.
20: 225, speed 230, Cathay 156.
15: Climb to flight level 250.
22: Flight level 250, Norman 720.
18: Longo radar, Cathay 382, passing flight level 240, descending flight level 210 with Kong Chow, and Scott 3071, estimate Sierra is 2218.
7: Cathay 382, Hong Kong radar identified, clear Sierra 7 Charlie arrival.
18: 7 Charlie arrival, Cathay 7, correction, 382.
26: Hong Kong, Cathay 698, back with you, descending 190.
7: Cathay 698, Hong Kong radar, roger, maintain flight level 190, standby for lower.
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7: Cathay 881, clear, direct to Canto.
20: 1800 meters, standard 154. Negative, climb to 5700 meters.
17: Turn right, heading 165, speed 230 knots.
0: Turn right, heading 165 and speed 230 knots, cancel hold, Cathay 798.
20: 500 meters, and on 2154.
7: AFAT, thank you.
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7: Cathay 698, clear direct to Murray.
18: 6921.
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7: Cathay 382, Hong Kong radar, roger, stand by for lower.
18: 332.
7: Sharman 8676.
18: 0, clear for the Canto 3 Alpha arrival.
7: Cathay 732, Hong Kong radar, roger.
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1: And clear airline spot.
3: Indonesia A60 airframe, speed 180 knots.
1: Indonesia 60.
3: German Cargo 715, climb to flight level 120.
12: Flight level 120, German Cargo 715.
3: Cathay 395, turn left heading 280.
4: Left heading 20, Cathay 395.
9: 20, climb to 9,200 meters, deviation approved when able to direct sequel.
12: Right here, climb 9,200 meters, and we can route direct sequel now, Tillman 720.
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3: November 792, Gulf Alpha departure, identify climb via SID, manner ton feet.
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3: 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Cathay 748, turn left heading 270.
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3: 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Cargo 715, turn left heading 190.
12: Turn left heading 190, German Cargo 715.
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6: Left heading 260, Cathay 748.
3: Moscow 352, fly heading 260.
26: Heading 260 degrees, Moscow 352.
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3: Cathay 395, low speed control tower 118.2.
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3: 7-4-8, now turn right heading, turn right direct to tonic, descend to 2,000 feet, clear for the switch on with you in the center.
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6: Amber Gulfstream 792 Golf Alpha, would like to continue 070 heading for 5 miles and then resume the departure.
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0: Descending flight level 130 on heading 255.
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5: Cathay 156, heading 320, approve.
2: 322.
22: Under 155, climbing side with 50, heading 210.
9: German Cargo 715, climb flight level 9,200 meters, and clear direct to deck blue.
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3: Cathay AA1, descend to 2,000 feet, expect descent until passing 5,000 feet.
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5: Postman 694 identified, descend now flight level 170, reduce speed to 250 knots.
13: Flight level 170, 250 on the speed, postman 694.
5: Cafe 156, speed now 250 knots.
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5: Turn, you 694, Sierra 7, Charlie. FA 156, contact approach 119 at a small 1.
19: Hong Kong Cafe 252, we are flight level 240 descending, flight level 190, squawking 7304.
5: Okay, 252 Hong Kong radar identified, clear Sierra 7 Charlie.
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5: Postman 694, effective for sequence, turn right now heading 210.
13: 210 only heading, postman 694.
9: Climb 9,200 meters, final level in Hong Kong.
26: Stop climb 9,200 meters, UPS, center.
2: 2,000 feet, via Tonic, please RS approach 1-way-07 center, no speed control, Cafe 382.
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0: Hong Kong Cathay 252, respect Guangzhou.
1: Cathay 252, Hong Kong radar, roger, descend for level 170.
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4: Cathay 798, approach runway 07 center, descend to 6TC, QNH 1003.
0: Runway 07 center, descend 6000, QNH 1003, Cathay 798.
4: German Cargo 525, request for the climb. German Cargo 525,
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3: FA372 radar. Radar Cathay 372, descending flight level 210 by Sharon.
1: Cathay 372, Hong Kong radar, reduce speed now 250 knots, descend to flight level 200.
3: 250 knots, flight level 200, Cathay 372.
1: UPS 15, Hong Kong radar, report squawk.
3: UPS 15.
1: UPS 15, identify, maintain flight level 120.
3: 160, UPS 15.
6: Hong Kong radar, low term cargo 724, descending 2903 to 270, squawk 4276, approaching Sierra at 38.
1: German cargo 724, Hong Kong radar, identify, clear Sierra 7 Charlie arrival.
6: Sierra 7 Charlie arrival, German cargo 724.
1: FA 252, descend to flight level 150 and speed 250 knots.
0: 0 knots, Cathay 252.
3: Right, hello, German cargo 525, heading 200, passing 135, climbing 160.
1: German cargo 525, radar, climb to flight level 250, expedite pass flight level 200.
3: I'm in level 250, expediting passing 200, German cargo 525.
1: Postman 694, turn left, heading 130.
3: Heading 130, Postman 694. Cleared for the island approach runway 07 center. That is nitrogen.
1: Cafe 372, descend for level 190.
3: Flight level 190, Cafe 372.
1: Postman 694, continue left turn, proceed direct Canto, rejoin the star.
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1: Descent Over 140, Cathay 232.
0: 694, track now to Murray, descent to flight level 110.
2: Murray, descent flight level 110, postman 694.
0: 72, vector for sequence, continue present heading.
3: 5-5, any chance I duck pull?
0: Cargo 525, stand by 2 minutes. Descent to flight level 180.
3: Descent over 180, 3-7-2.

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1: 1-7-6-5-6-7-2.
0: Victory identifier, Hong Kong runway 3 in progress, clear Sierra 7 Delta arrival.
1: Sierra 7 Delta arrival, Cathay 288.
0: Descender, fly level 130.
2: Descend, fly level 130, Cathay 256.
0: Postman 694, contact approach 119 at a small one.
1: 611, Postman 694, bye-bye.
0: FA372, descend, fly level 170.
1: 170, Cathay 370.
0: German cargo, 724, Hong Kong radar.
3: Some cargo 724, approaching Sierra, descending flight level 210.
0: German cargo 724, Hong Kong radar, reduce speed now 250 knots, descend to flight level 190.
3: Reducing speed to 50, descending flight level 190, German cargo 724.
0: German cargo 525, contact radar 127, decimal 1.
4: 127, decimal 1, German cargo 525, bye-bye.
5: 2 tower 1-way, decimal 2, cancel speed restriction.
1: 2 Cathay 732.
4: 0252.
6: German cargo 525, climb the level 9,200 meters.
4: Level 9,200 meters, German cargo 525.
0: FA 372, descend to fly level 150, turn left heading 150.
6: Junior 1562, Hong Kong radar, radar contact.
1: Yeah, Junior 1562. Radar Skyracer 614, maintaining 340, squawk 6541.
6: Skyracer 614, Hong Kong radar, radar contact.
1: Skyracer 614.
6: Vietnam 646, climb to level 10,400 meters.
1: Vietnam 646.
0: 372, maintain flight level 150, reaching traffic below.
1: Roger, maintain flight level 150 when reaching Cathay 372.
0: UPS 15, maintain flight level 140, reaching traffic above.
6: Me.
1: Direct, dot me, Air JR 1582.
2: 19-41, Cathay 252.
0: German cargo 724, descend to fly level 170.
3: Descend flight level 170, German cargo 724.
0: FA 372, proceed now direct Murray, rejoin star.
1: Direct Murray, rejoin star, Cathay 372.
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2: Descend 8000 feet, turn H 1003, Cathay 252.
5: Cathay 252, runway 07 center.
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5: Cathay 798, descend to 2-3 from Tawny, clear for the approach on 07 center.
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6: 335.
7: 133, decimal 35, German cargo 715, bye bye.
3: 160, German cargo 724.
1: Strong radar, Cathay 288, released by Guangzhou, passing flight level 200, descending flight level 190.
0: Cathay 388, Hong Kong radar, roger. Cathay 372, descend to flight level 110.
1: Descend flight level 110, Cathay 372.
0: UPS 15, climb to flight level 230. Cathay 372, contact approach 119 at a small one.
6: Right, they prefer 11,900 meters or 12,500 meters.
1: 11,900 meters, Air China 978.
6: Roger,
1: standby. Air China 978, thank you. Air Cathay 974, maintaining flight level 380, 17 miles to Norman, talking 2765.
6: Good day, 974, Hong Kong radar, radar contact. Clear Batty, Tree Bravo arrival, runway changing to 25.
1: Tree Bravo arrival, Cathay 974. On radar, ETS 15, flight level 150, climbing flight level 230 on heading 05.
6: ETS 15, roger, stand by for the climb.
8: Hong Kong radar, Giant 8381, heavy flight level 400.
6: Giant 8381, Hong Kong radar contact. Clear Batty, 3 Bravo arrival, Hong Kong runway changing 2 size.
8: Said Matthew, 3 Bravo arrival, Giant 8381, heavy.
5: 252, direct to Limes.
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9: Lions, Cathay 372.
8: Giant 8381, just confirm that's the Betty 3 Bravo arrival.
6: Giant 8381, a fan Betty 3 Bravo, expect runway 25 right.
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10: I'm over at Tommy R 8676.
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10: Tommy R 8676, request the mission present heading. Your weather officer, CMAX.
6: Tommy 8676 approved.
10: Mission present heading, Tommy R 8676,

0: Tuman 6 Niner 4, descend to Tuton feet from Tonic, clear for at approach, runway 07 center.
1: From Tonic, clear the ILS 07 center, postman 694. Outbound departure, FedEx 5025, passing 2,300 for 5,000.
0: FedEx 5025, departure identified, climb via SID, flight level 160.
1: Yeah, SID, flight level 160, FedEx 5025, and I request high speed when able.
0: FedEx 5025, after 4,000 feet, no speed control.
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2: Two, no speed, Cathay 798, good day. 724, contact approach 119.1.
3: 119.1, term cargo 724, bye bye.
2: Air China 978, climb to level 11,900 meters.
3: 11,900 meters, Air China 978.
0: Julie, turn left 18030.
3: Julie, on board, turning left 18030, jump cargo, left to port.
0: Cathay 372, descend to 6,000 feet.
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0: Phoenix 5025, flight heading 190, expect a right turn to Beagle.
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0: All station touchdown wind off runway 07 center, 230 degrees, 8 knots. Postman 694, contact tower 118.2.
1: Yes, 42, postman 694.
2: 110.
1: 10 flight level 110, cancel. Cancel altitude restriction, cancel, Cathay 288.
2: Garbage by Sunny.
1: Level 260 by Sunny, Cathay 974.
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1: 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FedEx 5025, request 230, heading for weather.
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2: Shenzhen Air 334, how can radar evade the contact?
3: Shenzhen Air 334.
4: Hong Kong radar, good morning, Shenzhen Air 118, maintaining flight level 220.
2: Shenzhen 118, contact radar, radar contact.
1: Some people have seen jump to 604.
4: Hotel 1441, just confirm how many miles is that to touchdown?
5: Juliet Yankee Hotel 1441, descend now 3,000 feet and expect left turn in 2 to 3 minutes.
4: Hotel, Hotel 1441.
5: Juliet Yankee Hotel 1441 and descend now 3,000 feet.
4: Descend now 3,000 feet, it says Juliet Yankee Hotel 1441.
0: German Cargo 733, 1,600 left. German Cargo 733, departure identified, climb via SID, 900 feet.
6: Climb 900 feet via SID, German Cargo 733.
0: FedEx 5025, climb to flight level 6,900 meters.
1: FedEx 5025, climb to 6,900 meters.
0: Cathay 252, no speed control, tower 118.2.
6: Cathay 252.
0: Cargo 733, good rate of climb until passing 5,000 feet.
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0: Postman 694 departure confirmed passing naval.
1: 393, climb rate at 5,000.
0: Postman 694 departure identified, maintain 5,000 feet on reaching.
1: Okay, 5 on reaching, Postman 694.
2: Razor 614, descend by Muddy, level 4, 200, reach by eastbound.
8: And we're ready to reach 200 by eastbound, Skyracer 614.
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4: 2-1-5-GEO-1-5-0-6-2 today. Number 7. Approach runway 34, Z1. To the Yankee Hotel 1441.
1: Echo.
0: German Cargo 733, climb to flight level 120.
6: Flight level 120, German Cargo 733. Cargo
0: 733,
6: request heading 220.
0: German Cargo 733, heading 220, approved, based the rate of climb, due traffic.
8: 312, good morning, maintain 370, squawk 0741, approaching Aguila.
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0: German Cargo 733, climb to flight level 160.
6: 160, German Cargo 733.
0: Six nine four, now turn right heading 170. Victor for another approach.
11: I think that is unable for weather, Postman 694. We need at least waypoint 741.
0: Postman 694, roger that. How about further right turn?
11: Bye-bye.
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0: Cathay 2AA, correction, Cathay 2AA, descend to 6,000 feet, expect your descent.
11: Cathay 2AA.
9: Postman 694, we're unable, oh, we could give you a heading, let's say 130 so to stay clear of that weather.
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9: Continue 070, expect a 25 right RMP approach, Postman 694.
0: Postman 694, speed 180 knots, descend to 4,500 feet.
9: 180 on the speed, descend 4,500 feet, Postman 694. Need a couple moments here, 7-1.
0: Sure.
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11: stage 3. Cathay 74. Cathay 974, descending flight level 260 by Sony.
14: Cathay 974, operator, that descend to reach for level 130 by Mango.
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0: send air 334, bye bye.
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3: Radar, good morning, Cathay 170, 25 miles, Sedno, flight level 380, squawk 1270.
2: Cathay 170, Hong Kong radar, radar contact, clear back to G3 Bravo arrival.
3: G3 Bravo arrival, Cathay 170.
0: Hong Kong radar, good morning, send air 334, flight level 350.
2: Shenzhen air 334, good morning. Skyraiser 614, contact 12347. Skyraiser 614.
0: I have the Skyraiser 614.
2: Contact radar 12347.
0: Radar 12347, good day, Skyraiser 614.
2: Good day.
1: Postman 694, direct to Rongsu, clear for RMP Zulu approach, runway 25 right.
0: That's Rongsu, clear to RMP Zulu approach, runway 25 right, Postman 694.
2: Shenzhen Air 118, descend by Muddy, telephone 120, reach by Cotton.
0: 00 by Eastern.
4: Skyraiser 614, radar descend to flight level 110, turn left now to copy.
0: Set level 110, direct now to Globe, Skyraiser 614.
2: Clear to Norman.
0: Clear to Norman, Norman, China Eastern 7311, thank you.
2: Shenzhen Air 118.
0: Shenzhen Air 118.
2: Descend by Muddy, telephone 120, reach by Cotton.
0: Descend to flight level 120, by Cotton, Shenzhen Air 118.
2: Vietnam 646, contact. Sanya
5: 13335. 13335, and I'm
2: 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China Eastern 7311, are you able to telephone 370?
0: China Eastern 7311.
2: China Eastern 7311, climb telephone 370.
0: And maintain flight level 370, China Eastern 7311, thank you.
1: Heading 0904, Hall now, then can left turn.
0: Yeah, they tweeted.
1: Okay, after that, what is the heading?
4: 2900 North or greater.
0: 090 or greater, Skyraiser 614.
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1: 127.1, thank you, good day, German Cargo 732. Hey, German Cargo 733, passing level 230, climbing 50.
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1: Level 340, German Cargo 733.

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2: Miles, we can go further left 030.
3: Cathay 2AA, that's approved.
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0: Salux 455, Hong Kong radar, Russia, radar contact.
4: We are now heading 105. Salam 455.
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0: Salam 455, what is your request level?
4: And climb up to 360.
0: Roger, stand by.
5: Racer 614, proceed now direct to Lambda.
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0: A2AA, expect a present heading for 25 nautical miles, then you need to track to Roncio. Are you able to do that?
1: Hong Kong radar identify, maintain 4,000 feet on reaching, QNX1003, no speed control.
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3: 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Cathay 974, descend flight level 130 by Mango, with information, Kilo.
0: Cathay 974, our approach runway 25 right.
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3: QNH1003,
0: and RMP
3: Zulu 25 right, Cathay 974.
2: Size
4: 1-0, just for another 20 miles, good weather.
1: UPSF1, heading 110, approve.
4: UPSF1, thank you.
0: Person 4, confirm you can follow the star. Cathay 974, speed 230 knots.
1: F1, contact radar, 118, stay small, 992.
4: Yes, 71.
3: Radar, UPS 71, level 195, climbing 250.
2: UPS 71, climb to level 290.
3: 290, and we are currently on a 105 heading for weather.
2: Roger.
3: Able left turn.
0: Cathay 2A, any left turn approved, report when track to Roncio.
4: Appreciate it.
3: 4-0 Macau, China 606.
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2: Cesar? Shenzhen Air 11X, contact radar, 123, decimal 995.
3: Shenzhen Air 118,
2: good day.
3: Good day. For Macau, 9606, any chance for heading 190 for approximately 20 miles?
1: Macau 9606, heading 190, approve.
3: Heading 190, approve Macau, 9606.
1: Shenzhen Air 118, descending to flight level 120. Shenzhen Air 118, radar, reduce speed now 250 knots.
3: 250 knots.

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3: Official 842, climbing 5,000, passing 2,300.
2: Shuttle 842, departure identify, climb via SID, flight 1160.
3: SID, flight 160, and request high speed, shuttle 842.
2: Shuttle 842, cancel Vitmore restriction, speed 280 knots or less.
3: Cancel the VATMPU restriction and the 280 knots or less, shuttle 842.
2: Shuttle 842, affirm, thank you, cancel VATMPU restriction.
3: Cancel
1: VATMPU restriction, shuttle
0: 842. Fine, Squawk. Sierra 7 Bravo arrival, passing 220 Squawk 0431, search 170.
1: Package 170, identify, stand by, lower. Brunei 118, continue descent, flight level 110.
0: Descent to flight level 110, send the air 118.
4: Squawk 971, clear for it.
1: JPS 1.

0: Cathay 2AA, when ready, descend to 4,500 feet from Roseville, descend via RNAV transition.
1: Ready to descend 4,500 feet, and from run to descend via RNAV transition, Cathay 2AA.
0: Cathay 974, speed 220 knots.
1: Pronounce Cathay 974.
2: Requesting ID 170.
3: Macau 9606, heading 170, approved.
2: Macau 9606.
3: Okay, 170, descend to 5-4-170.
4: Stand by, Maddie, level for 200, reached by Eastman.
5: Ready, descend to 5-4-200, reached by Eastman, so there, 334.
4: G'day 170, descend by Maddie, level for 260, reached by Saiba.
5: 2605
3: Cyber, Cafe 170. 9606, contact radar, 126 base military.
2: Cover that, Macau 9606, add in 140, maintaining 130.
6: Macau 9606, control radar, roger.
1: 5000, search 170.
3: Terrace 170, negative, but descend 5-4-110 and cross Murray 5-4-130 or below.
1: 120 miles.
6: Cover 20 miles.
1: 20 miles, Macau 9606.
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1: Request descent.
0: Cathay 974, descend to 4,500 feet.
1: 4,500 feet, Cathay 974.
2: Heading to the Guava 8.
0: Zero proof.
1: Zero proof, 7840.
2: Flight level 150, reach by Betty.
7: Just flight level 150, reach by Betty. Cebu 272.
2: In 040, Azure 1422.
3: 170, contact approach 119 at East Mall 1.
1: 191, bye-bye, Turkish 170.
0: I climb via SID 6,000 feet.
8: Climb via 6,000, Hong Kong 680.
1: Approach morning, Turkish 170, heavy descending 11,000 feet.
0: Turkish 170 approach, 1-way-2-5 right, information Lima.
1: 1-way-2-5 right, information Lima, copy Turkish 170.
0: Turkish 170, turn left heading 050.
1: Left heading 050, Turkish 170.
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6: Mekan 9606, heading 130 approved.

0: stand by for light.
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2: 124 heavy, standing 1600 meters.
3: Package 124, Hong Kong radar, radar contact.
2: Yeah, we need to deviate south of our route, approximately 75 due to weather.
3: Package 124, report request heading.
2: Sorry, unreadable. We need presently a heading of 170.
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2: Heading 170, approved. Package 124, thank you.
3: Giant H3 Avon, contact radar 126, please merge read.
4: 26 decimal 3, Giant H3 Avon, heavy 6.
0: Cancel speed over restrictions.
5: Cancel speed restriction, Kelly 9 decimal.
4: Giant H3H1 Hong Kong radar, roger. Descend to flight level 170.
6: Flight level 170, Giant H3H1.
7: Flapping flight level 190, passing 154, adding 160 due weather.
3: Roger, 842, radar, roger.

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1: 250, today for 2.
0: Virgin Air 118, contact Zhuhai 123 decimal 85.
2: Circus 124 requesting further right one, heading 190.
3: Turkish 124, please.
2: Thank you, heading 190, Turkish 124.
4: Count 906, climb to flight level 160.
1: 160, count 906.
4: Flight level 360, squawk 2657.
3: Moscow 4569, Hong Kong radar contact, clear Abbey, 3 Bravo arrival.
4: B3 Bravo arrival, Moscow 4569.

0: 150, climb flight level 160, cancel speed, air Hong Kong 680, thank you.
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2: Descend 8000, QNH 1003, Turkish 170.
3: 124, are you able for level 410?
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5: To for level 280.
6: For level 280, sir, 842.
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5: Roger. Climb to level 390.
6: 200.
5: Trigger 934 radar, continue descent
6: to
5: level 110.
6: Continue descent to level 110, send air 334.
9: Good morning, Cathay 170, descending to level 260.
10: Cathay 170, Hong Kong radar, descend to flight level 200.
9: 200, Cathay 170, and after survival, I'd like to maintain present heading through Betty.
10: Cathay 170, approved.
9: Heading after survival, Cathay 170, flight level 200.
10: Macau 906, proceed direct to Skate.
9: Skate, Macau 906.
3: 0.
9: Cathay 71, climb level 310, thank you.
3: Chinese 7311, contact Manila 119, decimal 3.
11: Contact Manila 119, decimal 3, Chinese 7311, Quebec.
3: Goodbye.
5: 8781, Hong Kong radar identified, maintain flight level 120.
12: Maintain 120, spring 8781.
5: Virginia 334, turn left now, proceed direct to Gobi, reach flight level 110 by Gobi.
13: There are two Gobi, which is flight level 110 by Gobi, so they are 334.
1: Cathay 2A, contact tower 118.7.
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9: Cathay 170.
10: Macau 9606, climb to flight level 210.
9: 210, Macau 9606.
0: 2000, climb in first.
1: World Express 593, departure identified. Climb via SID to flight level 160. Cancel fan pool restriction.
0: Climb level 160 on SID and cancel fan pool restriction. World Express 593.
10: Wait, one turn left, direct to Mango, rejoin star.
15: Direct
10: to Mango, rejoin star, Chinese 2 Macau 9606, climb to flight level 250.
9: 250, Macau 9606.
1: 4500,
5: 6 8781, climb to flight level 250.
9: 250,
16: Kila, flight level 330.
3: SL 512, Hong Kong radar, radar contact.
9: 512.
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9: Versus Hong Kong total 842.
17: Hong Kong radar, Hong Kong Shuttle 850, climbing flight level 160.
5: Hong Kong Shuttle 850, radar, climb to flight level 250.
17: Climb flight level 250, Hong Kong Shuttle 850.
5: Hong Kong Shuttle 842, contact radar, 118.92.
9: 792, Shuttle 842,
1: bye. 03, maintain speed 280 knots or greater, until advice.
18: 003, maintain speed 280 until advised, Cebu 272.
17: Hong Kong, Cabo Search 170, heading 075, due to weather.
1: Turkish 170, heading 075, approved for how long?
9: 255.
3: Moscow 4569, heading 255, approved.
9: Heading 255, approved, Moscow 4569.
19: Macau 9606, climbing for level 250, direct to Skate.
3: And Macau 9606, climb to level 350.
19: Climb for level 350, any chance direct to Congress?
3: Ivan, do you want to get direct answer?
19: Yes, direct to Anvar, climbing flight level 350, Macau 9606.
3: Ivan.
19: Oh, thank you.
18: 10-9000,
20: Cebu 270. Cebu 753, approaching Aquila.
3: Jim McCagle 733, standby frequency change.
2: K170, expect 2 minutes later, and after Mango, and after Mango, fly to the Cebu, that's one of the stations.
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2: Hong Kong Turkish 170, turning back to Wonsu.
1: Turkish 170, after Wonsu, descend via RF transition.
17: Heading 155, see weather.
5: Hong Shui 50, heading 155, approve.
17: 55, approve, 50.
5: Air Spring 8781, contact radar 127, there is small one.
12: 71, Air Spring 8781.
21: Hong Kong radar, good morning, Air Spring 8781, ground 25, level 250, heading 220.
3: SB 8781, climb to level 9,200 meters.
21: To fly level 9,200 meters, is spring 8781.
1: Stand by for that.
2: 360, Cathay 170. Cathay 170, roger, approach.
22: So Mango, hit 360, Cathay 170.
3: Jemaine Cargo 733, contact
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23: 2-6, goodbye, Jemaine Cargo 7-6. Hong Kong, good morning, FedEx 6856, heavy direct Sierra 250, squadron 3110.
5: FedEx 6856, Hong Kong radar identified, stand by higher. Virginia 334, proceed now direct Lambda.
19: Proceed direct Lambda, send air 334.
0: Altifier, plus 503, to climb up level 160, requesting heading 180 to avoid.
5: Respect 593 radar, heading 180, approved, climb to fly level 240.
0: Fast level 240, I'm at a heading 180, thank you, weather plus 503.
5: Radar 6856, contact radar 127, decimal 1.
24: Radar 1271, static 6856, goodbye.
19: Step by.
5: Hong Kong
19: 680, heading
5: 115,
19: see
5: weather.
19: Hong Kong
5: 660, heading
19: 115,
5: approve.
19: 680. Hong Kong radar, good morning, FedEx 6 direct CR 250, squad 3110.
3: FedEx 6856, what is your request level?
19: Coming very weak for 6856, say again.
3: Report request level.
1: Five
3: right, 981.
1: Thank you.
3: SO 512, confirm request lower level 310.
19: Confirm.
3: SO 512, roger, standby.
19: Standby. Agile around 562, request the heading 030.
3: Agile 1562, heading 030, approve.
19: Yeah, Agile around 562.
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3: Turkish 124, track the Envar.
4: Envar, Turkish 124, thank you.
17: Hong Kong 850, climbing for level 250.
3: Shadow 850, climb to level 350.
17: Climb, play level 330, Hong Kong 850.
3: Shadow 850, climb to level 350.
17: Apologies, climb, play level 350, Hong Kong 850.
3: Moscow 4569, descend to level 260.
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3: 71.
17: Negative, 1291. 291, UPS 71.
7: On radar, Hong Kong Total 850, request climb plate level 370.
3: Should the 850, that level not available, 350 final.
7: 350 final, thanks Hong Kong Total 850.
3: Level 250.
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0: Radar 127 decimal 1, well it's best at 5926, bye bye. Well, Express 593, climbing fly level 250. Radar heading is 190.
3: Well, Express 593, track direct to Dabu and stand by further climb.
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1: Climbing 10,100 meters, SO512.
0: Royal Express 593, climb to level 10,400 meters. Sunlux 455, contact Sanya 122, decimal 6.
1: 22, that is 6, Sunlux 455, good day.
0: Good day.
2: Transition.
1: Departure
3: identify, climb via SID, flight level 160, cancel van 2 restriction.
1: Climb by the fifth flight level 120 and cancel the altitude restriction at van 2, Qantas 6036.
3: Qantas 6036, flight level 160, speed 280 knots or less.
1: Roger, climb by the fifth flight level 160, 280 knots or less, Qantas 6036.
4: Shenzhen 2 3 6 5 0 4 King 2 2 0 5 Shenzhen 2 3 6 5 0 4 King 2 2 0 5 Shenzhen 2 3 6 5 0 4 King 2 2 0 5 Shenzhen 2 3 6 5 0 4 King 2 2 0 5
3: Descend to 4,000 feet, after ref me descend via out of transition.
1: Ref me, make ready to descend 4,000
3: 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Cathay 170, correction, 4,500 feet.
1: 500 feet.
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0: Cathay 170, cancel speed restriction.
2: Cathay 704,
0: counter radar 123.47.
2: 704, good day. Ground 704, climbing to level 160 on heading 190, due weather.
3: On shuttle 704 radar, climb to far left for 250.
2: 250 on shuttle 704.

0: Cebu 272 after topen, careful at approach, runway 25 right after topen, no speed control.
1: After topen, clear the ILS 25 right after topen, no speed control, Cebu 272.
2: Answer.

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1: 7-1-7-0-4, good day. Shuttle 704, climbing to level 250, request direct to SURFA to take care of weather.
0: Shuttle 704, track the right SURFA, climb initially to level 310.
1: Climb initially level 310, direct to SURFA on the Shuttle 704.
0: Express wing 612, contact Taipei 129.301.
2: 80 knots of ground, and tilted and giant 8381.
3: Fantastic, 036 heading 140 approved.
4: Roger, heading 140 and McCoy 0, weather Qantas 6036.
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0: approach and advise your intention. Do you want, you're not going to try the approach?
1: We're going to hold for the approach for the, because there's some weather over Runsu and Rizmi, so we're going to hold for now.
0: So 9458, understood, but there is no misapproach traffic and the precinct traffic are all able to go through that red eye to land in to fly, right?
1: Yeah, we understand there is no weather, but over Runsu there is some thunderstorm that we can see on the radar, and due to operational reasons, we need to hold for a while.
0: So 9458, understood, and descend Alpha level 150 first.
1: Let's have 150 and hold as published over Kanto Mascot 9 as 458.
2: Phonic Roger and maintain flight heading 170 and maintain 9000 feet.
3: 170, 9000 feet, Hong Kong Shot 618, thank you.
4: 7 maintain flight level 30, heading 20 due weather.
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4: Clear at the 3 Bravo arrival, 7 267.
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5: 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Climb,
4: 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Bravo 410, thank you, Qantas 6036, we'll call you clear weather.
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0: 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We'll call you back for further climb.
1: Stop climb level 370, contact 6036.
2: Ryan H381, confirm establish. Ryan H381, tower 118.7. Cafe 334, climb to flight level 160 and cancel speed restriction.
1: 161 160, cancel speed restriction. Cafe 334. Macau, and the 6 6.
0: Shenzhen Air 236, come here on frequency 13215.
1: 215, Shenzhen Air 236.
3: Moscow 9458, maintain flight level 150 on vision traffic below.
2: Moscow 4569, no speed control, descend to 6000 feet, QNH 1003.
1: 1000 QNH 1003, Moscow 4569.

0: 56 Lena, report when able, direct to with me or one two. A334, when able, turn left direct to Biko.
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0: Max 4569 now heading 320 proof. 320
2: proof, Max 4569.
3: Level 704, climb to level 340.
4: Level 340, on shuttle 704.
2: Star Cafe 170.
0: Cafe 170, tower 118.7. Three 34, climb to flight level 6,900 meters.
2: 6,900 meters, Cafe 334.
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2: Microphone, I should find a pretty direct to Riffy. 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
1: Descend 4,000 feet, descend transition, mask off 4,569.
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4: Climb to level 410, and pass 390 or above within 60 nautic miles, climb 6036.
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0: Moscow 9458, heading 080, approved. Descent to flight level 130.
4: 130, heading 080, approved. Moscow 9458.
2: Hong Kong Cafe 927, request heading 175, the weather.
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7: Confirm Hong Kong Shuttle 618 calling.
1: Confirm Hong Kong Shuttle 618, and we are ready to Gonga.
7: Hong Kong Shuttle 618, Hong Kong radar climb to final for 330, clear direction to Conga.
1: Inbound Conga, climbing 330, Hong Kong Shuttle
0: 618. 726, climb to final level 160.
3: Climb to final level 160, Tata, it's 726.
0: Calking 264, speed 250 knots.
1: 325
0: North, Cargo Kick 264. 7726, advise how long it's heading before left turn?
3: 30 miles, that is 726.
0: Roger.
8: The information, can you describe the weather about 10 miles or 15 miles before run two?
9: Yeah, there's moderate convective activity approaching run two. It's got 4569.
8: 4569, how about turbulence?
9: No, not really.
8: Alright, Moscow 4569. Thank you. From Topen, clear ILS, approach runway 25 right.
9: From Topen, cleared ILS, 25 right, Moscow 4569.
7: Air China 180, report request level.
1: King 264, confirm and cancel the altitude restriction.
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7: 0, copy, stand by.
1: Standing by, China 180.
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1: When able, direct to Biko, Cargo King 264.
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3: Inside ISO 726, climbing flight level 160, heading 160 to weather, squawk 5710.
6: China ISO 726, Hong Kong radar, climb to flight level 190.
3: Climb to flight level 190, China ISO 726.
1: Red Cap 112, good morning, flight level 360.
7: Red Cap 112, Hong Kong radar, roger.
6: When able, left turn.
1: Report
8: able to left turn, turn 76. Right around T3 track to Runzhou, and they report just moderate convective activity, but not really any turbulence.
1: That's the land heading 140.
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1: This is AR236, Karim is heading 320 for about 100 nautical miles to fly a beam, please.
0: Shenzhen at 236, continue flight time with the next sector, keep your F5.
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2: Nice, 7.

0: 55, approve heading 040. 540, climb to flight level 250.
1: Confirm, flight level 250, confirm, I'm received.
0: Shuttle 540, up ASAP.
1: On restricted climb for Alabama 250, Hong Kong Shuttle 540. Any chance direct to Pekan, do weather?
0: Shuttle 540, direct to Pekan, approve.
1: Correct. Hong Kong Shuttle 540, this time request the heading 180, do weather?
0: Shuttle 540, heading 180, approve.
1: 80, Hong Kong Shuttle 540.
2: 0.4 Hong Kong Shuttle 600, passing 1,000, 6,4,5,000.
0: Shuttle 600, departure identify, climb 5C29,000 feet.
2: 5C29,000 feet, Shuttle 600.
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6: On the reduction near 306, descend to level 120.
4: Three 06 Hong Kong radar, proceed direct to Landa, descend to reach flight level 110 by 10 miles before Landa.
6: Proceed to Landa, descend to 11,000 feet, 10 miles before Landa, Chenier 306.
4: Chenier 306, flight level 110.
6: That's level 110, Chenier 306, thank you.
1: Good morning, Hong Kong radar, Hong Kong Shuttle 540, climbing level 250, heading 180.
4: Hong Kong Shuttle 540, Hong Kong radar, roger. Proceed direct to Ali, resume all navigation.
1: Ali, Hong Kong Shuttle 540.
4: Cafe 907, contact radar 132.15.
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0: Cafe 907,
5: goodbye.
0: I'm shooting
2: climb. Shoot climb, Hong Kong Shuttle 600.
5: 3 on climb flight 250, directing 250, directing Norman.
7: Cafe 9907, Hong Kong radar, climb descent level 370, reach level 20 miles before Norman.
5: Climb flight 370, reach 20 miles before Norman, Cafe 907.
8: Yeah, number 24 sequencing speed 230 knots or less.
5: 230
7: knots or less. Roger.
1: Flight level 160, United 820.
7: EVA 8901, descend now flight level 310 and descend rate 1500 feet per minute or greater.
5: Flight level 310, descend vertical speed 1,500 feet or greater, EVA 891.

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3: Left heading 260, EVA in and 1.
1: 267, proceed direct to run to descend to 7,000 feet.
4: Radar
5: 123.47. 47 to the Pacific, flat.
6: Morning, Chanel 236, descend to level 200.
7: Chanel 236, Hong Kong radar, descend to reach flat level 110 by Gaobi, cross eastbound, below flat level 200.
6: Cross level 10, reach at Gaobi and cross eastbound by 200 or below Chanel 236.
7: Hello, 6-0-0-3. 6-AP-1, for the climb, you have to, for the left turn.
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5: Left heading 070, China Eastern 726.
8: The north arrival of the first heading 34. 350.
1: Chenfeng 267, heading 350 for how many miles?
6: China 180.
4: And China 180, heading approved and climb to 11,900 meters.
6: Heading approved, climb to 11,900 meters, and China 180.
5: Good morning.
7: 127.1.
5: 271, Hong Kong Shuttle 540.
6: Maintain flight level 330, China 726.
9: Tom Radar, good morning, Dynasty HG, flight level 400, approaching Capley, squad 6271.
4: Standby, EVA 8901, descend flight level 260 and transition speed 280 knots.
3: Descend flight level 280, transition speed 280 knots, EVA 8901.
4: EVA 8901, negative, flight level 260 and speed 280 knots.
3: Descend flight level 260, transition speed 280 knots, EVA 8901.
4: Dynasty 833 Hong Kong radar identified.
1: 33,
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1: 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Chenfeng 267, descend to 4,500 feet, no speed control.
5: Descend 4,500 feet, no speed control, Chenfeng 267.
6: Bravo, arrival, Mark 9432.
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